Thursday unless there is a significant risk of severe weather in the area. From the Norman Forecast Office, here is the forecast for Stillwater and surrounding area. Tonight, mostly clear. Lows in the lower 70s. Northeast winds 5 to 10 miles an hour. Thursday, mostly sunny. Highs in the lower 90s. Northeast winds 5 to 10 miles an hour. Thursday night, mostly clear. Lows in the upper 60s. East winds 5 to 10 miles an hour. Friday, sunny. Highs in the mid-90s. East winds around 5 miles an hour. Friday night, clear. Lows in the lower 70s. Southeast winds 5 to 10 miles an hour. Saturday, sunny. Highs in the upper 90s. Saturday night, mostly clear. Lows in the mid-70s. Sunday, sunny, hot with highs around 100. Sunday night, clear. Lows in the mid-70s. Monday, sunny. Highs in the upper 90s. Monday night, mostly clear. Lows in the mid-70s. Tuesday, sunny. Highs in the upper 90s. Tuesday night, mostly clear. Lows in the mid-70s. Wednesday, sunny. Highs in the upper 90s. 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It's Stillwater, it was sunny. The temperature was 93 degrees, the dew point 70, and the relative humidity 46%. The wind was north at 7 miles an hour. The pressure was 29.93 inches and falling. At Guthrie, it was sunny. The temperature was 95. The wind was variable at 3. Observations from around the region. At Dallas-Fort Worth, a thunderstorm was reported with a temperature of 85. At Wichita, thunder was reported with a temperature of 84. At Springfield, it was clear with a temperature of 91. It was partly cloudy with a temperature of 92 at Oklahoma City and 97 at Tulsa. Once again at 7 p.m., it's Stillwater, it was sunny. The temperature was 93. You have just heard a test of the National Weather Service radio warning alarm feature. Reception of this broadcast and the warning alarm will vary at any given location. This variability, normally more noticeable at a greater distance from the transmitter, will occur even though you are using a good quality receiver in perfect working order. During severe weather, the warning alarm will be activated for severe thunderstorm and tornado watches, and for severe thunderstorm, tornado, and flash flood warnings. The warning alarm will also be used for civil emergency messages. A test of the warning alarm feature of National Weather Service radio is conducted at 12 noon and 7 p.m. each Wednesday, unless there is a significant risk of severe weather in the area. From the Norman Forecast Office, here is the forecast for Stillwater and surrounding area. Tonight, mostly clear. Lows in the lower 70s. Northeast winds 5 to 10 miles an hour. Thursday, mostly sunny. Highs in the lower 90s. Northeast winds 5 to 10 miles an hour. Thursday night, mostly clear. Lows in the upper 60s. East winds 5 to 10 miles an hour. Friday, sunny. Highs in the mid-90s. East winds around 5 miles an hour. Friday night, clear. Lows in the lower 70s. Southeast winds 5 to 10 miles an hour. Saturday, sunny. Highs in the upper 90s. Saturday night, mostly clear. Lows in the mid-70s. Sunday, sunny, hot with highs around 100. Sunday night, clear. Lows in the mid-70s. Monday, sunny. Highs in the upper 90s. Monday night, mostly clear. Lows in the mid-70s. Tuesday, sunny. Highs in the upper 90s. Tuesday night, mostly clear. Lows in the mid-70s. Wednesday, sunny. Highs in the upper 90s. 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It's Stillwater, it was sunny. The temperature was 93 degrees, the dew point 70, and the relative humidity 46%. The wind was

The wind was variable at 3. Observations from around the region. At Dallas-Fort Worth, a thunderstorm was reported with a temperature of 85. At Wichita, thunder was reported with a temperature of 84. At Springfield, it was clear with a temperature of 91. It was partly cloudy with a temperature of 92 at Oklahoma City and 97 at Tulsa. Once again at 7 p.m., at Stillwater, it was sunny. The temperature was 93. From the Norman Forecast Office, here is the forecast for Stillwater and surrounding area. Tonight, mostly clear. Lows in the lower 70s. Northeast winds 5 to 10 miles an hour. Thursday, mostly sunny. Highs in the lower 90s. Northeast winds 5 to 10 miles an hour. Thursday night, mostly clear. Lows in the upper 60s. East winds 5 to 10 miles an hour. Friday, sunny. Highs in the mid-90s. East winds around 5 miles an hour. Friday night, clear. Lows in the lower 70s. Southeast winds 5 to 10 miles an hour. Saturday, sunny. Highs in the upper 90s. Saturday night, mostly clear. Lows in the mid-70s. Sunday, sunny, hot with highs around 100. Sunday night, clear. Lows in the mid-70s. Monday, sunny. Highs in the upper 90s. Monday night, mostly clear. Lows in the mid-70s. Tuesday, sunny. Highs in the upper 90s. Tuesday night, mostly clear. Lows in the mid-70s. Wednesday, sunny. Highs in the upper 90s. 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At Stillwater, it was sunny. The temperature was 93 degrees, the dew point 70, and the relative humidity 46%. The wind was north at 7 miles an hour. The pressure was 29.93 inches and falling. At Enid, it was sunny. The temperature was 93. The wind was northeast at 8. At Guthrie, it was sunny. The temperature was 95. The wind was variable at 3. Observations from around the region. At Dallas-Fort Worth, a thunderstorm was reported with a temperature of 85. At Springfield, it was clear with a temperature of 91. It was partly cloudy with a temperature of 93 at Woodward, 92 at Oklahoma City, and 97 at Tulsa. At Wichita, it was mostly cloudy with a temperature of 85. Once again at 7 p.m., at Stillwater, it was sunny. The temperature was 93. 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From the Norman Forecast Office, here is the forecast for Stillwater and surrounding area. Tonight, mostly clear. Lows in the lower 70s. Northeast winds 5 to 10 miles an hour. Thursday, mostly sunny. Highs in the lower 90s. Northeast winds 5 to 10 miles an hour. Thursday night, mostly clear. Lows in the upper 60s. East winds 5 to 10 miles an hour. Friday, sunny. Highs in the mid-90s. East winds around 5 miles an hour. Friday night, clear. Lows in the lower 70s. Southeast winds 5 to 10 miles an hour. Saturday, sunny. Highs in the upper 90s. Saturday night, mostly clear. Lows in the mid-70s. Sunday, sunny, hot with highs around 100. Sunday night, clear. Lows in the mid-70s. Monday, sunny. Highs in the upper 90s. Monday night, mostly clear. Lows in the mid-70s. Tuesday, sunny. Highs in the upper 90s. Tuesday night, mostly clear. Lows in the mid-70s. Wednesday, sunny. Highs in the upper 90s. 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At Stillwater, it was sunny.
The temperature was 93 degrees, the dew point 70, and the relative humidity 46%. The wind was north at 7 miles an hour. The pressure was 29.93 inches and falling. At Enid, it was sunny. The temperature was 93. The wind was northeast at 8. At Guthrie, it was sunny. The temperature was 95. The wind was variable at 3. Observations from around the region. At Dallas-Fort Worth, a thunderstorm was reported with a temperature of 85. At Springfield, it was clear with a temperature of 91. It was partly cloudy with a temperature of 93 at Woodward, 92 at Oklahoma City, and 97 at Tulsa. At Wichita, it was mostly cloudy with a temperature of 85. Once again at 7 p.m., at Stillwater, it was sunny. The temperature was 93. From the Norman Forecast Office, here is the forecast for Stillwater and surrounding area. Tonight, mostly clear. Lows in the lower 70s. Northeast winds 5 to 10 miles an hour. Thursday, mostly sunny. Highs in the lower 90s. Northeast winds 5 to 10 miles an hour. Thursday night, mostly clear. Lows in the upper 60s. East winds 5 to 10 miles an hour. Friday, sunny. Highs in the mid-90s. East winds around 5 miles an hour. Friday night, clear. Lows in the lower 70s. Southeast winds 5 to 10 miles an hour. Saturday, sunny. Highs in the upper 90s. Saturday night, mostly clear. Lows in the mid-70s. Sunday, sunny, hot with highs around 100. Sunday night, clear. Lows in the mid-70s. Monday, sunny. Highs in the upper 90s. Monday night, mostly clear. Lows in the mid-70s. Tuesday, sunny. Highs in the upper 90s. Tuesday night, mostly clear. Lows in the mid-70s. Wednesday, sunny. Highs in the upper 90s. 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At Stillwater, it was sunny. The temperature was 93 degrees, the dew point 70, and the relative humidity 46%. The wind was north at 7 miles an hour. The pressure was 29.93 inches and falling. At Enid, it was sunny. The temperature was 93. The wind was northeast at 8. At Guthrie, it was sunny. The temperature was 95. The wind was variable at 3. Observations from around the region. At Dallas-Fort Worth, a thunderstorm was reported with a temperature of 85. At Springfield, it was clear with a temperature of 91. It was partly cloudy with a temperature of 93 at Woodward, 92 at Oklahoma City, and 97 at Tulsa. At Wichita, it was mostly cloudy with a temperature of 85. Once again at 7 p.m., at Stillwater, it was sunny. The temperature was 93. From the Norman Forecast Office, here is the forecast for Stillwater and surrounding area. Tonight, mostly clear. Lows in the lower 70s. Northeast winds 5 to 10 miles an hour. Thursday, mostly sunny. Highs in the lower 90s. Northeast winds 5 to 10 miles an hour. Thursday night, mostly clear. Lows in the upper 60s. East winds 5 to 10 miles an hour. Friday, sunny. Highs in the mid-90s. East winds around 5 miles an hour. Friday night, clear. Lows in the lower 70s. Southeast winds 5 to 10 miles an hour. Saturday, sunny. Highs in the upper 90s. Saturday night, mostly clear. Lows in the mid-70s. Sunday, sunny, hot with highs around 100. Sunday night, clear. Lows in the mid-70s. Monday, sunny. Highs in the upper 90s. Monday night, mostly clear. Lows in the mid-70s. Tuesday, sunny. Highs in the upper 90s. Tuesday night, mostly clear. Lows in the mid-70s. Wednesday, sunny. Highs in the upper 90s.
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observations. It's still water. It was sunny. The temperature was 93 degrees, the dew point 70, and the relative humidity 46%. The wind was north at 7 miles an hour. The pressure was 29.93 inches and falling. At Enid, it was sunny. The temperature was 93. The wind was northeast at 8. At Guthrie, it was sunny. The temperature was 95. The wind was variable at 3. Observations from around the region. At Dallas-Fort Worth, a thunderstorm was reported with a temperature of 85. At Springfield, it was clear with a temperature of 91. It was partly cloudy with a temperature of 93 at Woodward, 92 at Oklahoma City, and 97 at Tulsa. At Wichita, it was mostly cloudy with a temperature of 85. Once again at 7 p.m., at Stillwater, it was sunny. The temperature was 93. From the Norman Forecast Office, here is the forecast for Stillwater and surrounding area. Tonight, mostly clear. Lows in the lower 70s. Northeast winds 5 to 10 miles an hour. Thursday, mostly sunny. Highs in the lower 90s. Northeast winds 5 to 10 miles an hour. Thursday night, mostly clear. Lows in the upper 60s. East winds 5 to 10 miles an hour. Friday, sunny. Highs in the mid-90s. East winds around 5 miles an hour. Friday night, clear. Lows in the lower 70s. Southeast winds 5 to 10 miles an hour. Saturday, sunny. Highs in the upper 90s. Saturday night, mostly clear. Lows in the mid-70s. Sunday, sunny, hot with highs around 100. Sunday night, clear. Lows in the mid-70s. Monday, sunny. Highs in the upper 90s. Monday night, mostly clear. Lows in the mid-70s. Tuesday, sunny. Highs in the upper 90s. Tuesday night, mostly clear. Lows in the mid-70s. Wednesday, sunny. Highs in the upper 90s. 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It's Stillwater, it was sunny. The temperature was 93 degrees, the dew point 70, and the relative humidity 46%. The wind was north at 7 miles an hour. The pressure was 29.93 inches and falling. At Enid, it was sunny. The temperature was 93. The wind was northeast at 8. At Guthrie, it was sunny. The temperature was 95. The wind was variable at 3. Observations from around the region. At Dallas-Fort Worth, a thunderstorm was reported with a temperature of 85. At Springfield, it was clear with a temperature of 91. It was partly cloudy with a temperature of 93 at Woodward, 92 at Oklahoma City, and 97 at Tulsa. At Wichita, it was mostly cloudy with a temperature of 85. Once again at 7 p.m., at Stillwater, it was sunny. The temperature was 93. From the Norman Forecast Office, here is the forecast for Stillwater and surrounding area. Tonight, mostly clear. Lows in the lower 70s. Northeast winds 5 to 10 miles an hour. Thursday, mostly sunny. Highs in the lower 90s. Northeast winds 5 to 10 miles an hour. Thursday night, mostly clear. Lows in the upper 60s. East winds 5 to 10 miles an hour. Friday, sunny. Highs in the mid-90s. East winds around 5 miles an hour. Friday night, clear. Lows in the lower 70s. Southeast winds 5 to 10 miles an hour. Saturday, sunny. Highs in the upper 90s. Saturday night, mostly clear. Lows in the mid-70s. Sunday, sunny, hot with highs around 100. Sunday night, clear. Lows in the mid-70s. Monday, sunny. Highs in the upper 90s. Monday night, mostly clear. Lows in the mid-70s. Tuesday, sunny. Highs in the upper 90s. Tuesday night, mostly clear. Lows in the mid-70s. Wednesday, sunny.

highs in the upper 90s. 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It's Stillwater, it was sunny. The temperature was 93 degrees, the dew point 70, and the relative humidity 46%. The wind was north at 7 miles an hour. The pressure was 29.93 inches and falling. At Enid, it was sunny. The temperature was 93. The wind was northeast at 8. At Guthrie, it was sunny. The temperature was 95. The wind was variable at 3. Observations from around the region. At Dallas-Fort Worth, a thunderstorm was reported with a temperature of 85. At Springfield, it was clear with a temperature of 91. It was partly cloudy with a temperature of 93 at Woodward, 92 at Oklahoma City, and 97 at Tulsa. At Wichita, it was mostly cloudy with a temperature of 85. Once again at 7 p.m., at Stillwater, it was sunny. The temperature was 93. From the Norman Forecast Office, here is the forecast for Stillwater and surrounding area. Tonight, mostly clear. Lows in the lower 70s. Northeast winds 5 to 10 miles an hour. Thursday, mostly sunny. Highs in the lower 90s. Northeast winds 5 to 10 miles an hour. Thursday night, mostly clear. Lows in the upper 60s. East winds 5 to 10 miles an hour. Friday, sunny. Highs in the mid-90s. East winds around 5 miles an hour. Friday night, clear. Lows in the lower 70s. Southeast winds 5 to 10 miles an hour. Saturday, sunny. Highs in the upper 90s. Saturday night, mostly clear. Lows in the mid-70s. Sunday, sunny, hot with highs around 100. Sunday night, clear. Lows in the mid-70s. Monday, sunny. Highs in the upper 90s. Monday night, mostly clear. Lows in the mid-70s. Tuesday, sunny. Highs in the upper 90s. Tuesday night, mostly clear. Lows in the mid-70s. Wednesday, sunny. Highs in the upper 90s. 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It's Stillwater, it was sunny. The temperature was 93 degrees, the dew point 70, and the relative humidity 46%. The wind was north at 7 miles an hour. The pressure was 29.93 inches and falling. At Enid, it was sunny. The temperature was 93. The wind was northeast at 8. At Guthrie, it was sunny. The temperature was 95. The wind was variable at 3. Observations from around the region. At Dallas-Fort Worth, a thunderstorm was reported with a temperature of 85. At Springfield, it was clear with a temperature of 91. It was partly cloudy with a temperature of 93 at Woodward, 92 at Oklahoma City, and 97 at Tulsa. At Wichita, it was mostly cloudy with a temperature of 85. Once again at 7 p.m., at Stillwater, it was sunny. The temperature was 93. This is your weather radio station WNG 654 in Stillwater, operating on a frequency of 162.50 MHz. 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From the Norman Forecast Office, here is the forecast for Stillwater and surrounding area. Tonight, mostly clear. Lows in the lower 70s. Northeast winds 5 to 10 miles an hour. Thursday, mostly sunny. Highs in the lower 90s. Northeast winds 5 to 10 miles an hour. Thursday night, mostly clear. Lows in the upper 60s. East winds 5 to 10 miles an hour. Friday, sunny. Highs in the mid-90s. East winds around 5 miles an hour. Friday night, clear. Lows in the lower 70s. Southeast winds 5 to 10 miles an hour. Saturday, sunny. Highs in the upper 90s. Saturday night, mostly clear. Lows in the mid-70s. Sunday, sunny, hot with highs around 100. Sunday night.

clear. Lows in the mid-70s. Monday, sunny. Highs in the upper 90s. Monday night, mostly clear. Lows in the mid-70s. Tuesday, sunny. Highs in the upper 90s. Tuesday night, mostly clear. Lows in the mid-70s. Wednesday, sunny. Highs in the upper 90s. 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It's Stillwater, it was sunny. The temperature was 93 degrees, the dew point 70, and the relative humidity 46%. The wind was north at 7 miles an hour. The pressure was 29.93 inches and falling. At Enid, it was sunny. The temperature was 93. The wind was northeast at 8. At Guthrie, it was sunny. The temperature was 95. The wind was variable at 3. Observations from around the region. At Dallas-Fort Worth, a thunderstorm was reported with a temperature of 85. At Springfield, it was clear with a temperature of 91. It was partly cloudy with a temperature of 93 at Woodward, 92 at Oklahoma City, and 97 at Tulsa. At Wichita, it was mostly cloudy with a temperature of 85. Once again at 7 p.m., at Stillwater, it was sunny. The temperature was 93. From the Norman Forecast Office, here is the forecast for Stillwater and surrounding area. Tonight, mostly clear. Lows in the lower 70s. Northeast winds 5 to 10 miles an hour. Thursday, mostly sunny. Highs in the lower 90s. Northeast winds 5 to 10 miles an hour. Thursday night, mostly clear. Lows in the upper 60s. East winds 5 to 10 miles an hour. Friday, sunny. Highs in the mid-90s. East winds around 5 miles an hour. Friday night, clear. Lows in the lower 70s. Southeast winds 5 to 10 miles an hour. Saturday, sunny. Highs in the upper night, clear. Lows in the lower 70s. Southeast winds 5 to 10 miles an hour. Saturday, sunny. Highs in the upper 90s. Saturday night, mostly clear. Lows in the mid-70s. Sunday, sunny, hot with highs around 100. Sunday night, clear. Lows in the mid-70s. Monday, sunny. Highs in the upper 90s. Monday night, mostly clear. Lows in the mid-70s. Tuesday, sunny. Highs in the upper 90s. Tuesday night, mostly clear. Lows in the mid-70s. Wednesday, sunny. Highs in the upper 90s. 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It's Stillwater, it was sunny. The temperature was 93 degrees, the dew point 70, and the relative humidity 46%. The wind was north at 7 miles an hour. The pressure was 29.93 inches and falling. At Enid, it was sunny. The temperature was 93. The wind was northeast at 8. At Guthrie, it was sunny. The temperature was 95. The wind was variable at 3. Observations from around the region. At Dallas-Fort Worth, a thunderstorm was reported with a temperature of 85. At Springfield, it was clear with a temperature of 91. It was partly cloudy with a temperature of 93 at Woodward, 92 at Oklahoma City, and 97 at Tulsa. At Wichita, it was mostly cloudy with a temperature of 85. Once again at 7 p.m., at Stillwater, it was sunny. The temperature was 93. From the Norman Forecast Office, here is the forecast for Stillwater and surrounding area. Tonight, mostly clear. Lows in the lower 70s. Northeast winds 5 to 10 miles an hour. Thursday, mostly sunny. Highs in the lower 90s. Northeast winds 5 to 10 miles an hour. Thursday night, mostly clear. Lows in the upper 60s. East winds 5 to 10 miles an hour. Friday, sunny. Highs in the mid-90s. East winds around 5 miles an hour. Friday night, clear. Lows in the lower 70s.

and the relative humidity 46%. The wind was north at 7 miles an hour. The pressure was 29.93 inches and falling. At Enid, it was sunny. The temperature was 93. The wind was northeast at 8. At Guthrie, it was sunny. The temperature was 95. The wind was variable at 3. Observations from around the region. At Dallas-Fort Worth, a thunderstorm was reported with a temperature of 85. At Springfield, it was clear with a temperature of 91. It was partly cloudy with a temperature of 93 at Woodward, 92 at Oklahoma City, and 97 at Tulsa. At Wichita, it was mostly cloudy with a temperature of 85. Once again at 7 p.m., at Stillwater, it was sunny. The temperature was 93. From the Norman Forecast Office, here is the forecast for Stillwater and surrounding area. Tonight, mostly clear. Lows in the lower 70s. Northeast winds 5 to 10 miles an hour. Thursday, mostly sunny. Highs in the lower 90s. Northeast winds 5 to 10 miles an hour. Thursday night, mostly clear. Lows in the upper 60s. East winds 5 to 10 miles an hour. Friday, sunny. Highs in the mid-90s. East winds around 5 miles an hour. Friday night, clear. Lows in the lower 70s. Southeast winds 5 to 10 miles an hour. Saturday, sunny. Highs in the upper 90s. Saturday night, mostly clear. Lows in the mid-70s. Sunday, sunny, hot with highs around 100. Sunday night, clear. Lows in the mid-70s. Monday, sunny. Highs in the upper 90s. Monday night, mostly clear. Lows in the mid-70s. Tuesday, sunny. Highs in the upper 90s. Tuesday night, mostly clear. Lows in the mid-70s. Wednesday, sunny. Highs in the upper 90s. 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At Stillwater, it was sunny. The temperature was 93 degrees, the dew point 70, and the relative humidity 46%. The wind was north at 7 miles an hour. The pressure was 29.93 inches and falling. At Enid, it was sunny. The temperature was 93. The wind was northeast at 8. At Guthrie, it was sunny. The temperature was 95. The wind was variable at 3. Observations from around the region. At Dallas-Fort Worth, a thunderstorm was reported with a temperature of 85. At Springfield, it was clear with a temperature of 91. It was partly cloudy with a temperature of 93 at Woodward, 92 at Oklahoma City, and 97 at Tulsa. At Wichita, it was mostly cloudy with a temperature of 85. Once again at 7 p.m., at Stillwater, it was sunny. The temperature was 93. From the Norman Forecast Office, here is the forecast for Stillwater and surrounding area. Tonight, mostly clear. Lows in the lower 70s. Northeast winds 5 to 10 miles an hour. Thursday, mostly sunny. Highs in the lower 90s. Northeast winds 5 to 10 miles an hour. Thursday night, mostly clear. Lows in the upper 60s. East winds 5 to 10 miles an hour. Friday, sunny. Highs in the mid-90s. East winds around 5 miles an hour. Friday night, clear. Lows in the lower 70s. Southeast winds 5 to 10 miles an hour. Saturday, sunny. Highs in the upper 90s. Saturday night, mostly clear. Lows in the mid-70s. Sunday, sunny, hot with highs around 100. Sunday night, clear. Lows in the mid-70s. Monday, sunny. Highs in the upper 90s. Monday night, mostly clear. Lows in the mid-70s. Tuesday, sunny. Highs in the upper 90s. Tuesday night, mostly clear. Lows in the mid-70s. Wednesday, sunny. Highs in the upper 90s. 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

It's still water. It was sunny. The temperature was 93 degrees, the dew point 70, and the relative humidity 46%. The wind was north at 7 miles an hour. The pressure was 29.93 inches and falling. At Enid, it was sunny. The temperature was 93. The wind was northeast at 8. At Guthrie, it was sunny. The temperature was 95. The wind was variable at 3. Observations from around the region. At Dallas-Fort Worth, a thunderstorm was reported with a temperature of 85. At Springfield, it was clear with a temperature of 91. It was partly cloudy with a temperature of 93 at Woodward, 92 at Oklahoma City, and 97 at Tulsa. At Wichita, it was mostly cloudy with a temperature of 85. Once again at 7 p.m., at Stillwater, it was sunny. The temperature was 93. From the Norman Forecast Office, here is the forecast for Stillwater and surrounding area. Tonight, mostly clear. Lows in the lower 70s. Northeast winds 5 to 10 miles an hour. Thursday, mostly sunny. Highs in the lower 90s. Northeast winds 5 to 10 miles an hour. Thursday night, mostly clear. Lows in the upper 60s. East winds 5 to 10 miles an hour. Friday, sunny. Highs in the mid-90s. East winds around 5 miles an hour. Friday night, clear. Lows in the lower 70s. Southeast winds 5 to 10 miles an hour. Saturday, sunny. Highs in the upper 90s. Saturday night, mostly clear. Lows in the mid-70s. Sunday, sunny, hot with highs around 100. Sunday night, clear. Lows in the mid-70s. Monday, sunny. Highs in the upper 90s. Monday night, mostly clear. Lows in the mid-70s. Tuesday, sunny. Highs in the upper 90s. Tuesday night, mostly clear. Lows in the mid-70s. Wednesday, sunny. Highs in the upper 90s. 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It's Stillwater, it was sunny. The temperature was 93 degrees, the dew point 70, and the relative humidity 46%. The wind was north at 7 miles an hour. The pressure was 29.93 inches and falling. At Enid, it was sunny. The temperature was 93. The wind was northeast at 8. At Guthrie, it was sunny. The temperature was 95. The wind was variable at 3. Observations from around the region. At Dallas-Fort Worth, a thunderstorm was reported with a temperature of 85. At Springfield, it was clear with a temperature of 91. It was partly cloudy with a temperature of 93 at Woodward, 92 at Oklahoma City, and 97 at Tulsa. At Wichita, it was mostly cloudy with a temperature of 85. Once again at 7 p.m., at Stillwater, it was sunny. The temperature was 93. From the Norman Forecast Office, here is the forecast for Stillwater and surrounding area. Tonight, mostly clear. Lows in the lower 70s. Northeast winds 5 to 10 miles an hour. Thursday, mostly sunny. Highs in the lower 90s. Northeast winds 5 to 10 miles an hour. Thursday night, mostly clear. Lows in the upper 60s. East winds 5 to 10 miles an hour. Friday, sunny. Highs in the mid-90s. East winds around 5 miles an hour. Friday night, clear. Lows in the lower 70s. Southeast winds 5 to 10 miles an hour. Saturday, sunny. Highs in the upper 90s. Saturday night, mostly clear. Lows in the mid-70s. Sunday, sunny, hot with highs around 100. Sunday night, clear. Lows in the mid-70s. Monday, sunny. Highs in the upper 90s.

Monday night, mostly clear. Lows in the mid-70s. Tuesday, sunny. Highs in the upper 90s. Tuesday night, mostly clear. Lows in the mid-70s. Wednesday, sunny. Highs in the upper 90s. 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It's Stillwater, it was sunny. The temperature was 93 degrees, the dew point 70, and the relative humidity 46%. The wind was north at 7 miles an hour. The pressure was 29.93 inches and falling. At Enid, it was sunny. The temperature was 93. The wind was northeast at 8. At Guthrie, it was sunny. The temperature was 95. The wind was variable at 3. Observations from around the region. At Dallas-Fort Worth, a thunderstorm was reported with a temperature of 85. At Springfield, it was clear with a temperature of 91. It was partly cloudy with a temperature of 93 at Woodward, 92 at Oklahoma City, and 97 at Tulsa. At Wichita, it was mostly cloudy with a temperature of 85. Once again at 7 p.m., at Stillwater, it was sunny. The temperature was 93. From the Norman Forecast Office, here is the forecast for Stillwater and surrounding area. Tonight, mostly clear. Lows in the lower 70s. Northeast winds 5 to 10 miles an hour. Thursday, mostly sunny. Highs in the lower 90s. Northeast winds 5 to 10 miles an hour. Thursday night, mostly clear. Lows in the upper 60s. East winds 5 to 10 miles an hour. Friday, sunny. Highs in the mid-90s. East winds around 5 miles an hour. Friday night, clear. Lows in the lower 70s. Southeast winds 5 to 10 miles an hour. Saturday, sunny. Highs in the upper 90s. Saturday night, mostly clear. Lows in the mid-70s. Sunday, sunny, hot with highs around 100. Sunday night, clear. Lows in the mid-70s. Monday, sunny. Highs in the upper 90s. Monday night, mostly clear. Lows in the mid-70s. Tuesday, sunny. Highs in the upper 90s. Tuesday night, mostly clear. Lows in the mid-70s. Wednesday, sunny. Highs in the upper 90s. 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It's Stillwater, it was sunny. The temperature was 93 degrees, the dew point 70, and the relative humidity 46%. The wind was north at 7 miles an hour. The pressure was 29.93 inches and falling. At Enid, it was sunny. The temperature was 93. The wind was northeast at 8. At Guthrie, it was sunny. The temperature was 95. The wind was variable at 3. Observations from around the region. At Dallas-Fort Worth, a thunderstorm was reported with a temperature of 85. At Springfield, it was clear with a temperature of 91. It was partly cloudy with a temperature of 93 at Woodward, 92 at Oklahoma City, and 97 at Tulsa. At Wichita, it was mostly cloudy with a temperature of 85. Once again at 7 p.m., at Stillwater, it was sunny. The temperature was 93. From the Norman Forecast Office, here is the forecast for Stillwater and surrounding area. Tonight, mostly clear. Lows in the lower 70s. Northeast winds 5 to 10 miles an hour. Thursday, mostly sunny. Highs in the lower 90s. Northeast winds 5 to 10 miles an hour. Thursday night, mostly clear. Lows in the upper 60s. East winds 5 to 10 miles an hour. Friday, sunny. Highs in the mid-90s. East winds around 5 miles an hour. Friday night, clear. Lows in the lower 70s. Southeast winds 5 to 10 miles an hour. Saturday, sunny. Highs in the upper 90s. Saturday night, mostly clear. Lows in the mid-70s. Sunday, sunny, hot with highs around 100. Sunday night,

Clear. Lows in the mid-70s. Monday, sunny. Highs in the upper 90s. Monday night, mostly clear. Lows in the mid-70s. Tuesday, sunny. Highs in the upper 90s. Tuesday night, mostly clear. Lows in the mid-70s. Wednesday, sunny. Highs in the upper 90s. 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It's Stillwater, it was sunny. The temperature was 93 degrees, the dew point 70, and the relative humidity 46%. The wind was north at 7 miles an hour. The pressure was 29.93 inches and falling. At Enid, it was sunny. The temperature was 93. The wind was northeast at 8. At Guthrie, it was sunny. The temperature was 95. The wind was variable at 3. Observations from around the region. At Dallas-Fort Worth, a thunderstorm was reported with a temperature of 85. At Springfield, it was clear with a temperature of 91. It was partly cloudy with a temperature of 93 at Woodward, 92 at Oklahoma City, and 97 at Tulsa. At Wichita, it was mostly cloudy with a temperature of 85. Once again at 7 p.m., at Stillwater, it was sunny. The temperature was 93. From the Norman Forecast Office, here is the forecast for Stillwater and surrounding area. Tonight, mostly clear. Lows in the lower 70s. Northeast winds 5 to 10 miles an hour. Thursday, mostly sunny. Highs in the lower 90s. Northeast winds 5 to 10 miles an hour. Thursday night, mostly clear. Lows in the upper 60s. East winds 5 to 10 miles an hour. Friday, sunny. Highs in the mid-90s. East winds around 5 miles an hour. Friday night, clear. Lows in the lower 70s. Southeast winds 5 to 10 miles an hour. Saturday, sunny. Highs in the upper 90s. Saturday night, mostly clear. Lows in the mid-70s. Sunday, sunny, hot with highs around 100. Sunday night, clear. Lows in the mid-70s. Monday, sunny. Highs in the upper 90s. Monday night, mostly clear. Lows in the mid-70s. Tuesday, sunny. Highs in the upper 90s. Tuesday night, mostly clear. Lows in the mid-70s. Wednesday, sunny. Highs in the upper 90s. 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It's Stillwater, it was sunny. The temperature was 93 degrees, the dew point 70, and the relative humidity 46%. The wind was north at 7 miles an hour. The pressure was 29.93 inches and falling. At Enid, it was sunny. The temperature was 93. The wind was northeast at 8. At Guthrie, it was sunny. The temperature was 95. The wind was variable at 3. Observations from around the region. At Dallas-Fort Worth, a thunderstorm was reported with a temperature of 85. At Springfield, it was clear with a temperature of 91. It was partly cloudy with a temperature of 93 at Woodward, 92 at Oklahoma City, and 97 at Tulsa. At Wichita, it was mostly cloudy with a temperature of 85. Once again at 7 p.m., at Stillwater, it was sunny. The temperature was 93. From the Norman Forecast Office, here is the forecast for Stillwater and surrounding area. Tonight, mostly clear. Lows in the lower 70s. Northeast winds 5 to 10 miles an hour. Thursday, mostly sunny. Highs in the lower 90s. Northeast winds 5 to 10 miles an hour. Thursday night, mostly clear. Lows in the upper 60s. East winds 5 to 10 miles an hour. Friday, sunny. Highs in the mid-90s. East winds around 5 miles an hour. Friday night, clear. Lows in the lower 70s. Southeast winds 5 to 10 miles an hour. Saturday, sunny. Highs in the upper 90s. Saturday night, mostly clear.

lows in the mid-70s. Sunday, sunny, hot with highs around 100. Sunday night, clear. Lows in the mid-70s. Monday, sunny. Highs in the upper 90s. Monday night, mostly clear. Lows in the mid-70s. Tuesday, sunny. Highs in the upper 90s. Tuesday night, mostly clear. Lows in the mid-70s. Wednesday, sunny. Highs in the upper 90s. 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It's Stillwater, it was sunny. The temperature was 93 degrees, the dew point 70, and the relative humidity 46%. The wind was north at 7 miles an hour. The pressure was 29.93 inches and falling. At Enid, it was sunny. The temperature was 93. The wind was northeast at 8. At Guthrie, it was sunny. The temperature was 95. The wind was variable at 3. Observations from around the region. At Dallas-Fort Worth, a thunderstorm was reported with a temperature of 85. At Springfield, it was clear with a temperature of 91. It was partly cloudy with a temperature of 93 at Woodward, 92 at Oklahoma City, and 97 at Tulsa. At Wichita, it was mostly cloudy with a temperature of 85. Once again at 7 p.m., at Stillwater, it was sunny. The temperature was 93. From the Norman Forecast Office, here is the forecast for Stillwater and surrounding area. Tonight, mostly clear. Lows in the lower 70s. Northeast winds 5 to 10 miles an hour. Thursday, mostly sunny. Highs in the lower 90s. Northeast winds 5 to 10 miles an hour. Thursday night, mostly clear. Lows in the upper 60s. East winds 5 to 10 miles an hour. Friday, sunny. Highs in the mid-90s. East winds around 5 miles an hour. Friday night, clear. Lows in the lower 70s. Southeast winds 5 to 10 miles an hour. Saturday, sunny. Highs in the upper 90s. Saturday night, mostly clear. Lows in the mid-70s. Sunday, sunny, hot with highs around 100. Sunday night, clear. Lows in the mid-70s. Monday, sunny. Highs in the upper 90s. Monday night, mostly clear. Lows in the mid-70s. Tuesday, sunny. Highs in the upper 90s. Tuesday night, mostly clear. Lows in the mid-70s. Wednesday, sunny. Highs in the upper 90s. 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It's Stillwater, it was sunny. The temperature was 93 degrees, the dew point 70, and the relative humidity 46%. The wind was north at 7 miles an hour. The pressure was 29.93 inches and falling. At Enid, it was sunny. The temperature was 93. The wind was northeast at 8. At Guthrie, it was sunny. The temperature was 95. The wind was variable at 3. Observations from around the region. At Dallas-Fort Worth, a thunderstorm was reported with a temperature of 85. At Springfield, it was clear with a temperature of 91. It was partly cloudy, with a temperature of 93 at Woodward, 92 at Oklahoma City, and 97 at Tulsa. At Wichita, it was mostly cloudy, with a temperature of 85. Once again at 7 p.m., at Stillwater, it was sunny. The temperature was 93. From the Norman Forecast Office, here is the forecast for Stillwater and surrounding area. Tonight, mostly clear. Lows in the lower 70s. Northeast winds 5 to 10 miles an hour. Thursday, mostly sunny. Highs in the lower 90s. Northeast winds 5 to 10 miles an hour. Thursday night, mostly clear. Lows in the upper 60s. East winds 5 to 10 miles an hour.

sunny. Highs in the upper 90s. Saturday night, mostly clear. Lows in the mid-70s. Sunday, sunny, hot with highs around 100. Sunday night, clear. Lows in the mid-70s. Monday, sunny. Highs in the upper 90s. Monday night, mostly clear. Lows in the mid-70s. Tuesday, sunny. Highs in the upper 90s. Tuesday night, mostly clear. Lows in the mid-70s. Wednesday, sunny. Highs in the upper 90s. 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It's Stillwater, it was clear. The temperature was 87 degrees, the dew point 69, and the relative humidity 54%. The wind was north at 7 miles an hour. The pressure was 29.95 inches and rising. At Guthrie, it was clear. The temperature was 92. The wind was northeast at 3. Observations from around the region. At Springfield, it was clear, with a temperature of 87. It was partly cloudy, with a temperature of 84 at Wichita, 90 at Oklahoma City, and 94 at Tulsa. At Dallas-Fort Worth, it was mostly cloudy, with a temperature of 89. Once again at 8 p.m., at Stillwater, it was clear. The temperature was 87. From the Norman Forecast Office, here is the forecast for Stillwater and surrounding area. Tonight, mostly clear. Lows in the lower 70s. Northeast winds 5 to 10 miles an hour. Thursday, mostly sunny. Highs in the lower 90s. Northeast winds 5 to 10 miles an hour. Thursday night, mostly clear. Lows in the upper 60s. East winds 5 to 10 miles an hour. Friday, sunny. Highs in the mid-90s. East winds around 5 miles an hour. Friday night, clear. Lows in the lower 70s. Southeast winds 5 to 10 miles an hour. Saturday, sunny. Highs in the upper 90s. Saturday night, mostly clear. Lows in the mid-70s. Sunday, sunny, hot with highs around 100. Sunday night, clear. Lows in the mid-70s. Monday, sunny. Highs in the upper 90s. Monday night, mostly clear. Lows in the mid-70s. Tuesday, sunny. Highs in the upper 90s. Tuesday night, mostly clear. Lows in the mid-70s. Wednesday, sunny. Highs in the upper 90s. 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It's Stillwater, it was clear. The temperature was 87 degrees, the dew point 69, and the relative humidity 54%. The wind was north at 7 miles an hour. The pressure was 29.95 inches and rising. At Guthrie, it was clear. The temperature was 92. The wind was northeast at 3. Observations from around the region. At Springfield, it was clear, with a temperature of 87. It was partly cloudy, with a temperature of 84 at Wichita, 90 at Oklahoma City, and 94 at Tulsa. At Dallas-Fort Worth, it was mostly cloudy, with a temperature of 89. Once again at 8 p.m., at Stillwater, it was clear. The temperature was 87. From the Norman Forecast Office, here is the forecast for Stillwater and surrounding area. Tonight, mostly clear. Lows in the lower 70s. Northeast winds 5 to 10 miles an hour. Thursday, mostly sunny. Highs in the lower 90s. Northeast winds 5 to 10 miles an hour. Thursday night, mostly clear. Lows in the upper 60s. East winds 5 to 10 miles an hour. Friday, sunny. Highs in the mid-90s. East winds around 5 miles an hour. Friday night, clear. Lows in the lower 70s. Southeast winds 5 to 10 miles an hour. Saturday, sunny. Highs in the upper 90s. Saturday night, mostly clear. Lows in the mid-70s. Sunday, sunny, hot with highs around 100. Sunday night, clear. Lows in the mid-70s.
Monday, sunny. Highs in the upper 90s. Monday night, mostly clear. Lows in the mid-70s. Tuesday, sunny. Highs in the upper 90s. Tuesday night, mostly clear. Lows in the mid-70s. Wednesday, sunny. Highs in the upper 90s. 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It's Stillwater, it was clear. The temperature was 87 degrees, the dew point 69, and the relative humidity 54%. The wind was north at 7 miles an hour. The pressure was 29.95 inches and rising. At Guthrie, it was clear. The temperature was 92. The wind was northeast at 3. Observations from around the region. At Springfield, it was clear, with a temperature of 87. It was partly cloudy, with a temperature of 84 at Wichita, 90 at Oklahoma City, and 94 at Tulsa. At Dallas-Fort Worth, it was mostly cloudy, with a temperature of 89. Once again at 8 p.m., at Stillwater, it was clear. The temperature was 87. 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At Stillwater, it was clear. The temperature was 87 degrees, the dew point 69, and the relative humidity 54%. The wind was north at 7 miles an hour. The pressure was 29.95 inches and rising. At Enid, it was partly cloudy. The temperature was 90. The wind was northeast at 3. At Guthrie, it was clear. The temperature was 92. The wind was northeast at 3. Observations from around the region. Springfield, it was clear, with a temperature of 87. It was partly cloudy, with a temperature of 84 at Wichita, 90 at Woodward, 90 at Oklahoma City, and 94 at Tulsa. At Dallas-Fort Worth, it was mostly cloudy, with a temperature of 89. Once again at 8 p.m., at Stillwater, it was clear. The temperature was 87. From the Norman Forecast Office, here is the forecast for Stillwater and surrounding area. Tonight, mostly clear. Lows in the lower 70s. Northeast winds 5 to 10 miles an hour. Thursday, mostly sunny. Highs in the lower 90s. Northeast winds 5 to 10 miles an hour. Thursday night, mostly clear. Lows in the upper 60s. East winds 5 to 10 miles an hour. Friday, sunny. Highs in the mid-90s. East winds around 5 miles an hour. Friday night, clear. Lows in the lower 70s. Southeast winds 5 to 10 miles an hour. Saturday, sunny. Highs in the upper 90s. Saturday night, mostly clear. Lows in the mid-70s. Sunday, sunny, hot with highs around 100. Sunday night, clear. Lows in the mid-70s. Monday, sunny. Highs in the upper 90s. Monday night, mostly clear. Lows in the mid-70s. Tuesday, sunny. Highs in the upper 90s. Tuesday night, mostly clear. Lows in the mid-70s. Wednesday, sunny. Highs in the upper 90s. 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It's Stillwater, it was clear. The temperature was 87 degrees, the dew point 69, and the relative humidity 54%. The wind was north at 7 miles an hour. The pressure was 29.95 inches and rising. At Enid, it was partly cloudy. The temperature was 90. The wind was northeast at 3. At Guthrie, it was clear. The temperature was 92. The wind was northeast at 3. Observations from around the region. At Springfield, it was clear, with a temperature of 87. It was partly cloudy, with a temperature of 84 at Wichita, 90 at Woodward, 90 at Oklahoma City, and 94 at Tulsa.
at Dallas-Fort Worth, it was mostly cloudy, with a temperature of 89. Once again at 8 p.m., at Stillwater, it was clear. The temperature was 87. From the Norman Forecast Office, here is the forecast for Stillwater and surrounding area. Tonight, mostly clear. Lows in the lower 70s. Northeast winds 5 to 10 miles an hour. Thursday, mostly sunny. Highs in the lower 90s. Northeast winds 5 to 10 miles an hour. Thursday night, mostly clear. Lows in the upper 60s. East winds 5 to 10 miles an hour. Friday, sunny. Highs in the mid-90s. East winds around 5 miles an hour. Friday night, clear. Lows in the lower 70s. Southeast winds 5 to 10 miles an hour. Saturday, sunny. Highs in the upper 90s. Saturday night, mostly clear. Lows in the mid-70s. Sunday, sunny, hot with highs around 100. Sunday night, clear. Lows in the mid-70s. Monday, sunny. Highs in the upper 90s. Monday night, mostly clear. Lows in the mid-70s. Tuesday, sunny. Highs in the upper 90s. Tuesday night, mostly clear. Lows in the mid-70s. Wednesday, sunny. Highs in the upper 90s. 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At Stillwater, it was clear. The temperature was 87 degrees, the dew point 69, and the relative humidity 54%. The wind was north at 7 miles an hour. The pressure was 29.95 inches and rising. At Enid, it was partly cloudy. The temperature was 90. The wind was northeast at 3. At Guthrie, it was clear. The temperature was 92. The wind was northeast at 3. Observations from around the region. At Springfield, it was clear, with a temperature of 87. It was partly cloudy, with a temperature of 84 at Wichita, 90 at Woodward, 90 at Oklahoma City, and 94 at Tulsa. At Dallas-Fort Worth, it was mostly cloudy, with a temperature of 89. Once again at 8 p.m., at Stillwater, it was clear. The temperature was 87. From the Norman Forecast Office, here is the forecast for Stillwater and surrounding area. Tonight, mostly clear. Lows in the lower 70s. Northeast winds 5 to 10 miles an hour. Thursday, mostly sunny. Highs in the lower 90s. Northeast winds 5 to 10 miles an hour. Thursday night, mostly clear. Lows in the upper 60s. East winds 5 to 10 miles an hour. Friday, sunny. Highs in the mid-90s. East winds around 5 miles an hour. Friday night, clear. Lows in the lower 70s. Southeast winds 5 to 10 miles an hour. Saturday, sunny. Highs in the upper 90s. Saturday night, mostly clear. Lows in the mid-70s. Sunday, sunny, hot with highs around 100. Sunday night, clear. Lows in the mid-70s. Monday, sunny. Highs in the upper 90s. Monday night, mostly clear. Lows in the mid-70s. Tuesday, sunny. Highs in the upper 90s. Tuesday night, mostly clear. Lows in the mid-70s. Wednesday, sunny. Highs in the upper 90s. 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At Stillwater, it was clear. The temperature was 87 degrees, the dew point 69, and the relative humidity 54%. The wind was north at 7 miles an hour. The pressure was 29.95 inches and rising. At Enid, it was partly cloudy. The temperature was 90. The wind was northeast at 3. At Guthrie, it was clear. The temperature was 92. The wind was northeast at 3. Observations from around the region. At Springfield, it was clear, with a temperature of 87. It was partly cloudy, with a temperature of 84 at Wichita, 90 at Woodward, 90 at Oklahoma City, and 94 at Tulsa.
at Dallas-Fort Worth.

It was mostly cloudy, with a temperature of 89. Once again at 8 p.m., it's still water, it was clear. The temperature was 87. From the Norman Forecast Office, here is the forecast for Stillwater and surrounding area. Tonight, mostly clear. Lows in the lower 70s. Northeast winds 5 to 10 miles an hour. Thursday, mostly sunny. Highs in the lower 90s. Northeast winds 5 to 10 miles an hour. Thursday night, mostly clear. Lows in the upper 60s. East winds 5 to 10 miles an hour. Friday, sunny. Highs in the mid-90s. East winds around 5 miles an hour. Friday night, clear. Lows in the lower 70s. Southeast winds 5 to 10 miles an hour. Saturday, sunny. Highs in the upper 90s. Saturday night, mostly clear. Lows in the mid-70s. Sunday, sunny, hot with highs around 100. Sunday night, clear. Lows in the mid-70s. Monday, sunny. Highs in the upper 90s. Monday night, mostly clear. Lows in the mid-70s. Tuesday, sunny. Highs in the upper 90s. Tuesday night, mostly clear. Lows in the mid-70s. Wednesday, sunny. Highs in the upper 90s. 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It's Stillwater, it was clear. The temperature was 87 degrees, the dew point 69, and the relative humidity 54%. The wind was north at 7 miles an hour. The pressure was 29.95 inches and rising. At Enid, it was partly cloudy. The temperature was 90. The wind was northeast at 3. At Guthrie, it was clear. The temperature was 92. The wind was northeast at 3. Observations from around the region. At Springfield, it was clear, with a temperature of 87. It was partly cloudy, with a temperature of 84 at Wichita, 90 at Woodward, 90 at Oklahoma City, and 94 at Tulsa. At Dallas-Fort Worth, it was mostly cloudy, with a temperature of 89. Once again at 8 p.m., at Stillwater, it was clear. The temperature was 87. From the Norman Forecast Office, here is the forecast for Stillwater and surrounding area. Tonight, mostly clear. Lows in the lower 70s. Northeast winds 5 to 10 miles an hour. Thursday, mostly sunny. Highs in the lower 90s. Northeast winds 5 to 10 miles an hour. Thursday night, mostly clear. Lows in the upper 60s. East winds 5 to 10 miles an hour. Friday, sunny. Highs in the mid-90s. East winds around 5 miles an hour. Friday night, clear. Lows in the lower 70s. Southeast winds 5 to 10 miles an hour. Saturday, sunny. Highs in the upper 90s. Saturday night, mostly clear. Lows in the mid-70s. Sunday, sunny, hot with highs around 100. Sunday night, clear. Lows in the mid-70s. Monday, sunny. Highs in the upper 90s. Monday night, mostly clear. Lows in the mid-70s. Tuesday, sunny. Highs in the upper 90s. Tuesday night, mostly clear. Lows in the mid-70s. Wednesday, sunny. Highs in the upper 90s. 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It's Stillwater, it was clear. The temperature was 87 degrees, the dew point 69, and the relative humidity 54%. The wind was north at 7 miles an hour. The pressure was 29.95 inches and rising. At Enid, it was partly cloudy. The temperature was 90. The wind was northeast at 3. At Guthrie, it was clear. The temperature was 92. The wind was northeast at 3. Observations from around the region. At Springfield, it was clear, with a temperature of 87. It was partly cloudy, with a temperature of 84 at Wichita, 90 at Woodward, 90 at Oklahoma City, and 94 at Tulsa.
at Dallas-Fort Worth, it was mostly cloudy, with a temperature of 89. Once again at 8 p.m., at Stillwater, it was clear. The temperature was 87. From the Norman Forecast Office, here is the forecast for Stillwater and surrounding area. Tonight, mostly clear. Lows in the lower 70s. Northeast winds 5 to 10 miles an hour. Thursday, mostly sunny. Highs in the lower 90s. Northeast winds 5 to 10 miles an hour. Thursday night, mostly clear. Lows in the upper 60s. East winds 5 to 10 miles an hour. Friday, sunny. Highs in the mid-90s. East winds around 5 miles an hour. Friday night, clear. Lows in the lower 70s. Southeast winds 5 to 10 miles an hour. Saturday, sunny. Highs in the upper 90s. Saturday night, mostly clear. Lows in the mid-70s. Sunday, sunny, hot with highs around 100. Sunday night, clear. Lows in the mid-70s. Monday, sunny. Highs in the upper 90s. Monday night, mostly clear. Lows in the mid-70s. Tuesday, sunny. Highs in the upper 90s. Tuesday night, mostly clear. Lows in the mid-70s. Wednesday, sunny. Highs in the upper 90s. 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At Stillwater, it was clear. The temperature was 87 degrees, the dew point 69, and the relative humidity 54%. The wind was north at 7 miles an hour. The pressure was 29.95 inches and rising. At Enid, it was partly cloudy. The temperature was 90. The wind was northeast at 3. At Guthrie, it was clear. The temperature was 92. The wind was northeast at 3. Observations from around the region. At Springfield, it was clear, with a temperature of 87. It was partly cloudy, with a temperature of 84 at Wichita, 90 at Woodward, 90 at Oklahoma City, and 94 at Tulsa. At Dallas-Fort Worth, it was mostly cloudy, with a temperature of 89. Once again at 8 p.m., at Stillwater, it was clear. The temperature was 87. This is your weather radio station WNG654 in Stillwater, operating on a frequency of 162.50 MHz. Programming originates from the National Weather Service Forecast Office in Norman, Oklahoma. From the Norman Forecast Office, here is the forecast for Stillwater and surrounding area. Tonight, mostly clear. Lows in the lower 70s. Northeast winds 5 to 10 miles an hour. Thursday, mostly sunny. Highs in the lower 90s. Northeast winds 5 to 10 miles an hour. Thursday night, mostly clear. Lows in the upper 60s. East winds 5 to 10 miles an hour. Friday, sunny. Highs in the mid-90s. East winds around 5 miles an hour. Friday night, clear. Lows in the lower 70s. Southeast winds 5 to 10 miles an hour. Saturday, sunny. Highs in the upper 90s. Saturday night, mostly clear. Lows in the mid-70s. Sunday, sunny, hot with highs around 100. Sunday night, clear. Lows in the mid-70s. Monday, sunny. Highs in the upper 90s. Monday night, mostly clear. Lows in the mid-70s. Tuesday, sunny. Highs in the upper 90s. Tuesday night, mostly clear. Lows in the mid-70s. Wednesday, sunny. Highs in the upper 90s. 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At Stillwater, it was clear. The temperature was 87 degrees, the dew point 69, and the relative humidity 54%. The wind was north at 7 miles an hour. The pressure was 29.95 inches and rising. At Enid, it was partly cloudy. The temperature was 90. The wind was northeast at 3. At Guthrie, it was clear. The temperature was 92. The wind was northeast at 3.
observations from around the region. At Springfield, it was clear, with a temperature of 87. It was partly cloudy, with a temperature of 84 at Wichita, 90 at Woodward, 90 at Oklahoma City, and 94 at Tulsa. At Dallas-Fort Worth, it was mostly cloudy, with a temperature of 89. Once again at 8 p.m., at Stillwater, it was clear. The temperature was 87. From the Norman Forecast Office, here is the forecast for Stillwater and surrounding area. Tonight, mostly clear. Lows in the lower 70s. Northeast winds 5 to 10 miles an hour. Thursday, mostly sunny. Highs in the lower 90s. Northeast winds 5 to 10 miles an hour. Thursday night, mostly clear. Lows in the upper 60s. East winds 5 to 10 miles an hour. Friday, sunny. Highs in the mid-90s. East winds around 5 miles an hour. Friday night, clear. Lows in the lower 70s. Southeast winds 5 to 10 miles an hour. Saturday, sunny. Highs in the upper 90s. Saturday night, mostly clear. Lows in the mid-70s. Sunday, sunny, hot with highs around 100. Sunday night, clear. Lows in the mid-70s. Monday, sunny. Highs in the upper 90s. Monday night, mostly clear. Lows in the mid-70s. Monday, sunny. Highs in the upper 90s. Monday night, mostly clear. Lows in the mid-70s. Tuesday, sunny. Highs in the upper 90s. Tuesday night, mostly clear. Lows in the mid-70s. Wednesday, sunny. Highs in the upper 90s. 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At Stillwater, it was clear. The temperature was 87 degrees, the dew point 69, and the relative humidity 54%. The wind was north at 7 miles an hour. The pressure was 29.95 inches and rising. At Enid, it was partly cloudy. The temperature was 90. The wind was northeast at 3. At Guthrie, it was clear. The temperature was 92. The wind was northeast at 3. Observations from around the region. At Springfield, it was clear, with a temperature of 87. It was partly cloudy, with a temperature of 84 at Wichita, 90 at Woodward, 90 at Oklahoma City, and 94 at Tulsa. At Dallas-Fort Worth, it was mostly cloudy, with a temperature of 89. Once again at 8 p.m., at Stillwater, it was clear. The temperature was 87. From the Norman Forecast Office, here is the forecast for Stillwater and surrounding area. Tonight, mostly clear. Lows in the lower 70s. Northeast winds 5 to 10 miles an hour. Thursday, mostly sunny. Highs in the lower 90s. Northeast winds 5 to 10 miles an hour. Thursday night, mostly clear. Lows in the upper 60s. East winds 5 to 10 miles an hour. Friday, sunny. Highs in the mid-90s. East winds around 5 miles an hour. Friday night, clear. Lows in the lower 70s. Southeast winds 5 to 10 miles an hour. Saturday, sunny. Highs in the upper 90s. Saturday night, mostly clear. Lows in the mid-70s. Sunday, sunny, hot with highs around 100. Sunday night, clear. Lows in the mid-70s. Monday, sunny. Highs in the upper 90s. Monday night, mostly clear. Lows in the mid-70s. Tuesday, sunny. Highs in the upper 90s. Tuesday night, mostly clear. Lows in the mid-70s. Wednesday, sunny. Highs in the upper 90s. 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At Stillwater, it was clear. The temperature was 87 degrees, the dew point 69, and the relative humidity 54%. The wind was north at 7 miles an hour. The pressure was 29.95 inches and rising. At Enid, it was partly cloudy. The temperature was 90.
The wind

Highs in the lower 90s. Northeast winds 5 to 10 miles an hour. Thursday night, mostly clear. Lows in the upper 60s. East winds 5 to 10 miles an hour. Friday, sunny. Highs in the mid 90s. East winds around 5 miles an hour. Friday night, clear. Lows in the lower 70s. Southeast winds 5 to 10 miles an hour. Saturday, sunny. Highs in the upper 90s. Saturday night, mostly clear. Lows in the mid 70s. Sunday, sunny, hot with highs around 100. Sunday night, clear. Lows in the mid 70s. Monday, sunny. Highs in the upper 90s. Monday night, mostly clear. Lows in the mid 70s. Tuesday, sunny. Highs in the upper 90s. Tuesday night, mostly clear. Lows in the mid 70s. Wednesday, sunny. Highs in the upper 90s. 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It's Stillwater, it was clear. The temperature was 87 degrees, the dew point 69, and the relative humidity 54%. The wind was north at 7 miles an hour. The pressure was 29.95 inches and rising. At Enid, it was partly cloudy. The temperature was 90. The wind was northeast at 3. At Guthrie, it was clear. The temperature was 92. The wind was northeast at 3. Observations from around the region. At Springfield, it was clear, with a temperature of 87. It was partly cloudy, with a temperature of 84 at Wichita, 90 at Woodward, 90 at Oklahoma City, and 94 at Tulsa. At Dallas-Fort Worth, it was mostly cloudy, with a temperature of 89. Once again at 8 p.m., at Stillwater, it was clear. The temperature was 87. From the Norman Forecast Office, here is the forecast for Stillwater and surrounding area. Tonight, mostly clear. Lows in the lower 70s. Northeast winds 5 to 10 miles an hour. Thursday, mostly sunny. Highs in the lower 90s. Northeast winds 5 to 10 miles an hour. Thursday night, mostly clear. Lows in the upper 60s. East winds 5 to 10 miles an hour. Friday, sunny. Highs in the mid-90s. East winds around 5 miles an hour. Friday night, clear. Lows in the lower 70s. Southeast winds 5 to 10 miles an hour. Saturday, sunny. Highs in the upper 90s. Saturday night, mostly clear. Lows in the mid-70s. Sunday, sunny, hot with highs around 100. Sunday night, clear. Lows in the mid-70s. Monday, sunny. Highs in the upper 90s. Monday night, mostly clear. Lows in the mid-70s. Tuesday, sunny. Highs in the upper 90s. Tuesday night, mostly clear. Lows in the mid-70s. Wednesday, sunny. Highs in the upper 90s. 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It's Stillwater, it was clear. The temperature was 87 degrees, the dew point 69, and the relative humidity 54%. The wind was north at 7 miles an hour. The pressure was 29.95 inches and rising. At Enid, it was partly cloudy. The temperature was 90. The wind was northeast at 3. At Guthrie, it was clear. The temperature was 92. The wind was northeast at 3. Observations from around the region. At Springfield, it was clear, with a temperature of 87. It was partly cloudy, with a temperature of 84 at Wichita, 90 at Woodward, 90 at Oklahoma City, and 94 at Tulsa. At Dallas-Fort Worth, it was mostly cloudy, with a temperature of 89. Once again at 8 p.m., at Stillwater, it was clear. The temperature was 87. From the Norman Forecast Office, here is the forecast for Stillwater and surrounding area. Tonight, mostly clear. Lows in the lower 70s. Northeast winds 5 to 10 miles an hour. Thursday, mostly sunny.

Highs in the lower 90s. Northeast winds 5 to 10 miles an hour. Thursday night, mostly clear. Lows in the upper 60s. East winds 5 to 10 miles an hour. Friday, sunny. Highs in the mid-90s. East winds around 5 miles an hour. Friday night, clear. Lows in the lower 70s. Southeast winds 5 to 10 miles an hour. Saturday, sunny. Highs in the upper 90s. Saturday night, mostly clear. Lows in the mid-70s. Sunday, sunny, hot with highs around 100. Sunday night, clear. Lows in the mid-70s. Monday, sunny. Highs in the upper 90s. Monday night, mostly clear. Lows in the mid-70s. Tuesday, sunny. Highs in the upper 90s. Tuesday night, mostly clear. Lows in the mid-70s. Wednesday, sunny. Highs in the upper 90s. 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It's Stillwater, it was clear. The temperature was 87 degrees, the dew point 69, and the relative humidity 54%. The wind was north at 7 miles an hour. The pressure was 29.95 inches and rising. At Enid, it was partly cloudy. The temperature was 90. The wind was northeast at 3. At Guthrie, it was clear. The temperature was 92. The wind was northeast at 3. Observations from around the region. At Springfield, it was clear, with a temperature of 87. It was partly cloudy, with a temperature of 84 at Wichita, 90 at Woodward, 90 at Oklahoma City, and 94 at Tulsa. At Dallas-Fort Worth, it was mostly cloudy, with a temperature of 89. Once again at 8 p.m., at Stillwater, it was clear. The temperature was 87. This is your weather radio station WNG 654 in Stillwater, operating on a frequency of 162.50 MHz. 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From the Norman Forecast Office, here is the forecast for Stillwater and surrounding area. Tonight, mostly clear. Lows in the lower 70s. Northeast winds 5 to 10 miles an hour. Thursday, mostly sunny. Highs in the lower 90s. Northeast winds 5 to 10 miles an hour. Thursday night, mostly clear. Lows in the upper 60s. East winds 5 to 10 miles an hour. Friday, sunny. Highs in the mid-90s. East winds around 5 miles an hour. Friday night, clear. Lows in the lower 70s. Southeast winds 5 to 10 miles an hour. Saturday, sunny. Highs in the upper 90s. Saturday night, mostly clear. Lows in the mid-70s. Sunday, sunny, hot with highs around 100. Sunday night, clear. Lows in the mid-70s. Monday, sunny. Highs in the upper 90s. Monday night, mostly clear. Lows in the mid-70s. Tuesday, sunny. Highs in the upper 90s. Tuesday night, mostly clear. Lows in the mid-70s. Wednesday, sunny. Highs in the upper 90s. 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It's Stillwater, it was clear. The temperature was 87 degrees, the dew point 69, and the relative humidity 54%. The wind was north at 7 miles an hour. The pressure was 29.95 inches and rising. At Enid, it was partly cloudy. The temperature was 90. The wind was northeast at 3. At Guthrie, it was clear. The temperature was 92. The wind was northeast at 3. Observations from around the region. At Springfield, it was clear, with a temperature of 87. It was partly cloudy, with a temperature of 84 at Wichita, 90 at Woodward, 90 at Oklahoma City, and 94 at Tulsa. At Dallas-Fort Worth, it was mostly cloudy, with a temperature of 89. Once again at 8 p.m., at Stillwater, it was clear. The temperature was 87.

From the Norman Forecast Office, here is the forecast for Stillwater and surrounding area. Tonight, mostly clear. Lows in the lower 70s. Northeast winds 5 to 10 miles an hour. Thursday, mostly sunny. Highs in the lower 90s. Northeast winds 5 to 10 miles an hour. Thursday night, mostly clear. Lows in the upper 60s. East winds 5 to 10 miles an hour. Friday, sunny. Highs in the mid-90s. East winds around 5 miles an hour. Friday night, clear. Lows in the lower 70s. Southeast winds 5 to 10 miles an hour. Saturday, sunny. Highs in the upper 90s. Saturday night, mostly clear. Lows in the mid-70s. Sunday, sunny, hot with highs around 100. Sunday night, clear. Lows in the mid-70s. Monday, sunny. Highs in the upper 90s. Monday night, mostly clear. Lows in the mid-70s. Tuesday, sunny. Highs in the upper 90s. Tuesday night, mostly clear. Lows in the mid-70s. Wednesday, sunny. Highs in the upper 90s. 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It's Stillwater, it was clear. The temperature was 87 degrees, the dew point 69, and the relative humidity 54%. The wind was north at 7 miles an hour. The pressure was 29.95 inches and rising. At Enid, it was partly cloudy. The temperature was 90. The wind was northeast at 3. At Guthrie, it was clear. The temperature was 92. The wind was northeast at 3. Observations from around the region. At Springfield, it was clear, with a temperature of 87. It was partly cloudy, with a temperature of 84 at Wichita, 90 at Woodward, 90 at Oklahoma City, and 94 at Tulsa. At Dallas-Fort Worth, it was mostly cloudy, with a temperature of 89. Once again at 8 p.m., at Stillwater, it was clear. The temperature was 87. From the Norman Forecast Office, here is the forecast for Stillwater and surrounding area. Tonight, mostly clear. Lows in the lower 70s. Northeast winds 5 to 10 miles an hour. Thursday, mostly sunny. Highs in the lower 90s. Northeast winds 5 to 10 miles an hour. Thursday night, mostly clear. Lows in the upper 60s. East winds 5 to 10 miles an hour. Friday, sunny. Highs in the mid-90s. East winds around 5 miles an hour. Friday night, clear. Lows in the lower 70s. Southeast winds 5 to 10 miles an hour. Saturday, sunny. Highs in the upper 90s. Saturday night, mostly clear. Lows in the mid-70s. Sunday, sunny, hot with highs around 100. Sunday night, clear. Lows in the mid-70s. Monday, sunny. Highs in the upper 90s. Monday night, mostly clear. Lows in the mid-70s. Tuesday, sunny. Highs in the upper 90s. Tuesday night, mostly clear. Lows in the mid-70s. Wednesday, sunny. Highs in the upper 90s. 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It's Stillwater, it was clear. The temperature was 87 degrees, the dew point 69, and the relative humidity 54%. The wind was north at 7 miles an hour. The pressure was 29.95 inches and rising. At Enid, it was partly cloudy. The temperature was 90. The wind was northeast at 3. At Guthrie, it was clear. The temperature was 92. The wind was northeast at 3. Observations from around the region. At Springfield, it was clear, with a temperature of 87. It was partly cloudy, with a temperature of 84 at Wichita, 90 at Woodward, 90 at Oklahoma City, and 94 at Tulsa. At Dallas-Fort Worth, it was mostly cloudy, with a temperature of 89. Once again at 8 p.m., at Stillwater, it was clear. The temperature was 87.

From the Norman Forecast Office, here is the forecast for Stillwater and surrounding area. Tonight, mostly clear. Lows in the lower 70s. Northeast winds 5 to 10 miles an hour. Thursday, mostly sunny. Highs in the lower 90s. Northeast winds 5 to 10 miles an hour. Thursday night, mostly clear. Lows in the upper 60s. East winds 5 to 10 miles an hour. Friday, sunny. Highs in the mid-90s. East winds around 5 miles an hour. Friday night, clear. Lows in the lower 70s. Southeast winds 5 to 10 miles an hour. Saturday, sunny. Highs in the upper 90s. Saturday night, mostly clear. Lows in the mid-70s. Sunday, sunny, hot with highs around 100. Sunday night, clear. Lows in the mid-70s. Monday, sunny. Highs in the upper 90s. Monday night, mostly clear. Lows in the mid-70s. Tuesday, sunny. Highs in the upper 90s. Tuesday night, mostly clear. Lows in the mid-70s. Wednesday, sunny. Highs in the upper 90s. 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At Stillwater, it was clear. The temperature was 87 degrees, the dew point 69, and the relative humidity 54%. The wind was north at 7 miles an hour. The pressure was 29.95 inches and rising. At Enid, it was partly cloudy. The temperature was 90. The wind was northeast at 3. At Guthrie, it was clear. The temperature was 92. The wind was northeast at 3. Observations from around the region. At Springfield, it was clear, with a temperature of 87. It was partly cloudy, with a temperature of 84 at Wichita, 90 at Woodward, 90 at Oklahoma City, and 94 at Tulsa. At Dallas-Fort Worth, it was mostly cloudy, with a temperature of 89. Once again at 8 p.m., at Stillwater, it was clear. The temperature was 87. From the Norman Forecast Office, here is the forecast for Stillwater and surrounding area. Tonight, mostly clear. Lows in the lower 70s. Northeast winds 5 to 10 miles an hour. Thursday, mostly sunny. Highs in the lower 90s. Northeast winds 5 to 10 miles an hour. Thursday night, mostly clear. Lows in the upper 60s. East winds 5 to 10 miles an hour. Friday, sunny. Highs in the mid-90s. East winds around 5 miles an hour. Friday night, clear. Lows in the lower 70s. Southeast winds 5 to 10 miles an hour. Saturday, sunny. Highs in the upper 90s. Saturday night, mostly clear. Lows in the mid-70s. Sunday, sunny, hot with highs around 100. Sunday night, clear. Lows in the mid-70s. Monday, sunny. Highs in the upper 90s. Monday night, mostly clear. Lows in the mid-70s. Tuesday, sunny. Highs in the upper 90s. Tuesday night, mostly clear. Lows in the mid-70s. Wednesday, sunny. Highs in the upper 90s. 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At Stillwater, it was clear. The temperature was 87 degrees, the dew point 69, and the relative humidity 54%. The wind was north at 7 miles an hour. The pressure was 29.95 inches and rising. At Enid, it was partly cloudy. The temperature was 90. The wind was northeast at 3. At Guthrie, it was clear. The temperature was 92. The wind was northeast at 3. Observations from around the region. At Springfield, it was clear, with a temperature of 87. It was partly cloudy, with a temperature of 84 at Wichita, 90 at Woodward, 90 at Oklahoma City, and 94 at Tulsa. At Dallas-Fort Worth, it was mostly cloudy, with a temperature of 89. Once again at 8 p.m., at Stillwater, it was clear. The temperature was 87.

from the Norman Forecast Office. Here is the forecast for Stillwater and surrounding area. Tonight, mostly clear. Lows in the lower 70s. Northeast winds 5 to 10 miles an hour. Thursday, mostly sunny. Highs in the lower 90s. Northeast winds 5 to 10 miles an hour. Thursday night, mostly clear. Lows in the upper 60s. East winds 5 to 10 miles an hour. Friday, sunny. Highs in the mid-90s. East winds around 5 miles an hour. Friday night, clear. Lows in the lower 70s. Southeast winds 5 to 10 miles an hour. Saturday, sunny. Highs in the upper 90s. Saturday night, mostly clear. Lows in the mid-70s. Sunday, sunny, hot with highs around 100. Sunday night, clear. Lows in the mid-70s. Monday, sunny. Highs in the upper 90s. Monday night, mostly clear. Lows in the mid-70s. Tuesday, sunny. Highs in the upper 90s. Tuesday night, mostly clear. Lows in the mid-70s. Wednesday, sunny. Highs in the upper 90s. 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It's Stillwater, it was clear. The temperature was 87 degrees, the dew point 69, and the relative humidity 54%. The wind was north at 7 miles an hour. The pressure was 29.95 inches and rising. At Enid, it was partly cloudy. The temperature was 90. The wind was northeast at 3. At Guthrie, it was clear. The temperature was 92. The wind was northeast at 3. Observations from around the region. At Springfield, it was clear, with a temperature of 87. It was partly cloudy, with a temperature of 84 at Wichita, 90 at Woodward, 90 at Oklahoma City, and 94 at Tulsa. At Dallas-Fort Worth, it was mostly cloudy, with a temperature of 89. Once again at 8 p.m., at Stillwater, it was clear. The temperature was 87. This is your weather radio station WNG654 in Stillwater, operating on a frequency of 162.50 MHz. 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From the Norman Forecast Office, here is the forecast for Stillwater and surrounding area. Tonight, mostly clear. Lows in the lower 70s. Northeast winds 5 to 10 miles an hour. Thursday, mostly sunny. Highs in the lower 90s. Northeast winds 5 to 10 miles an hour. Thursday night, mostly clear. Lows in the upper 60s. East winds 5 to 10 miles an hour. Friday, sunny. Highs in the mid-90s. East winds around 5 miles an hour. Friday night, clear. Lows in the lower 70s. Southeast winds 5 to 10 miles an hour. Saturday, sunny. Highs in the upper 90s. Saturday night, mostly clear. Lows in the mid-70s. Sunday, sunny, hot with highs around 100. Sunday night, clear. Lows in the mid-70s. Monday, sunny. Highs in the upper 90s. Monday night, mostly clear. Lows in the mid-70s. Tuesday, sunny. Highs in the upper 90s. Tuesday night, mostly clear. Lows in the mid-70s. Wednesday, sunny. Highs in the upper 90s. 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At Stillwater, it was clear. The temperature was 87 degrees, the dew point 69, and the relative humidity 54%. The wind was north at 7 miles an hour. The pressure was 29.95 inches and rising. At Enid, it was partly cloudy. The temperature was 90. The wind was northeast at 3. At Guthrie, it was clear. The temperature was 92. The wind was northeast at 3. Observations from around the region. At Springfield, it was clear, with a temperature of 87. It was partly cloudy, with a temperature of 84 at Wichita, 90 at

10 miles an hour. Friday, sunny. Highs in the mid-90s. East wind around 5 miles an hour. Friday night, clear. Lows in the lower 70s. Southeast winds 5 to 10 miles an hour. Saturday, sunny. Highs in the upper 90s. Saturday night, mostly clear. Lows in the mid-70s. Sunday, sunny, hot with highs around 100. Sunday night, clear. Lows in the mid-70s. Monday, sunny. Highs in the upper 90s. Monday night, mostly clear. Lows in the mid-70s. Tuesday, sunny. Highs in the upper 90s. Tuesday night, mostly clear. Lows in the mid-70s. Wednesday, sunny. Highs in the upper 90s. 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At Stillwater, it was clear. The temperature was 81 degrees, the dew point 70, and the relative humidity 69%. The wind was north at 7 miles an hour. The pressure was 29.96 inches and rising. At Enid, it was mostly cloudy. The temperature was 87. The wind was northeast at 6. At Guthrie, it was clear. The temperature was 88. Observations from around the region. At Springfield, it was clear, with a temperature of 82. It was partly cloudy, with a temperature of 82 at Wichita, 89 at Oklahoma City, and 91 at Tulsa. It was mostly cloudy, with a temperature of 85 at Woodward, and 85 at Dallas-Fort Worth. Once again at 9 p.m., at Stillwater, it was clear. The temperature was 81. This is your weather radio station WNG 654 in Stillwater, operating on a frequency of 162.50 MHz. Programming originates from the National Weather Service Forecast Office in Norman, Oklahoma. From the Norman Forecast Office, here is the forecast for Stillwater and surrounding area. Tonight, mostly clear. Lows in the lower 70s. Northeast winds 5 to 10 miles an hour. Thursday, mostly sunny. Highs in the lower 90s. Northeast winds 5 to 10 miles an hour. Thursday night, mostly clear. Lows in the upper 60s. East winds 5 to 10 miles an hour. Friday, sunny. Highs in the mid-90s. East winds around 5 miles an hour. Friday night, clear. Lows in the lower 70s. Southeast winds 5 to 10 miles an hour. Saturday, sunny. Highs in the upper 90s. Saturday night, mostly clear. Lows in the mid-70s. Sunday, sunny, hot with highs around 100. Sunday night, clear. Lows in the mid-70s. Monday, sunny. Highs in the upper 90s. Monday night, mostly clear. Lows in the mid-70s. Tuesday, sunny. Highs in the upper 90s. Tuesday night, mostly clear. Lows in the mid-70s. Wednesday, sunny. Highs in the upper 90s. 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At Stillwater, it was clear. The temperature was 81 degrees, the dew point 70, and the relative humidity 69%. The wind was north at 7 miles an hour. The pressure was 29.96 inches and rising. At Enid, it was mostly cloudy. The temperature was 87. The wind was northeast at 6. At Guthrie, it was clear. The temperature was 88. Observations from around the region. At Springfield, it was clear, with a temperature of 82. It was partly cloudy, with a temperature of 82 at Wichita, 89 at Oklahoma City, and 91 at Tulsa. It was mostly cloudy, with a temperature of 85 at Woodward, and 85 at Dallas-Fort Worth. Once again at 9 p.m., at Stillwater, it was clear. The temperature was 81. From the Norman Forecast Office, here is the forecast for Stillwater and surrounding area. Tonight, mostly clear. Lows in the lower 70s. Northeast winds 5 to 10 miles an hour. Thursday, mostly sunny.
Highs in lower 90s. Northeast winds 5 to 10 miles an hour. Thursday night, mostly clear. Lows in the upper 60s. East winds 5 to 10 miles an hour. Friday, sunny. Highs in the mid 90s. East winds around 5 miles an hour. Friday night, clear. Lows in the lower 70s. Southeast winds 5 to 10 miles an hour. Saturday, sunny. Highs in the upper 90s. Saturday night, mostly clear. Lows in the mid 70s. Sunday, sunny, hot with highs around 100. Sunday night, clear. Lows in the mid 70s. Monday, sunny. Highs in the upper 90s. Monday night, mostly clear. Lows in the mid 70s. Tuesday, sunny. Highs in the upper 90s. Tuesday night, mostly clear. Lows in the mid 70s. Wednesday, sunny. Highs in the upper 90s. 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At Stillwater, it was clear. The temperature was 81 degrees, the dew point 70, and the relative humidity 69%. The wind was north at 7 miles an hour. The pressure was 29.96 inches and rising. At Enid, it was mostly cloudy. The temperature was 87. The wind was northeast at 6. At Guthrie, it was clear. The temperature was 88. Observations from around the region. At Springfield, it was clear, with a temperature of 82. It was partly cloudy, with a temperature of 82 at Wichita, 89 at Oklahoma City, and 91 at Tulsa. It was mostly cloudy, with a temperature of 85 at Woodward, and 85 at Dallas-Fort Worth. Once again at 9 p.m., at Stillwater, it was clear. The temperature was 81. From the Norman Forecast Office, here is the forecast for Stillwater and surrounding area. Tonight, mostly clear. Lows in the lower 70s. Northeast winds 5 to 10 miles an hour. Thursday, mostly sunny. Highs in the lower 90s. Northeast winds 5 to 10 miles an hour. Thursday night, mostly clear. Lows in the upper 60s. East winds 5 to 10 miles an hour. Friday, sunny. Highs in the mid-90s. East winds around 5 miles an hour. Friday night, clear. Lows in the lower 70s. Southeast winds 5 to 10 miles an hour. Saturday, sunny. Highs in the upper 90s. Saturday night, mostly clear. Lows in the mid-70s. Sunday, sunny, hot with highs around 100. Sunday night, clear. Lows in the mid-70s. Monday, sunny. Highs in the upper 90s. Monday night, mostly clear. Lows in the mid-70s. Tuesday, sunny. Highs in the upper 90s. Tuesday night, mostly clear. Lows in the mid-70s. Wednesday, sunny. Highs in the upper 90s. 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At Stillwater, it was clear. The temperature was 81 degrees, the dew point 70, and the relative humidity 69%. The wind was north at 7 miles an hour. The pressure was 29.96 inches and rising. At Enid, it was mostly cloudy. The temperature was 87. The wind was northeast at 6. At Guthrie, it was clear. The temperature was 88. Observations from around the region. At Springfield, it was clear, with a temperature of 82. It was partly cloudy, with a temperature of 82 at Wichita, 89 at Oklahoma City, and 91 at Tulsa. It was mostly cloudy, with a temperature of 85 at Woodward, and 85 at Dallas-Fort Worth. Once again at 9 p.m., at Stillwater, it was clear. The temperature was 81. From the Norman Forecast Office, here is the forecast for Stillwater and surrounding area. Tonight, mostly clear. Lows in the lower 70s. Northeast winds 5 to 10 miles an hour. Thursday, mostly sunny. Highs in the lower 90s.
northeast winds 5 to 10 miles an hour. Thursday night, mostly clear. Lows in the upper 60s. East winds 5 to 10 miles an hour. Friday, sunny. Highs in the mid-90s. East winds around 5 miles an hour. Friday night, clear. Lows in the lower 70s. Southeast winds 5 to 10 miles an hour. Saturday, sunny. Highs in the upper 90s. Saturday night, mostly clear. Lows in the mid-70s. Sunday, sunny, hot with highs around 100. Sunday night, clear. Lows in the mid-70s. Monday, sunny. Highs in the upper 90s. Monday night, mostly clear. Lows in the mid-70s. Tuesday, sunny. Highs in the upper 90s. Tuesday night, mostly clear. Lows in the mid-70s. Wednesday, sunny. Highs in the upper 90s. 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At Stillwater, it was clear. The temperature was 81 degrees, the dew point 70, and the relative humidity 69%. The wind was north at 7 miles an hour. The pressure was 29.96 inches and rising. At Enid, it was mostly cloudy. The temperature was 87. The wind was northeast at 6. At Guthrie, it was clear. The temperature was 88. Observations from around the region. At Springfield, it was clear, with a temperature of 82. It was partly cloudy, with a temperature of 82 at Wichita, 89 at Oklahoma City, and 91 at Tulsa. It was mostly cloudy, with a temperature of 85 at Woodward, and 85 at Dallas-Fort Worth. Once again at 9 p.m., at Stillwater, it was clear. The temperature was 81. From the Norman Forecast Office, here is the forecast for Stillwater and surrounding area. Tonight, mostly clear. Lows in the lower 70s. Northeast winds 5 to 10 miles an hour. Thursday, mostly sunny. Highs in the lower 90s. Northeast winds 5 to 10 miles an hour. Thursday night, mostly clear. Lows in the upper 60s. East winds 5 to 10 miles an hour. Friday, sunny. Highs in the mid-90s. East winds around 5 miles an hour. Friday night, clear. Lows in the lower 70s. Southeast winds 5 to 10 miles an hour. Saturday, sunny. Highs in the upper 90s. Saturday night, mostly clear. Lows in the mid-70s. Sunday, sunny, hot with highs around 100. Sunday night, clear. Lows in the mid-70s. Monday, sunny. Highs in the upper 90s. Monday night, mostly clear. Lows in the mid-70s. Tuesday, sunny. Highs in the upper 90s. Tuesday night, mostly clear. Lows in the mid-70s. Wednesday, sunny. Highs in the upper 90s. 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At Stillwater, it was clear. The temperature was 81 degrees, the dew point 70, and the relative humidity 69%. The wind was north at 7 miles an hour. The pressure was 29.96 inches and rising. At Enid, it was mostly cloudy. The temperature was 87. The wind was northeast at 6. At Guthrie, it was clear. The temperature was 88. Observations from around the region. At Springfield, it was clear, with a temperature of 82. It was partly cloudy, with a temperature of 82 at Wichita, 89 at Oklahoma City, and 91 at Tulsa. It was mostly cloudy, with a temperature of 85 at Woodward, and 85 at Dallas-Fort Worth. Once again at 9 p.m., at Stillwater, it was clear. The temperature was 81. From the Norman Forecast Office, here is the forecast for Stillwater and surrounding area. Tonight, mostly clear. Lows in the lower 70s. Northeast winds 5 to 10 miles an hour. Thursday, mostly sunny. Highs in the lower 90s. Northeast winds 5 to 10 miles an hour. Thursday night,
mostly clear. Lows in the upper 60s. East winds 5 to 10 miles an hour. Friday, sunny. Highs in the mid-90s. East wind around 5 miles an hour. Friday night, clear. Lows in the lower 70s. Southeast winds 5 to 10 miles an hour. Saturday, sunny. Highs in the upper 90s. Saturday night, mostly clear. Lows in the mid-70s. Sunday, sunny, hot with highs around 100. Sunday night, clear. Lows in the mid-70s. Monday, sunny. Highs in the upper 90s. Monday night, mostly clear. Lows in the mid-70s. Tuesday, sunny. Highs in the upper 90s. Tuesday night, mostly clear. Lows in the mid-70s. Wednesday, sunny. Highs in the upper 90s. 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At Stillwater, it was clear. The temperature was 81 degrees, the dew point 70, and the relative humidity 69%. The wind was north at 7 miles an hour. The pressure was 29.96 inches and rising. At Enid, it was mostly cloudy. The temperature was 87. The wind was northeast at 6. At Guthrie, it was clear. The temperature was 88. Observations from around the region. At Springfield, it was clear, with a temperature of 82. It was partly cloudy, with a temperature of 82 at Wichita, 89 at Oklahoma City, and 91 at Tulsa. It was mostly cloudy, with a temperature of 85 at Woodward, and 85 at Dallas-Fort Worth. Once again at 9 p.m., at Stillwater, it was clear. The temperature was 81. This is your weather radio station WNG 654 in Stillwater, operating on a frequency of 162.50 MHz. Programming originates from the National Weather Service Forecast Office in Norman, Oklahoma. From the Norman Forecast Office, here is the forecast for Stillwater and surrounding area. Tonight, mostly clear. Lows in the lower 70s. Northeast winds 5 to 10 miles an hour. Thursday, mostly sunny. Highs in the lower 90s. Northeast winds 5 to 10 miles an hour. Thursday night, mostly clear. Lows in the upper 60s. East winds 5 to 10 miles an hour. Friday, sunny. Highs in the mid-90s. East winds around 5 miles an hour. Friday night, clear. Lows in the lower 70s. Southeast winds 5 to 10 miles an hour. Saturday, sunny. Highs in the upper 90s. Saturday night, mostly clear. Lows in the mid-70s. Sunday, sunny, hot with highs around 100. Sunday night, clear. Lows in the mid-70s. Monday, sunny. Highs in the upper 90s. Monday night, mostly clear. Lows in the mid-70s. Tuesday, sunny. Highs in the upper 90s. Tuesday night, mostly clear. Lows in the mid-70s. Wednesday, sunny. Highs in the upper 90s. 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At Stillwater, it was clear. The temperature was 81 degrees, the dew point 70, and the relative humidity 69%. The wind was north at 7 miles an hour. The pressure was 29.96 inches and rising. At Enid, it was mostly cloudy. The temperature was 87. The wind was northeast at 6. At Guthrie, it was clear. The temperature was 88. Observations from around the region. At Springfield, it was clear, with a temperature of 82. It was partly cloudy, with a temperature of 82 at Wichita, 89 at Oklahoma City, and 91 at Tulsa. It was mostly cloudy, with a temperature of 85 at Woodward, and 85 at Dallas-Fort Worth. Once again at 9 p.m., at Stillwater, it was clear. The temperature was 81. From the Norman Forecast Office, here is the forecast for Stillwater and surrounding area. Tonight, mostly clear. Lows in the lower 70s.
Northeast winds 5 to 10 miles an hour. Thursday.

mostly sunny. Highs in the lower 90s. Northeast winds 5 to 10 miles an hour. Thursday night, mostly clear. Lows in the upper 60s. East winds 5 to 10 miles an hour. Friday, sunny. Highs in the mid-90s. East winds around 5 miles an hour. Friday night, clear. Lows in the lower 70s. Southeast winds 5 to 10 miles an hour. Saturday, sunny. Highs in the upper 90s. Saturday night, mostly clear. Lows in the mid-70s. Sunday, sunny, hot with highs around 100. Sunday night, clear. Lows in the mid-70s. Monday, sunny. Highs in the upper 90s. Monday night, highs around 100. Sunday night, clear. Lows in the mid-70s. Monday, sunny. Highs in the upper 90s. Monday night, mostly clear. Lows in the mid-70s. Tuesday, sunny. Highs in the upper 90s. Tuesday night, mostly clear. Lows in the mid-70s. Wednesday, sunny. Highs in the upper 90s. 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It's Stillwater, it was clear. The temperature was 81 degrees, the dew point 70, and the relative humidity 69%. The wind was north at 7 miles an hour. The pressure was 29.96 inches and rising. At Enid, it was mostly cloudy. The temperature was 87. The wind was northeast at 6. At Guthrie, it was clear. The temperature was 88. Observations from around the region. At Springfield, it was clear, with a temperature of 82. It was partly cloudy, with a temperature of 82 at Wichita, 89 at Oklahoma City, and 91 at Tulsa. It was mostly cloudy, with a temperature of 85 at Woodward, and 85 at Dallas-Fort Worth. Once again at 9 p.m., at Stillwater, it was clear. The temperature was 81. From the Norman Forecast Office, here is the forecast for Stillwater and surrounding area. Tonight, mostly clear. Lows in the lower 70s. Northeast winds 5 to 10 miles an hour. Thursday, mostly sunny. Highs in the lower 90s. Northeast winds 5 to 10 miles an hour. Thursday night, mostly clear. Lows in the upper 60s. East winds 5 to 10 miles an hour. Friday, sunny. Highs in the mid-90s. East winds around 5 miles an hour. Friday night, clear. Lows in the lower 70s. Southeast winds 5 to 10 miles an hour. Saturday, sunny. Highs in the upper 90s. Saturday night, mostly clear. Lows in the mid-70s. Sunday, sunny, hot with highs around 100. Sunday night, clear. Lows in the mid-70s. Monday, sunny. Highs in the upper 90s. Monday night, mostly clear. Lows in the mid-70s. Tuesday, sunny. Highs in the upper 90s. Tuesday night, mostly clear. Lows in the mid-70s. Wednesday, sunny. Highs in the upper 90s. 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At Stillwater, it was clear. The temperature was 81 degrees, the dew point 70, and the relative humidity 69%. The wind was north at 7 miles an hour. The pressure was 29.96 inches and rising. At Enid, it was mostly cloudy. The temperature was 87. The wind was northeast at 6. At Guthrie, it was clear. The temperature was 88. Observations from around the region. At Springfield, it was clear, with a temperature of 82. It was partly cloudy, with a temperature of 82 at Wichita, 89 at Oklahoma City, and 91 at Tulsa. It was mostly cloudy, with a temperature of 85 at Woodward, and 85 at Dallas-Fort Worth. Once again at 9 p.m., at Stillwater, it was clear. The temperature was 81. From the Norman Forecast Office, here is the forecast for Stillwater and surrounding area. Tonight, mostly clear.

Lows in the mid-70s. Tuesday, sunny. Highs in the upper 90s. Tuesday night, mostly clear. Lows in the mid-70s. Wednesday, sunny. Highs in the upper 90s. 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At Stillwater, it was clear. The temperature was 81 degrees, the dew point 70, and the relative humidity 69%. The wind was north at 7 miles an hour. The pressure was 29.96 inches and rising. At Enid, it was mostly cloudy. The temperature was 87. The wind was northeast at 6. At Guthrie, it was clear. The temperature was 88. Observations from around the region. At Springfield, it was clear, with a temperature of 82. It was partly cloudy, with a temperature of 82 at Wichita, 89 at Oklahoma City, and 91 at Tulsa. It was mostly cloudy, with a temperature of 85 at Woodward, and 85 at Dallas-Fort Worth. Once again at 9 p.m., at Stillwater, it was clear. The temperature was 81. This is your weather radio station WNG 654 in Stillwater, operating on a frequency of 162.50 MHz. Programming originates from the National Weather Service Forecast Office in Norman, Oklahoma. From the Norman Forecast Office, here is the forecast for Stillwater and surrounding area. Tonight, mostly clear. Lows in the lower 70s. Northeast winds 5 to 10 miles an hour. Thursday, mostly sunny. Highs in the lower 90s. Northeast winds 5 to 10 miles an hour. Thursday night, mostly clear. Lows in the upper 60s. East winds 5 to 10 miles an hour. Friday, sunny. Highs in the mid-90s. East winds around 5 miles an hour. Friday night, clear. Lows in the lower 70s. Southeast winds 5 to 10 miles an hour. Saturday, sunny. Highs in the upper 90s. Saturday night, mostly clear. Lows in the mid-70s. Sunday, sunny, hot with highs around 100. Sunday night, clear. Lows in the mid-70s. Monday, sunny. Highs in the upper 90s. Monday night, mostly clear. Lows in the mid-70s. Tuesday, sunny. Highs in the upper 90s. Tuesday night, mostly clear. Lows in the mid-70s. Wednesday, sunny. Highs in the upper 90s. 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At Stillwater, it was clear. The temperature was 81 degrees, the dew point 70, and the relative humidity 69%. The wind was north at 7 miles an hour. The pressure was 29.96 inches and rising. At Enid, it was mostly cloudy. The temperature was 87. The wind was northeast at 6. At Guthrie, it was clear. The temperature was 88. Observations from around the region. At Springfield, it was clear, with a temperature of 82. It was partly cloudy, with a temperature of 82 at Wichita, 89 at Oklahoma City, and 91 at Tulsa. It was mostly cloudy, with a temperature of 85 at Woodward, and 85 at Dallas-Fort Worth. Once again at 9 p.m., at Stillwater, it was clear. The temperature was 81. From the Norman Forecast Office, here is the forecast for Stillwater and surrounding area. Tonight, mostly clear. Lows in the lower 70s. Northeast winds 5 to 10 miles an hour. Thursday, mostly sunny. Highs in the lower 90s. Northeast winds 5 to 10 miles an hour. Thursday night, mostly clear. Lows in the upper 60s. East winds 5 to 10 miles an hour. Friday, sunny. Highs in the mid-90s. East winds around 5 miles an hour. Friday night, clear. Lows in the lower 70s. Southeast winds 5 to 10 miles an hour. Saturday, sunny. Highs in the upper 90s. Saturday night, mostly clear. Lows in the mid-70s. Sunday, sunny, hot with highs around 100.

Monday night, mostly clear. Lows in the mid-70s. Tuesday, sunny. Highs in the upper 90s. Tuesday night, mostly clear. Lows in the mid-70s. Wednesday, sunny. Highs in the upper 90s. 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At Stillwater, it was clear. The temperature was 81 degrees, the dew point 70, and the relative humidity 69%. The wind was north at 7 miles an hour. The pressure was 29.96 inches and rising. At Enid, it was mostly cloudy. The temperature was 87. The wind was northeast at 6. At Guthrie, it was clear. The temperature was 88. Observations from around the region. At Springfield, it was clear, with a temperature of 82. It was partly cloudy, with a temperature of 82 at Wichita, 89 at Oklahoma City, and 91 at Tulsa. It was mostly cloudy, with a temperature of 85 at Woodward, and 85 at Dallas-Fort Worth. Once again at 9 p.m., at Stillwater, it was clear. The temperature was 81. This is your weather radio station WNG654 in Stillwater, operating on a frequency of 162.50 MHz. Programming originates from the National Weather Service Forecast Office in Norman, Oklahoma. From the Norman Forecast Office, here is the forecast for Stillwater and surrounding area. Tonight, mostly clear. Lows in the lower 70s. Northeast winds 5 to 10 miles an hour. Thursday, mostly sunny. Highs in the lower 90s. Northeast winds 5 to 10 miles an hour. Thursday night, mostly clear. Lows in the upper 60s. East winds 5 to 10 miles an hour. Friday, sunny. Highs in the mid-90s. East winds around 5 miles an hour. Friday night, clear. Lows in the lower 70s. Southeast winds 5 to 10 miles an hour. Saturday, sunny. Highs in the upper 90s. Saturday night, mostly clear. Lows in the mid-70s. Sunday, sunny, hot with highs around 100. Sunday night, clear. Lows in the mid-70s. Monday, sunny. Highs in the upper 90s. Monday night, mostly clear. Lows in the mid-70s. Tuesday, sunny. Highs in the upper 90s. Tuesday night, mostly clear. Lows in the mid-70s. Wednesday, sunny. Highs in the upper 90s. 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At Stillwater, it was clear. The temperature was 81 degrees, the dew point 70, and the relative humidity 69%. The wind was north at 7 miles an hour. The pressure was 29.96 inches and rising. At Enid, it was mostly cloudy. The temperature was 87. The wind was northeast at 6. At Guthrie, it was clear. The temperature was 88. Observations from around the region. At Springfield, it was clear, with a temperature of 82. It was partly cloudy, with a temperature of 82 at Wichita, 89 at Oklahoma City, and 91 at Tulsa. It was mostly cloudy, with a temperature of 85 at Woodward, and 85 at Dallas-Fort Worth. Once again at 9 p.m., at Stillwater, it was clear. The temperature was 81. From the Norman Forecast Office, here is the forecast for Stillwater and surrounding area. Tonight, mostly clear. Lows in the lower 70s. Northeast winds 5 to 10 miles an hour. Thursday, mostly sunny. Highs in the lower 90s. Northeast winds 5 to 10 miles an hour. Thursday night, mostly clear. Lows in the upper 60s. East winds 5 to 10 miles an hour. Friday, sunny. Highs in the mid-90s. East winds around 5 miles an hour. Friday night, clear. Lows in the lower 70s. Southeast winds 5 to 10 miles an hour. Saturday, sunny. Highs in the upper 90s. Saturday night, mostly clear. Lows in the mid-70s. Sunday,

sunny, hot with highs around 100. Sunday night, clear. Lows in the mid-70s. Monday, sunny. Highs in the upper 90s. Monday night, mostly clear. Lows in the mid-70s. Tuesday, sunny. Highs in the upper 90s. Tuesday night, mostly clear. Lows in the mid-70s. Wednesday, sunny. Highs in the upper 90s. 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It's Stillwater, it was partly cloudy. The temperature was 81 degrees, the dew point 69, and the relative humidity 67%. The wind was north at 8 miles an hour. The pressure was 29.98 inches and rising. At Ponca City, it was partly cloudy. The temperature was 84, the dew point 61, and the relative humidity 45%. The wind was northeast at 8. The pressure was 30.00 inches and rising. At Guthrie, it was partly cloudy. The temperature was 85, the dew point 66, and the relative humidity 53%. The pressure was 29.98 inches and rising. Observations from around the region. At Springfield, it was clear, with a temperature of 77. It was partly cloudy, with a temperature of 83 at Wichita, 83 at Oklahoma City, 86 at Dallas-Fort Worth, and 89 at Tulsa. Once again at 10 p.m., it's Stillwater, it was partly cloudy. The temperature was 81. From the Norman Forecast Office, here is the forecast for Stillwater and surrounding area. Tonight, mostly clear. Lows in the lower 70s. Northeast winds 5 to 10 miles an hour. Thursday, mostly sunny. Highs in the lower 90s. Northeast winds 5 to 10 miles an hour. Thursday night, mostly clear. Lows in the upper 60s. East winds 5 to 10 miles an hour. Friday, sunny. Highs in the mid-90s. East winds around 5 miles an hour. Friday night, clear. Lows in the lower 70s. Southeast winds 5 to 10 miles an hour. Saturday, sunny. Highs in the upper 90s. Saturday night, mostly clear. Lows in the mid-70s. Sunday, sunny, hot with highs around 100. Sunday night, clear. Lows in the mid-70s. Monday, sunny. Highs in the upper 90s. Monday night, mostly clear. Lows in the mid-70s. Tuesday, sunny. Highs in the upper 90s. Tuesday night, mostly clear. Lows in the mid-70s. Wednesday, sunny. Highs in the upper 90s. You're listening to Stillwater Weather Radio, and here are 10 p.m. weather observations. It's Stillwater, it was partly cloudy. The temperature was 81 degrees, the dew point 69, and the relative humidity 67%. The wind was north at 8 miles an hour. The pressure was 29.98 inches and rising. At Ponca City, it was partly cloudy. The temperature was 84, the dew point 61, and the relative humidity 45%. The wind was northeast at 8. The pressure was 30.00 inches and rising. At Guthrie, it was partly cloudy. The temperature was 85, the dew point 66, and the relative humidity 53%. The pressure was 29.98 inches and rising. Observations from around the region. At Springfield, it was clear, with a temperature of 77. It was partly cloudy, with a temperature of 83 at Wichita, 83 at Oklahoma City, 86 at Dallas-Fort Worth, and 89 at Tulsa. Once again at 10 p.m., it's Stillwater, it was partly cloudy. The temperature was 81. From the Norman Forecast Office, here is the forecast for Stillwater and surrounding area. Tonight, mostly clear. Lows in the lower 70s. Northeast winds 5 to 10 miles an hour. Thursday, mostly sunny. Highs in the lower 90s. Northeast winds 5 to 10 miles an hour. Thursday night, mostly clear. Lows in the upper 60s. East winds 5 to 10 miles an hour. Friday, sunny. Highs in the mid-90s.

Winds around 5 miles an hour. Friday night, clear. Lows in the lower 70s. Southeast winds 5 to 10 miles an hour. Saturday, sunny. Highs in the upper 90s. Saturday night, mostly clear. Lows in the mid 70s. Sunday, sunny, hot with highs around 100. Sunday night, clear. Lows in the mid 70s. Monday, sunny. Highs in the upper 90s. Monday night, mostly clear. Lows in the mid 70s. Tuesday, sunny. Highs in the upper 90s. Tuesday night, mostly clear. Lows in the mid 70s. Wednesday, sunny. Highs in the upper 90s. You are listening to Stillwater Weather Radio, and here are 10 p.m. weather observations. It's Stillwater, it was partly cloudy. The temperature was 81 degrees, the dew point 69, and the relative humidity 67%. The wind was north at 8 miles an hour. The pressure was 29.98 inches and rising. At Ponca City, it was partly cloudy. The temperature was 84, the dew point 61, and the relative humidity 45%. The wind was northeast at 8. The pressure was 30.00 inches and rising. At Guthrie, it was partly cloudy. The temperature was 85, the dew point 66, and the relative humidity 53%. The pressure was 29.98 inches and rising. Observations from around the region. At Springfield, it was clear, with a temperature of 77. It was partly cloudy, with a temperature of 83 at Wichita, 83 at Oklahoma City, 86 at Dallas-Fort Worth, and 89 at Tulsa. Once again at 10 p.m., at Stillwater, it was partly cloudy. The temperature was 81. From the Norman Forecast Office, here is the forecast for Stillwater and surrounding area. Tonight, mostly clear. Lows in the lower 70s. Northeast winds 5 to 10 miles an hour. Thursday, mostly sunny. Highs in the lower 90s. Northeast winds 5 to 10 miles an hour. Thursday night, mostly clear. Lows in the upper 60s. East winds 5 to 10 miles an hour. Friday, sunny. Highs in the mid 90s. East winds around 5 miles an hour. Friday night, clear. Lows in the lower 70s. Southeast winds 5 to 10 miles an hour. Saturday, sunny. Highs in the upper 90s. Saturday night, mostly clear. Lows in the mid 70s. Sunday, sunny, hot with highs around 100. Sunday night, clear. Lows in the mid 70s. Monday, sunny. Highs in the upper 90s. Monday night, mostly clear. Lows in the mid 70s. Tuesday, sunny. Highs in the upper 90s. Tuesday night, mostly clear. Lows in the mid 70s. Wednesday, sunny. Highs in the upper 90s. You are listening to Stillwater Weather Radio, and here are 10 p.m. weather observations. It's Stillwater, it was partly cloudy. The temperature was 81 degrees, the dew point 69, and the relative humidity 67%. The wind was north at 8 miles an hour. The pressure was 29.98 inches and rising. At Ponca City, it was partly cloudy. The temperature was 84, the dew point 61, and the relative humidity 45%. The wind was northeast at 8. The pressure was 30.00 inches and rising. At Guthrie, it was partly cloudy. The temperature was 85, the dew point 66, and the relative humidity 53%. The pressure was 29.98 inches and rising. Observations from around the region. At Springfield, it was clear, with a temperature of 77. It was partly cloudy, with a temperature of 83 at Wichita, 83 at Oklahoma City, 86 at Dallas-Fort Worth, and 89 at Tulsa. Once again at 10 p.m., at Stillwater, it was partly cloudy. The temperature was 81. You are listening to Stillwater Weather Radio, and here are 10 p.m. weather observations. At Stillwater, it was partly cloudy. The temperature was 81 degrees, the dew point 69, and the relative humidity 67.

7%. The wind was north at 8 miles an hour. The pressure was 29.98 inches and rising. At Enid, it was mostly cloudy. The temperature was 86. The wind was east at 5. At Guthrie, it was partly cloudy. The temperature was 85. Observations from around the region. At Springfield, it was clear, with a temperature of 77. It was partly cloudy, with a temperature of 83 at Wichita, 83 at Oklahoma City, 86 at Dallas-Fort Worth, and 89 at Tulsa. At Woodward, it was mostly cloudy, with a temperature of 82. Once again at 10 p.m., at Stillwater, it was partly cloudy. The temperature was 81. From the Norman Forecast Office, here is the forecast for Stillwater and surrounding area. Tonight, mostly clear. Lows in the lower 70s. Northeast winds 5 to 10 miles an hour. Thursday, mostly sunny. Highs in the lower 90s. Northeast winds 5 to 10 miles an hour. Thursday night, mostly clear. Lows in the upper 60s. East winds 5 to 10 miles an hour. Friday, sunny. Highs in the mid-90s. East winds around 5 miles an hour. Friday night, clear. Lows in the lower 70s. Southeast winds 5 to 10 miles an hour. Saturday, sunny. Highs in the upper 90s. Saturday night, mostly clear. Lows in the mid-70s. Sunday, sunny, hot with highs around 100. Sunday night, clear. Lows in the mid-70s. Monday, sunny. Highs in the upper 90s. Monday night, mostly clear. Lows in the mid-70s. Tuesday, sunny. Highs in the upper 90s. Tuesday night, mostly clear. Lows in the mid-70s. Wednesday, sunny. Highs in the upper 90s. 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At Stillwater, it was partly cloudy. The temperature was 81 degrees, the dew point 69, and the relative humidity 67%. The wind was north at 8 miles an hour. The pressure was 29.98 inches and rising. At Enid, it was mostly cloudy. The temperature was 86. The wind was east at 5. At Guthrie, it was partly cloudy. The temperature was 85. Observations from around the region. At Springfield, it was clear, with a temperature of 77. It was partly cloudy, with a temperature of 83 at Wichita, 83 at Oklahoma City, 86 at Dallas-Fort Worth, and 89 at Tulsa. At Woodward, it was mostly cloudy, with a temperature of 82. Once again at 10 p.m., at Stillwater, it was partly cloudy. The temperature was 81. From the Norman Forecast Office, here is the forecast for Stillwater and surrounding area. Tonight, mostly clear. Lows in the lower 70s. Northeast winds 5 to 10 miles an hour. Thursday, mostly sunny. Highs in the lower 90s. Northeast winds 5 to 10 miles an hour. Thursday night, mostly clear. Lows in the upper 60s. East winds 5 to 10 miles an hour. Friday, sunny. Highs in the mid-90s. East winds around 5 miles an hour. Friday night, clear. Lows in the lower 70s. Southeast winds 5 to 10 miles an hour. Saturday, sunny. Highs in the upper 90s. Saturday night, mostly clear. Lows in the mid-70s. Sunday, sunny, hot with highs around 100. Sunday night, clear. Lows in the mid-70s. Monday, sunny. Highs in the upper 90s. Monday night, mostly clear. Lows in the mid-70s. Tuesday, sunny. Highs in the upper 90s. Tuesday night, mostly clear. Lows in the mid-70s. Wednesday, sunny. Highs in the upper 90s.
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At Stillwater, it was partly cloudy. The temperature was 81 degrees, the dew point 69, and the relative humidity 67%. The wind was north at 8 miles an hour. The pressure was 29.98 inches and rising. At Enid, it was mostly cloudy. The temperature was 86. The wind was east at 5. At Guthrie, it was partly cloudy. The temperature was 85. Observations from around the region. At Springfield, it was clear, with a temperature of 77. It was partly cloudy, with a temperature of 83 at Wichita, 83 at Oklahoma City, 86 at Dallas-Fort Worth, and 89 at Tulsa. At Woodward, it was mostly cloudy, with a temperature of 82. Once again at 10 p.m., at Stillwater, it was partly cloudy. The temperature was 81. From the Norman Forecast Office, here is the forecast for Stillwater and surrounding area. Tonight, mostly clear. Lows in the lower 70s. Northeast winds 5 to 10 miles an hour. Thursday, mostly sunny. Highs in the lower 90s. Northeast winds 5 to 10 miles an hour. Thursday night, mostly clear. Lows in the upper 60s. East winds 5 to 10 miles an hour. Friday, sunny. Highs in the mid-90s. East winds around 5 miles an hour. Friday night, clear. Lows in the lower 70s. Southeast winds 5 to 10 miles an hour. Saturday, sunny. Highs in the upper 90s. Saturday night, mostly clear. Lows in the mid-70s. Sunday, sunny, hot with highs around 100. Sunday night, clear. Lows in the mid-70s. Monday, sunny. Highs in the upper 90s. Monday night, mostly clear. Lows in the mid-70s. Tuesday, sunny. Highs in the upper 90s. Tuesday night, mostly clear. Lows in the mid-70s. Wednesday, sunny. Highs in the upper 90s. You are listening to Stillwater Weather Radio, and here are 10 p.m. weather observations. At Stillwater, it was partly cloudy. The temperature was 81 degrees, the dew point 69, and the relative humidity 67%. The wind was north at 8 miles an hour. The pressure was 29.98 inches and rising. At Enid, it was mostly cloudy. The temperature was 86. The wind was east at 5. At Guthrie, it was partly cloudy. The temperature was 85. Observations from around the region. At Springfield, it was clear, with a temperature of 77. It was partly cloudy, with a temperature of 83 at Wichita, 83 at Oklahoma City, 86 at Dallas-Fort Worth, and 89 at Tulsa. At Woodward, it was mostly cloudy, with a temperature of 82. Once again at 10 p.m., at Stillwater, it was partly cloudy. The temperature was 81. From the Norman Forecast Office, here is the forecast for Stillwater and surrounding area. Tonight, mostly clear. Lows in the lower 70s. Northeast winds 5 to 10 miles an hour. Thursday, mostly sunny. Highs in the lower 90s. Northeast winds 5 to 10 miles an hour. Thursday night, mostly clear. Lows in the upper 60s. East winds 5 to 10 miles an hour. Friday, sunny. Highs in the mid-90s. East winds around 5 miles an hour. Friday night, clear. Lows in the lower 70s. Southeast winds 5 to 10 miles an hour. Saturday, sunny. Highs in the upper 90s. Saturday night, mostly clear. Lows in the mid-70s. Sunday, sunny, hot with highs around 100. Sunday night, clear. Lows in the mid-70s. Monday, sunny. Highs in the upper 90s. Monday night, mostly clear. Lows in the mid-70s. Tuesday, sunny. Highs in the upper 90s. Tuesday night, mostly clear. Lows in the mid-70s. Wednesday, sunny. Highs in the upper 90s.
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At Stillwater, it was partly cloudy. The temperature was 81 degrees, the dew point 69, and the relative humidity 67%. The wind was north at 8 miles an hour. The pressure was 29.98 inches and rising. At Enid, it was mostly cloudy. The temperature was 86. The wind was east at 5. At Guthrie, it was partly cloudy. The temperature was 85. Observations from around the region. At Springfield, it was clear, with a temperature of 77. It was partly cloudy, with a temperature of 83 at Wichita, 83 at Oklahoma City, 86 at Dallas-Fort Worth, and 89 at Tulsa. At Woodward, it was mostly cloudy, with a temperature of 82. Once again at 10 p.m., at Stillwater, it was partly cloudy. The temperature was 81. From the Norman Forecast Office, here is the forecast for Stillwater and surrounding area. Tonight, mostly clear. Lows in the lower 70s. Northeast winds 5 to 10 miles an hour. Thursday, mostly sunny. Highs in the lower 90s. Northeast winds 5 to 10 miles an hour. Thursday night, mostly clear. Lows in the upper 60s. East winds 5 to 10 miles an hour. Friday, sunny. Highs in the mid-90s. East winds around 5 miles an hour. Friday night, clear. Lows in the lower 70s. Southeast winds 5 to 10 miles an hour. Saturday, sunny. Highs in the upper 90s. Saturday night, mostly clear. Lows in the mid-70s. Sunday, sunny, hot with highs around 100. Sunday night, clear. Lows in the mid-70s. Monday, sunny. Highs in the upper 90s. Monday night, mostly clear. Lows in the mid-70s. Tuesday, sunny. Highs in the upper 90s. Tuesday night, mostly clear. Lows in the mid-70s. Wednesday, sunny. Highs in the upper 90s. You are listening to Stillwater Weather Radio, and here are 10 p.m. weather observations. At Stillwater, it was partly cloudy. The temperature was 81 degrees, the dew point 69, and the relative humidity 67%. The wind was north at 8 miles an hour. The pressure was 29.98 inches and rising. At Enid, it was mostly cloudy. The temperature was 86. The wind was east at 5. At Guthrie, it was partly cloudy. The temperature was 85. Observations from around the region. At Springfield, it was clear, with a temperature of 77. It was partly cloudy, with a temperature of 83 at Wichita, 83 at Oklahoma City, 86 at Dallas-Fort Worth, and 89 at Tulsa. At Woodward, it was mostly cloudy, with a temperature of 82. Once again at 10 p.m., at Stillwater, it was partly cloudy. The temperature was 81. From the Norman Forecast Office, here is the forecast for Stillwater and surrounding area. Tonight, mostly clear. Lows in the lower 70s. Northeast winds 5 to 10 miles an hour. Thursday, mostly sunny. Highs in the lower 90s. Northeast winds 5 to 10 miles an hour. Thursday night, mostly clear. Lows in the upper 60s. East winds 5 to 10 miles an hour. Friday, sunny. Highs in the mid-90s. East winds around 5 miles an hour. Friday night, clear. Lows in the lower 70s. Southeast winds 5 to 10 miles an hour. Saturday, sunny. Highs in the upper 90s. Saturday night, mostly clear. Lows in the mid-70s. Sunday, sunny, hot with highs around 100. Sunday night, clear. Lows in the mid-70s. Monday, sunny. Highs in the upper 90s. Monday night, mostly clear. Lows in the mid-70s. Tuesday, sunny. Highs in the upper 90s. Tuesday night, mostly clear. Lows in the mid-70s. Wednesday, sunny. Highs in the upper 90s.
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It's Stillwater, it was partly cloudy. The temperature was 81 degrees, the dew point 69, and the relative humidity 67%. The wind was north at 8 miles an hour. The pressure was 29.98 inches and rising. At Enid, it was mostly cloudy. The temperature was 86. The wind was east at 5. At Guthrie, it was partly cloudy. The temperature was 85. Observations from around the region. At Springfield, it was clear, with a temperature of 77. It was partly cloudy, with a temperature of 83 at Wichita, 83 at Oklahoma City, 86 at Dallas-Fort Worth, and 89 at Tulsa. At Woodward, it was mostly cloudy, with a temperature of 82. Once again at 10 p.m., it's Stillwater, it was partly cloudy. The temperature was 81. This is your weather radio station WNG654 in Stillwater, operating on a frequency of 162.50 MHz. 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From the Norman Forecast Office, here is the forecast for Stillwater and surrounding area. Tonight, mostly clear. Lows in the lower 70s. Northeast winds 5 to 10 miles an hour. Thursday, mostly sunny. Highs in the lower 90s. Northeast winds 5 to 10 miles an hour. Thursday night, mostly clear. Lows in the upper 60s. East winds 5 to 10 miles an hour. Friday, sunny. Highs in the mid-90s. East winds around 5 miles an hour. Friday night, clear. Lows in the lower 70s. Southeast winds 5 to 10 miles an hour. Saturday, sunny. Highs in the upper 90s. Saturday night, mostly clear. Lows in the mid-70s. Sunday, sunny, hot with highs around 100. Sunday night, clear. Lows in the mid-70s. Monday, sunny. Highs in the upper 90s. Monday night, mostly clear. Lows in the mid-70s. Tuesday, sunny. Highs in the upper 90s. Tuesday night, mostly clear. Lows in the mid-70s. Wednesday, sunny. Highs in the upper 90s. You're listening to Stillwater Weather Radio, and here are 10 p.m. weather observations. It's Stillwater, it was partly cloudy. The temperature was 81 degrees, the dew point 69, and the relative humidity 67%. The wind was north at 8 miles an hour. The pressure was 29.98 inches and rising. At Enid, it was mostly cloudy. The temperature was 86. The wind was east at 5. At Guthrie, it was partly cloudy. The temperature was 85. Observations from around the region. At Springfield, it was clear, with a temperature of 77. It was partly cloudy, with a temperature of 83 at Wichita, 83 at Oklahoma City, 86 at Dallas-Fort Worth, and 89 at Tulsa. At Woodward, it was mostly cloudy, with a temperature of 82. Once again at 10 p.m., at Stillwater, it was partly cloudy. The temperature was 81. From the Norman Forecast Office, here is the forecast for Stillwater and surrounding area. Tonight, mostly clear. Lows in the lower 70s. Northeast winds 5 to 10 miles an hour. Thursday, mostly sunny. Highs in the lower 90s. Northeast winds 5 to 10 miles an hour. Thursday night, mostly clear. Lows in the upper 60s. East winds 5 to 10 miles an hour. Friday, sunny. Highs in the mid-90s. East winds around 5 miles an hour. Friday night, clear. Lows in the lower 70s. Southeast winds 5 to 10 miles an hour. Saturday, sunny. Highs in the upper 90s. Saturday night, mostly clear. Lows in the mid-70s. Sunday, sunny, hot with highs around 100. Sunday night, clear. Lows in the mid-70s. Monday, sunny. Highs in the upper 90s. Monday night, mostly clear. Lows in the mid-70s.
Tuesday, sunny. Highs in the upper

stations from around the region. At Springfield, it was clear, with a temperature of 77. It was partly cloudy, with a temperature of 83 at Wichita, 83 at Oklahoma City, 86 at Dallas-Fort Worth, and 89 at Tulsa. At Woodward, it was mostly cloudy, with a temperature of 82. Once again at 10 p.m., at Stillwater, it was partly cloudy. The temperature was 81. This is your weather radio station WNG654 in Stillwater, operating on a frequency of 162.50 MHz. Programming originates from the National Weather Service Forecast Office in Norman, Oklahoma. From the Norman Forecast Office, here is the forecast for Stillwater and surrounding area. Tonight, mostly clear. Lows in the lower 70s. Northeast winds 5 to 10 miles an hour. Thursday, mostly sunny. Highs in the lower 90s. Northeast winds 5 to 10 miles an hour. Thursday night, mostly clear. Lows in the upper 60s. East winds 5 to 10 miles an hour. Friday, sunny. Highs in the mid-90s. East winds around 5 miles an hour. Friday night, clear. Lows in the lower 70s. Southeast winds 5 to 10 miles an hour. Saturday, sunny. Highs in the upper 90s. Saturday night, mostly clear. Lows in the mid-70s. Sunday, sunny, hot with highs around 100. Sunday night, clear. Lows in the mid-70s. Monday, sunny. Highs in the upper 90s. Monday night, mostly clear. Lows in the mid-70s. Tuesday, sunny. Highs in the upper 90s. Tuesday night, mostly clear. Lows in the mid-70s. Wednesday, sunny. Highs in the upper 90s. 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At Stillwater, it was partly cloudy. The temperature was 81 degrees, the dew point 69, and the relative humidity 67%. The wind was north at 8 miles an hour. The pressure was 29.98 inches and rising. At Enid, it was mostly cloudy. The temperature was 86. The wind was east at 5. At Guthrie, it was partly cloudy. The temperature was 85. Observations from around the region. At Springfield, it was clear, with a temperature of 77. It was partly cloudy, with a temperature of 83 at Wichita, 83 at Oklahoma City, 86 at Dallas-Fort Worth, and 89 at Tulsa. At Woodward, it was mostly cloudy, with a temperature of 82. Once again at 10 p.m., at Stillwater, it was partly cloudy. The temperature was 81. From the Norman Forecast Office, here is the forecast for Stillwater and surrounding area. Tonight, mostly clear. Lows in the lower 70s. Northeast winds 5 to 10 miles an hour. Thursday, mostly sunny. Highs in the lower 90s. Northeast winds 5 to 10 miles an hour. Thursday night, mostly clear. Lows in the upper 60s. East winds 5 to 10 miles an hour. Friday, sunny. Highs in the mid-90s. East winds around 5 miles an hour. Friday night, clear. Lows in the lower 70s. Southeast winds 5 to 10 miles an hour. Saturday, sunny. Highs in the upper 90s. Saturday night, mostly clear. Lows in the mid-70s. Sunday, sunny, hot with highs around 100. Sunday night, clear. Lows in the mid-70s. Monday, sunny. Highs in the upper 90s. Monday night, mostly clear. Lows in the mid-70s. Tuesday, sunny. Highs in the upper 90s. Tuesday night, mostly clear. Lows in the mid-70s. Wednesday, sunny. Highs in the upper 90s. 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At Stillwater, it was partly cloudy. The temperature was 81 degrees, the dew point 69, and the relative humidity 67%. The wind was north at 8 miles an hour. The pressure was 29.98 inches and rising.

The temperature was 86. The wind was east at 5. At Guthrie, it was partly cloudy. The temperature was 85. Observations from around the region. At Springfield, it was clear, with a temperature of 77. It was partly cloudy, with a temperature of 83 at Wichita, 83 at Oklahoma City, 86 at Dallas-Fort Worth, and 89 at Tulsa. At Woodward, it was mostly cloudy, with a temperature of 82. Once again at 10 p.m., at Stillwater, it was partly cloudy. The temperature was 81. This is your weather radio station WNG 654 in Stillwater, operating on a frequency of 162.50 MHz. Programming originates from the National Weather Service Forecast Office in Norman, Oklahoma. From the Norman Forecast Office, here is the forecast for Stillwater and surrounding area. Tonight, mostly clear. Lows in the lower 70s. Northeast winds 5 to 10 miles an hour. Thursday, mostly sunny. Highs in the lower 90s. Northeast winds 5 to 10 miles an hour. Thursday night, mostly clear. Lows in the upper 60s. East winds 5 to 10 miles an hour. Friday, sunny. Highs in the mid-90s. East winds around 5 miles an hour. Friday night, clear. Lows in the lower 70s. Southeast winds 5 to 10 miles an hour. Saturday, sunny. Highs in the upper 90s. Saturday night, mostly clear. Lows in the mid-70s. Sunday, sunny, hot with highs around 100. Sunday night, clear. Lows in the mid-70s. Monday, sunny. Highs in the upper 90s. Monday night, mostly clear. Lows in the mid-70s. Tuesday, sunny. Highs in the upper 90s. Tuesday night, mostly clear. Lows in the mid-70s. Wednesday, sunny. Highs in the upper 90s. 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At Stillwater, it was partly cloudy. The temperature was 81 degrees, the dew point 69, and the relative humidity 67%. The wind was north at 8 miles an hour. The pressure was 29.98 inches and rising. At Enid, it was mostly cloudy. The temperature was 86. The wind was east at 5. At Guthrie, it was partly cloudy. The temperature was 85. Observations from around the region. At Springfield, it was clear, with a temperature of 77. It was partly cloudy, with a temperature of 83 at Wichita, 83 at Oklahoma City, 86 at Dallas-Fort Worth, and 89 at Tulsa. At Woodward, it was mostly cloudy, with a temperature of 82. Once again at 10 p.m., at Stillwater, it was partly cloudy. The temperature was 81. From the Norman Forecast Office, here is the forecast for Stillwater and surrounding area. Tonight, mostly clear. Lows in the lower 70s. Northeast winds 5 to 10 miles an hour. Thursday, mostly sunny. Highs in the lower 90s. Northeast winds 5 to 10 miles an hour. Thursday night, mostly clear. Lows in the upper 60s. East winds 5 to 10 miles an hour. Friday, sunny. Highs in the mid-90s. East winds around 5 miles an hour. Friday night, clear. Lows in the lower 70s. Southeast winds 5 to 10 miles an hour. Saturday, sunny. Highs in the upper 90s. Saturday night, mostly clear. Lows in the mid-70s. Sunday, sunny, hot with highs around 100. Sunday night, clear. Lows in the mid-70s. Monday, sunny. Highs in the upper 90s. Monday night, mostly clear. Lows in the mid-70s. Tuesday, sunny. Highs in the upper 90s. Tuesday night, mostly clear. Lows in the mid-70s. Wednesday, sunny. Highs in the upper 90s. 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At Stillwater, it was partly cloudy. The temperature was 79 degrees.

observations from around the region. It was clear, with a temperature of 87 at Tulsa and 75 at Springfield. It was partly cloudy, with a temperature of 81 at Wichita, 84 at Oklahoma City, and 86 at Dallas-Fort Worth. At Woodward, it was mostly cloudy, with a temperature of 80. Once again at 11 p.m., at Stillwater, it was partly cloudy. The temperature was 79. This is your weather radio station WNG 654 in Stillwater, operating on a frequency of 162.50 MHz. Programming originates from the National Weather Service Forecast Office in Norman, Oklahoma. From the Norman Forecast Office, here is the forecast for Stillwater and surrounding area. Tonight, mostly clear. Lows in the lower 70s. Northeast winds 5 to 10 miles an hour. Thursday, mostly sunny. Highs in the lower 90s. Northeast winds 5 to 10 miles an hour. Thursday night, mostly clear. Lows in the upper 60s. East winds 5 to 10 miles an hour. Friday, sunny. Highs in the mid-90s. East winds around 5 miles an hour. Friday night, clear. Lows in the lower 70s. Southeast winds 5 to 10 miles an hour. Saturday, sunny. Highs in the upper 90s. Saturday night, mostly clear. Lows in the mid-70s. Sunday, sunny, hot with highs around 100. Sunday night, clear. Lows in the mid-70s. Monday, sunny. Highs in the upper 90s. Monday night, mostly clear. Lows in the mid-70s. Tuesday, sunny. Highs in the upper 90s. Tuesday night, mostly clear. Lows in the mid-70s. Wednesday, sunny. Highs in the upper 90s. 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At Stillwater, it was partly cloudy. The temperature was 79 degrees, the dew point 69, and the relative humidity 71%. The wind was north at 8 miles an hour. The pressure was 29.99 inches and rising. At Ponca City, it was partly cloudy. The temperature was 83, the dew point 61, and the relative humidity 47%. The wind was northeast at 8. The pressure was 30.01 inches and rising. At Guthrie, it was clear. The temperature was 83, the dew point 66, and the relative humidity 56%. The wind was northeast at 3. The pressure was 29.99 inches and rising. Observations from around the region. It was clear, with a temperature of 87 at Tulsa and 75 at Springfield. It was partly cloudy, with a temperature of 81 at Wichita, 84 at Oklahoma City, and 86 at Dallas-Fort Worth. At Woodward, it was mostly cloudy, with a temperature of 80. Once again at 11 p.m., at Stillwater, it was partly cloudy. The temperature was 79. From the Norman Forecast Office, here is the forecast for Stillwater and surrounding area. Tonight, mostly clear. Lows in the lower 70s. Northeast winds 5 to 10 miles an hour. Thursday, mostly sunny. Highs in the lower 90s. Northeast winds 5 to 10 miles an hour. Thursday night, mostly clear. Lows in the upper 60s. East winds 5 to 10 miles an hour. Friday, sunny. Highs in the mid-90s. East winds around 5 miles an hour. Friday night, clear. Lows in the lower 70s. Southeast winds 5 to 10 miles an hour. Saturday, sunny. Highs in the upper 90s. Saturday night, mostly clear. Lows in the mid-70s. Sunday, sunny, hot with highs around 100. Sunday night, clear. Lows in the mid-70s. Monday, sunny. Highs in the upper 90s. Monday night, mostly clear. Lows in the mid-70s. Tuesday, sunny. Highs in the upper 90s. Tuesday night, mostly clear. Lows in the mid-70s. Wednesday, sunny. Highs in the upper 90s. 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
any 11 p.m. weather observations. It's still water. It was partly cloudy. The temperature was 79 degrees, the dew point 69, and the relative humidity 71%. The wind was north at 8 miles an hour. The pressure was 29.99 inches and rising. At Ponca City, it was partly cloudy. The temperature was 83, the dew point 61, and the relative humidity 47%. The wind was northeast at 8. The pressure was 30.01 inches and rising. At Guthrie, it was clear. The temperature was 83, the dew point 66, and the relative humidity 56%. The wind was northeast at 3. The pressure was 29.99 inches and rising. Observations from around the region. It was clear, with a temperature of 87 at Tulsa and 75 at Springfield. It was partly cloudy, with a temperature of 81 at Wichita, 84 at Oklahoma City, and 86 at Dallas-Fort Worth. At Woodward, it was mostly cloudy, with a temperature of 80. Once again at 11 p.m., at Stillwater, it was partly cloudy. The temperature was 79. From the Norman Forecast Office, here is the forecast for Stillwater and surrounding area. Tonight, mostly clear. Lows in the lower 70s. Northeast winds 5 to 10 miles an hour. Thursday, mostly sunny. Highs in the lower 90s. Northeast winds 5 to 10 miles an hour. Thursday night, mostly clear. Lows in the upper 60s. East winds 5 to 10 miles an hour. Friday, sunny. Highs in the mid-90s. East winds around 5 miles an hour. Friday night, clear. Lows in the lower 70s. Southeast winds 5 to 10 miles an hour. Saturday, sunny. Highs in the upper 90s. Saturday night, mostly clear. Lows in the mid-70s. Sunday, sunny, hot with highs around 100. Sunday night, clear. Lows in the mid-70s. Monday, sunny. Highs in the upper 90s. Monday night, mostly clear. Lows in the mid-70s. Tuesday, sunny. Highs in the upper 90s. Tuesday night, mostly clear. Lows in the mid-70s. Wednesday, sunny. Highs in the upper 90s. 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It's Stillwater. It was partly cloudy. The temperature was 79 degrees, the dew point 69, and the relative humidity 71%. The wind was north at 8 miles an hour. The pressure was 29.99 inches and rising. At Ponca City, it was partly cloudy. The temperature was 83, the dew point 61, and the relative humidity 47%. The wind was northeast at 8. The pressure was 30.01 inches and rising. At Guthrie, it was clear. The temperature was 83, the dew point 66, and the relative humidity 56%. The wind was northeast at 3. The pressure was 29.99 inches and rising. Observations from around the region. It was clear, with a temperature of 87 at Tulsa and 75 at Springfield. It was partly cloudy, with a temperature of 81 at Wichita, 84 at Oklahoma City, and 86 at Dallas-Fort Worth. At Woodward, it was mostly cloudy, with a temperature of 80. Once again at 11 p.m., at Stillwater, it was partly cloudy. The temperature was 79. From the Norman Forecast Office, here is the forecast for Stillwater and surrounding area. Tonight, mostly clear. Lows in the lower 70s. Northeast winds 5 to 10 miles an hour. Thursday, mostly sunny. Highs in the lower 90s. Northeast winds 5 to 10 miles an hour. Thursday night, mostly clear. Lows in the upper 60s. East winds 5 to 10 miles an hour. Friday, sunny. Highs in the mid-90s. East winds around 5 miles an hour. Friday night, clear. Lows in the lower 70s. Southeast winds 5 to 10 miles an hour. Saturday, sunny. Highs in the upper 90s. Saturday night, mostly clear.
lows in the mid-70s.

Sunday, sunny, hot with highs around 100. Sunday night, clear. Lows in the mid-70s. Monday, sunny. Highs in the upper 90s. Monday night, mostly clear. Lows in the mid-70s. Tuesday, sunny. Highs in the upper 90s. Tuesday night, mostly clear. Lows in the mid-70s. Wednesday, sunny. Highs in the upper 90s. 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It's Stillwater, it was partly cloudy. The temperature was 79 degrees, the dew point 69, and the relative humidity 71%. The wind was north at 8 miles an hour. The pressure was 29.99 inches and rising. At Ponca City, it was partly cloudy. The temperature was 83, the dew point 61, and the relative humidity 47%. The wind was northeast at 8. The pressure was 30.01 inches and rising. At Guthrie, it was clear. The temperature was 83, the dew point 66, and the relative humidity 56%. The wind was northeast at 3. The pressure was 29.99 inches and rising. Observations from around the region. It was clear, with a temperature of 87 at Tulsa and 75 at Springfield. It was partly cloudy, with a temperature of 81 at Wichita, 84 at Oklahoma City, and 86 at Dallas-Fort Worth. At Woodward, it was mostly cloudy, with a temperature of 80. Once again at 11 p.m., at Stillwater, it was partly cloudy. The temperature was 79. From the Norman Forecast Office, here is the forecast for Stillwater and surrounding area. Tonight, mostly clear. Lows in the lower 70s. Northeast winds 5 to 10 miles an hour. Thursday, mostly sunny. Highs in the lower 90s. Northeast winds 5 to 10 miles an hour. Thursday night, mostly clear. Lows in the upper 60s. East winds 5 to 10 miles an hour. Friday, sunny. Highs in the mid-90s. East winds around 5 miles an hour. Friday night, clear. Lows in the lower 70s. Southeast winds 5 to 10 miles an hour. Saturday, sunny. Highs in the upper 90s. Saturday night, mostly clear. Lows in the mid-70s. Sunday, sunny, hot with highs around 100. Sunday night, clear. Lows in the mid-70s. Monday, sunny. Highs in the upper 90s. Monday night, mostly clear. Lows in the mid-70s. Tuesday, sunny. Highs in the upper 90s. Tuesday night, mostly clear. Lows in the mid-70s. Wednesday, sunny. Highs in the upper 90s. 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It's Stillwater, it was partly cloudy. The temperature was 79 degrees, the dew point 69, and the relative humidity 71%. The wind was north at 8 miles an hour. The pressure was 29.99 inches and rising. At Ponca City, it was partly cloudy. The temperature was 83, the dew point 61, and the relative humidity 47%. The wind was northeast at 8. The pressure was 30.01 inches and rising. At Guthrie, it was clear. The temperature was 83, the dew point 66, and the relative humidity 56%. The wind was northeast at 3. The pressure was 29.99 inches and rising. Observations from around the region. It was clear, with a temperature of 87 at Tulsa and 75 at Springfield. It was partly cloudy, with a temperature of 81 at Wichita, 84 at Oklahoma City, and 86 at Dallas-Fort Worth. At Woodward, it was mostly cloudy, with a temperature of 80. Once again at 11 p.m., at Stillwater, it was partly cloudy. The temperature was 79. From the Norman Forecast Office, here is the forecast for Stillwater and surrounding area. Tonight, mostly clear. Lows in the lower 70s. Northeast winds 5 to 10 miles an hour. Thursday, mostly sunny. Highs in the lower 90s.

East winds 5 to 10 miles an hour. Thursday night, mostly clear. Lows in the upper 60s. East winds 5 to 10 miles an hour. Friday, sunny. Highs in the mid-90s. East winds around 5 miles an hour. Friday night, clear. Lows in the lower 70s. Southeast winds 5 to 10 miles an hour. Saturday, sunny. Highs in the upper 90s. Saturday night, mostly clear. Lows in the mid-70s. Sunday, sunny, hot with highs around 100. Sunday night, clear. Lows in the mid-70s. Monday, sunny. Highs in the upper 90s. Monday night, mostly clear. Lows in the mid-70s. Tuesday, sunny. Highs in the upper 90s. Tuesday night, mostly clear. Lows in the mid-70s. Wednesday, sunny. Highs in the upper 90s. 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It's Stillwater. It was partly cloudy. The temperature was 79 degrees, the dew point 69, and the relative humidity 71%. The wind was north at 8 miles an hour. The pressure was 29.99 inches and rising. At Ponca City, it was partly cloudy. The temperature was 83, the dew point 61, and the relative humidity 47%. The wind was northeast at 8. The pressure was 30.01 inches and rising. At Guthrie, it was clear. The temperature was 83, the dew point 66, and the relative humidity 56%. The wind was northeast at 3. The pressure was 29.99 inches and rising. Observations from around the region. It was clear, with a temperature of 87 at Tulsa and 75 at Springfield. It was partly cloudy, with a temperature of 81 at Wichita, 84 at Oklahoma City, and 86 at Dallas-Fort Worth. At Woodward, it was mostly cloudy, with a temperature of 80. Once again at 11 p.m., at Stillwater, it was partly cloudy. The temperature was 79. From the Norman Forecast Office, here is the forecast for Stillwater and surrounding area. Tonight, mostly clear. Lows in the lower 70s. Northeast winds 5 to 10 miles an hour. Thursday, mostly sunny. Highs in the lower 90s. Northeast winds 5 to 10 miles an hour. Thursday night, mostly clear. Lows in the upper 60s. East winds 5 to 10 miles an hour. Friday, sunny. Highs in the mid-90s. East winds around 5 miles an hour. Friday night, clear. Lows in the lower 70s. Southeast winds 5 to 10 miles an hour. Saturday, sunny. Highs in the upper 90s. Saturday night, mostly clear. Lows in the mid-70s. Sunday, sunny, hot with highs around 100. Sunday night, clear. Lows in the mid-70s. Monday, sunny. Highs in the upper 90s. Monday night, mostly clear. Lows in the mid-70s. Tuesday, sunny. Highs in the upper 90s. Tuesday night, mostly clear. Lows in the mid-70s. Wednesday, sunny. Highs in the upper 90s. You are listening to Stillwater Weather Radio, NERA 11 p.m. weather observations. It's Stillwater. It was partly cloudy. The temperature was 79 degrees, the dew point 69, and the relative humidity 71%. The wind was north at 8 miles an hour. The temperature was 79 degrees, the dew point 69, and the relative humidity 71%. The wind was north at 8 miles an hour. The pressure was 29.99 inches and rising. At Ponca City, it was partly cloudy. The temperature was 83, the dew point 61, and the relative humidity 47%. The wind was northeast at 8. The pressure was 30.01 inches and rising. At Guthrie, it was clear.

temperature was 83, the dew point 66, and the relative humidity 56%. The wind was northeast at 3. The pressure was 29.99 inches and rising. Observations from around the region. It was clear, with a temperature of 87 at Tulsa and 75 at Springfield. It was partly cloudy, with a temperature of 81 at Wichita, 84 at Oklahoma City, and 86 at Dallas-Fort Worth. At Woodward, it was mostly cloudy, with a temperature of 80. Once again at 11 p.m., at Stillwater, it was partly cloudy. The temperature was 79. From the Norman Forecast Office, here is the forecast for Stillwater and surrounding area. Tonight, mostly clear. Lows in the lower 70s. Northeast winds 5 to 10 miles an hour. Thursday, mostly sunny. Highs in the lower 90s. Northeast winds 5 to 10 miles an hour. Thursday night, mostly clear. Lows in the upper 60s. East winds 5 to 10 miles an hour. Friday, sunny. Highs in the mid-90s. East winds around 5 miles an hour. Friday night, clear. Lows in the lower 70s. Southeast winds 5 to 10 miles an hour. Saturday, sunny. Highs in the upper 90s. Saturday night, mostly clear. Lows in the mid-70s. Sunday, sunny, hot with highs around 100. Sunday night, clear. Lows in the mid-70s. Monday, sunny. Highs in the upper 90s. Monday night, mostly clear. Lows in the mid-70s. Tuesday, sunny. Highs in the upper 90s. Tuesday night, mostly clear. Lows in the mid-70s. Wednesday, sunny. Highs in the upper 90s. 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At Stillwater, it was partly cloudy. The temperature was 79 degrees, the dew point 69, and the relative humidity 71%. The wind was north at 8 miles an hour. The pressure was 29.99 inches and rising. At Ponca City, it was partly cloudy. The temperature was 83, the dew point 61, and the relative humidity 47%. The wind was northeast at 8. The pressure was 30.01 inches and rising. At Guthrie, it was clear. The temperature was 83, the dew point 66, and the relative humidity 56%. The wind was northeast at 3. The pressure was 29.99 inches and rising. Observations from around the region. It was clear, with a temperature of 87 at Tulsa and 75 at Springfield. It was partly cloudy, with a temperature of 81 at Wichita, 84 at Oklahoma City, and 86 at Dallas-Fort Worth. At Woodward, it was mostly cloudy, with a temperature of 80. Once again at 11 p.m., at Stillwater, it was partly cloudy. The temperature was 79. From the Norman Forecast Office, here is the forecast for Stillwater and surrounding area. Tonight, mostly clear. Lows in the lower 70s. Northeast winds 5 to 10 miles an hour. Thursday, mostly sunny. Highs in the lower 90s. Northeast winds 5 to 10 miles an hour. Thursday night, mostly clear. Lows in the upper 60s. East winds 5 to 10 miles an hour. Friday, sunny. Highs in the mid-90s. East winds around 5 miles an hour. Friday night, clear. Lows in the lower 70s. Southeast winds 5 to 10 miles an hour. Saturday, sunny. Highs in the upper 90s. Saturday night, mostly clear. Lows in the mid-70s. Sunday, sunny, hot with highs around 100. Sunday night, clear. Lows in the mid-70s. Monday, sunny. Highs in the upper 90s. Monday night, mostly clear. Lows in the mid-70s. Tuesday, sunny. Highs in the upper 90s. Tuesday night, mostly clear. Lows in the mid-70s. Wednesday, sunny. Highs in the upper 90s. 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It's

with a temperature of 81 at Wichita, 84 at Oklahoma City, and 86 at Dallas-Fort Worth. At Woodward, it was mostly cloudy, with a temperature of 80. Once again at 11 p.m., at Stillwater, it was partly cloudy. The temperature was 79. From the Norman Forecast Office, here is the forecast for Stillwater and surrounding area. Tonight, mostly clear. Lows in the lower 70s. Northeast winds 5 to 10 miles an hour. Thursday, mostly sunny. Highs in the lower 90s. Northeast winds 5 to 10 miles an hour. Thursday night, mostly clear. Lows in the upper 60s. East winds 5 to 10 miles an hour. Friday, sunny. Highs in the mid-90s. East winds around 5 miles an hour. Friday night, clear. Lows in the lower 70s. Southeast winds 5 to 10 miles an hour. Saturday, sunny. Highs in the upper 90s. Saturday night, mostly clear. Lows in the mid-70s. Sunday, sunny, hot with highs around 100. Sunday night, clear. Lows in the mid-70s. Monday, sunny. Highs in the upper 90s. Monday night, mostly clear. Lows in the mid-70s. Tuesday, sunny. Highs in the upper 90s. Tuesday night, mostly clear. Lows in the mid-70s. Wednesday, sunny. Highs in the upper 90s. 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At Stillwater, it was partly cloudy. The temperature was 79 degrees, the dew point 69, and the relative humidity 71%. The wind was north at 8 miles an hour. The pressure was 29.99 inches and rising. At Ponca City, it was partly cloudy. The temperature was 83, the dew point 61, and the relative humidity 47%. The wind was northeast at 8. The pressure was 30.01 inches and rising. At Guthrie, it was clear. The temperature was 83, the dew point 66, and the relative humidity 56%. The wind was northeast at 3. The pressure was 29.99 inches and rising. Observations from around the region. It was clear, with a temperature of 87 at Tulsa and 75 at Springfield. It was partly cloudy, with a temperature of 81 at Wichita, 84 at Oklahoma City, and 86 at Dallas-Fort Worth. At Woodward, it was mostly cloudy, with a temperature of 80. Once again at 11 p.m., at Stillwater, it was partly cloudy. The temperature was 79. From the Norman Forecast Office, here is the forecast for Stillwater and surrounding area. Tonight, mostly clear. Lows in the lower 70s. Northeast winds 5 to 10 miles an hour. Thursday, mostly sunny. Highs in the lower 90s. Northeast winds 5 to 10 miles an hour. Thursday night, mostly clear. Lows in the upper 60s. East winds 5 to 10 miles an hour. Friday, sunny. Highs in the mid-90s. East winds around 5 miles an hour. Friday night, clear. Lows in the lower 70s. Southeast winds 5 to 10 miles an hour. Saturday, sunny. Highs in the upper 90s. Saturday night, mostly clear. Lows in the mid-70s. Sunday, sunny, hot with highs around 100. Sunday night, clear. Lows in the mid-70s. Monday, sunny. Highs in the upper 90s. Monday night, mostly clear. Lows in the mid-70s. Tuesday, sunny. Highs in the upper 90s. Tuesday night, mostly clear. Lows in the mid-70s. Wednesday, sunny. Highs in the upper 90s. 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At Stillwater, it was partly cloudy. The temperature was 79 degrees, the dew point 69, and the

Relative humidity 71%. The wind was north at 8 miles an hour. The pressure was 29.99 inches and rising. At Ponca City, it was partly cloudy. The temperature was 83, the dew point 61, and the relative humidity 47%. The wind was northeast at 8. The pressure was 30.01 inches and rising. At Guthrie, it was clear. The temperature was 83, the dew point 66, and the relative humidity 56%. The wind was northeast at 3. The pressure was 29.99 inches and rising. Observations from around the region. It was clear, with a temperature of 87 at Tulsa and 75 at Springfield. It was partly cloudy, with a temperature of 81 at Wichita, 84 at Oklahoma City, and 86 at Dallas-Fort Worth. At Woodward, it was mostly cloudy, with a temperature of 80. Once again at 11 p.m., at Stillwater, it was partly cloudy. The temperature was 79. From the Norman Forecast Office, here is the forecast for Stillwater and surrounding area. Tonight, mostly clear. Lows in the lower 70s. Northeast winds 5 to 10 miles an hour. Thursday, mostly sunny. Highs in the lower 90s. Northeast winds 5 to 10 miles an hour. Thursday night, mostly clear. Lows in the upper 60s. East winds 5 to 10 miles an hour. Friday, sunny. Highs in the mid-90s. East winds around 5 miles an hour. Friday night, clear. Lows in the lower 70s. Southeast winds 5 to 10 miles an hour. Saturday, sunny. Highs in the upper 90s. Saturday night, mostly clear. Lows in the mid-70s. Sunday, sunny, hot with highs around 100. Sunday night, clear. Lows in the mid-70s. Monday, sunny. Highs in the upper 90s. Monday night, mostly clear. Lows in the mid-70s. Tuesday, sunny. Highs in the upper 90s. Tuesday night, mostly clear. Lows in the mid-70s. Wednesday, sunny. Highs in the upper 90s. You are listening to Stillwater Weather Radio, NERA 11 p.m. weather observations. At Stillwater, it was partly cloudy. The temperature was 79 degrees, the dew point 69, and the relative humidity 71%. The wind was north at 8 miles an hour. The pressure was 29.99 inches and rising. At Ponca City, it was partly cloudy. The temperature was 83, the dew point 61, and the relative humidity 47%. The wind was northeast at 8. The pressure was 30.01 inches and rising. At Guthrie, it was clear. The temperature was 83, the dew point 66, and the relative humidity 56%. The wind was northeast at 3. The pressure was 29.99 inches and rising. Observations from around the region. It was clear, with a temperature of 87 at Tulsa and 75 at Springfield. It was partly cloudy, with a temperature of 81 at Wichita, 84 at Oklahoma City, and 86 at Dallas-Fort Worth. At Woodward, it was mostly cloudy, with a temperature of 80. Once again at 11 p.m., at Stillwater, it was partly cloudy. The temperature was 79. From the Norman Forecast Office, here is the forecast for Stillwater and surrounding area. Tonight, mostly clear. Lows in the lower 70s. Northeast winds 5 to 10 miles an hour. Thursday, mostly sunny. Highs in the lower 90s. Northeast winds 5 to 10 miles an hour. Thursday night, mostly clear. Lows in the upper 60s. East winds 5 to 10 miles an hour. Friday, sunny. Highs in the mid-90s. East winds around 5 miles an hour. Friday night, clear. Lows in the lower 70s. Southeast winds 5 to 10 miles an hour. Saturday, sunny. Highs in the upper 90s. Saturday night, mostly clear. Lows in the mid-70s. Sunday, sunny, hot with highs around 100. Sunday night, clear. Lows in the mid-70s. Monday,

Highs in the upper 90s. Monday night, mostly clear. Lows in the mid-70s. Tuesday, sunny. Highs in the upper 90s. Tuesday night, mostly clear. Lows in the mid-70s. Wednesday, sunny. Highs in the upper 90s. 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It's Stillwater, it was partly cloudy. The temperature was 79 degrees, the dew point 69, and the relative humidity 71%. The wind was north at 8 miles an hour. The pressure was 29.99 inches and rising. At Ponca City, it was partly cloudy. The temperature was 83, the dew point 61, and the relative humidity 47%. The wind was northeast at 8. The pressure was 30.01 inches and rising. At Guthrie, it was clear. The temperature was 83, the dew point 66, and the relative humidity 56%. The wind was northeast at 3. The pressure was 29.99 inches and rising. Observations from around the region. It was clear, with a temperature of 87 at Tulsa and 75 at Springfield. It was partly cloudy, with a temperature of 81 at Wichita, 84 at Oklahoma City, and 86 at Dallas-Fort Worth. At Woodward, it was mostly cloudy, with a temperature of 80. Once again at 11 p.m., at Stillwater, it was partly cloudy. The temperature was 79. From the Norman Forecast Office, here is the forecast for Stillwater and surrounding area. Tonight, mostly clear. Lows in the lower 70s. Northeast winds 5 to 10 miles an hour. Thursday, mostly sunny. Highs in the lower 90s. Northeast winds 5 to 10 miles an hour. Thursday night, mostly clear. Lows in the upper 60s. East winds 5 to 10 miles an hour. Friday, sunny. Highs in the mid-90s. East winds around 5 miles an hour. Friday night, clear. Lows in the lower 70s. Southeast winds 5 to 10 miles an hour. Saturday, sunny. Highs in the upper 90s. Saturday night, mostly clear. Lows in the mid-70s. Sunday, sunny, hot with highs around 100. Sunday night, clear. Lows in the mid-70s. Monday, sunny. Highs in the upper 90s. Monday night, mostly clear. Lows in the mid-70s. Tuesday, sunny. Highs in the upper 90s. Tuesday night, mostly clear. Lows in the mid-70s. Wednesday, sunny. Highs in the upper 90s. 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It's Stillwater, it was partly cloudy. The temperature was 79 degrees, the dew point 69, and the relative humidity 71%. The wind was north at 8 miles an hour. The pressure was 29.99 inches and rising. At Ponca City, it was partly cloudy. The temperature was 83, the dew point 61, and the relative humidity 47%. The wind was northeast at 8. The pressure was 30.01 inches and rising. At Guthrie, it was clear. The temperature was 83, the dew point 66, and the relative humidity 56%. The wind was northeast at 3. The pressure was 29.99 inches and rising. Observations from around the region. It was clear, with a temperature of 87 at Tulsa and 75 at Springfield. It was partly cloudy, with a temperature of 81 at Wichita, 84 at Oklahoma City, and 86 at Dallas-Fort Worth. At Woodward, it was mostly cloudy, with a temperature of 80. Once again at 11 p.m., at Stillwater, it was partly cloudy. The temperature was 79. From the Norman Forecast Office, here is the forecast for Stillwater and surrounding area. Tonight, mostly clear. Lows in the lower 70s. Northeast winds 5 to 10 miles an hour. Thursday, mostly sunny. Highs in the lower 90s. Northeast winds 5 to 10 miles an hour. Thursday night, mostly clear. Lows in the upper 60s. East winds 5 to 10 miles an hour.

Friday, sunny. Highs in the mid-90s. East winds around 5 miles an hour. Friday night, clear. Lows in the lower 70s. Southeast winds 5 to 10 miles an hour. Saturday, sunny. Highs in the upper 90s. Saturday night, mostly clear. Lows in the mid-70s. Sunday, sunny, hot with highs around 100. Sunday night, clear. Lows in the mid-70s. Monday, sunny. Highs in the upper 90s. Monday night, mostly clear. Lows in the mid-70s. Tuesday, sunny. Highs in the upper 90s. Tuesday night, mostly clear. Lows in the mid-70s. Wednesday, sunny. Highs in the upper 90s. 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It's Stillwater. It was partly cloudy. The temperature was 79 degrees, the dew point 69, and the relative humidity 71%. The wind was north at 8 miles an hour. The pressure was 29.99 inches and rising. At Ponca City, it was partly cloudy. The temperature was 83, the dew point 61, and the relative humidity 47%. The wind was northeast at 8. The pressure was 30.01 inches and rising. At Guthrie, it was clear. The temperature was 83, the dew point 66, and the relative humidity 56%. The wind was northeast at 3. The pressure was 29.99 inches and rising. Observations from around the region. It was clear, with a temperature of 87 at Tulsa and 75 at Springfield. It was partly cloudy, with a temperature of 81 at Wichita, 84 at Oklahoma City, and 86 at Dallas-Fort Worth. At Woodward, it was mostly cloudy, with a temperature of 80. Once again at 11 p.m., at Stillwater, it was partly cloudy. The temperature was 79. From the Norman Forecast Office, here is the forecast for Stillwater and surrounding area. Tonight, mostly clear. Lows in the lower 70s. Northeast winds 5 to 10 miles an hour. Thursday, mostly sunny. Highs in the lower 90s. Northeast winds 5 to 10 miles an hour. Thursday night, mostly clear. Lows in the upper 60s. East winds 5 to 10 miles an hour. Friday, sunny. Highs in the mid-90s. East winds around 5 miles an hour. Friday night, clear. Lows in the lower 70s. Southeast winds 5 to 10 miles an hour. Saturday, sunny. Highs in the upper 90s. Saturday night, mostly clear. Lows in the mid-70s. Sunday, sunny, hot with highs around 100. Sunday night, clear. Lows in the mid-70s. Monday, sunny. Highs in the upper 90s. Monday night, mostly clear. Lows in the mid-70s. Tuesday, sunny. Highs in the upper 90s. Tuesday night, mostly clear. Lows in the mid-70s. Wednesday, sunny. Highs in the upper 90s. 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It's Stillwater. It was partly cloudy. The temperature was 79 degrees, the dew point 69, and the relative humidity 71%. The wind was north at 8 miles an hour. The pressure was 29.99 inches and rising. At Ponca City, it was partly cloudy. The temperature was 83, the dew point 61, and the relative humidity 47%. The wind was northeast at 8. The pressure was 30.01 inches and rising. At Guthrie, it was clear. The temperature was 83, the dew point 66, and the relative humidity 56%. The wind was northeast at 3. The pressure was 29.99 inches and rising. Observations from around the region. It was clear, with a temperature of 87 at Tulsa and 75 at Springfield. It was partly cloudy, with a temperature of 81 at Wichita, 84 at Oklahoma City, and 86 at Dallas-Fort Worth. At Woodward, it was mostly cloudy, with a temperature of 80. Once again at 11 p.m., it's

the water. It was partly cloudy. The temperature was 79. This is your weather radio station WNG654 in Stillwater, operating on a frequency of 162.50 MHz. Programming originates from the National Weather Service Forecast Office in Norman, Oklahoma. From the Norman Forecast Office, here is the forecast for Stillwater and surrounding area. Tonight, mostly clear. Lows in the lower 70s. Northeast winds 5 to 10 miles an hour. Thursday, mostly sunny. Highs in the lower 90s. Northeast winds 5 to 10 miles an hour. Thursday night, mostly clear. Lows in the upper 60s. East winds 5 to 10 miles an hour. Friday, sunny. Highs in the mid-90s. East wind around 5 miles an hour. Friday night, clear. Lows in the lower 70s. Southeast winds 5 to 10 miles an hour. Saturday, sunny. Highs in the upper 90s. Saturday night, mostly clear. Lows in the mid-70s. Sunday, sunny, hot with highs around 100. Sunday night, clear. Lows in the mid-70s. Monday, sunny. Highs in the upper 90s. Monday night, mostly clear. Lows in the mid-70s. Tuesday, sunny. Highs in the upper 90s. Tuesday night, mostly clear. Lows in the mid-70s. Wednesday, sunny. Highs in the upper 90s. 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It's Stillwater. It was partly cloudy. The temperature was 79 degrees, the dew point 69, and the relative humidity 71%. The wind was north at 8 miles an hour. The pressure was 29.99 inches and rising. At Ponca City, it was partly cloudy. The temperature was 83, the dew point 61, and the relative humidity 47%. The wind was northeast at 8. The pressure was 30.01 inches and rising. At Guthrie, it was clear. The temperature was 83, the dew point 66, and the relative humidity 56%. The wind was northeast at 3. The pressure was 29.99 inches and rising. Observations from around the region. It was clear, with a temperature of 87 at Tulsa and 75 at Springfield. It was partly cloudy, with a temperature of 81 at Wichita, 84 at Oklahoma City, and 86 at Dallas-Fort Worth. At Woodward, it was mostly cloudy, with a temperature of 80. Once again at 11 p.m., at Stillwater, it was partly cloudy. The temperature was 79. 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At Stillwater, it was clear. The temperature was 78 degrees, the dew point 69, and the relative humidity 73%. The wind was north at 9 miles an hour. The pressure was 30.01 inches and rising. At Guthrie, it was clear. The temperature was 80. The wind was northeast at 3. Observations from around the region. At Springfield, it was clear, with a temperature of 74. It was partly cloudy, with a temperature of 80 at Wichita, 84 at Oklahoma City, 85 at Dallas-Fort Worth, and 82 at Tulsa. Once again at midnight, at Stillwater, it was clear. The temperature was 78. From the Norman Forecast Office, here is the forecast for Stillwater and surrounding area. Tonight, mostly clear. Lows in the lower 70s. Northeast winds 5 to 10 miles an hour. Thursday, mostly sunny. Highs in the lower 90s. Northeast winds 5 to 10 miles an hour. Thursday night, mostly clear. Lows in the upper 60s. East winds 5 to 10 miles an hour. Friday, sunny. Highs in the mid-90s. East winds around 5 miles an hour. Friday night, clear. Lows in the lower 70s. Southeast winds 5 to 10 miles an hour. Saturday, sunny. Highs in the upper 90s. Saturday night, mostly clear. Lows in the mid-70s. Sunday, sunny, hot with highs around 100. Sunday night,

You are listening to Stillwater Weather Radio, and here are midnight weather observations. At Stillwater, it was clear. The temperature was 78 degrees, the dew point 69, and the relative humidity 73%. The wind was north at 9 miles an hour. The pressure was 30.01 inches and rising. At Guthrie, it was clear. The temperature was 80. The wind was northeast at 3. Observations from around the region. At Springfield, it was clear, with a temperature of 74. It was partly cloudy, with a temperature of 80 at Wichita, 84 at Oklahoma City, 85 at Dallas-Fort Worth, and 82 at Tulsa. Once again at midnight, at Stillwater, it was clear. The temperature was 78. From the Norman Forecast Office, here is the forecast for Stillwater and surrounding area. Tonight, mostly clear. Lows in the lower 70s. Northeast winds 5 to 10 miles an hour. Thursday, mostly sunny. Highs in the lower 90s. Northeast winds 5 to 10 miles an hour. Thursday night, mostly clear. Lows in the upper 60s. East winds 5 to 10 miles an hour. Friday, sunny. Highs in the mid-90s. East winds around 5 miles an hour. Friday night, clear. Lows in the lower 70s. Southeast winds 5 to 10 miles an hour. Saturday, sunny. Highs in the upper 90s. Saturday night, mostly clear. Lows in the mid-70s. Sunday, sunny, hot with highs around 100. Sunday night, clear. Lows in the mid-70s. Monday, sunny. Highs in the upper 90s. Monday night, mostly clear. Lows in the mid-70s. Tuesday, sunny. Highs in the upper 90s. Tuesday night, mostly clear. Lows in the mid-70s. Wednesday, sunny. Highs in the upper 90s. 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At Stillwater, it was clear. The temperature was 78 degrees, the dew point 69, and the relative humidity 73%. The wind was north at 9 miles an hour. The pressure was 30.01 inches and rising. At Guthrie, it was clear. The temperature was 80. The wind was northeast at 3. Observations from around the region. At Springfield, it was clear, with a temperature of 74. It was partly cloudy, with a temperature of 80 at Wichita, 84 at Oklahoma City, 85 at Dallas-Fort Worth, and 82 at Tulsa. Once again at midnight, at Stillwater, it was clear. The temperature was 78. You are listening to Stillwater Weather Radio, and here are midnight weather observations. At Stillwater, it was clear. The temperature was 78 degrees, the dew point 69, and the relative humidity 73%. The wind was north at 9 miles an hour. The pressure was 30.01 inches and rising. At Guthrie, it was clear. The temperature was 80. The wind was northeast at 3. Observations from around the region. Skies ranged from clear to partly cloudy. It was 80 at Wichita, 78 at Woodward, and 84 at Oklahoma City. Dallas-Fort Worth reported 85, Tulsa reported 82, and Springfield reported 74. Once again at midnight, at Stillwater, it was clear. The temperature was 78. From the Norman Forecast Office, here is the forecast for Stillwater and surrounding area. Tonight, mostly clear. Lows in the lower 70s. Northeast winds 5 to 10 miles an hour. Thursday, mostly sunny. Highs in the lower 90s. Northeast winds 5 to 10 miles an hour. Thursday night, mostly clear. Lows in the upper 60s. East winds 5 to 10 miles an hour. Friday, sunny. Highs in the mid-90s. East winds around 5 miles an hour. Friday night, clear. Lows in the lower 70s. Southeast winds 5 to 10 miles an hour. Saturday, sunny. Highs in the upper 90s. Saturday night, mostly clear. Lows in the mid-70s. Sunday, sunny,
hot with highs around 100. Sunday night, clear. Lows in the mid-70s. Monday, sunny. Highs in the upper 90s. Monday night, mostly clear. Lows in the mid-70s. Tuesday, sunny. Highs in the upper 90s. Tuesday night, mostly clear. Lows in the mid-70s. Wednesday, sunny. Highs in the upper 90s. 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It's Stillwater, it was clear. The temperature was 78 degrees, the dew point 69, and the relative humidity 73%. The wind was north at 9 miles an hour. The pressure was 30.01 inches and rising. At Guthrie, it was clear. The temperature was 80. The wind was northeast at 3. Observations from around the region. Skies ranged from clear to partly cloudy. It was 80 at Wichita, 78 at Woodward, and 84 at Oklahoma City. Dallas-Fort Worth reported 85, Tulsa reported 82, and Springfield reported 74. Once again at midnight, at Stillwater, it was clear. The temperature was 78. From the Norman Forecast Office, here is the forecast for Stillwater and surrounding area. Tonight, mostly clear. Lows in the lower 70s. Northeast winds 5 to 10 miles an hour. Thursday, mostly sunny. Highs in the lower 90s. Northeast winds 5 to 10 miles an hour. Thursday night, mostly clear. Lows in the upper 60s. East winds 5 to 10 miles an hour. Friday, sunny. Highs in the mid-90s. East winds around 5 miles an hour. Friday night, clear. Lows in the lower 70s. Southeast winds 5 to 10 miles an hour. Saturday, sunny. Highs in the upper 90s. Saturday night, mostly clear. Lows in the mid-70s. Sunday, sunny, hot with highs around 100. Sunday night, clear. Lows in the mid-70s. Monday, sunny. Highs in the upper 90s. Monday night, mostly clear. Lows in the mid-70s. Tuesday, sunny. Highs in the upper 90s. Tuesday night, mostly clear. Lows in the mid-70s. Wednesday, sunny. Highs in the upper 90s. You are listening to Stillwater Weather Radio, and here are midnight weather observations. It's Stillwater, it was clear. The temperature was 78 degrees, the dew point 69, and the relative humidity 73%. The wind was north at 9 miles an hour. The pressure was 30.01 inches and rising. At Guthrie, it was clear. The temperature was 80. The wind was northeast at 3. Observations from around the region. Skies ranged from clear to partly cloudy. It was 80 at Wichita, 78 at Woodward, and 84 at Oklahoma City. Dallas-Fort Worth reported 85, Tulsa reported 82, and Springfield reported 74. Once again at midnight, at Stillwater, it was clear. The temperature was 78. From the Norman Forecast Office, here is the forecast for Stillwater and surrounding area. Tonight, mostly clear. Lows in the lower 70s. Northeast winds 5 to 10 miles an hour. Thursday, mostly sunny. Highs in the lower 90s. Northeast winds 5 to 10 miles an hour. Thursday night, mostly clear. Lows in the upper 60s. East winds 5 to 10 miles an hour. Friday, sunny. Highs in the mid-90s. East winds around 5 miles an hour. Friday night, clear. Lows in the lower 70s. Southeast winds 5 to 10 miles an hour. Saturday, sunny. Highs in the upper 90s. Saturday night, mostly clear. Lows in the mid-70s. Sunday, sunny, hot with highs around 100. Sunday night, clear.
lows in the mid-70s. Monday, sunny. Highs in the upper 90s. Monday night, mostly clear. Lows in the mid-70s. Tuesday, sunny. Highs in the upper 90s. Tuesday night, mostly clear. Lows in the mid-70s. Wednesday, sunny. Highs in the upper 90s. 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It's Stillwater, it was clear. The temperature was 78 degrees, the dew point 69, and the relative humidity 73%. The wind was north at 9 miles an hour. The pressure was 30.01 inches and rising. At Guthrie, it was clear. The temperature was 80. The wind was northeast at 3. Observations from around the region. Skies ranged from clear to partly cloudy. It was 80 at Wichita, 78 at Woodward, and 84 at Oklahoma City. Dallas-Fort Worth reported 85, Tulsa reported 82, and Springfield reported 74. Once again at midnight, at Stillwater, it was clear. The temperature was 78. From the Norman Forecast Office, here is the forecast for Stillwater and surrounding area. Tonight, mostly clear. Lows in the lower 70s. Northeast winds 5 to 10 miles an hour. Thursday, mostly sunny. Highs in the lower 90s. Northeast winds 5 to 10 miles an hour. Thursday night, mostly clear. Lows in the upper 60s. East winds 5 to 10 miles an hour. Friday, sunny. Highs in the mid-90s. East winds around 5 miles an hour. Friday night, clear. Lows in the lower 70s. Southeast winds 5 to 10 miles an hour. Saturday, sunny. Highs in the upper 90s. Saturday night, mostly clear. Lows in the mid-70s. Sunday, sunny, hot with highs around 100. Sunday night, clear. Lows in the mid-70s. Monday, sunny. Highs in the upper 90s. Monday night, mostly clear. Lows in the mid-70s. Tuesday, sunny. Highs in the upper 90s. Tuesday night, mostly clear. Lows in the mid-70s. Wednesday, sunny. Highs in the upper 90s. 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It's Stillwater, it was clear. The temperature was 78 degrees, the dew point 69, and the relative humidity 73%. The wind was north at 9 miles an hour. The pressure was 30.01 inches and rising. At Guthrie, it was clear. The temperature was 80. The wind was northeast at 3. Observations from around the region. Skies ranged from clear to partly cloudy. It was 80 at Wichita, 78 at Woodward, and 84 at Oklahoma City. Dallas-Fort Worth reported 85, Tulsa reported 82, and Springfield reported 74. Once again at midnight, at Stillwater, it was clear. The temperature was 78. From the Norman Forecast Office, here is the forecast for Stillwater and surrounding area. Tonight, mostly clear. Lows in the lower 70s. Northeast winds 5 to 10 miles an hour. Thursday, mostly sunny. Highs in the lower 90s. Northeast winds 5 to 10 miles an hour. Thursday night, mostly clear. Lows in the upper 60s. East winds 5 to 10 miles an hour. Friday, sunny. Highs in the mid-90s. East winds around 5 miles an hour. Friday night, clear. Lows in the lower 70s. Southeast winds 5 to 10 miles an hour. Saturday, sunny. Highs in the upper 90s. Saturday night, mostly clear. Lows in the mid-70s. Sunday, sunny, hot with highs around 100. Sunday night, clear. Lows in the mid-70s. Monday, sunny. Highs in the upper 90s. Monday night, mostly clear. Lows in the mid-70s. Tuesday, sunny. Highs in the upper 90s. Tuesday night, mostly clear. Lows in the mid-70s. Wednesday.

sunny. Highs in the upper 90s. 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At Stillwater, it was clear. The temperature was 78 degrees, the dew point 69, and the relative humidity 73%. The wind was north at 9 miles an hour. The pressure was 30.01 inches and rising. At Guthrie, it was clear. The temperature was 80. The wind was northeast at 3. Observations from around the region. Skies ranged from clear to partly cloudy. It was 80 at Wichita, 78 at Woodward, and 84 at Oklahoma City. Dallas-Fort Worth reported 85, Tulsa reported 82, and Springfield reported 74. Once again at midnight, at Stillwater, it was clear. The temperature was 78. From the Norman Forecast Office, here is the forecast for Stillwater and surrounding area. Tonight, mostly clear. Lows in the lower 70s. Northeast winds 5 to 10 miles an hour. Thursday, mostly sunny. Highs in the lower 90s. Northeast winds 5 to 10 miles an hour. Thursday night, mostly clear. Lows in the upper 60s. East winds 5 to 10 miles an hour. Friday, sunny. Highs in the mid-90s. East winds around 5 miles an hour. Friday night, clear. Lows in the lower 70s. Southeast winds 5 to 10 miles an hour. Saturday, sunny. Highs in the upper 90s. Saturday night, mostly clear. Lows in the mid-70s. Sunday, sunny, hot with highs around 100. Sunday night, clear. Lows in the mid-70s. Monday, sunny. Highs in the upper 90s. Monday night, mostly clear. Lows in the mid-70s. Tuesday, sunny. Highs in the upper 90s. Tuesday night, mostly clear. Lows in the mid-70s. Wednesday, sunny. Highs in the upper 90s. 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At Stillwater, it was clear. The temperature was 78 degrees, the dew point 69, and the relative humidity 73%. The wind was north at 9 miles an hour. The pressure was 30.01 inches and rising. At Guthrie, it was clear. The temperature was 80. The wind was northeast at 3. Observations from around the region. Skies ranged from clear to partly cloudy. It was 80 at Wichita, 78 at Woodward, and 84 at Oklahoma City. Dallas-Fort Worth reported 85, Tulsa reported 82, and Springfield reported 74. Once again at midnight, at Stillwater, it was clear. The temperature was 78. From the Norman Forecast Office, here is the forecast for Stillwater and surrounding area. Tonight, mostly clear. Lows in the lower 70s. Northeast winds 5 to 10 miles an hour. Thursday, mostly sunny. Highs in the lower 90s. Northeast winds 5 to 10 miles an hour. Thursday night, mostly clear. Lows in the upper 60s. East winds 5 to 10 miles an hour. Friday, sunny. Highs in the mid-90s. East winds around 5 miles an hour. Friday night, clear. Lows in the lower 70s. Southeast winds 5 to 10 miles an hour. Saturday, sunny. Highs in the upper 90s. Saturday night, mostly clear. Lows in the mid-70s. Sunday, sunny, hot with highs around 100. Sunday night, clear. Lows in the mid-70s. Monday, sunny. Highs in the upper 90s. Monday night, mostly clear. Lows in the mid-70s. Tuesday, sunny. Highs in the upper 90s. Tuesday night, mostly clear. Lows in the mid-70s. Wednesday, sunny. Highs in the upper 90s. 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
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It's Stillwater, it was clear. The temperature was 78 degrees, the dew point 69, and the relative humidity 73%. The wind was north at 9 miles an hour. The pressure was 30.01 inches and rising. At Guthrie, it was clear. The temperature was 80. The wind was northeast at 3. Observations from around the region. Skies ranged from clear to partly cloudy. It was 80 at Wichita, 78 at Woodward, and 84 at Oklahoma City. Dallas-Fort Worth reported 85, Tulsa reported 82, and Springfield reported 74. Once again at midnight, it's still water, it was clear. The temperature was 78. From the Norman Forecast Office, here is the forecast for Stillwater and surrounding area. Tonight, mostly clear. Lows in the lower 70s. Northeast winds 5 to 10 miles an hour. Thursday, mostly sunny. Highs in the lower 90s. Northeast winds 5 to 10 miles an hour. Thursday night, mostly clear. Lows in the upper 60s. East winds 5 to 10 miles an hour. Friday, sunny. Highs in the mid-90s. East winds around 5 miles an hour. Friday night, clear. Lows in the lower 70s. Southeast winds 5 to 10 miles an hour. Saturday, sunny. Highs in the upper 90s. Saturday night, mostly clear. Lows in the mid-70s. Sunday, sunny, hot with highs around 100. Sunday night, clear. Lows in the mid-70s. Monday, sunny. Highs in the upper 90s. Monday night, mostly clear. Lows in the mid-70s. Tuesday, sunny. Highs in the upper 90s. Tuesday night, mostly clear. Lows in the mid-70s. Wednesday, sunny. Highs in the upper 90s. 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It's still water, it was clear. The temperature was 78 degrees, the dew point 69, and the relative humidity 73%. The wind was north at 9 miles an hour. The pressure was 30.01 inches and rising. At Guthrie, it was clear. The temperature was 80. The wind was northeast at 3. Observations from around the region. Skies ranged from clear to partly cloudy. It was 80 at Wichita, 78 at Woodward, and 84 at Oklahoma City. Dallas-Fort Worth reported 85, Tulsa reported 82, and Springfield reported 74. Once again at midnight, at Stillwater, it was clear. The temperature was 78. From the Norman Forecast Office, here is the forecast for Stillwater and surrounding area. Tonight, mostly clear. Lows in the lower 70s. Northeast winds 5 to 10 miles an hour. Thursday, mostly sunny. Highs in the lower 90s. Northeast winds 5 to 10 miles an hour. Thursday night, mostly clear. Thursday, mostly sunny. Highs in the lower 90s. Northeast winds 5 to 10 miles an hour. Thursday night, mostly clear. Lows in the upper 60s. East winds 5 to 10 miles an hour. Friday, sunny. Highs in the mid-90s. East winds around 5 miles an hour. Friday night, clear. Lows in the lower 70s. Southeast winds 5 to 10 miles an hour. Saturday, sunny. Highs in the upper 90s. Saturday night, mostly clear. Lows in the mid-70s. Sunday, sunny, hot with highs around 100. Sunday night, clear. Lows in the mid-70s. Monday, sunny. Highs in the upper 90s. Monday night, mostly clear. Lows in the mid-70s. Tuesday, sunny. Highs in the upper 90s. Tuesday night, mostly clear. Lows in the mid-70s. Wednesday, sunny. Highs in the upper 90s. 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It's still water, it was clear.
The temperature was 78 degrees. The dew

East winds around 5 miles an hour. Friday night, clear. Lows in the lower 70s. Southeast winds 5 to 10 miles an hour. Saturday, sunny. Highs in the upper 90s. Saturday night, mostly clear. Lows in the mid 70s. Sunday, sunny, hot with highs around 100. Sunday night, clear. Lows in the mid 70s. Monday, sunny. Highs in the upper 90s. Monday night, mostly clear. Lows in the mid 70s. Tuesday, sunny. Highs in the upper 90s. Tuesday night, mostly clear. Lows in the mid 70s. Wednesday, sunny. Highs in the upper 90s. 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It's Stillwater, it was clear. The temperature was 78 degrees, the dew point 69, and the relative humidity 73%. The wind was north at 9 miles an hour. The pressure was 30.01 inches and rising. At Guthrie, it was clear. The temperature was 80. The wind was northeast at 3. Observations from around the region. Skies ranged from clear to partly cloudy. It was 80 at Wichita, 78 at Woodward, and 84 at Oklahoma City. Dallas-Fort Worth reported 85, Tulsa reported 82, and Springfield reported 74. Once again at midnight, it's still water, it was clear. The temperature was 78. From the Norman Forecast Office, here is the forecast for Stillwater and surrounding area. Tonight, mostly clear. Lows in the lower 70s. Northeast winds 5 to 10 miles an hour. Thursday, mostly sunny. Highs in the lower 90s. Northeast winds 5 to 10 miles an hour. Thursday night, mostly clear. Lows in the upper 60s. East winds 5 to 10 miles an hour. Friday, sunny. Highs in the mid-90s. East winds around 5 miles an hour. Friday night, clear. Lows in the lower 70s. Southeast winds 5 to 10 miles an hour. Saturday, sunny. Highs in the upper 90s. Saturday night, mostly clear. Lows in the mid-70s. Sunday, sunny, hot with highs around 100. Sunday night, clear. Lows in the mid-70s. Monday, sunny. Highs in the upper 90s. Monday night, mostly clear. Lows in the mid-70s. Tuesday, sunny. Highs in the upper 90s. Tuesday night, mostly clear. Lows in the mid-70s. Wednesday, sunny. Highs in the upper 90s. 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It's Stillwater, it was clear. The temperature was 78 degrees, the dew point 69, and the relative humidity 73%. The wind was north at 9 miles an hour. The pressure was 30.01 inches and rising. At Guthrie, it was clear. The temperature was 80. The wind was northeast at 3. Observations from around the region. Skies ranged from clear to partly cloudy. It was 80 at Wichita, 78 at Woodward, and 84 at Oklahoma City. Dallas-Fort Worth reported 85, Tulsa reported 82, and Springfield reported 74. Once again at midnight, it's still water, it was clear. The temperature was 78. This is your weather radio station WNG654 in Stillwater, operating on a frequency of 162.50 MHz. Programming originates from the National Weather Service Forecast Office in Norman, Oklahoma. From the Norman Forecast Office, here is the forecast for Stillwater and surrounding area. Tonight, mostly clear. Lows in the lower 70s. Northeast winds 5 to 10 miles an hour. Thursday, mostly sunny. Highs in the lower 90s. Northeast winds 5 to 10 miles an hour. Thursday night, mostly clear. Lows in the upper 60s. East winds 5 to 10 miles an hour. Friday, sunny. Highs in the mid-90s. East winds around 5 miles an hour. Friday night, clear.

lows in the lower 70s. Southeast winds 5 to 10 miles an hour. Saturday, sunny. Highs in the upper 90s. Saturday night, mostly clear. Lows in the mid-70s. Sunday, sunny, hot with highs around 100. Sunday night, clear. Lows in the mid-70s. Monday, sunny. Highs in the upper 90s. Monday night, mostly clear. Lows in the mid-70s. Tuesday, sunny. Highs in the upper 90s. Tuesday night, mostly clear. Lows in the mid-70s. Wednesday, sunny. Highs in the upper 90s. 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It's Stillwater, it was clear. The temperature was 78 degrees, the dew point 69, and the relative humidity 73%. The wind was north at 9 miles an hour. The pressure was 30.01 inches and rising. At Guthrie, it was clear. The temperature was 80. The wind was northeast at 3. Observations from around the region. Skies ranged from clear to partly cloudy. It was 80 at Wichita, 78 at Woodward, and 84 at Oklahoma City. Dallas-Fort Worth reported 85, Tulsa reported 82, and Springfield reported 74. Once again at midnight, at Stillwater, it was clear. The temperature was 78. From the Norman Forecast Office, here is the forecast for Stillwater and surrounding area. Tonight, mostly clear. Lows in the lower 70s. Northeast winds 5 to 10 miles an hour. Thursday, mostly sunny. Highs in the lower 90s. Northeast winds 5 to 10 miles an hour. Thursday night, mostly clear. Lows in the upper 60s. East winds 5 to 10 miles an hour. Friday, sunny. Highs in the mid-90s. East winds around 5 miles an hour. Friday night, clear. Lows in the lower 70s. Southeast winds 5 to 10 miles an hour. Saturday, sunny. Highs in the upper 90s. Saturday night, mostly clear. Lows in the mid-70s. Sunday, sunny, hot with highs around 100. Sunday night, clear. Lows in the mid-70s. Monday, sunny. Highs in the upper 90s. Monday night, mostly clear. Lows in the mid-70s. Tuesday, sunny. Highs in the upper 90s. Tuesday night, mostly clear. Lows in the mid-70s. Wednesday, sunny. Highs in the upper 90s. 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It's Stillwater, it was clear. The temperature was 78 degrees, the dew point 69, and the relative humidity 73%. The wind was north at 9 miles an hour. The pressure was 30.01 inches and rising. At Guthrie, it was clear. The temperature was 80. The wind was northeast at 3. Observations from around the region. Skies ranged from clear to partly cloudy. It was 80 at Wichita, 78 at Woodward, and 84 at Oklahoma City. Dallas-Fort Worth reported 85, Tulsa reported 82, and Springfield reported 74. Once again at midnight, at Stillwater, it was clear. The temperature was 78. From the Norman Forecast Office, here is the forecast for Stillwater and surrounding area. Tonight, mostly clear. Lows in the lower 70s. Northeast winds 5 to 10 miles an hour. Thursday, mostly sunny. Highs in the lower 90s. Northeast winds 5 to 10 miles an hour. Thursday night, mostly clear. Lows in the upper 60s. East winds 5 to 10 miles an hour. Friday, sunny. Highs in the mid-90s. East winds around 5 miles an hour. Friday night, clear. Lows in the lower 70s. Southeast winds 5 to 10 miles an hour. Saturday, sunny. Highs in the upper 90s. Saturday night, mostly clear. Lows in the mid-70s. Sunday, sunny, hot with highs around 100.

You are listening to Stillwater Weather Radio, and here are midnight weather observations. At Stillwater, it was clear. The temperature was 78 degrees, the dew point 69, and the relative humidity 73%. The wind was north at 9 miles an hour. The pressure was 30.01 inches and rising. At Guthrie, it was clear. The temperature was 80. The wind was northeast at 3. Observations from around the region. Skies ranged from clear to partly cloudy. It was 80 at Wichita, 78 at Woodward, and 84 at Oklahoma City. Dallas-Fort Worth reported 85, Tulsa reported 82, and Springfield reported 74. Once again at midnight, at Stillwater, it was clear. The temperature was 78. From the Norman Forecast Office, here is the forecast for Stillwater and surrounding area. Tonight, mostly clear. Lows in the lower 70s. Northeast winds 5 to 10 miles an hour. Thursday, mostly sunny. Highs in the lower 90s. Northeast winds 5 to 10 miles an hour. Thursday night, mostly clear. Lows in the upper 60s. East winds 5 to 10 miles an hour. Friday, sunny. Highs in the mid-90s. East winds around 5 miles an hour. Friday night, clear. Lows in the lower 70s. Southeast winds 5 to 10 miles an hour. Saturday, sunny. Highs in the upper 90s. Saturday night, mostly clear. Lows in the mid-70s. Sunday, sunny, hot with highs around 100. Sunday night, clear. Lows in the mid-70s. Monday, sunny. Highs in the upper 90s. Monday night, mostly clear. Lows in the mid-70s. Tuesday, sunny. Highs in the upper 90s. Tuesday night, mostly clear. Lows in the mid-70s. Wednesday, sunny. Highs in the upper 90s. You are listening to Stillwater Weather Radio, and here are 1 a.m. weather observations. At Stillwater, it was partly cloudy. The temperature was 78 degrees, the dew point 65, and the relative humidity 63%. The wind was northeast at 8 miles an hour. The pressure was 30.01 inches and steady. At Guthrie, it was partly cloudy. The temperature was 80. The wind was northeast at 5. Observations from around the region. At Springfield, it was clear, with a temperature of 73. It was partly cloudy, with a temperature of 78 at Wichita, 84 at Oklahoma City, 83 at Dallas-Fort Worth, and 80 at Tulsa. Once again at 1 a.m., at Stillwater, it was partly cloudy. The temperature was 78. From the Norman Forecast Office, here is the forecast for Stillwater and surrounding area. Tonight, mostly clear. Lows in the lower 70s. Northeast winds 5 to 10 miles an hour. Thursday, mostly sunny. Highs in the lower 90s. Northeast winds 5 to 10 miles an hour. Thursday night, mostly clear. Lows in the upper 60s. East winds 5 to 10 miles an hour. Friday, sunny. Highs in the mid-90s. East winds around 5 miles an hour. Friday night, clear. Lows in the lower 70s. Southeast winds 5 to 10 miles an hour. Saturday, sunny. Highs in the upper 90s. Saturday night, mostly clear. Lows in the mid-70s. Sunday, sunny, hot with highs around 100. Sunday night, clear. Lows in the mid-70s. Monday, sunny. Highs in the upper 90s. Monday night, mostly clear. Lows in the mid-70s. Tuesday, sunny. Highs in the upper 90s. Tuesday night, mostly clear. Lows in the mid-70s. Wednesday, sunny. Highs in the upper 90s. You are listening to Stillwater Weather Radio, and here are 1 a.m. weather observations. At Stillwater, it was partly cloudy. The temperature was 78 degrees, the dew point 65, and the relative humidity 63%. The wind was northeast at 8 miles an hour. The pressure

84 at Oklahoma City, 83 at Dallas-Fort Worth, and 80 at Tulsa. Once again at 1 a.m., at Stillwater, it was partly cloudy. The temperature was 78. From the Norman Forecast Office, here is the forecast for Stillwater and surrounding area. Tonight, mostly clear. Lows in the lower 70s. Northeast winds 5 to 10 miles an hour. Thursday, mostly sunny. Highs in the lower 90s. Northeast winds 5 to 10 miles an hour. Thursday night, mostly clear. Lows in the upper 60s. East winds 5 to 10 miles an hour. Friday, sunny. Highs in the mid-90s. East winds around 5 miles an hour. Friday night, clear. Lows in the lower 70s. Southeast winds 5 to 10 miles an hour. Saturday, sunny. Highs in the upper 90s. Saturday night, mostly clear. Lows in the mid-70s. Sunday, sunny, hot with highs around 100. Sunday night, clear. Lows in the mid-70s. Monday, sunny. Highs in the upper 90s. Monday night, mostly clear. Lows in the mid-70s. Tuesday, sunny. Highs in the upper 90s. Tuesday night, mostly clear. Lows in the mid-70s. Wednesday, sunny. Highs in the upper 90s. You are listening to Stillwater Weather Radio, and here are 1 a.m. weather observations. At Stillwater, it was partly cloudy. The temperature was 78 degrees, the dew point 65, and the relative humidity 63%. The wind was northeast at 8 miles an hour. The pressure was 30.01 inches and steady. At Guthrie, it was partly cloudy. The temperature was 80. The wind was northeast at 5. Observations from around the region. At Springfield, it was clear, with a temperature of 73. It was partly cloudy, with a temperature of 78 at Wichita, 84 at Oklahoma City, 83 at Dallas-Fort Worth, and 80 at Tulsa. Once again at 1 a.m., at Stillwater, it was partly cloudy. The temperature was 78. You are listening to Stillwater Weather Radio, and here are 1 a.m. weather observations. At Stillwater, it was partly cloudy. The temperature was 78 degrees, the dew point 65, and the relative humidity 63%. The wind was northeast at 8 miles an hour. The pressure was 30.01 inches and steady. At Ponca City, it was partly cloudy. The temperature was 81, the dew point 63, and the relative humidity 54%. The wind was east at 7. The pressure was 30.02 inches and steady. At Guthrie, it was partly cloudy. The temperature was 80, the dew point 67, and the relative humidity 64%. The wind was northeast at 5. The pressure was 30.00 inches and steady. Observations from around the region. Skies ranged from clear to partly cloudy. It was 78 at Wichita, 74 at Woodward, and 84 at Oklahoma City. Dallas-Fort Worth reported 83, Tulsa reported 80, and Springfield reported 73. Once again at 1 a.m., at Stillwater, it was partly cloudy. The temperature was 78. From the Norman Forecast Office, here is the forecast for Stillwater and surrounding area. Tonight, mostly clear. Lows in the lower 70s. Northeast winds 5 to 10 miles an hour. Thursday, mostly sunny. Highs in the lower 90s. Northeast winds 5 to 10 miles an hour. Thursday night, mostly clear. Lows in the upper 60s. East winds 5 to 10 miles an hour. Friday, sunny. Highs in the mid-90s. East winds around 5 miles an hour. Friday night, clear. Lows in the lower 70s. Southeast winds 5 to 10 miles an hour. Saturday, sunny. Highs in the upper 90s. Saturday night, mostly clear. Lows in the mid-70s. Sunday, sunny, hot with highs around 100. Sunday night, clear. Lows in the mid-70s. Monday, sunny. Highs in the upper 90s.
Monday night, mostly clear. Lows in the mid-70s. Tuesday, sunny. Highs in the upper 90s. Tuesday night, mostly clear. Lows in the mid-70s. Wednesday, sunny. Highs in the upper 90s. 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At Stillwater, it was partly cloudy. The temperature was 78 degrees, the dew point 65, and the relative humidity 63%. The wind was northeast at 8 miles an hour. The pressure was 30.01 inches and steady. At Ponca City, it was partly cloudy. The temperature was 81, the dew point 63, and the relative humidity 54%. The wind was east at 7. The pressure was 30.02 inches and steady. At Guthrie, it was partly cloudy. The temperature was 80, the dew point 67, and the relative humidity 64%. The wind was northeast at 5. The pressure was 30.00 inches and steady. Observations from around the region. Skies ranged from clear to partly cloudy. It was 78 at Wichita, 74 at Woodward, and 84 at Oklahoma City. Dallas-Fort Worth reported 83, Tulsa reported 80, and Springfield reported 73. Once again at 1 a.m., at Stillwater, it was partly cloudy. The temperature was 78. From the Norman Forecast Office, here is the forecast for Stillwater and surrounding area. Tonight, mostly clear. Lows in the lower 70s. Northeast winds 5 to 10 miles an hour. Thursday, mostly sunny. Highs in the lower 90s. Northeast winds 5 to 10 miles an hour. Thursday night, mostly clear. Lows in the upper 60s. East winds 5 to 10 miles an hour. Friday, sunny. Highs in the mid-90s. East winds around 5 miles an hour. Friday night, clear. Lows in the lower 70s. Southeast winds 5 to 10 miles an hour. Saturday, sunny. Highs in the upper 90s. Saturday night, mostly clear. Lows in the mid-70s. Sunday, sunny, hot with highs around 100. Sunday night, clear. Lows in the mid-70s. Monday, sunny. Highs in the upper 90s. Monday night, mostly clear. Lows in the mid-70s. Tuesday, sunny. Highs in the upper 90s. Tuesday night, mostly clear. Lows in the mid-70s. Wednesday, sunny. Highs in the upper 90s. You are listening to Stillwater Weather Radio, and here are 1 a.m. weather observations. At Stillwater, it was partly cloudy. The temperature was 78 degrees, the dew point 65, and the relative humidity 63%. The wind was northeast at 8 miles an hour. The pressure was 30.01 inches and steady. At Ponca City, it was partly cloudy. The temperature was 81, the dew point 63, and the relative humidity 54%. The wind was east at 7. The pressure was 30.02 inches and steady. At Guthrie, it was partly cloudy. The temperature was 80, the dew point 67, and the relative humidity 64%. The wind was northeast at 5. The pressure was 30.00 inches and steady. Observations from around the region. Skies ranged from clear to partly cloudy. It was 78 at Wichita, 74 at Woodward, and 84 at Oklahoma City. Dallas-Fort Worth reported 83, Tulsa reported 80, and Springfield reported 73. Once again at 1 a.m., at Stillwater, it was partly cloudy. The temperature was 78. From the Norman Forecast Office, here is the forecast for Stillwater and surrounding area. Tonight, mostly clear. Lows in the lower 70s. Northeast winds 5 to 10 miles an hour. Thursday, mostly sunny. Highs in the lower 90s. Northeast winds 5 to 10 miles an hour.
Thursday night, mostly clear. Lows in the upper 60s. East winds 5 to 10 miles an hour. Friday, sunny. Highs in the mid-90s. East winds around 5 miles an hour. Friday night, clear. Lows in the lower 70s. Southeast winds 5 to 10 miles an hour. Saturday, sunny. Highs in the upper 90s. Saturday night, mostly clear. Lows in the mid-70s. Sunday, sunny, hot with highs around 100. Sunday night, clear. Lows in the mid-70s. Monday, sunny. Highs in the upper 90s. Monday night, mostly clear. Lows in the mid-70s. Tuesday, sunny. Highs in the upper 90s. Tuesday night, mostly clear. Lows in the mid-70s. Wednesday, sunny. Highs in the upper 90s. You're listening to Stillwater Weather Radio, and here are 1 a.m. weather observations. It's Stillwater, it was partly cloudy. The temperature was 78 degrees, the dew point 65, and the relative humidity 63%. The wind was northeast at 8 miles an hour. The pressure was 30.01 inches and steady. At Ponca City, it was partly cloudy. The temperature was 81, the dew point 63, and the relative humidity 54%. The wind was east at 7. The pressure was 30.02 inches and steady. At Guthrie, it was partly cloudy. The temperature was 80, the dew point 67, and the relative humidity 64%. The wind was northeast at 5. The pressure was 30.00 inches and steady. Observations from around the region. Skies ranged from clear to partly cloudy. It was 78 at Wichita, 74 at Woodward, and 84 at Oklahoma City. Dallas-Fort Worth reported 83, Tulsa reported 80, and Springfield reported 73. Once again at 1 a.m., it's Stillwater, it was partly cloudy. The temperature was 78. From the Norman Forecast Office, here is the forecast for Stillwater and surrounding area. Tonight, mostly clear. Lows in the lower 70s. Northeast winds 5 to 10 miles an hour. Thursday, mostly sunny. Highs in the lower 90s. Northeast winds 5 to 10 miles an hour. Thursday night, mostly clear. Lows in the upper 60s. East winds 5 to 10 miles an hour. Friday, sunny. Highs in the mid-90s. East winds around 5 miles an hour. Friday night, clear. Lows in the lower 70s. Southeast winds 5 to 10 miles an hour. Saturday, sunny. Highs in the upper 90s. Saturday night, mostly clear. Lows in the mid-70s. Sunday, sunny, hot with highs around 100. Sunday night, clear. Lows in the mid-70s. Monday, sunny. Highs in the upper 90s. Monday night, mostly clear. Lows in the mid-70s. Tuesday, sunny. Highs in the upper 90s. Tuesday night, mostly clear. Lows in the mid-70s. Wednesday, sunny. Highs in the upper 90s. You're listening to Stillwater Weather Radio, and here are 1 a.m. weather observations. It's Stillwater, it was partly cloudy. The temperature was 78 degrees, the dew point 65, and the relative humidity 63%. The wind was northeast at 8 miles an hour. The pressure was 30.01 inches and steady. At Ponca City, it was partly cloudy. The temperature was 81, the dew point 63, and the relative humidity 54%. The wind was east at 7. The pressure was 30.02 inches and steady. At Guthrie, it was partly cloudy. The temperature was 80, the dew point 67, and the relative humidity 64%. The wind was northeast at 5. The pressure was 30.00 inches and steady. Observations from around the region. Skies ranged from clear to partly cloudy. It was 78 at Wichita, 74 at Woodward, and 84 at Oklahoma City. Dallas-Fort Worth reported 83, Tulsa reported 80, and Springfield reported 73.
once again at 1 a.m.

Still water. It was partly cloudy. The temperature was 78. From the Norman Forecast Office, here is the forecast for Stillwater and surrounding area. Tonight, mostly clear. Lows in the lower 70s. Northeast winds 5 to 10 miles an hour. Thursday, mostly sunny. Highs in the lower 90s. Northeast winds 5 to 10 miles an hour. Thursday night, mostly clear. Lows in the upper 60s. East winds 5 to 10 miles an hour. Friday, sunny. Highs in the mid-90s. East winds around 5 miles an hour. Friday night, clear. Lows in the lower 70s. Southeast winds 5 to 10 miles an hour. Saturday, sunny. Highs in the upper 90s. Saturday night, mostly clear. Lows in the mid-70s. Sunday, sunny, hot with highs around 100. Sunday night, clear. Lows in the mid-70s. Monday, sunny. Highs in the upper 90s. Monday night, mostly clear. Lows in the mid-70s. Tuesday, sunny. Highs in the upper 90s. Tuesday night, mostly clear. Lows in the mid-70s. Wednesday, sunny. Highs in the upper 90s. You're listening to Stillwater Weather Radio, and here are 1 a.m. weather observations. It's Stillwater, it was partly cloudy. The temperature was 78 degrees, the dew point 65, and the relative humidity 63%. The wind was northeast at 8 miles an hour. The pressure was 30.01 inches and steady. At Ponca City, it was partly cloudy. The temperature was 81, the dew point 63, and the relative humidity 54%. The wind was east at 7. The pressure was 30.02 inches and steady. At Guthrie, it was partly cloudy. The temperature was 80, the dew point 67, and the relative humidity 64%. The wind was northeast at 5. The pressure was 30.00 inches and steady. Observations from around the region. Skies ranged from clear to partly cloudy. It was 78 at Wichita, 74 at Woodward, and 84 at Oklahoma City. Dallas-Fort Worth reported 83, Tulsa reported 80, and Springfield reported 73. Once again at 1 a.m., it's still water, it was partly cloudy. The temperature was 78. From the Norman Forecast Office, here is the forecast for Stillwater and surrounding area. Tonight, mostly clear. Lows in the lower 70s. Northeast winds 5 to 10 miles an hour. Thursday, mostly sunny. Highs in the lower 90s. Northeast winds 5 to 10 miles an hour. Thursday night, mostly clear. Lows in the upper 60s. East winds 5 to 10 miles an hour. Friday, sunny. Highs in the mid-90s. East winds around 5 miles an hour. Friday night, clear. Lows in the lower 70s. Southeast winds 5 to 10 miles an hour. Saturday, sunny. Highs in the upper 90s. Saturday night, mostly clear. Lows in the mid-70s. Sunday, sunny, hot with highs around 100. Sunday night, clear. Lows in the mid-70s. Monday, sunny. Highs in the upper 90s. Monday night, mostly clear. Lows in the mid-70s. Tuesday, sunny. Highs in the upper 90s. Tuesday night, mostly clear. Lows in the mid-70s. Wednesday, sunny. Highs in the upper 90s. 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It's Stillwater, it was partly cloudy. The temperature was 78 degrees, the dew point 65, and the relative humidity 63%. The wind was northeast at 8 miles an hour. The pressure was 30.01 inches and steady. At Ponca City, it was partly cloudy.
The temperature was 81, the dew point 63, and the relative humidity 54%. The wind was east at 7. The pressure was 30.02 inches and steady. At Guthrie, it was partly cloudy. The temperature was 80, the dew point 67, and the relative humidity 64%. The wind was northeast at 5. The pressure was 30.00 inches and steady. Observations from around the region. Skies ranged from clear to partly cloudy. It was 78 at Wichita, 74 at Woodward, and 84 at Oklahoma City. Dallas-Fort Worth reported 83, Tulsa reported 80, and Springfield reported 73. Once again at 1 a.m., at Stillwater, it was partly cloudy. The temperature was 78. From the Norman Forecast Office, here is the forecast for Stillwater and surrounding area. Tonight, mostly clear. Lows in the lower 70s. Northeast winds 5 to 10 miles an hour. Thursday, mostly sunny. Highs in the lower 90s. Northeast winds 5 to 10 miles an hour. Thursday night, mostly clear. Lows in the upper 60s. East winds 5 to 10 miles an hour. Friday, sunny. Highs in the mid-90s. East winds around 5 miles an hour. Friday night, clear. Lows in the lower 70s. Southeast winds 5 to 10 miles an hour. Saturday, sunny. Highs in the upper 90s. Saturday night, mostly clear. Lows in the mid-70s. Sunday, sunny, hot with highs around 100. Sunday night, clear. Lows in the mid-70s. Monday, sunny. Highs in the upper 90s. Monday night, mostly clear. Lows in the mid-70s. Tuesday, sunny. Highs in the upper 90s. Tuesday night, mostly clear. Lows in the mid-70s. Wednesday, sunny. Highs in the upper 90s. From the Norman Forecast Office, here is the forecast for Stillwater and surrounding area. Rest of tonight, mostly clear. Lows in the lower 70s. Northeast winds around 5 miles an hour. Thursday, mostly sunny. Highs in the mid-90s. Northeast winds around 5 miles an hour. Thursday night, mostly clear. Lows in the upper 60s. East winds around 5 miles an hour. Friday, sunny. Highs in the mid-90s. East winds 5 to 10 miles an hour. Lows in the upper 60s. East winds around 5 miles an hour. Friday, sunny. Highs in the mid-90s. East winds 5 to 10 miles an hour. Friday night, mostly clear. Lows around 70. Southeast winds 5 to 10 miles an hour. Saturday, sunny. Highs in the upper 90s. Saturday night, mostly clear. Lows in the mid-70s. Sunday, sunny, hot with highs around 100. Sunday night, clear. Lows in the mid-70s. Monday, sunny, hot with highs around 100. Monday night, clear. Lows in the mid-70s. Tuesday, sunny, hot with highs around 100. Tuesday night, mostly clear. Lows in the mid-70s. Wednesday, sunny, hot with highs 100. You are listening to Stillwater Weather Radio, and here are 1 a.m. weather observations. At Stillwater, it was partly cloudy. The temperature was 78 degrees, the dew point 65, and the relative humidity 63%. The wind was northeast at 8 miles an hour. The pressure was 30.01 inches and steady. At Ponca City, it was partly cloudy. The temperature was 81, the dew point 63, and the relative humidity 54%. The wind was east at 7. The pressure was 30.02 inches and steady. At Guthrie, it was partly cloudy. The temperature was 80, the dew point 67, and the relative humidity 64%. The wind was northeast at 5. The pressure was 30.00 inches and steady. Observations from around the region. Skies ranged from clear to partly cloudy. It was 78 at Wichita, 74 at Woodward, and 84 at Oklahoma City.
Dallas-Fort Worth reported 83. Tulsa

Atlanta reported 80, and Springfield reported 73. Once again at 1 a.m., it's still water, it was partly cloudy. The temperature was 78. From the Norman Forecast Office, here is the forecast for Stillwater and surrounding area. Rest of tonight, mostly clear. Lows in the lower 70s. Northeast winds around 5 miles an hour. Thursday, mostly sunny. Highs in the mid-90s. Northeast winds around 5 miles an hour. Thursday night, mostly clear. Lows in the upper 60s. East winds around 5 miles an hour. Friday, sunny. Highs in the mid-90s. East winds 5 to 10 miles an hour. Friday night, mostly clear. Lows around 70. Southeast winds 5 to 10 miles an hour. Saturday, sunny. Highs in the upper 90s. Saturday night, mostly clear. Lows in the mid-70s. Sunday, sunny, hot with highs around 100. Sunday night, clear. Lows in the mid-70s. Monday, sunny, hot with highs around 100. Monday night, clear. Lows in the mid-70s. Tuesday, sunny, hot with highs around 100. Tuesday night, mostly clear. Lows in the mid-70s. Wednesday, sunny, hot with highs around 100. You're listening to Stillwater Weather Radio, and here are 1 a.m. weather observations. It's Stillwater, it was partly cloudy. The temperature was 78 degrees, the dew point 65, and the relative humidity 63%. The wind was northeast at 8 miles an hour. The pressure was 30.01 inches and steady. At Ponca City, it was partly cloudy. The temperature was 81, the dew point 63, and the relative humidity 54%. The wind was east at 7. The pressure was 30.02 inches and steady. At Guthrie, it was partly cloudy. The temperature was 80, the dew point 67, and the relative humidity 64%. The wind was northeast at 5. The pressure was 30.00 inches and steady. Observations from around the region. Skies ranged from clear to partly cloudy. It was 78 at Wichita, 74 at Woodward, and 84 at Oklahoma City. Dallas-Fort Worth reported 83, Tulsa reported 80, and Springfield reported 73. Once again at 1 a.m., it's still water, it was partly cloudy. The temperature was 78. From the Norman Forecast Office, here is the forecast for Stillwater and surrounding area. Rest of tonight, mostly clear. Lows in the lower 70s. Northeast winds around 5 miles an hour. Thursday, mostly sunny. Highs in the mid-90s. Northeast winds around 5 miles an hour. Thursday night, mostly clear. Lows in the upper 60s. East winds around 5 miles an hour. Friday, sunny. Highs in the mid-90s. East winds 5 to 10 miles an hour. Friday night, mostly clear. Lows around 70. Southeast winds 5 to 10 miles an hour. Saturday, sunny. Highs in the upper 90s. Saturday night, mostly clear. Lows in the mid-70s. Sunday, sunny, hot with highs around 100. Sunday night, clear. Lows in the mid-70s. Monday, sunny, hot with highs around 100. Monday night, clear. Lows in the mid-70s. Tuesday, sunny, hot with highs around 100. Tuesday night, mostly clear. Lows in the mid-70s. Wednesday, sunny, hot with highs around 100. You're listening to Stillwater Weather Radio, and here are 1 a.m. weather observations. It's Stillwater, it was partly cloudy. The temperature was 78 degrees, the dew point 65, and the relative humidity 63%. The wind was northeast at 8 miles an hour. The pressure was 30.01 inches and steady. At Ponca City, it was partly cloudy. The temperature was 81, the dew point 63, and the relative humidity 54%. The wind was east at 7. The pressure was 30.02 inches and steady. At Guthrie, it was partly cloudy.

Wind around 5 miles an hour. Thursday night, mostly clear. Lows in the upper 60s. East wind around 5 miles an hour. Friday, sunny. Highs in the mid-90s. East winds 5 to 10 miles an hour. Friday night, mostly clear. Lows around 70. Southeast winds 5 to 10 miles an hour. Saturday, sunny. Highs in the upper 90s. Saturday night, mostly clear. Lows in the mid-70s. Sunday, sunny, hot with highs around 100. Sunday night, clear. Lows in the mid-70s. Monday, sunny, hot with highs around 100. Monday night, clear. Lows in the mid-70s. Tuesday, sunny, hot with highs around 100. Tuesday night, mostly clear. Lows in the mid-70s. Wednesday, sunny, hot with highs around 100. You're listening to Stillwater Weather Radio, and here are 1 a.m. weather observations. It's Stillwater, it was partly cloudy. The temperature was 78 degrees, the dew point 65, and the relative humidity 63%. The wind was northeast at 8 miles an hour. The pressure was 30.01 inches and steady. At Ponca City, it was partly cloudy. The temperature was 81, the dew point 63, and the relative humidity 54%. The wind was east at 7. The pressure was 30.02 inches and steady. At Guthrie, it was partly cloudy. The temperature was 80, the dew point 67, and the relative humidity 64%. The wind was northeast at 5. The pressure was 30.00 inches and steady. Observations from around the region. Skies ranged from clear to partly cloudy. It was 78 at Wichita, 74 at Woodward, and 84 at Oklahoma City. Dallas-Fort Worth reported 83, Tulsa reported 80, and Springfield reported 73. Once again at 1 a.m., it's still water, it was partly cloudy. The temperature was 78. From the Norman Forecast Office, here is the forecast for Stillwater and surrounding area. Rest of tonight, mostly clear. Lows in the lower 70s. Northeast wind around 5 miles an hour. Thursday, mostly sunny. Highs in the mid-90s. Northeast wind around 5 miles an hour. Thursday night, mostly clear. Lows in the upper 60s. East wind around 5 miles an hour. Friday, sunny. Highs in the mid-90s. East winds 5 to 10 miles an hour. Friday night, mostly clear. Lows around 70. Southeast winds 5 to 10 miles an hour. Saturday, sunny. Highs in the upper 90s. Saturday night, mostly clear. Lows in the mid-70s. Sunday, sunny, hot with highs around 100. Sunday night, clear. Lows in the mid-70s. Monday, sunny, hot with highs around 100. Monday night, clear. Lows in the mid-70s. Tuesday, sunny, hot with highs around 100. Tuesday night, mostly clear. Lows in the mid-70s. Wednesday, sunny, hot with highs around 100. 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It's Stillwater, it was partly cloudy. The temperature was 78 degrees, the dew point 65, and the relative humidity 63%. The wind was northeast at 8 miles an hour. The pressure was 30.01 inches and steady. At Ponca City, it was partly cloudy. The temperature was 81, the dew point 63, and the relative humidity 54%. The wind was east at 7. The pressure was 30.02 inches and steady. At Guthrie, it was partly cloudy. The temperature was 80, the dew point 67, and the relative humidity 64%. The wind was northeast at 5. The pressure was 30.00 inches and steady. Observations from around the region.

skies ranged from clear to partly cloudy. It was 78 at Wichita, 74 at Woodward, and 84 at Oklahoma City. Dallas-Fort Worth reported 83, Tulsa reported 80, and Springfield reported 73. Once again at 1 a.m., at Stillwater, it was partly cloudy. The temperature was 78. From the Norman Forecast Office, here is the forecast for Stillwater and surrounding area. Rest of tonight, mostly clear. Lows in the lower 70s. Northeast winds around 5 miles an hour. Thursday, mostly sunny. Highs in the mid-90s. Northeast winds around 5 miles an hour. Thursday night, mostly clear. Lows in the upper 60s. East winds around 5 miles an hour. Friday, sunny. Highs in the mid-90s. East winds 5 to 10 miles an hour. Friday night, mostly clear. Lows around 70. Southeast winds 5 to 10 miles an hour. Saturday, sunny. Highs in the upper 90s. Saturday night, mostly clear. Lows in the mid-70s. Sunday, sunny, hot with highs around 100. Sunday night, clear. Lows in the mid-70s. Monday, sunny, hot with highs around 100. Monday night, clear. Lows in the mid-70s. Tuesday, sunny, hot with highs around 100. Tuesday night, mostly clear. Lows in the mid-70s. Wednesday, sunny, hot with highs around 100. You're listening to Stillwater Weather Radio, and here are 1 a.m. weather observations. At Stillwater, it was partly cloudy. The temperature was 78 degrees, the dew point 65, and the relative humidity 63%. The wind was northeast at 8 miles an hour. The pressure was 30.01 inches and steady. At Ponca City, it was partly cloudy. The temperature was 81, the dew point 63, and the relative humidity 54%. The wind was east at 7. The pressure was 30.02 inches and steady. At Guthrie, it was partly cloudy. The temperature was 80, the dew point 67, and the relative humidity 64%. The wind was northeast at 5. The pressure was 30.00 inches and steady. Observations from around the region. Skies ranged from clear to partly cloudy. It was 78 at Wichita, 74 at Woodward, and 84 at Oklahoma City. Dallas-Fort Worth reported 83, Tulsa reported 80, and Springfield reported 73. Once again at 1 a.m., at Stillwater, it was partly cloudy. The temperature was 78. From the Norman Forecast Office, here is the forecast for Stillwater and surrounding area. Rest of tonight, mostly clear. Lows in the lower 70s. Northeast winds around 5 miles an hour. Thursday, mostly sunny. Highs in the mid-90s. Northeast winds around 5 miles an hour. Thursday night, mostly clear. Lows in the upper 60s. East winds around 5 miles an hour. Friday, sunny. Highs in the mid-90s. East winds 5 to 10 miles an hour. Friday night, mostly clear. Lows around 70. Southeast winds 5 to 10 miles an hour. Saturday, sunny. Highs in the upper 90s. Saturday night, mostly clear. Lows in the mid-70s. Sunday, sunny, hot with highs around 100. Sunday night, clear. Lows in the mid-70s. Monday, sunny, hot with highs around 100. Monday night, clear. Lows in the mid-70s. Tuesday, sunny, hot with highs around 100. Tuesday night, mostly clear. Lows in the mid-70s. Wednesday, sunny, hot with highs around 100. You're listening to Stillwater Weather Radio, and here are 1 a.m. weather observations. At Stillwater, it was partly cloudy. The temperature was 78 degrees, the dew point 65, and the relative humidity 63%. The wind was northeast at 8 miles an hour. The pressure was 30.01 inches and steady. At Ponca City, it was partly cloudy. The temperature was 81.

the dew point 63, and the relative humidity 54%. The wind was east at 7. The pressure was 30.02 inches and steady. At Guthrie, it was partly cloudy. The temperature was 80, the dew point 67, and the relative humidity 64%. The wind was northeast at 5. The pressure was 30.00 inches and steady. Observations from around the region. Skies ranged from clear to partly cloudy. It was 78 at Wichita, 74 at Woodward, and 84 at Oklahoma City. Dallas-Fort Worth reported 83, Tulsa reported 80, and Springfield reported 73. Once again at 1 a.m., at Stillwater, it was partly cloudy. The temperature was 78. From the Norman Forecast Office, here is the forecast for Stillwater and surrounding area. Rest of tonight, mostly clear. Lows in the lower 70s. Northeast winds around 5 miles an hour. Thursday, mostly sunny. Highs in the mid-90s. Northeast winds around 5 miles an hour. Thursday night, mostly clear. Lows in the upper 60s. East winds around 5 miles an hour. Friday, sunny. Highs in the mid-90s. East winds 5 to 10 miles an hour. Friday night, mostly clear. Lows around 70. Southeast winds 5 to 10 miles an hour. Saturday, sunny. Highs in the upper 90s. Saturday night, mostly clear. Lows in the mid-70s. Sunday, sunny, hot with highs around 100. Sunday night, clear. Lows in the mid-70s. Monday, sunny, hot with highs around 100. Monday night, clear. Lows in the mid-70s. Tuesday, sunny, hot with highs around 100. Tuesday night, mostly clear. Lows in the mid-70s. Wednesday, sunny, hot with highs around 100. You're listening to Stillwater Weather Radio, and here are 1 a.m. weather observations. At Stillwater, it was partly cloudy. The temperature was 78 degrees, the dew point 65, and the relative humidity 63%. The wind was northeast at 8 miles an hour. The pressure was 30.01 inches and steady. At Ponca City, it was partly cloudy. The temperature was 81, the dew point 63, and the relative humidity 54%. The wind was east at 7. The pressure was 30.02 inches and steady. At Guthrie, it was partly cloudy. The temperature was 80, the dew point 67, and the relative humidity 64%. The wind was northeast at 5. The pressure was 30.00 inches and steady. Observations from around the region. Skies ranged from clear to partly cloudy. It was 78 at Wichita, 74 at Woodward, and 84 at Oklahoma City. Dallas-Fort Worth reported 83, Tulsa reported 80, and Springfield reported 73. Once again at 1 a.m., at Stillwater, it was partly cloudy. The temperature was 78. From the Norman Forecast Office, here is the forecast for Stillwater and surrounding area. Rest of tonight, mostly clear. Lows in the lower 70s. Northeast winds around 5 miles an hour. Thursday, mostly sunny. Highs in the mid-90s. Northeast winds around 5 miles an hour. Thursday night, mostly clear. Lows in the upper 60s. East winds around 5 miles an hour. Friday, sunny. Highs in the mid-90s. East winds 5 to 10 miles an hour. Friday night, mostly clear. Lows around 70. Southeast winds 5 to 10 miles an hour. Saturday, sunny. Highs in the upper 90s. Saturday night, mostly clear. Lows in the mid-70s. Sunday, sunny, hot with highs around 100. Sunday night, clear. Lows in the mid-70s. Monday, sunny, hot with highs around 100. Monday night, clear. Lows in the mid-70s. Tuesday, sunny, hot with highs around 100. Tuesday night, mostly clear. Lows in the mid-70s. Wednesday, sunny, hot with highs around 100.

You are listening to Stillwater Weather Radio, and here are 1 a.m. weather observations. It's Stillwater, it was partly cloudy. The temperature was 78 degrees, the dew point 65, and the relative humidity 63%. The wind was northeast at 8 miles an hour. The pressure was 30.01 inches and steady. At Ponca City, it was partly cloudy. The temperature was 81, the dew point 63, and the relative humidity 54%. The wind was east at 7. The pressure was 30.02 inches and steady. At Guthrie, it was partly cloudy. The temperature was 80, the dew point 67, and the relative humidity 64%. The wind was northeast at 5. The pressure was 30.00 inches and steady. Observations from around the region. Skies ranged from clear to partly cloudy. It was 78 at Wichita, 74 at Woodward, and 84 at Oklahoma City. Dallas-Fort Worth reported 83, Tulsa reported 80, and Springfield reported 73. Once again at 1 a.m., it's Stillwater, it was partly cloudy. The temperature was 78. From the Norman Forecast Office, here is the forecast for Stillwater and surrounding area. Rest of tonight, mostly clear. Lows in the lower 70s. Northeast winds around 5 miles an hour. Thursday, mostly sunny. Highs in the mid-90s. Northeast winds around 5 miles an hour. Thursday night, mostly clear. Lows in the upper 60s. East winds around 5 miles an hour. Friday, sunny. Highs in the mid-90s. East winds 5 to 10 miles an hour. Friday night, mostly clear. Lows around 70. Southeast winds 5 to 10 miles an hour. Saturday, sunny. Highs in the upper 90s. Saturday night, mostly clear. Lows in the mid-70s. Sunday, sunny, hot with highs around 100. Sunday night, clear. Lows in the mid-70s. Monday, sunny, hot with highs around 100. Monday night, clear. Lows in the mid-70s. Tuesday, sunny, hot with highs around 100. Tuesday night, mostly clear. Lows in the mid-70s. Wednesday, sunny, hot with highs around 100. You are listening to Stillwater Weather Radio, and here are 1 a.m. weather observations. It's Stillwater, it was partly cloudy. The temperature was 78 degrees, the dew point 65, and the relative humidity 63%. The wind was northeast at 8 miles an hour. The pressure was 30.01 inches and steady. At Ponca City, it was partly cloudy. The temperature was 81, the dew point 63, and the relative humidity 54%. The wind was east at 7. The pressure was 30.02 inches and steady. At Guthrie, it was partly cloudy. The temperature was 80, the dew point 67, and the relative humidity 64%. The wind was northeast at 5. The pressure was 30.00 inches and steady. Observations from around the region. Skies ranged from clear to partly cloudy. It was 78 at Wichita, 74 at Woodward, and 84 at Oklahoma City. Dallas-Fort Worth reported 83, Tulsa reported 80, and Springfield reported 73. Once again at 1 a.m., it's Stillwater, it was partly cloudy. The temperature was 78. This is your weather radio station WNG 654 in Stillwater, operating on a frequency of 162.50 MHz. Programming originates from the National Weather Service Forecast Office in Norman, Oklahoma. From the Norman Forecast Office, here is the forecast for Stillwater and surrounding area. Rest of tonight, mostly clear. Lows in the lower 70s. Northeast winds around 5 miles an hour. Thursday, mostly sunny. Highs in the mid-90s. Northeast winds around 5 miles an hour. Thursday night, mostly clear. Lows in the upper 60s. East winds around 5 miles an hour. Friday, sunny. Highs in the mid-90s. East winds 5 to 10 miles an hour. Friday night, mostly clear. Lows around 70.

Southeast winds 5 to 10 miles an hour. Saturday, sunny. Highs in the upper 90s. Saturday night, mostly clear. Lows in the mid 70s. Sunday, sunny, hot with highs around 100. Sunday night, clear. Lows in the mid 70s. Monday, sunny, hot with highs around 100. Monday night, clear. Lows in the mid 70s. Tuesday, sunny, hot with highs around 100. Tuesday night, mostly clear. Lows in the mid 70s. Wednesday, sunny, hot with highs around 100. You're listening to Stillwater Weather Radio, and here are 1 a.m. weather observations. At Stillwater, it was partly cloudy. The temperature was 78 degrees, the dew point 65, and the relative humidity 63%. The wind was northeast at 8 miles an hour. The pressure was 30.01 inches and steady. At Ponca City, it was partly cloudy. The temperature was 81, the dew point 63, and the relative humidity 54%. The wind was east at 7. The pressure was 30.02 inches and steady. At Guthrie, it was partly cloudy. The temperature was 80, the dew point 67, and the relative humidity 64%. The wind was northeast at 5. The pressure was 30.00 inches and steady. Observations from around the region. Skies ranged from clear to partly cloudy. It was 78 at Wichita, 74 at Woodward, and 84 at Oklahoma City. Dallas-Fort Worth reported 83, Tulsa reported 80, and Springfield reported 73. Once again at 1 a.m., at Stillwater, it was partly cloudy. The temperature was 78. You're listening to Stillwater Weather Radio, and here are 2 a.m. weather observations. At Stillwater, it was partly cloudy. The temperature was 76 degrees, the dew point 65, and the relative humidity 68%. The wind was northeast at 5 miles an hour. The pressure was 30.02 inches and rising. At Guthrie, it was partly cloudy. The temperature was 78. The wind was northeast at 3. Observations from around the region. At Springfield, it was clear, with a temperature of 70. It was partly cloudy, with a temperature of 77 at Wichita, 82 at Oklahoma City, 83 at Dallas-Fort Worth, and 77 at Tulsa. Once again at 2 a.m., at Stillwater, it was partly cloudy. The temperature was 76. From the Norman Forecast Office, here is the forecast for Stillwater and surrounding area. Rest of tonight, mostly clear. Lows in the lower 70s. Northeast wind around 5 miles an hour. Thursday, mostly sunny. Highs in the mid-90s. Northeast wind around 5 miles an hour. Thursday night, mostly clear. Lows in the upper 60s. East wind around 5 miles an hour. Friday, sunny. Highs in the mid-90s. East winds 5 to 10 miles an hour. Friday night, mostly clear. Lows around 70. Southeast winds 5 to 10 miles an hour. Saturday, sunny. Highs in the upper 90s. Saturday night, mostly clear. Lows in the mid-70s. Sunday, sunny, hot with highs around 100. Sunday night, clear. Lows in the mid-70s. Monday, sunny, hot with highs around 100. Monday night, clear. Lows in the mid-70s. Tuesday, sunny, hot with highs around 100. Tuesday night, mostly clear. Lows in the mid-70s. Wednesday, sunny, hot with highs around 100. You're listening to Stillwater Weather Radio, and here are 2 a.m. weather observations. At Stillwater, it was partly cloudy. The temperature was 76 degrees, the dew point 65, and the relative humidity 68%. The wind was northeast at 5 miles an hour. The pressure was 30.02 inches and rising. At Guthrie, it was partly cloudy. The temperature was 78. The wind was northeast at 3. Observations from around the region. At Springfield, it was clear, with a temperature of 70. It was

surrounding area. Rest of tonight, mostly clear. Lows in the lower 70s. Northeast winds around 5 miles an hour. Thursday, mostly sunny. Highs in the mid-90s. Northeast winds around 5 miles an hour. Thursday night, mostly clear. Lows in the upper 60s. East winds around 5 miles an hour. Friday, sunny. Highs in the mid-90s. East winds 5 to 10 miles an hour. Friday night, mostly clear. Lows around 70. Southeast winds 5 to 10 miles an hour. Saturday, sunny. Highs in the upper 90s. Saturday night, mostly clear. Lows in the mid-70s. Sunday, sunny, hot with highs around 100. Sunday night, clear. Lows in the mid-70s. Monday, sunny, hot with highs around 100. Monday night, clear. Lows in the mid-70s. Tuesday, sunny, hot with highs around 100. Tuesday night, mostly clear. Lows in the mid-70s. Wednesday, sunny, hot with highs around 100. You're listening to Stillwater Weather Radio, and here are 2 a.m. weather observations. At Stillwater, it was partly cloudy. The temperature was 76 degrees, the dew point 65, and the relative humidity 68%. The wind was northeast at 5 miles an hour. The pressure was 30.02 inches and rising. At Enid, it was partly cloudy. The temperature was 79. The wind was east at 8. At Guthrie, it was partly cloudy. The temperature was 78. The wind was northeast at 3. Observations from around the region. Skies ranged from clear to partly cloudy. It was 77 at Wichita, 75 at Woodward, and 82 at Oklahoma City. Dallas-Fort Worth reported 83, Tulsa reported 77, and Springfield reported 70. Once again at 2 a.m., at Stillwater, it was partly cloudy. The temperature was 76. From the Norman Forecast Office, here is the forecast for Stillwater and surrounding area. Rest of tonight, mostly clear. Lows in the lower 70s. Northeast winds around 5 miles an hour. Thursday, mostly sunny. Highs in the mid-90s. Northeast winds around 5 miles an hour. Thursday night, mostly clear. Lows in the upper 60s. East winds around 5 miles an hour. Friday, sunny. Highs in the mid-90s. East winds 5 to 10 miles an hour. Friday night, mostly clear. Lows around 70. Southeast winds 5 to 10 miles an hour. Saturday, sunny. Highs in the upper 90s. Saturday night, mostly clear. Lows in the mid-70s. Sunday, sunny, hot with highs around 100. Sunday night, clear. Lows in the mid-70s. Monday, sunny, hot with highs around 100. Monday night, clear. Lows in the mid-70s. Tuesday, sunny, hot with highs around 100. Tuesday night, mostly clear. Lows in the mid-70s. Wednesday, sunny, hot with highs around 100. 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At Stillwater, it was partly cloudy. The temperature was 76 degrees, the dew point 65, and the relative humidity 68%. The wind was northeast at 5 miles an hour. The pressure was 30.02 inches and rising. At Enid, it was partly cloudy. The temperature was 79. The wind was east at 8. At Guthrie, it was partly cloudy. The temperature was 78. The wind was northeast at 3. Observations from around the region. Skies ranged from clear to partly cloudy. It was 77 at Wichita, 75 at Woodward, and 82 at Oklahoma City. Dallas-Fort Worth reported 83,
Tulsa reported 77, and Springfield reported 70. Once again at 2 a.m., at Stillwater, it was partly cloudy. The temperature was 76. From the Norman Forecast Office, here is the forecast for Stillwater and surrounding area. Rest of tonight, mostly clear. Lows in the lower 70s. Northeast winds around 5 miles an hour. Thursday, mostly sunny. Highs in the mid-90s. Northeast winds around 5 miles an hour. Thursday night, mostly clear. Lows in the upper 60s. East winds around 5 miles an hour. Friday, sunny. Highs in the mid-90s. East winds 5 to 10 miles an hour. Friday night, mostly clear. Lows around 70. Southeast winds 5 to 10 miles an hour. Saturday, sunny. Highs in the upper 90s. Saturday night, mostly clear. Lows in the mid-70s. Sunday, sunny, hot with highs around 100. Sunday night, clear. Lows in the mid-70s. Monday, sunny, hot with highs around 100. Monday night, clear. Lows in the mid-70s. Tuesday, sunny, hot with highs around 100. Tuesday night, mostly clear. Lows in the mid-70s. Wednesday, sunny, hot with highs around 100. You're listening to Stillwater Weather Radio, and here are 2 a.m. weather observations. At Stillwater, it was partly cloudy. The temperature was 76 degrees, the dew point 65, and the relative humidity 68%. The wind was northeast at 5 miles an hour. The pressure was 30.02 inches and rising. At Enid, it was partly cloudy. The temperature was 79. The wind was east at 8. At Guthrie, it was partly cloudy. The temperature was 78. The wind was northeast at 3. Observations from around the region. Skies ranged from clear to partly cloudy. It was 77 at Wichita, 75 at Woodward, and 82 at Oklahoma City. Dallas-Fort Worth reported 83, Tulsa reported 77, and Springfield reported 70. Once again at 2 a.m., at Stillwater, it was partly cloudy. The temperature was 76. From the Norman Forecast Office, here is the forecast for Stillwater and surrounding area. Rest of tonight, mostly clear. Lows in the lower 70s. Northeast winds around 5 miles an hour. Thursday, mostly sunny. Highs in the mid-90s. Northeast winds around 5 miles an hour. Thursday night, mostly clear. Lows in the upper 60s. East winds around 5 miles an hour. Friday, sunny. Highs in the mid-90s. East winds 5 to 10 miles an hour. Friday night, mostly clear. Lows around 70. Southeast winds 5 to 10 miles an hour. Saturday, sunny. Highs in the upper 90s. Saturday night, mostly clear. Lows in the mid-70s. Sunday, sunny, hot with highs around 100. Sunday night, clear. Lows in the mid-70s. Monday, sunny, hot with highs around 100. Monday night, clear. Lows in the mid-70s. Tuesday, sunny, hot with highs around 100. Tuesday night, mostly clear. Lows in the mid-70s. Wednesday, sunny, hot with highs around 100. 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At Stillwater, it was partly cloudy. The temperature was 76 degrees, the dew point 65, and the relative humidity 68%. The wind was northeast at 5 miles an hour. The pressure was 30.02 inches and rising. At Enid, it was partly cloudy. The temperature was 79. The wind was 8. At Guthrie, it was partly cloudy. The temperature was 78. The wind was northeast at 3. Observations from around the region. Skies ranged from clear to partly cloudy. It was 77 at Wichita, 75 at Woodward, and 82 at Oklahoma City.
Dallas-Fort Worth reported 83, Tulsa reported 77, and Springfield reported 70. Once again at 2 a.m., it's still water, it was partly cloudy. The temperature was 76. From the Norman Forecast Office, here is the forecast for Stillwater and surrounding area. Rest of tonight, mostly clear. Lows in the lower 70s. Northeast wind around 5 miles an hour. Thursday, mostly sunny. Highs in the mid-90s. Northeast wind around 5 miles an hour. Thursday night, mostly clear. Lows in the upper 60s. East wind around 5 miles an hour. Friday, sunny. Highs in the mid-90s. East winds 5 to 10 miles an hour. Friday night, mostly clear. Lows around 70. Southeast winds 5 to 10 miles an hour. Saturday, sunny. Highs in the upper 90s. Saturday night, mostly clear. Lows in the mid-70s. Sunday, sunny, hot with highs around 100. Sunday night, clear. Lows in the mid-70s. Monday, sunny, hot with highs around 100. Monday night, clear. Lows in the mid-70s. Tuesday, sunny, hot with highs around 100. Tuesday night, mostly clear. Lows in the mid-70s. Wednesday, sunny, hot with highs around 100. You're listening to Stillwater Weather Radio, and here are 2 a.m. weather observations. It's Stillwater, it was partly cloudy. The temperature was 76 degrees, the dew point 65, and the relative humidity 68%. The wind was northeast at 5 miles an hour. The pressure was 30.02 inches and rising. At Enid, it was partly cloudy. The temperature was 79. The wind was east at 8. At Guthrie, it was partly cloudy. The temperature was 78. The wind was northeast at 3. Observations from around the region. Skies ranged from clear to partly cloudy. It was 77 at Wichita, 75 at Woodward, and 82 at Oklahoma City. Dallas-Fort Worth reported 83, Tulsa reported 77, and Springfield reported 70. Once again at 2 a.m., it's still water, it was partly cloudy. The temperature was 76. From the Norman Forecast Office, here is the forecast for Stillwater and surrounding area. Rest of tonight, mostly clear. Lows in the lower 70s. Northeast winds around 5 miles an hour. Thursday, mostly sunny. Highs in the mid-90s. Northeast winds around 5 miles an hour. Thursday night, mostly clear. Lows in the upper 60s. East winds around 5 miles an hour. Friday, sunny. Highs in the mid-90s. East winds 5 to 10 miles an hour. Friday night, mostly clear. Lows around 70. Southeast winds 5 to 10 miles an hour. Saturday, sunny. Highs in the upper 90s. Saturday night, mostly clear. Lows in the mid-70s. Sunday, sunny, hot with highs around 100. Sunday night, clear. Lows in the mid-70s. Monday, sunny, hot with highs around 100. Monday night, clear. Lows in the mid-70s. Tuesday, sunny, hot with highs around 100. Tuesday night, mostly clear. Lows in the mid-70s. Wednesday, sunny, hot with highs around 100. You're listening to Stillwater Weather Radio, and here are 2 a.m. weather observations. It's Stillwater, it was partly cloudy. The temperature was 76 degrees, the dew point 65, and the relative humidity 68%. The wind was northeast at 5 miles an hour. The pressure was 30.02 inches and rising. At Enid, it was partly cloudy. The temperature was 79. The wind was east at 8. At Guthrie, it was partly cloudy. The temperature was 78. The wind was northeast at 3. Observations from around the region. Skies ranged from clear to partly cloudy. It was 77 at Wichita, 75 at Woodward, and 82 at Oklahoma City.
Dallas-Fort Worth reported 83, Tulsa reported 77, and Springfield reported 70. Once again at 2 a.m., it's still water,

It was partly cloudy. The temperature was 76. From the Norman Forecast Office, here is the forecast for Stillwater and surrounding area. Rest of tonight, mostly clear. Lows in the lower 70s. Northeast wind around 5 miles an hour. Thursday, mostly sunny. Highs in the mid-90s. Northeast wind around 5 miles an hour. Thursday night, mostly clear. Lows in the upper 60s. East wind around 5 miles an hour. Friday, sunny. Highs in the mid-90s. East winds 5 to 10 miles an hour. Friday night, mostly clear. Lows around 70. Southeast winds 5 to 10 miles an hour. Saturday, sunny. Highs in the upper 90s. Saturday night, mostly clear. Lows in the mid-70s. Sunday, sunny, hot with highs around 100. Sunday night, clear. Lows in the mid-70s. Monday, sunny, hot with highs around 100. Monday night, clear. Lows in the mid-70s. Tuesday, sunny, hot with highs around 100. Tuesday night, mostly clear. Lows in the mid-70s. Wednesday, sunny, hot with highs around 100. You're listening to Stillwater Weather Radio, and here are 2 a.m. weather observations. It's Stillwater, it was partly cloudy. The temperature was 76 degrees, the dew point 65, and the relative humidity 68%. The wind was northeast at 5 miles an hour. The pressure was 30.02 inches and rising. At Enid, it was partly cloudy. The temperature was 79. The wind was east at 8. At Guthrie, it was partly cloudy. The temperature was 78. The wind was northeast at 3. Observations from around the region. Skies ranged from clear to partly cloudy. It was 77 at Wichita, 75 at Woodward, and 82 at Oklahoma City. Dallas-Fort Worth reported 83, Tulsa reported 77, and Springfield reported 70. Once again at 2 a.m., at Stillwater, it was partly cloudy. The temperature was 76. From the Norman Forecast Office, here is the forecast for Stillwater and surrounding area. Rest of tonight, mostly clear. Lows in the lower 70s. Northeast wind around 5 miles an hour. Thursday, mostly sunny. Highs in the mid-90s. Northeast wind around 5 miles an hour. Thursday night, mostly clear. Lows in the upper 60s. East wind around 5 miles an hour. Friday, sunny. Highs in the mid-90s. East winds 5 to 10 miles an hour. Friday night, mostly clear. Lows around 70. Southeast winds 5 to 10 miles an hour. Saturday, sunny. Highs in the upper 90s. Saturday night, mostly clear. Lows in the mid-70s. Sunday, sunny, hot with highs around 100. Sunday night, clear. Lows in the mid-70s. Monday, sunny, hot with highs around 100. Monday night, clear. Lows in the mid-70s. Tuesday, sunny, hot with highs around 100. Tuesday night, mostly clear. Lows in the mid-70s. Wednesday, sunny, hot with highs around 100. 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It's Stillwater, it was partly cloudy. The temperature was 76 degrees, the dew point 65, and the relative humidity 68%. The wind was northeast at 5 miles an hour. The pressure was 30.02 inches and rising. At Enid, it was partly cloudy. The temperature was 79. The wind was east at 8. At Guthrie, it was partly cloudy. The temperature was 78. The wind was northeast at 3. Observations from around the region. Skies ranged from clear to partly cloudy.
It was 77 at Wichita, 75 at Woodward, and 82 at Oklahoma City. Dallas-Fort Worth reported 83, Tulsa reported 77, and Springfield reported 70. Once again at 2 a.m., it's still water, it was partly cloudy. The temperature was 76. From the Norman Forecast Office, here is the forecast for Stillwater and surrounding area. Rest of tonight, mostly clear. Lows in the lower 70s. Northeast winds around 5 miles an hour. Thursday, mostly sunny. Highs in the mid-90s. Northeast winds around 5 miles an hour. Thursday night, mostly clear. Lows in the upper 60s. East winds around 5 miles an hour. Friday, sunny. Highs in the mid-90s. East winds 5 to 10 miles an hour. Friday night, mostly clear. Lows around 70. Southeast winds 5 to 10 miles an hour. Saturday, sunny. Highs in the upper 90s. Saturday night, mostly clear. Lows in the mid-70s. Sunday, sunny, hot with highs around 100. Sunday night, clear. Lows in the mid-70s. Monday, sunny, hot with highs around 100. Monday night, clear. Lows in the mid-70s. Tuesday, sunny, hot with highs around 100. Tuesday night, mostly clear. Lows in the mid-70s. Wednesday, sunny, hot with highs around 100. You're listening to Stillwater Weather Radio, and here are 2 a.m. weather observations. It's Stillwater, it was partly cloudy. The temperature was 76 degrees, the dew point 65, and the relative humidity 68%. The wind was northeast at 5 miles an hour. The pressure was 30.0, the dew point 65, and the relative humidity 68%. The wind was northeast at 5 miles an hour. The pressure was 30.02 inches and rising. At Enid, it was partly cloudy. The temperature was 79. The wind was east at 8. At Guthrie, it was partly cloudy. The temperature was 78. The wind was northeast at 3. Observations from around the region. Skies ranged from clear to partly cloudy. It was 77 at Wichita, 75 at Woodward, and 82 at Oklahoma City. Dallas-Fort Worth reported 83, Tulsa reported 77, and Springfield reported 70. Once again at 2 a.m., it's still water, it was partly cloudy. The temperature was 76. From the Norman Forecast Office, here is the forecast for Stillwater and surrounding area. Rest of tonight, mostly clear. Lows in the lower 70s. Northeast winds around 5 miles an hour. Thursday, mostly sunny. Highs in the mid-90s. Northeast winds around 5 miles an hour. Thursday night, mostly clear. Lows in the upper 60s. East winds around 5 miles an hour. Friday, sunny. Highs in the mid-90s. East winds 5 to 10 miles an hour. Friday night, mostly clear. Lows around 70. Southeast winds 5 to 10 miles an hour. Saturday, sunny. Highs in the upper 90s. Saturday night, mostly clear. Lows in the mid-70s. Sunday, sunny, hot with highs around 100. Sunday night, clear. Lows in the mid-70s. Monday, sunny, hot with highs around 100. Monday night, clear. Lows in the mid-70s. Tuesday, sunny, hot with highs around 100. Tuesday night, mostly clear. Lows in the mid-70s. Wednesday, sunny, hot with highs around 100. You're listening to Stillwater Weather Radio, and here are 2 a.m. weather observations. It's Stillwater, it was partly cloudy. The temperature was 76 degrees, the dew point 65, and the relative humidity 68%. The wind was northeast at 5 miles an hour. The pressure was 30.02 inches and rising. At Enid, it was partly cloudy. The temperature was 79. The wind was east at 8. At Guthrie, it was partly cloudy. The temperature was 78.
The wind was northeast at 3.

Highs in the mid-90s. East winds 5 to 10 miles an hour. Friday night, mostly clear. Lows around 70. Southeast winds 5 to 10 miles an hour. Saturday, sunny. Highs in the upper 90s. Saturday night, mostly clear. Lows in the mid-70s. Sunday, sunny, hot with highs around 100. Sunday night, clear. Lows in the mid-70s. Monday, sunny, hot with highs around 100. Monday night, clear. Lows in the mid-70s. Tuesday, sunny, hot with highs around 100. Tuesday night, mostly clear. Lows in the mid-70s. Wednesday, sunny, hot with highs around 100. You're listening to Stillwater Weather Radio, and here are 2 a.m. weather observations. It's Stillwater, it was partly cloudy. The temperature was 76 degrees, the dew point 65, and the relative humidity 68%. The wind was northeast at 5 miles an hour. The pressure was 30.02 inches and rising. At Enid, it was partly cloudy. The temperature was 79. The wind was east at 8. At Guthrie, it was partly cloudy. The temperature was 78. The wind was northeast at 3. Observations from around the region. Skies ranged from clear to partly cloudy. It was 77 at Wichita, 75 at Woodward, and 82 at Oklahoma City. Dallas-Fort Worth reported 83, Tulsa reported 77, and Springfield reported 70. Once again at 2 a.m., at Stillwater, it was partly cloudy. The temperature was 76. From the Norman Forecast Office, here is the forecast for Stillwater and surrounding area. Rest of tonight, mostly clear. Lows in the lower 70s. Northeast wind around 5 miles an hour. Thursday, mostly sunny. Highs in the mid-90s. Northeast wind around 5 miles an hour. Thursday night, mostly clear. Lows in the upper 60s. East wind around 5 miles an hour. Friday, sunny. Highs in the mid-90s. East winds 5 to 10 miles an hour. Friday night, mostly clear. Lows around 70. Southeast winds 5 to 10 miles an hour. Saturday, sunny. Highs in the upper 90s. Saturday night, mostly clear. Lows in the mid-70s. Sunday, sunny, hot with highs around 100. Sunday night, clear. Lows in the mid-70s. Monday, sunny, hot with highs around 100. Monday night, clear. Lows in the mid-70s. Tuesday, sunny, hot with highs around 100. Tuesday night, mostly clear. Lows in the mid-70s. Wednesday, sunny, hot with highs around 100. 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It's Stillwater, it was partly cloudy. The temperature was 76 degrees, the dew point 65, and the relative humidity 68%. The wind was northeast at 5 miles an hour. The pressure was 30.02 inches and rising. At Enid, it was partly cloudy. The temperature was 79. The wind was east at 8. At Guthrie, it was partly cloudy. The temperature was 78. The wind was northeast at 3. Observations from around the region. Skies ranged from clear to partly cloudy. It was 77 at Wichita, 75 at Woodward, and 82 at Oklahoma City. Dallas-Fort Worth reported 83, Tulsa reported 77, and Springfield reported 70. Once again at 2 a.m., at Stillwater, it was partly cloudy. The temperature was 76. From the Norman Forecast Office, here is the forecast for Stillwater and surrounding area. Rest of tonight, mostly clear. Lows in the lower 70s. Northeast wind around 5 miles an hour. Thursday, mostly sunny. Highs in the mid-90s.

Thursday night, mostly clear. Lows in the upper 60s. East winds around 5 miles an hour. Friday, sunny. Highs in the mid-90s. East winds 5 to 10 miles an hour. Friday night, mostly clear. Lows around 70. Southeast winds 5 to 10 miles an hour. Saturday, sunny. Highs in the upper 90s. Saturday night, mostly clear. Lows in the mid-70s. Sunday, sunny, hot with highs around 100. Sunday night, clear. Lows in the mid-70s. Monday, sunny, hot with highs around 100. Monday night, clear. Lows in the mid-70s. Tuesday, sunny, hot with highs around 100. Tuesday night, mostly clear. Lows in the mid-70s. Wednesday, sunny, hot with highs around 100. You're listening to Stillwater Weather Radio, and here are 2 a.m. weather observations. At Stillwater, it was partly cloudy. The temperature was 76 degrees, the dew point 65, and the relative humidity 68%. The wind was northeast at 5 miles an hour. The pressure was 30.02 inches and rising. At Enid, it was partly cloudy. The temperature was 79. The wind was east at 8. At Guthrie, it was partly cloudy. The temperature was 78. The wind was northeast at 3. Observations from around the region. Skies ranged from clear to partly cloudy. It was 77 at Wichita, 75 at Woodward, and 82 at Oklahoma City. Dallas-Fort Worth reported 83, Tulsa reported 77, and Springfield reported 70. Once again at 2 a.m., at Stillwater, it was partly cloudy. The temperature was 76. This is your weather radio station WNG 654 in Stillwater, operating on a frequency of 162.50 MHz. Programming originates from the National Weather Service Forecast Office in Norman, Oklahoma. From the Norman Forecast Office, here is the forecast for Stillwater and surrounding area. Rest of tonight, mostly clear. Lows in the lower 70s. Northeast winds around 5 miles an hour. Thursday, mostly sunny. Highs in the mid-90s. Northeast winds around 5 miles an hour. Thursday night, mostly clear. Lows in the upper 60s. East winds around 5 miles an hour. Friday, sunny. Highs in the mid-90s. East winds 5 to 10 miles an hour. Friday night, mostly clear. Lows around 70. Southeast winds 5 to 10 miles an hour. Saturday, sunny. Highs in the upper 90s. Saturday night, mostly clear. Lows in the mid-70s. Sunday, sunny, hot with highs around 100. Sunday night, clear. Lows in the mid-70s. Monday, sunny, hot with highs around 100. Monday night, clear. Lows in the mid-70s. Tuesday, sunny, hot with highs around 100. Tuesday night, mostly clear. Lows in the mid-70s. Wednesday, sunny, hot with highs around 100. You're listening to Stillwater Weather Radio, and here are 2 a.m. weather observations. At Stillwater, it was partly cloudy. The temperature was 76 degrees, the dew point 65, and the relative humidity 68%. The wind was northeast at 5 miles an hour. The pressure was 30.02 inches and rising. At Enid, it was partly cloudy. The temperature was 79. The wind was east at 8. At Guthrie, it was partly cloudy. The temperature was 78. The wind was northeast at 3. Observations from around the region. Skies ranged from clear to partly cloudy. It was 77 at Wichita, 75 at Woodward, and 82 at Oklahoma City. Dallas-Fort Worth reported 83, Tulsa reported 77, and Springfield reported 70. Once again at 2 a.m., at Stillwater, it was partly cloudy. The temperature was 76. From the Norman Forecast Office, here is the forecast for Stillwater and surrounding area. Rest of tonight, mostly clear.

Saturday night, mostly clear. Lows around 70. Southeast winds 5 to 10 miles an hour. Saturday, sunny. Highs in the upper 90s. Saturday night, mostly clear. Lows in the mid-70s. Sunday, sunny, hot with highs around 100. Sunday night, clear. Lows in the mid-70s. Sunny, hot with highs around 100. Monday night, clear. Lows in the mid-70s. Tuesday, sunny, hot with highs around 100. Tuesday night, mostly clear. Lows in the mid-70s. Wednesday, sunny, hot with highs around 100. You're listening to Stillwater Weather Radio, and here are 3 a.m. weather observations. It's Stillwater, it was partly cloudy. The temperature was 74 degrees, the dew point 65, and the relative humidity 73%. The pressure was 30.01 inches and falling. At Guthrie, it was clear. The temperature was 77. The wind was east at 5. Observations from around the region. At Springfield, it was clear, with a temperature of 70. It was partly cloudy, with a temperature of 75 at Wichita, 80 at Oklahoma City, 82 at Dallas-Fort Worth, and 76 at Tulsa. Once again at 3 a.m., at Stillwater, it was partly cloudy. The temperature was 74. From the Norman Forecast Office, here is the forecast for Stillwater and surrounding area. Rest of tonight, mostly clear. Lows in the lower 70s. Northeast winds around 5 miles an hour. Thursday, mostly sunny. Highs in the mid-90s. Northeast winds around 5 miles an hour. Thursday night, mostly clear. Lows in the upper 60s. East winds around 5 miles an hour. Friday, sunny. Highs in the mid-90s. East winds 5 to 10 miles an hour. Friday night, mostly clear. Lows around 70. Southeast winds 5 to 10 miles an hour. Saturday, sunny. Highs in the upper 90s. Saturday night, mostly clear. Lows in the mid-70s. Sunday, sunny, hot with highs around 100. Sunday night, clear. Lows in the mid-70s. Monday, sunny, hot with highs around 100. Monday night, clear. Lows in the mid-70s. Tuesday, sunny, hot with highs around 100. Tuesday night, mostly clear. Lows in the mid-70s. Wednesday, sunny, hot with highs around 100. You're listening to Stillwater Weather Radio, and here are 3 a.m. weather observations. It's Stillwater, it was partly cloudy. The temperature was 74 degrees, the dew point 65, and the relative humidity 73%. The pressure was 30.01 inches and falling. At Guthrie, it was clear. The temperature was 77. The wind was east at 5. Observations from around the region. At Springfield, it was clear, with a temperature of 70. It was partly cloudy, with a temperature of 75 at Wichita, 80 at Oklahoma City, 82 at Dallas-Fort Worth, and 76 at Tulsa. Once again at 3 a.m., at Stillwater, it was partly cloudy. The temperature was 74. From the Norman Forecast Office, here is the forecast for Stillwater and surrounding area. Rest of tonight, mostly clear. Lows in the lower 70s. Northeast winds around 5 miles an hour. Thursday, mostly sunny. Highs in the mid-90s. Northeast winds around 5 miles an hour. Thursday night, mostly clear.

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It's Stillwater, it was partly cloudy. The temperature was 74 degrees, the dew point 65, and the relative humidity 73%. The pressure was 30.01 inches and falling. At Ponca City, it was clear. The temperature was 78, the dew point 64, and the relative humidity 61%. The wind was northeast at 7. The pressure was 30.02 inches and steady. At Enid, it was clear. The temperature was 77, the dew point 62, and the relative humidity 59%. The wind was east at 6. The pressure was 29.99 inches and steady. At Guthrie, it was partly cloudy. The temperature was 77, the dew point 64, and the relative humidity 64%. The wind was east at 5. The pressure was 30.00 inches and falling. Observations from around the region. Skies ranged from clear to partly cloudy. It was 75 at Wichita, 74 at Woodward, and 80 at Oklahoma City. Dallas-Fort Worth reported 82, Tulsa reported 76, and Springfield reported 70. Once again at 3 a.m., it's Stillwater, it was partly cloudy. The temperature was 74. From the Norman Forecast Office, here is the forecast for Stillwater and surrounding area. Rest of tonight, mostly clear. Lows in the lower 70s. Northeast winds around 5 miles an hour. Thursday, mostly sunny. Highs in the mid-90s. Northeast winds around 5 miles an hour. Thursday night, mostly clear. Lows in the upper 60s. East winds around 5 miles an hour. Friday, sunny. Highs in the mid-90s. East winds 5 to 10 miles an hour. Friday night, mostly clear. Lows around 70. Southeast winds 5 to 10 miles an hour. Saturday, sunny. Highs in the upper 90s. Saturday night, mostly clear. Lows in the mid-70s. Sunday, sunny, hot with highs around 100. Sunday night, clear. Lows in the mid-70s. Monday, sunny, hot with highs around 100. Monday night, clear. Lows in the mid-70s. Tuesday, sunny, hot with highs around 100. Tuesday night, mostly clear. Lows in the mid-70s. Wednesday, sunny, hot with highs around 100. You are listening to Stillwater Weather Radio, NERR 3 AM weather observations. It's Stillwater, it was partly cloudy. The temperature was 74 degrees, the dew point 65, and the relative humidity 73%. The pressure was 30.01 inches and falling. At Ponca City, it was clear. The temperature was 78, the dew point 64, and the relative humidity 61%. The wind was northeast at 7. The pressure was 30.02 inches and steady. At Enid, it was clear. The temperature was 77, the dew point 62, and the relative humidity 59%. The wind was east at 6. The pressure was 29.99 inches and steady. At Guthrie, it was partly cloudy. The temperature was 77, the dew point 64, and the relative humidity 64%. The wind was east at 5. The pressure was 30.00 inches and falling. Observations from around the region. Skies ranged from clear to partly cloudy. It was 75 at Wichita, 74 at Woodward, and 80 at Oklahoma City. Dallas-Fort Worth reported 82, Tulsa reported 76, and Springfield reported 70. Once again at 3 a.m., it's Stillwater, it was partly cloudy. The temperature was 74. From the Norman Forecast Office, here is the forecast for Stillwater and surrounding area. Rest of tonight, mostly clear. Lows in the lower 70s. Northeast winds around 5 miles an hour. Thursday,

mostly sunny. Highs in the mid-90s. Northeast winds around 5 miles an hour. Thursday night, mostly clear. Lows in the upper 60s. East winds around 5 miles an hour. Friday, sunny. Highs in the mid-90s. East winds 5 to 10 miles an hour. Friday night, mostly clear. Lows around 70. Southeast winds 5 to 10 miles an hour. Saturday, sunny. Highs in the upper 90s. Saturday night, mostly clear. Lows in the mid-70s. Sunday, sunny, hot with highs around 100. Sunday night, clear. Lows in the mid-70s. Monday, sunny, hot with highs around 100. Monday night, clear. Lows in the mid-70s. Tuesday, sunny, hot with highs around 100. Tuesday night, mostly clear. Lows in the mid-70s. Wednesday, sunny, hot with highs around 100. You're listening to Stillwater Weather Radio, and here are 3 a.m. weather observations. It's Stillwater, it was partly cloudy. The temperature was 74 degrees, the dew point 65, and the relative humidity 73%. The pressure was 30.01 inches and falling. At Ponca City, it was clear. The temperature was 78, the dew point 64, and the relative humidity 61%. The wind was northeast at 7. The pressure was 30.02 inches and steady. At Enid, it was clear. The temperature was 77, the dew point 62, and the relative humidity 59%. The wind was east at 6. The pressure was 29.99 inches and steady. At Guthrie, it was partly cloudy. The temperature was 77, the dew point 64, and the relative humidity 64%. The wind was east at 5. The pressure was 30.00 inches and falling. Observations from around the region. Skies ranged from clear to partly cloudy. It was 75 at Wichita, 74 at Woodward, and 80 at Oklahoma City. Dallas-Fort Worth reported 82, Tulsa reported 76, and Springfield reported 70. Once again at 3 a.m., it's still water, it was partly cloudy. The temperature was 74. From the Norman Forecast Office, here is the forecast for Stillwater and surrounding area. Rest of tonight, mostly clear. Lows in the lower 70s. Northeast winds around 5 miles an hour. Thursday, mostly sunny. Highs in the mid-90s. Northeast winds around 5 miles an hour. Thursday night, mostly clear. Lows in the upper 60s. East winds around 5 miles an hour. Friday, sunny. Highs in the mid-90s. East winds 5 to 10 miles an hour. Friday night, mostly clear. Lows around 70. Southeast winds 5 to 10 miles an hour. Saturday, sunny. Highs in the upper 90s. Saturday night, mostly clear. Lows in the mid-70s. Sunday, sunny, hot with highs around 100. Sunday night, clear. Lows in the mid-70s. Monday, sunny, hot with highs around 100. Monday night, clear. Lows in the mid-70s. Tuesday, sunny, hot with highs around 100. Tuesday night, mostly clear. Lows in the mid-70s. Wednesday, sunny, hot with highs around 100. 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It's Stillwater, it was partly cloudy. The temperature was 74 degrees, the dew point 65, and the relative humidity 73%. The pressure was 30.01 inches and falling. At Ponca City, it was clear. The temperature was 78, the dew point 64, and the relative humidity 61%. The wind was northeast at 7. The pressure was 30.02 inches and steady. At Enid, it was clear. The temperature was 77, the dew point 62, and the relative humidity 59%. The wind was east at 6. The pressure was 29.99 inches and steady. At Guthrie, it was partly cloudy. The temperature was 77, the dew point

64, and the relative humidity 64%. The wind was east at 5. The pressure was 30.00 inches and falling. Observations from around the region. Skies ranged from clear to partly cloudy. It was 75 at Wichita, 74 at Woodward, and 80 at Oklahoma City. Dallas-Fort Worth reported 82, Tulsa reported 76, and Springfield reported 70. Once again at 3 a.m., at Stillwater, it was partly cloudy. The temperature was 74. From the Norman Forecast Office, here is the forecast for Stillwater and surrounding area. Rest of tonight, mostly clear. Lows in the lower 70s. Northeast winds around 5 miles an hour. Thursday, mostly sunny. Highs in the mid-90s. Northeast winds around 5 miles an hour. Thursday night, mostly clear. Lows in the upper 60s. East winds around 5 miles an hour. Friday, sunny. Highs in the mid-90s. East winds 5 to 10 miles an hour. Friday night, mostly clear. Lows around 70. Southeast winds 5 to 10 miles an hour. Saturday, sunny. Highs in the upper 90s. Saturday night, mostly clear. Lows in the mid-70s. Sunday, sunny, hot with highs around 100. Sunday night, clear. Lows in the mid-70s. Monday, sunny, hot with highs around 100. Monday night, clear. Lows in the mid-70s. Tuesday, sunny, hot with highs around 100. Tuesday night, mostly clear. Lows in the mid-70s. Wednesday, sunny, hot with highs around 100. You're listening to Stillwater Weather Radio, and here are 3 a.m. weather observations. It's Stillwater, it was partly cloudy. The temperature was 74 degrees, the dew point 65, and the relative humidity 73%. The pressure was 30.01 inches and falling. At Ponca City, it was clear. The temperature was 78, the dew point 64, and the relative humidity 61%. The wind was northeast at 7. The pressure was 30.02 inches and steady. At Enid, it was clear. The temperature was 77, the dew point 62, and the relative humidity 59%. The wind was east at 6. The pressure was 29.99 inches and steady. At Guthrie, it was partly cloudy. The temperature was 77, the dew point 64, and the relative humidity 64%. The wind was east at 5. The pressure was 30.00 inches and falling. Observations from around the region. Skies ranged from clear to partly cloudy. It was 75 at Wichita, 74 at Woodward, and 80 at Oklahoma City. Dallas-Fort Worth reported 82, Tulsa reported 76, and Springfield reported 70. Once again at 3 a.m., at Stillwater, it was partly cloudy. The temperature was 74. From the Norman Forecast Office, here is the forecast for Stillwater and surrounding area. Rest of tonight, mostly clear. Lows in the lower 70s. Northeast winds around 5 miles an hour. Thursday, mostly sunny. Highs in the mid-90s. Northeast winds around 5 miles an hour. Thursday night, mostly clear. Lows in the upper 60s. East winds around 5 miles an hour. Friday, sunny. Highs in the mid-90s. East winds 5 to 10 miles an hour. Friday night, mostly clear. Lows around 70. Southeast winds 5 to 10 miles an hour. Saturday, sunny. Highs in the upper 90s. Saturday night, mostly clear. Lows in the mid-70s. Sunday, sunny, hot with highs around 100. Sunday night, clear. Lows in the mid-70s. Monday, sunny, hot with highs around 100. Monday night, clear. Lows in the mid-70s. Tuesday, sunny, hot with highs around 100. Tuesday night, mostly clear. Lows in the mid-70s. Wednesday, sunny, hot with highs around 100. 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

64 in Stillwater, operating on a frequency of 162.50 MHz. 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It's Stillwater. It was partly cloudy. The temperature was 74 degrees, the dew point 65, and the relative humidity 73%. The pressure was 30.01 inches and falling. At Ponca City, it was clear. The temperature was 78, the dew point 64, and the relative humidity 61%. The wind was northeast at 7. The pressure was 30.02 inches and steady. At Enid, it was clear. The temperature was 77, the dew point 62, and the relative humidity 59%. The wind was east at 6. The pressure was 29.99 inches and steady. At Guthrie, it was partly cloudy. The temperature was 77, the dew point 64, and the relative humidity 64%. The wind was east at 5. The pressure was 30.00 inches and falling. Observations from around the region. Skies ranged from clear to partly cloudy. It was 75 at Wichita, 74 at Woodward, and 80 at Oklahoma City. Dallas-Fort Worth reported 82, Tulsa reported 76, and Springfield reported 70. Once again at 3 a.m., it's Stillwater, it was partly cloudy. The temperature was 74. From the Norman Forecast Office, here is the forecast for Stillwater and surrounding area. Rest of tonight, mostly clear. Lows in the lower 70s. Northeast wind around 5 miles an hour. Thursday, mostly sunny. Highs in the mid-90s. Northeast wind around 5 miles an hour. Thursday night, mostly clear. Lows in the upper 60s. East wind around 5 miles an hour. Friday, sunny. Highs in the mid-90s. East winds 5 to 10 miles an hour. Friday night, mostly clear. Lows around 70. Southeast winds 5 to 10 miles an hour. Saturday, sunny. Highs in the upper 90s. Saturday night, mostly clear. Lows in the mid-70s. Sunday, sunny. Hot with highs around 100. Sunday night, clear. Lows in the mid-70s. Monday, sunny. Hot with highs around 100. Monday night, clear. Lows in the mid-70s. Tuesday, sunny. Hot with highs around 100. Tuesday night, mostly clear. Lows in the mid-70s. Wednesday, sunny. Hot with highs around 100. 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Highs around 100. Tuesday night, mostly clear. Lows in the mid-70s. Wednesday, sunny, hot with highs around 100. 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It's Stillwater, it was partly cloudy. The temperature was 74 degrees, the dew point 65, and the relative humidity 73%. The pressure was 30.01 inches and falling. At Ponca City, it was clear. The temperature was 78, the dew point 64, and the relative humidity 61%. The wind was northeast at 7. The pressure was 30.02 inches and steady. At Enid, it was clear. The temperature was 77, the dew point 62, and the relative humidity 59%. The wind was east at 6. The pressure was 29.99 inches and steady. At Guthrie, it was partly cloudy. The temperature was 77, the dew point 64, and the relative humidity 64%. The wind was east at 5. The pressure was 30.00 inches and falling. Observations from around the region. Skies ranged from clear to partly cloudy. It was 75 at Wichita, 74 at Woodward, and 80 at Oklahoma City. Dallas-Fort Worth reported 82, Tulsa reported 76, and Springfield reported 70. Once again at 3 a.m., it's Stillwater, it was partly cloudy. The temperature was 74. From the Norman Forecast Office, here is the forecast for Stillwater and surrounding area. Rest of tonight.

Mostly clear. Lows in the lower 70s. Northeast winds around 5 miles an hour. Thursday, mostly sunny. Highs in the mid-90s. Northeast winds around 5 miles an hour. Thursday night, mostly clear. Lows in the upper 60s. East winds around 5 miles an hour. Friday, sunny. Highs in the mid-90s. East winds 5 to 10 miles an hour. Friday night, mostly clear. Lows around 70. Southeast winds 5 to 10 miles an hour. Saturday, sunny. Highs in the upper 90s. Saturday night, mostly clear. Lows in the mid-70s. Sunday, sunny, hot with highs around 100. Sunday night, clear. Lows in the mid-70s. Monday, sunny, hot with highs around 100. Monday night, clear. Lows in the mid-70s. Tuesday, sunny, hot with highs around 100. Tuesday night, mostly clear. Lows in the mid-70s. Wednesday, sunny, hot with highs around 100. 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It's Stillwater, it was partly cloudy. The temperature was 74 degrees, the dew point 65, and the relative humidity 73%. The pressure was 30.01 inches and falling. At Ponca City, it was clear. The temperature was 78, the dew point 64, and the relative humidity 61%. The wind was northeast at 7. The pressure was 30.02 inches and steady. At Enid, it was clear. The temperature was 77, the dew point 62, and the relative humidity 59%. The wind was east at 6. The pressure was 29.99 inches and steady. At Guthrie, it was partly cloudy. The temperature was 77, the dew point 64, and the relative humidity 64%. The wind was east at 5. The pressure was 30.00 inches and falling. Observations from around the region. Skies ranged from clear to partly cloudy. It was 75 at Wichita, 74 at Woodward, and 80 at Oklahoma City. Dallas-Fort Worth reported 82, Tulsa reported 76, and Springfield reported 70. Once again at 3 a.m., it's still water, it was partly cloudy. The temperature was 74. From the Norman Forecast Office, here is the forecast for Stillwater and surrounding area. Rest of tonight, mostly clear. Lows in the lower 70s. Northeast winds around 5 miles an hour. Thursday, mostly sunny. Highs in the mid-90s. Northeast winds around 5 miles an hour. Thursday night, mostly clear. Lows in the upper 60s. East winds around 5 miles an hour. Friday, sunny. Highs in the mid-90s. East winds 5 to 10 miles an hour. Friday night, mostly clear. Lows around 70. Southeast winds 5 to 10 miles an hour. Saturday, sunny. Highs in the upper 90s. Saturday night, mostly clear. Lows in the mid-70s. Sunday, sunny, hot with highs around 100. Sunday night, clear. Lows in the mid-70s. Monday, sunny, hot with highs around 100. Monday night, clear. Lows in the mid-70s. Tuesday, sunny, hot with highs around 100. Tuesday night, mostly clear. Lows in the mid-70s. Wednesday, sunny, hot with highs around 100. 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It's Stillwater, it was partly cloudy. The temperature was 74 degrees, the dew point 65, and the relative humidity 73%. The pressure was 30.01 inches and falling. At Ponca City, it was clear. The temperature was 78, the dew point 64, and the relative humidity 61%. The wind was northeast at 7. The pressure was 30.02 inches and steady. At Enid, it was clear. The temperature was 77, the dew point 62, and the relative humidity 59%. The wind was east at 6. The pressure was 29.

0.99 inches and steady. At Guthrie, it was partly cloudy. The temperature was 77, the dew point 64, and the relative humidity 64%. The wind was east at 5. The pressure was 30.00 inches and falling. Observations from around the region. Skies ranged from clear to partly cloudy. It was 75 at Wichita, 74 at Woodward, and 80 at Oklahoma City. Dallas-Fort Worth reported 82, Tulsa reported 76, and Springfield reported 70. Once again at 3 a.m., at Stillwater, it was partly cloudy. The temperature was 74. From the Norman Forecast Office, here is the forecast for Stillwater and surrounding area. Rest of tonight, mostly clear. Lows in the lower 70s. Northeast wind around 5 miles an hour. Thursday, mostly sunny. Highs in the mid-90s. Northeast wind around 5 miles an hour. Thursday night, mostly clear. Lows in the upper 60s. East wind around 5 miles an hour. Friday, sunny. Highs in the mid-90s. East winds 5 to 10 miles an hour. Friday night, mostly clear. Lows around 70. Southeast winds 5 to 10 miles an hour. Saturday, sunny. Highs in the upper 90s. Saturday night, mostly clear. Lows in the mid-70s. Sunday, sunny, hot with highs around 100. Sunday night, clear. Lows in the mid-70s. Monday, sunny, hot with highs around 100. Monday night, clear. Lows in the mid-70s. Tuesday, sunny, hot with highs around 100. Tuesday night, mostly clear. Lows in the mid-70s. Wednesday, sunny, hot with highs around 100. 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

77, the dew point 62, and the relative humidity 59%. The wind was east at 6. The pressure was 29.99 inches and steady. At Guthrie, it was partly cloudy. The temperature was 77, the dew point 64, and the relative humidity 64%. The wind was east at 5. The pressure was 30.00 inches and falling. Observations from around the region. Skies ranged from clear to partly cloudy. It was 75 at Wichita, 74 at Woodward, and 80 at Oklahoma City. Dallas-Fort Worth reported 82, Tulsa reported 76, and Springfield reported 70. Once again at 3 a.m., at Stillwater, it was partly cloudy. The temperature was 74. From the Norman Forecast Office, here is the forecast for Stillwater and surrounding area. Rest of tonight, mostly clear. Lows in the lower 70s. Northeast winds around 5 miles an hour. Thursday, mostly sunny. Highs in the mid-90s. Northeast winds around 5 miles an hour. Thursday night, mostly clear. Lows in the upper 60s. East winds around 5 miles an hour. Friday, sunny. Highs in the mid-90s. East winds 5 to 10 miles an hour. Friday night, mostly clear. Lows around 70. Southeast winds 5 to 10 miles an hour. Saturday, sunny. Highs in the upper 90s. Saturday night, mostly clear. Lows in the mid-70s. Sunday, sunny, hot with highs around 100. Sunday night, clear. Lows in the mid-70s. Monday, sunny, hot with highs around 100. Monday night, clear. Lows in the mid-70s. Tuesday, sunny, hot with highs around 100. Tuesday night, mostly clear. Lows in the mid-70s. Wednesday, sunny, hot with highs around 100. 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At Stillwater, it was partly cloudy. The temperature was 74 degrees, the dew point 65, and the relative humidity 73%. The pressure was 30.01 inches and falling. At Ponca City, it was clear. The temperature was 78, the dew point 64, and the relative humidity 61%. The wind was northeast at 7. The pressure was 30.02 inches and steady. At Enid, it was clear. The temperature was 77, the dew point 62, and the relative humidity 59%. The wind was east at 6. The pressure was 29.99 inches and steady. At Guthrie, it was partly cloudy. The temperature was 77, the dew point 64, and the relative humidity 64%. The wind was east at 5. The pressure was 30.00 inches and falling. Observations from around the region. Skies ranged from clear to partly cloudy. It was 75 at Wichita, 74 at Woodward, and 80 at Oklahoma City. Dallas-Fort Worth reported 82, Tulsa reported 76, and Springfield reported 70. Once again at 3 a.m., at Stillwater, it was partly cloudy. The temperature was 74. From the Norman Forecast Office, here is the forecast for Stillwater and surrounding area. Rest of tonight, mostly clear. Lows in the lower 70s. Northeast winds around 5 miles an hour. Thursday, mostly sunny. Highs in the mid-90s. Northeast winds around 5 miles an hour. Thursday night, mostly clear. Lows in the upper 60s. East winds around 5 miles an hour. Friday, sunny. Highs in the mid-90s. East winds 5 to 10 miles an hour. Friday night, mostly clear. Lows around 70. Southeast winds 5 to 10 miles an hour. Saturday, sunny. Highs in the upper 90s. Saturday night, mostly clear. Lows in the mid-70s. Sunday,

sunny, hot with highs around 100. Sunday night, clear. Lows in the mid-70s. Monday, sunny, hot with highs around 100. Monday night, clear. Lows in the mid-70s. Tuesday, sunny, hot with highs around 100. Tuesday night, mostly clear. Lows in the mid-70s. Wednesday, sunny, hot with highs around 100. 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It's Stillwater, it was partly cloudy. The temperature was 74 degrees, the dew point 65, and the relative humidity 73%. The pressure was 30.01 inches and falling. At Ponca City, it was clear. The temperature was 78, the dew point 64, and the relative humidity 61%. The wind was northeast at 7. The pressure was 30.02 inches and steady. At Enid, it was clear. The temperature was 77, the dew point 62, and the relative humidity 59%. The wind was east at 6. The pressure was 29.99 inches and steady. At Guthrie, it was partly cloudy. The temperature was 77, the dew point 64, and the relative humidity 64%. The wind was east at 5. The pressure was 30.00 inches and falling. Observations from around the region. Skies ranged from clear to partly cloudy. It was 75 at Wichita, 74 at Woodward, and 80 at Oklahoma City. Dallas-Fort Worth reported 82, Tulsa reported 76, and Springfield reported 70. Once again at 3 a.m., at Stillwater, it was partly cloudy. The temperature was 74. From the Norman Forecast Office, here is the forecast for Stillwater and surrounding area. Rest of tonight, mostly clear. Lows in the lower 70s. Northeast wind around 5 miles an hour. Thursday, mostly sunny. Highs in the mid-90s. Northeast wind around 5 miles an hour. Thursday night, mostly clear. Lows in the upper 60s. East wind around 5 miles an hour. Friday, sunny. Highs in the mid-90s. East winds 5 to 10 miles an hour. Friday night, mostly clear. Lows around 70. Southeast winds 5 to 10 miles an hour. Saturday, sunny. Highs in the upper 90s. Saturday night, mostly clear. Lows in the mid-70s. Sunday, sunny, hot with highs around 100. Sunday night, clear. Lows in the mid-70s. Monday, sunny, hot with highs around 100. Monday night, clear. Lows in the mid-70s. Tuesday, sunny, hot with highs around 100. Tuesday night, mostly clear. Lows in the mid-70s. Wednesday, sunny, hot with highs around 100. 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It's Stillwater, it was partly cloudy. The temperature was 74 degrees, the dew point 65, and the relative humidity 73%. The pressure was 30.01 inches and falling. At Ponca City, it was clear. The temperature was 78, the dew point 64, and the relative humidity 61%. The wind was northeast at 7. The pressure was 30.02 inches and steady. At Enid, it was clear. The temperature was 77, the dew point 62, and the relative humidity 59%. The wind was east at 6. The pressure was 29.99 inches and steady. At Guthrie, it was partly cloudy. The temperature was 77, the dew point 64, and the relative humidity 64%. The wind was east at 5. The pressure was 30.00 inches and falling. Observations from around the region. Skies ranged from clear to partly cloudy. It was 75 at Wichita, 74 at Woodward, and 80 at Oklahoma City. Dallas-Fort Worth reported 82, Tulsa reported 76, and Springfield reported 70. Once again at 3 a.m., at Stillwater, it was partly cloudy. The temperature was 74. From the Norman Forecast Office, here is the forecast for Stillwater.

and surrounding area. Rest of tonight, mostly clear. Lows in the lower 70s. Northeast winds around 5 miles an hour. Thursday, mostly sunny. Highs in the mid-90s. Northeast winds around 5 miles an hour. Thursday night, mostly clear. Lows in the upper 60s. East winds around 5 miles an hour. Friday, sunny. Highs in the mid-90s. East winds 5 to 10 miles an hour. Friday night, mostly clear. Lows around 70. Southeast winds 5 to 10 miles an hour. Saturday, sunny. Highs in the upper 90s. Saturday night, mostly clear. Lows in the mid-70s. Sunday, sunny, hot with highs around 100. Sunday night, clear. Lows in the mid-70s. Monday, sunny, hot with highs around 100. Monday night, clear. Lows in the mid-70s. Tuesday, sunny, hot with highs around 100. Tuesday night, mostly clear. Lows in the mid-70s. Wednesday, sunny, hot with highs around 100. 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It's Stillwater, it was partly cloudy. The temperature was 74 degrees, the dew point 65, and the relative humidity 73%. The pressure was 30.01 inches and falling. At Ponca City, it was clear. The temperature was 78, the dew point 64, and the relative humidity 61%. The wind was northeast at 7. The pressure was 30.02 inches and steady. At Enid, it was clear. The temperature was 77, the dew point 62, and the relative humidity 59%. The wind was east at 6. The pressure was 29.99 inches and steady. At Guthrie, it was partly cloudy. The temperature was 77, the dew point 64, and the relative humidity 64%. The wind was east at 5. The pressure was 30.00 inches and falling. Observations from around the region. Skies ranged from clear to partly cloudy. It was 75 at Wichita, 74 at Woodward, and 80 at Oklahoma City. Dallas-Fort Worth reported 82, Tulsa reported 76, and Springfield reported 70. Once again at 3 a.m., at Stillwater, it was partly cloudy. The temperature was 74. From the Norman Forecast Office, here is the forecast for Stillwater and surrounding area. Rest of tonight, mostly clear. Lows in the lower 70s. Northeast winds around 5 miles an hour. Thursday, mostly sunny. Highs in the mid-90s. Northeast winds around 5 miles an hour. Thursday night, mostly clear. Lows in the upper 60s. East winds around 5 miles an hour. Friday, sunny. Highs in the mid-90s. East winds 5 to 10 miles an hour. Friday night, mostly clear. Lows around 70. Southeast winds 5 to 10 miles an hour. Saturday, sunny. Highs in the upper 90s. Saturday night, mostly clear. Lows in the mid-70s. Sunday, sunny, hot with highs around 100. Sunday night, clear. Lows in the mid-70s. Monday, sunny, hot with highs around 100. Monday night, clear. Lows in the mid-70s. Tuesday, sunny, hot with highs around 100. Tuesday night, mostly clear. Lows in the mid-70s. Wednesday, sunny, hot with highs around 100. 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It's Stillwater, it was partly cloudy. The temperature was 74 degrees, the dew point 65, and the relative humidity 73%. The pressure was 30.01 inches and falling. At Ponca City, it was clear. The temperature was 78, the dew point 64, and the relative humidity 61%. The wind was northeast at 7. The pressure was 30.02 inches and steady. At Enid, it was clear. The temperature was 77, the dew point 62, and the relative humidity 59%. The wind

east at 6. The pressure was 29.99 inches and steady. At Guthrie, it was partly cloudy. The temperature was 77, the dew point 64, and the relative humidity 64%. The wind was east at 5. The pressure was 30.00 inches and falling. Observations from around the region. Skies ranged from clear to partly cloudy. It was 75 at Wichita, 74 at Woodward, and 80 at Oklahoma City. Dallas-Fort Worth reported 82, Tulsa reported 76, and Springfield reported 70. Once again at 3 a.m., at Stillwater, it was partly cloudy. The temperature was 74. From the Norman Forecast Office, here is the forecast for Stillwater and surrounding area. Rest of tonight, mostly clear. Lows in the lower 70s. Northeast wind around 5 miles an hour. Thursday, mostly sunny. Highs in the mid-90s. Northeast wind around 5 miles an hour. Thursday night, mostly clear. Lows in the upper 60s. East wind around 5 miles an hour. Friday, sunny. Highs in the mid-90s. East winds 5 to 10 miles an hour. Friday night, mostly clear. Lows around 70. Southeast winds 5 to 10 miles an hour. Saturday, sunny. Highs in the upper 90s. Saturday night, mostly clear. Lows in the mid-70s. Sunday, sunny, hot with highs around 100. Sunday night, clear. Lows in the mid-70s. Monday, sunny, hot with highs around 100. Monday night, clear. Lows in the mid-70s. Tuesday, sunny, hot with highs around 100. Tuesday night, mostly clear. Lows in the mid-70s. Wednesday, sunny, hot with highs around 100. 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At Stillwater, it was partly cloudy. The temperature was 74 degrees, the dew point 65, and the relative humidity 73%. The pressure was 30.01 inches and falling. At Ponca City, it was clear. The temperature was 78, the dew point 64, and the relative humidity 61%. The wind was northeast at 7. The pressure was 30.02 inches and steady. At Enid, it was clear. The temperature was 77, the dew point 62, and the relative humidity 59%. The wind was east at 6. The pressure was 29.99 inches and steady. At Guthrie, it was partly cloudy. The temperature was 77, the dew point 64, and the relative humidity 64%. The wind was east at 5. The pressure was 30.00 inches and falling. Observations from around the region. Skies ranged from clear to partly cloudy. It was 75 at Wichita, 74 at Woodward, and 80 at Oklahoma City. Dallas-Fort Worth reported 82, Tulsa reported 76, and Springfield reported 70. Once again at 3 a.m., at Stillwater, it was partly cloudy. The temperature was 74. From the Norman Forecast Office, here is the forecast for Stillwater and surrounding area. Rest of tonight, mostly clear. Lows in the lower 70s. Northeast wind around 5 miles an hour. Thursday, mostly sunny. Highs in the mid-90s. Northeast wind around 5 miles an hour. Thursday night, mostly clear. Lows in the upper 60s. East wind around 5 miles an hour. Friday, sunny. Highs in the mid-90s. East winds 5 to 10 miles an hour. Friday night, mostly clear. Lows around 70. Southeast winds 5 to 10 miles an hour. Saturday, sunny. Highs in the upper 90s. Saturday night, mostly clear. Lows in the mid-70s. Sunday, sunny, hot with highs around 100. Sunday night, clear. Lows

was 30.01 inches and steady. At Enid, it was clear. The temperature was 76. The wind was east at 7. At Guthrie, it was clear. The temperature was 74. Observations from around the region. At Springfield, it was clear, with a temperature of 68. It was partly cloudy, with a temperature of 74 at Woodward, 79 at Oklahoma City, 83 at Dallas-Fort Worth, and 73 at Tulsa. At Wichita, it was mostly cloudy, with a temperature of 75. Once again at 4 a.m., at Stillwater, it was clear. The temperature was 72. From the Norman Forecast Office, here is the forecast for Stillwater and surrounding area. Rest of tonight, mostly clear. Lows in the lower 70s. Northeast winds around 5 miles an hour. Thursday, mostly sunny. Highs in the mid-90s. Northeast winds around 5 miles an hour. Thursday night, mostly clear. Lows in the upper 60s. East winds around 5 miles an hour. Friday, sunny. Highs in the mid-90s. East winds 5 to 10 miles an hour. Friday night, mostly clear. Lows around 70. Southeast winds 5 to 10 miles an hour. Saturday, sunny. Highs in the upper 90s. Saturday night, mostly clear. Lows in the mid-70s. Sunday, sunny, hot with highs around 100. Sunday night, clear. Lows in the mid-70s. Monday, sunny, hot with highs around 100. Monday night, clear. Lows in the mid-70s. Tuesday, sunny, hot with highs around 100. Tuesday night, mostly clear. Lows in the mid-70s. Wednesday, sunny, hot with highs around 100. 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At Stillwater, it was clear. The temperature was 72 degrees, the dew point 65, and the relative humidity 78%. The wind was north at 3 miles an hour. The pressure was 30.01 inches and steady. At Enid, it was clear. The temperature was 76. The wind was east at 7. At Guthrie, it was clear. The temperature was 74. Observations from around the region. At Springfield, it was clear, with a temperature of 68. It was partly cloudy, with a temperature of 74 at Woodward, 79 at Oklahoma City, 83 at Dallas-Fort Worth, and 73 at Tulsa. At Wichita, it was mostly cloudy, with a temperature of 75. Once again at 4 a.m., at Stillwater, it was clear. The temperature was 72. From the Norman Forecast Office, here is the forecast for Stillwater and surrounding area. Rest of tonight, mostly clear. Lows in the lower 70s. Northeast winds around 5 miles an hour. Thursday, mostly sunny. Highs in the mid-90s. Northeast winds around 5 miles an hour. Thursday night, mostly clear. Lows in the upper 60s. East winds around 5 miles an hour. Friday, sunny. Highs in the mid-90s. East winds 5 to 10 miles an hour. Friday night, mostly clear. Lows around 70. Southeast winds 5 to 10 miles an hour. Saturday, sunny. Highs in the upper 90s. Saturday night, mostly clear. Lows in the mid-70s. Sunday, sunny, hot with highs around 100. Sunday night, clear. Lows in the mid-70s. Monday, sunny, hot with highs around 100. Monday night, clear. Lows in the mid-70s. Tuesday, sunny, hot with highs around 100. Tuesday night, mostly clear. Lows in the mid-70s. Wednesday, sunny, hot with highs around 100. 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At Stillwater, it was clear.

wind was north at 3 miles an hour. The pressure was 30.01 inches and steady. At Enid, it was clear. The temperature was 76. The wind was east at 7. At Guthrie, it was clear. The temperature was 74. Observations from around the region. At Springfield, it was clear, with a temperature of 68. It was partly cloudy, with a temperature of 74 at Woodward, 79 at Oklahoma City, 83 at Dallas-Fort Worth, and 73 at Tulsa. At Wichita, it was mostly cloudy, with a temperature of 75. Once again at 4 a.m., at Stillwater, it was clear. The temperature was 72. From the Norman Forecast Office, here is the forecast for Stillwater and surrounding area. Rest of tonight, mostly clear. Lows in the lower 70s. Northeast winds around 5 miles an hour. Thursday, mostly sunny. Highs in the mid-90s. Northeast winds around 5 miles an hour. Thursday night, mostly clear. Lows in the upper 60s. East winds around 5 miles an hour. Friday, sunny. Highs in the mid-90s. East winds 5 to 10 miles an hour. Friday night, mostly clear. Lows around 70. Southeast winds 5 to 10 miles an hour. Saturday, sunny. Highs in the upper 90s. Saturday night, mostly clear. Lows in the mid-70s. Sunday, sunny, hot with highs around 100. Sunday night, clear. Lows in the mid-70s. Monday, sunny, hot with highs around 100. Monday night, clear. Lows in the mid-70s. Tuesday, sunny, hot with highs around 100. Tuesday night, mostly clear. Lows in the mid-70s. Wednesday, sunny, hot with highs around 100. 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At Stillwater, it was clear. The temperature was 72 degrees, the dew point 65, and the relative humidity 78%. The wind was north at 3 miles an hour. The pressure was 30.01 inches and steady. At Enid, it was clear. The temperature was 76. The wind was east at 7. At Guthrie, it was clear. The temperature was 74. Observations from around the region. At Springfield, it was clear, with a temperature of 68. It was partly cloudy, with a temperature of 74 at Woodward, 79 at Oklahoma City, 83 at Dallas-Fort Worth, and 73 at Tulsa. At Wichita, it was mostly cloudy, with a temperature of 75. Once again at 4 a.m., at Stillwater, it was clear. The temperature was 72. From the Norman Forecast Office, here is the forecast for Stillwater and surrounding area. Rest of tonight, mostly clear. Lows in the lower 70s. Northeast winds around 5 miles an hour. Thursday, mostly sunny. Highs in the mid-90s. Northeast winds around 5 miles an hour. Thursday night, mostly clear. Lows in the upper 60s. East winds around 5 miles an hour. Friday, sunny. Highs in the mid-90s. East winds 5 to 10 miles an hour. Friday night, mostly clear. Lows around 70. Southeast winds 5 to 10 miles an hour. Saturday, sunny. Highs in the upper 90s. Saturday night, mostly clear. Lows in the mid-70s. Sunday, sunny, hot with highs around 100. Sunday night, clear. Lows in the mid-70s. Monday, sunny, hot with highs around 100. Monday night, clear. Lows in the mid-70s. Tuesday, sunny, hot with highs around 100. Tuesday night, mostly clear. Lows in the mid-70s. Wednesday, sunny, hot with highs around 100. 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

a.m. It's still water. It was clear. The temperature was 72. From the Norman Forecast Office, here is the forecast for Stillwater and surrounding area. Rest of tonight, mostly clear. Lows in the lower 70s. Northeast winds around 5 miles an hour. Thursday, mostly sunny. Highs in the mid-90s. Northeast winds around 5 miles an hour. Thursday night, mostly clear. Lows in the upper 60s. East winds around 5 miles an hour. Friday, sunny. Highs in the mid-90s. East winds 5 to 10 miles an hour. Friday night, mostly clear. Lows around 70. Southeast winds 5 to 10 miles an hour. Saturday, sunny. Highs in the upper 90s. Saturday night, mostly clear. Lows in the mid-70s. Sunday, sunny, hot with highs around 100. Sunday night, clear. Lows in the mid-70s. Monday, sunny, hot with highs around 100. Monday night, clear. Lows in the mid-70s. Tuesday, sunny, hot with highs around 100. Tuesday night, mostly clear. Lows in the mid-70s. Wednesday, sunny, hot with highs around 100. 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It's Stillwater, it was clear. The temperature was 72 degrees, the dew point 65, and the relative humidity 78%. The wind was north at 3 miles an hour. The pressure was 30.01 inches and steady. At Enid, it was clear. The temperature was 76. The wind was east at 7. At Guthrie, it was clear. The temperature was 74. Observations from around the region. At Springfield, it was clear, with a temperature of 68. It was partly cloudy, with a temperature of 74 at Woodward, 79 at Oklahoma City, 83 at Dallas-Fort Worth, and 73 at Tulsa. At Wichita, it was mostly cloudy, with a temperature of 75. Once again at 4 a.m., at Stillwater, it was clear. The temperature was 72. From the Norman Forecast Office, here is the forecast for Stillwater and surrounding area. Rest of tonight, mostly clear. Lows in the lower 70s. Northeast winds around 5 miles an hour. Thursday, mostly sunny. Highs in the mid-90s. Northeast winds around 5 miles an hour. Thursday night, mostly clear. Lows in the upper 60s. East winds around 5 miles an hour. Friday, sunny. Highs in the mid-90s. East winds 5 to 10 miles an hour. Friday night, mostly clear. Lows around 70. Southeast winds 5 to 10 miles an hour. Saturday, sunny. Highs in the upper 90s. Saturday night, mostly clear. Lows in the mid-70s. Sunday, sunny, hot with highs around 100. Sunday night, clear. Lows in the mid-70s. Monday, sunny, hot with highs around 100. Monday night, clear. Lows in the mid-70s. Tuesday, sunny, hot with highs around 100. Tuesday night, mostly clear. Lows in the mid-70s. Wednesday, sunny, hot with highs around 100. You are listening to Stillwater Weather Radio, and here are 4 a.m. weather observations. It's Stillwater, it was clear. The temperature was 72 degrees, the dew point 65, and the relative humidity 78%. The wind was north at 3 miles an hour. The pressure was 30.01 inches and steady. At Enid, it was clear. The temperature was 76. The wind was east at 7. At Guthrie, it was clear. The temperature was 74. Observations from around the region. At Springfield, it was clear, with a temperature of 68. It was partly cloudy, with a temperature of 74 at Woodward, 70.

temperature of 75. Once again at 4 a.m., it's still water, it was clear. The temperature was 72. From the Norman Forecast Office, here is the forecast for Stillwater and surrounding area. Rest of tonight, mostly clear. Lows in the lower 70s. Northeast winds around 5 miles an hour. Thursday, mostly sunny. Highs in the mid-90s. Northeast winds around 5 miles an hour. Thursday night, mostly clear. Lows in the upper 60s. East winds around 5 miles an hour. Friday, sunny. Highs in the mid-90s. East winds 5 to 10 miles an hour. Friday night, mostly clear. Lows around 70. Southeast winds 5 to 10 miles an hour. Saturday, sunny. Highs in the upper 90s. Saturday night, mostly clear. Lows in the mid-70s. Sunday, sunny, hot with highs around 100. Sunday night, clear. Lows in the mid-70s. Monday, sunny, hot with highs around 100. Monday night, clear. Lows in the mid-70s. Tuesday, sunny, hot with highs around 100. Tuesday night, mostly clear. Lows in the mid-70s. Wednesday, sunny, hot with highs around 100. 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It's Stillwater, it was clear. The temperature was 72 degrees, the dew point 65, and the relative humidity 78%. The wind was north at 3 miles an hour. The pressure was 30.01 inches and steady. At evening, it was clear. The temperature was 76. The wind was east at 7. At Guthrie, it was clear. The temperature was 74. Observations from around the region. At Springfield, it was clear, with a temperature of 68. It was partly cloudy, with a temperature of 74 at Woodward, 79 at Oklahoma City, 83 at Dallas-Fort Worth, and 73 at Tulsa. At Wichita, it was mostly cloudy, with a temperature of 75. Once again at 4 a.m., at Stillwater, it was clear. The temperature was 72. From the Norman Forecast Office, here is the forecast for Stillwater and surrounding area. Rest of tonight, mostly clear. Lows in the lower 70s. Northeast winds around 5 miles an hour. Thursday, mostly sunny. Highs in the mid-90s. Northeast winds around 5 miles an hour. Thursday night, mostly clear. Lows in the upper 60s. East winds around 5 miles an hour. Friday, sunny. Highs in the mid-90s. East winds 5 to 10 miles an hour. Friday night, mostly clear. Lows around 70. Southeast winds 5 to 10 miles an hour. Saturday, sunny. Highs in the upper 90s. Saturday night, mostly clear. Lows in the mid-70s. Sunday, sunny, hot with highs around 100. Sunday night, clear. Lows in the mid-70s. Monday, sunny, hot with highs around 100. Monday night, clear. Lows in the mid-70s. Tuesday, sunny, hot with highs around 100. Tuesday night, mostly clear. Lows in the mid-70s. Wednesday, sunny, hot with highs around 100. You are listening to Stillwater Weather Radio, and here are 5 a.m. weather observations. It's Stillwater, it was partly cloudy. The temperature was 72 degrees, the dew point 66, and the relative humidity 81%. The wind was northeast at 3 miles an hour. The pressure was 30.01 inches and steady. At Guthrie, it was partly cloudy. The temperature was 73. The wind was northeast at 5. Observations from around the region. At Springfield, it was clear, with a temperature of 68. It was partly cloudy, with a temperature of 75 at Oklahoma City, 83 at

humidity 81%. The wind was northeast at 3 miles an hour. The pressure was 30.01 inches and steady. At Ponca City, it was clear. The temperature was 72, the dew point 66, and the relative humidity 81%. The pressure was 30.02 inches and steady. At Enid, it was partly cloudy. The temperature was 76, the dew point 63, and the relative humidity 63%. The wind was northeast at 7. The pressure was 29.99 inches and steady. At Guthrie, it was partly cloudy. The temperature was 73, the dew point 64, and the relative humidity 73%. The wind was northeast at 5. The pressure was 30.01 inches and rising. Observations from around the region. At Springfield, it was clear, with a temperature of 68. It was partly cloudy, with a temperature of 75 at Oklahoma City, 83 at Dallas-Fort Worth, and 74 at Tulsa. It was mostly cloudy, with a temperature of 73 at Wichita, and 74 at Woodward. Once again at 5 a.m., at Stillwater, it was partly cloudy. The temperature was 72. From the Norman Forecast Office, here is the forecast for Stillwater and surrounding area. Rest of tonight, mostly clear. Lows in the lower 70s. Northeast wind around 5 miles an hour. Thursday, mostly sunny. Highs in the mid-90s. Northeast wind around 5 miles an hour. Thursday night, mostly clear. Lows in the upper 60s. East wind around 5 miles an hour. Friday, sunny. Highs in the mid-90s. East winds 5 to 10 miles an hour. Friday night, mostly clear. Lows around 70. Southeast winds 5 to 10 miles an hour. Saturday, sunny. Highs in the upper 90s. Saturday night, mostly clear. Lows in the mid-70s. Sunday, sunny, hot with highs around 100. Sunday night, clear. Lows in the mid-70s. Monday, sunny, hot with highs around 100. Monday night, clear. Lows in the mid-70s. Tuesday, sunny, hot with highs around 100. Tuesday night, mostly clear. Lows in the mid-70s. Wednesday, sunny, hot with highs around 100. 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At Stillwater, it was partly cloudy. The temperature was 72 degrees, the dew point 66, and the relative humidity 81%. The wind was northeast at 3 miles an hour. The pressure was 30.01 inches and steady. At Ponca City, it was clear. The temperature was 72, the dew point 66, and the relative humidity 81%. The pressure was 30.02 inches and steady. At Enid, it was partly cloudy. The temperature was 76, the dew point 63, and the relative humidity 63%. The wind was northeast at 7. The pressure was 29.99 inches and steady. At Guthrie, it was partly cloudy. The temperature was 73, the dew point 64, and the relative humidity 73%. The wind was northeast at 5. The pressure was 30.01 inches and rising. Observations from around the region. At Springfield, it was clear, with a temperature of 68. It was partly cloudy, with a temperature of 75 at Oklahoma City, 83 at Dallas-Fort Worth, and 74 at Tulsa. It was mostly cloudy, with a temperature of 73 at Wichita, and 74 at Woodward. Once again at 5 a.m., at Stillwater, it was partly cloudy. The temperature was 72. From the Norman Forecast Office, here is the forecast for Stillwater and surrounding area. Rest of tonight, mostly clear. Lows in the lower 70s. Northeast wind around 5 miles an hour. Thursday, mostly sunny. Highs in the mid-90s. Northeast wind around 5 miles an hour.

Thursday night, mostly clear. Lows in the upper 60s. East winds around 5 miles an hour. Friday, sunny. Highs in the mid-90s. East winds 5 to 10 miles an hour. Friday night, mostly clear. Lows around 70. Southeast winds 5 to 10 miles an hour. Saturday, sunny. Highs in the upper 90s. Saturday night, mostly clear. Lows in the mid-70s. Sunday, sunny, hot with highs around 100. Sunday night, clear. Lows in the mid-70s. Monday, sunny, hot with highs around 100. Monday night, clear. Lows in the mid-70s. Tuesday, sunny, hot with highs around 100. Tuesday night, mostly clear. Lows in the mid-70s. Wednesday, sunny, hot with highs around 100. 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It's Stillwater, it was partly cloudy. The temperature was 72 degrees, the dew point 66, and the relative humidity 81%. The wind was northeast at 3 miles an hour. The pressure was 30.01 inches and steady. At Ponca City, it was clear. The temperature was 72, the dew point 66, and the relative humidity 81%. The pressure was 30.02 inches and steady. At Enid, it was partly cloudy. The temperature was 76, the dew point 63, and the relative humidity 63%. The wind was northeast at 7. The pressure was 29.99 inches and steady. At Guthrie, it was partly cloudy. The temperature was 73, the dew point 64, and the relative humidity 73%. The wind was northeast at 5. The pressure was 30.01 inches and rising. Observations from around the region. At Springfield, it was clear, with a temperature of 68. It was partly cloudy, with a temperature of 75 at Oklahoma City, 83 at Dallas-Fort Worth, and 74 at Tulsa. It was mostly cloudy, with a temperature of 73 at Wichita, and 74 at Woodward. Once again at 5 a.m., at Stillwater, it was partly cloudy. The temperature was 72. From the Norman Forecast Office, here is the forecast for Stillwater and surrounding area. Rest of tonight, mostly clear. Lows in the lower 70s. Northeast winds around 5 miles an hour. Thursday, mostly sunny. Highs in the mid-90s. Northeast winds around 5 miles an hour. Thursday night, mostly clear. Lows in the upper 60s. East winds around 5 miles an hour. Friday, sunny. Highs in the mid-90s. East winds 5 to 10 miles an hour. Friday night, mostly clear. Lows around 70. Southeast winds 5 to 10 miles an hour. Saturday, sunny. Highs in the upper 90s. Saturday night, mostly clear. Lows in the mid-70s. Sunday, sunny, hot with highs around 100. Sunday night, clear. Lows in the mid-70s. Monday, sunny, hot with highs around 100. Monday night, clear. Lows in the mid-70s. Tuesday, sunny, hot with highs around 100. Tuesday night, mostly clear. Lows in the mid-70s. Wednesday, sunny, hot with highs around 100. 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It's Stillwater, it was partly cloudy. The temperature was 72 degrees, the dew point 66, and the relative humidity 81%. The wind was northeast at 3 miles an hour. The pressure was 30.01 inches and steady. At Ponca City, it was clear. The temperature was 72, the dew point 66, and the relative humidity 81%. The pressure was 30.02 inches and steady. At Enid, it was partly cloudy. The temperature was 76, the dew point 63, and the relative humidity 63%. The wind was northeast at 7. The pressure was 29.99 inches and steady. At Guthrie, it was partly cloudy. The temperature was 73,
the dew point 64, and the relative humidity 73%. The wind was northeast at 5. The pressure was 30.01 inches and rising. Observations from around the region. At Springfield, it was clear, with a temperature of 68. It was partly cloudy, with a temperature of 75 at Oklahoma City, 83 at Dallas-Fort Worth, and 74 at Tulsa. It was mostly cloudy, with a temperature of 73 at Wichita, and 74 at Woodward. Once again at 5 a.m., at Stillwater, it was partly cloudy. The temperature was 72. From the Norman Forecast Office, here is the forecast for Stillwater and surrounding area. Rest of tonight, mostly clear. Lows in the lower 70s. Northeast winds around 5 miles an hour. Thursday, mostly sunny. Highs in the mid-90s. Northeast winds around 5 miles an hour. Thursday night, mostly clear. Lows in the upper 60s. East winds around 5 miles an hour. Friday, sunny. Highs in the mid-90s. East winds 5 to 10 miles an hour. Friday night, mostly clear. Lows around 70. Southeast winds 5 to 10 miles an hour. Saturday, sunny. Highs in the upper 90s. Saturday night, mostly clear. Lows in the mid-70s. Sunday, sunny, hot with highs around 100. Sunday night, clear. Lows in the mid-70s. Monday, sunny, hot with highs around 100. Monday night, clear. Lows in the mid-70s. Tuesday, sunny, hot with highs around 100. Tuesday night, mostly clear. Lows in the mid-70s. Wednesday, sunny, hot with highs around 100. 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At Stillwater, it was partly cloudy. The temperature was 72 degrees, the dew point 66, and the relative humidity 81%. The wind was northeast at 3 miles an hour. The pressure was 30.01 inches and steady. At Ponca City, it was clear. The temperature was 72, the dew point 66, and the relative humidity 81%. The pressure was 30.02 inches and steady. At Enid, it was partly cloudy. The temperature was 76, the dew point 63, and the relative humidity 63%. The wind was northeast at 7. The pressure was 29.99 inches and steady. At Guthrie, it was partly cloudy. The temperature was 73, the dew point 64, and the relative humidity 73%. The wind was northeast at 5. The pressure was 30.01 inches and rising. Observations from around the region. At Springfield, it was clear, with a temperature of 68. It was partly cloudy, with a temperature of 75 at Oklahoma City, 83 at Dallas-Fort Worth, and 74 at Tulsa. It was mostly cloudy, with a temperature of 73 at Wichita, and 74 at Woodward. Once again at 5 a.m., at Stillwater, it was partly cloudy. The temperature was 72. From the Norman Forecast Office, here is the forecast for Stillwater and surrounding area. Rest of tonight, mostly clear. Lows in the lower 70s. Northeast winds around 5 miles an hour. Thursday, mostly sunny. Highs in the mid-90s. Northeast winds around 5 miles an hour. Thursday night, mostly clear. Lows in the upper 60s. East winds around 5 miles an hour. Friday, sunny. Highs in the mid-90s. East winds 5 to 10 miles an hour. Friday night, mostly clear. Lows around 70. Southeast winds 5 to 10 miles an hour. Saturday, sunny. Highs in the upper 90s. Saturday night, mostly clear. Lows in the mid-70s. Sunday, sunny, hot with highs around 100. Sunday night, clear. Lows in the mid-70s. Monday, sunny, hot with highs around 100. Monday night, clear. Lows in the mid-70s. Tuesday, sunny, hot with highs around 100. Tuesday night, mostly clear. Lows in the mid-70s.
Wednesday, sunny, hot with highs around 100. You are listening to Stillwater Weather Radio, and here are 5 a.m. weather observations. It's Stillwater, it was partly cloudy. The temperature was 72 degrees, the dew point 66, and the relative humidity 81%. The wind was northeast at 3 miles an hour. The pressure was 30.01 inches and steady. At Ponca City, it was clear. The temperature was 72, the dew point 66, and the relative humidity 81%. The pressure was 30.02 inches and steady. At Enid, it was partly cloudy. The temperature was 76, the dew point 63, and the relative humidity 63%. The wind was northeast at 7. The pressure was 29.99 inches and steady. At Guthrie, it was partly cloudy. The temperature was 73, the dew point 64, and the relative humidity 73%. The wind was northeast at 5. The pressure was 30.01 inches and rising. Observations from around the region. At Springfield, it was clear, with a temperature of 68. It was partly cloudy, with a temperature of 75 at Oklahoma City, 83 at Dallas-Fort Worth, and 74 at Tulsa. It was mostly cloudy, with a temperature of 73 at Wichita, and 74 at Woodward. Once again at 5 a.m., at Stillwater, it was partly cloudy. The temperature was 72. This is your weather radio station WNG654 in Stillwater, operating on a frequency of 162.50 MHz. Programming originates from the National Weather Service Forecast Office in Norman, Oklahoma. From the Norman Forecast Office, here is the forecast for Stillwater and surrounding area. Rest of tonight, mostly clear. Lows in the lower 70s. Northeast winds around 5 miles an hour. Thursday, mostly sunny. Highs in the mid-90s. Northeast winds around 5 miles an hour. Thursday night, mostly clear. Lows in the upper 60s. East winds around 5 miles an hour. Friday, sunny. Highs in the mid-90s. East winds 5 to 10 miles an hour. Friday night, mostly clear. Lows around 70. Southeast winds 5 to 10 miles an hour. Saturday, sunny. Highs in the upper 90s. Saturday night, mostly clear. Lows in the mid-70s. Sunday, sunny, hot with highs around 100. Sunday night, clear. Lows in the mid-70s. Monday, sunny, hot with highs around 100. Monday night, clear. Lows in the mid-70s. Tuesday, sunny, hot with highs around 100. Tuesday night, mostly clear. Lows in the mid-70s. Wednesday, sunny, hot with highs around 100. 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It's Stillwater, it was partly cloudy. The temperature was 72 degrees, the dew point 66, and the relative humidity 81%. The wind was northeast at 3 miles an hour. The pressure was 30.01 inches and steady. At Ponca City, it was clear. The temperature was 72, the dew point 66, and the relative humidity 81%. The pressure was 30.02 inches and steady. At Enid, it was partly cloudy. The temperature was 76, the dew point 63, and the relative humidity 63%. The wind was northeast at 7. The pressure was 29.99 inches and steady. At Guthrie, it was partly cloudy. The temperature was 73, the dew point 64, and the relative humidity 73%. The wind was northeast at 5. The pressure was 30.01 inches and rising. Observations from around the region. At Springfield, it was clear, with a temperature of 68. It was partly cloudy, with a temperature of 75 at Oklahoma City, 83 at Dallas-Fort Worth, and 74 at Tulsa. It was mostly cloudy, with a temperature of 73 at Wichita, and 74 at Woodward. Once again at 5 a.m., at Stillwater, it was partly cloudy. The temperature was 72. 4 at Woodward.
Once again at 5 a.m., it's still water, it was partly cloudy.

Temperature was 72. From the Norman Forecast Office, here is the forecast for Stillwater and surrounding area. Rest of tonight, mostly clear. Lows in the lower 70s. Northeast winds around 5 miles an hour. Thursday, mostly sunny. Highs in the mid-90s. Northeast winds around 5 miles an hour. Thursday night, mostly clear. Lows in the upper 60s. East winds around 5 miles an hour. Friday, sunny. Highs in the mid-90s. East winds 5 to 10 miles an hour. Friday night, mostly clear. Lows around 70. Southeast winds 5 to 10 miles an hour. Saturday, sunny. Highs in the upper 90s. Saturday night, mostly clear. Lows in the mid-70s. Sunday, sunny, hot with highs around 100. Sunday night, clear. Lows in the mid-70s. Monday, sunny, hot with highs around 100. Monday night, clear. Lows in the mid-70s. Tuesday, sunny, hot with highs around 100. Tuesday night, mostly clear. Lows in the mid-70s. Wednesday, sunny, hot with highs around 100. 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It's Stillwater, it was partly cloudy. The temperature was 72 degrees, the dew point 66, and the relative humidity 81%. The wind was northeast at 3 miles an hour. The pressure was 30.01 inches and steady. At Ponca City, it was clear. The temperature was 72, the dew point 66, and the relative humidity 81%. The pressure was 30.02 inches and steady. At Enid, it was partly cloudy. The temperature was 76, the dew point 63, and the relative humidity 63%. The wind was northeast at 7. The pressure was 29.99 inches and steady. At Guthrie, it was partly cloudy. The temperature was 73, the dew point 64, and the relative humidity 73%. The wind was northeast at 5. The pressure was 30.01 inches and rising. Observations from around the region. At Springfield, it was clear, with a temperature of 68. It was partly cloudy, with a temperature of 75 at Oklahoma City, 83 at Dallas-Fort Worth, and 74 at Tulsa. It was mostly cloudy, with a temperature of 73 at Wichita, and 74 at Woodward. Once again at 5 a.m., at Stillwater, it was partly cloudy. The temperature was 72. From the Norman Forecast Office, here is the forecast for Stillwater and surrounding area. Rest of tonight, mostly clear. Lows in the lower 70s. Northeast winds around 5 miles an hour. Thursday, mostly sunny. Highs in the mid-90s. Northeast winds around 5 miles an hour. Thursday night, mostly clear. Lows in the upper 60s. East winds around 5 miles an hour. Friday, sunny. Highs in the mid-90s. East winds 5 to 10 miles an hour. Friday night, mostly clear. Lows around 70. Southeast winds 5 to 10 miles an hour. Saturday, sunny. Highs in the upper 90s. Saturday night, mostly clear. Lows in the mid-70s. Sunday, sunny, hot with highs around 100. Sunday night, clear. Lows in the mid-70s. Monday, sunny, hot with highs around 100. Monday night, clear. Lows in the mid-70s. Tuesday, sunny, hot with highs around 100. Tuesday night, mostly clear. Lows in the mid-70s. Wednesday, sunny, hot with highs around 100. 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It's Stillwater, it was partly cloudy. The temperature was 72 degrees, the dew point 66, and the relative humidity 81%. The wind was northeast at 3 miles an hour. The pressure was 30.01 inches and steady. At Ponca City, it was clear. The temperature was 72, the dew point 66, and the relative humidity 81%. The pressure was 30.0.

2 inches and steady. At evening, it was partly cloudy. The temperature was 76, the dew point 63, and the relative humidity 63%. The wind was northeast at 7. The pressure was 29.99 inches and steady. At Guthrie, it was partly cloudy. The temperature was 73, the dew point 64, and the relative humidity 73%. The wind was northeast at 5. The pressure was 30.01 inches and rising. Observations from around the region. At Springfield, it was clear, with a temperature of 68. It was partly cloudy, with a temperature of 75 at Oklahoma City, 83 at Dallas-Fort Worth, and 74 at Tulsa. It was mostly cloudy, with a temperature of 73 at Wichita, and 74 at Woodward. Once again at 5 a.m., at Stillwater, it was partly cloudy. The temperature was 72. From the Norman Forecast Office, here is the forecast for Stillwater and surrounding area. Today, mostly sunny. Highs in the mid-90s. Northeast winds around 5 miles an hour. Tonight, mostly clear. Lows in the upper 60s. East winds around 5 miles an hour. Friday, sunny. Highs in the mid-90s. East winds 5 to 10 miles an hour. Friday night, mostly clear. Lows around 70. Southeast winds 5 to 10 miles an hour. Saturday, sunny. Highs in the upper 90s. South winds 10 to 15 miles an hour. Saturday night, mostly clear. Lows in the mid-70s. Sunday, sunny, hot with highs around 100. Sunday night, clear. Lows in the mid-70s. Monday, sunny, hot with highs around 100. Monday night, clear. Lows in the mid-70s. Tuesday, sunny, hot with highs around 100. Tuesday night, mostly clear. Lows in the mid-70s. Wednesday, sunny, hot with highs around 100. You're listening to Stillwater Weather Radio, and here are 5 a.m. weather observations. At Stillwater, it was partly cloudy. The temperature was 72 degrees, the dew point 66, and the relative humidity 81%. The wind was northeast at 3 miles an hour. The pressure was 30.01 inches and steady. At Ponca City, it was clear. The temperature was 72, the dew point 66, and the relative humidity 81%. The pressure was 30.02 inches and steady. At Enid, it was partly cloudy. The temperature was 76, the dew point 63, and the relative humidity 63%. The wind was northeast at 7. The pressure was 29.99 inches and steady. At Guthrie, it was partly cloudy. The temperature was 73, the dew point 64, and the relative humidity 73%. The wind was northeast at 5. The pressure was 30.01 inches and rising. Observations from around the region. At Springfield, it was clear, with a temperature of 68. It was partly cloudy, with a temperature of 75 at Oklahoma City, 83 at Dallas-Fort Worth, and 74 at Tulsa. It was mostly cloudy, with a temperature of 73 at Wichita, and 74 at Woodward. Once again at 5 a.m., at Stillwater, it was partly cloudy. The temperature was 72. From the Norman Forecast Office, here is the forecast for Stillwater and surrounding area. Today, mostly sunny. Highs in the mid-90s. Northeast winds around 5 miles an hour. Tonight, mostly clear. Lows in the upper 60s. East winds around 5 miles an hour. Friday, sunny. Highs in the mid-90s. East winds 5 to 10 miles an hour. Friday night, mostly clear. Lows around 70. Southeast winds 5 to 10 miles an hour. Saturday, sunny. Highs in the upper 90s. South winds 10 to 15 miles an hour. Saturday night, mostly clear. Lows in the mid-70s. Sunday, sunny, hot with highs around 100. Sunday night, clear. Lows in the mid-70s. Monday, sunny, hot with highs around 100. Monday night, clear.

The temperature was 76, the dew point 63, and the relative humidity 63%. The wind was northeast at 7. The pressure was 29.99 inches and steady. At Guthrie, it was partly cloudy. The temperature was 73, the dew point 64, and the relative humidity 73%. The wind was northeast at 5. The pressure was 30.01 inches and rising. Observations from around the region. At Springfield, it was clear, with a temperature of 68. It was partly cloudy, with a temperature of 75 at Oklahoma City, 83 at Dallas-Fort Worth, and 74 at Tulsa. It was mostly cloudy, with a temperature of 73 at Wichita, and 74 at Woodward. Once again at 5 a.m., at Stillwater, it was partly cloudy. The temperature was 72. This is your weather radio station WNG654 in Stillwater, operating on a frequency of 162.50 MHz. Programming originates from the National Weather Service Forecast Office in Norman, Oklahoma. From the Norman Forecast Office, here is the forecast for Stillwater and surrounding area. Today, mostly sunny. Highs in the mid-90s. Northeast winds around 5 miles an hour. Tonight, mostly clear. Lows in the upper 60s. East winds around 5 miles an hour. Friday, sunny. Highs in the mid-90s. East winds 5 to 10 miles an hour. Friday night, mostly clear. Lows around 70. Southeast winds 5 to 10 miles an hour. Saturday, sunny. Highs in the upper 90s. South winds 10 to 15 miles an hour. Saturday night, mostly clear. Lows in the mid-70s. Sunday, sunny, hot with highs around 100. Sunday night, clear. Lows in the mid-70s. Monday, sunny, hot with highs around 100. Monday night, clear. Lows in the mid-70s. Tuesday, sunny, hot with highs around 100. Tuesday night, mostly clear. Lows in the mid-70s. Wednesday, sunny, hot with highs around 100. You're listening to Stillwater Weather Radio, and here are 5 a.m. weather observations. At Stillwater, it was partly cloudy. The temperature was 72 degrees, the dew point 66, and the relative humidity 81%. The wind was northeast at 3 miles an hour. The pressure was 30.01 inches and steady. At Ponca City, it was clear. The temperature was 72, the dew point 66, and the relative humidity 81%. The pressure was 30.02 inches and steady. At Enid, it was partly cloudy. The temperature was 76, the dew point 63, and the relative humidity 63%. The wind was northeast at 7. The pressure was 29.99 inches and steady. At Guthrie, it was partly cloudy. The temperature was 73, the dew point 64, and the relative humidity 73%. The wind was northeast at 5. The pressure was 30.01 inches and rising. Observations from around the region. At Springfield, it was clear, with a temperature of 68. It was partly cloudy, with a temperature of 75 at Oklahoma City, 83 at Dallas-Fort Worth, and 74 at Tulsa. It was mostly cloudy, with a temperature of 73 at Wichita, and 74 at Woodward. Once again at 5 a.m., at Stillwater, it was partly cloudy. The temperature was 72. From the Norman Forecast Office, here is the forecast for Stillwater and surrounding area. Today, mostly sunny. Highs in the mid-90s. Northeast winds around 5 miles an hour. Tonight, mostly clear. Lows in the upper 60s. East winds around 5 miles an hour. Friday, sunny. Highs in the mid-90s. East winds 5 to 10 miles an hour. Friday night, mostly clear. Lows around 70. Southeast winds 5 to 10 miles an hour. Saturday, sunny. Highs in the upper 90s. South winds 10 to 15 miles an hour. Saturday night, mostly clear. Lows in the mid-70s. Sunday, sunny, hot with highs around 1.

100. Sunday night, clear. Lows in the mid-70s. Monday, sunny, hot with highs around 100. Monday night, clear. Lows in the mid-70s. Tuesday, sunny, hot with highs around 100. Tuesday night, mostly clear. Lows in the mid-70s. Wednesday, sunny, hot with highs around 100. 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It's Stillwater, it was partly cloudy. The temperature was 72 degrees, the dew point 66, and the relative humidity 81%. The wind was northeast at 3 miles an hour. The pressure was 30.01 inches and steady. At Ponca City, it was clear. The temperature was 72, the dew point 66, and the relative humidity 81%. The pressure was 30.02 inches and steady. At Enid, it was partly cloudy. The temperature was 76, the dew point 63, and the relative humidity 63%. The wind was northeast at 7. The pressure was 29.99 inches and steady. At Guthrie, it was partly cloudy. The temperature was 73, the dew point 64, and the relative humidity 73%. The wind was northeast at 5. The pressure was 30.01 inches and rising. Observations from around the region. At Springfield, it was clear, with a temperature of 68. It was partly cloudy, with a temperature of 75 at Oklahoma City, 83 at Dallas-Fort Worth, and 74 at Tulsa. It was mostly cloudy, with a temperature of 73 at Wichita, and 74 at Woodward. Once again at 5 a.m., at Stillwater, it was partly cloudy. The temperature was 72. From the Norman Forecast Office, here is the forecast for Stillwater and surrounding area. Today, mostly sunny. Highs in the mid-90s. Northeast winds around 5 miles an hour. Tonight, mostly clear. Lows in the upper 60s. East winds around 5 miles an hour. Friday, sunny. Highs in the mid-90s. East winds 5 to 10 miles an hour. Friday night, mostly clear. Lows around 70. Southeast winds 5 to 10 miles an hour. Saturday, sunny. Highs in the upper 90s. South winds 10 to 15 miles an hour. Saturday night, mostly clear. Lows in the mid-70s. Sunday, sunny, hot with highs around 100. Sunday night, clear. Lows in the mid-70s. Monday, sunny, hot with highs around 100. Monday night, clear. Lows in the mid-70s. Tuesday, sunny, hot with highs around 100. Tuesday night, mostly clear. Lows in the mid-70s. Wednesday, sunny, hot with highs around 100. 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It's Stillwater, it was partly cloudy. The temperature was 72 degrees, the dew point 66, and the relative humidity 81%. The wind was northeast at 3 miles an hour. The pressure was 30.01 inches and steady. At Ponca City, it was clear. The temperature was 72, the dew point 66, and the relative humidity 81%. The pressure was 30.02 inches and steady. At Enid, it was partly cloudy. The temperature was 76, the dew point 63, and the relative humidity 63%. The wind was northeast at 7. The pressure was 29.99 inches and steady. At Guthrie, it was partly cloudy. The temperature was 73, the dew point 64, and the relative humidity 73%. The wind was northeast at 5. The pressure was 30.01 inches and rising. Observations from around the region. At Springfield, it was clear, with a temperature of 68. It was partly cloudy, with a temperature of 75 at Oklahoma City, 83 at Dallas-Fort Worth, and 74 at Tulsa. It was mostly cloudy, with a temperature of 73 at Wichita, and 74 at Woodward. Once again at 5 a.m., at Stillwater, it was partly cloudy. The temperature was 72. From the Norman Forecast Office, here is the forecast.

Cast for Stillwater and surrounding area. Today, mostly sunny. Highs in the mid-90s. Northeast winds around 5 miles an hour. Tonight, mostly clear. Lows in the upper 60s. East winds around 5 miles an hour. Friday, sunny. Highs in the mid-90s. East winds 5 to 10 miles an hour. Friday night, mostly clear. Lows around 70. Southeast winds 5 to 10 miles an hour. Saturday, sunny. Highs in the upper 90s. South winds 10 to 15 miles an hour. Saturday night, mostly clear. Lows in the mid-70s. Sunday, sunny, hot with highs around 100. Sunday night, clear. Lows in the mid-70s. Monday, sunny, hot with highs around 100. Monday night, clear. Lows in the mid-70s. Tuesday, sunny, hot with highs around 100. Tuesday night, mostly clear. Lows in the mid-70s. Wednesday, sunny, hot with highs around 100. 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It's Stillwater, it was partly cloudy. The temperature was 72 degrees, the dew point 66, and the relative humidity 81%. The wind was northeast at 3 miles an hour. The pressure was 30.01 inches and steady. At Ponca City, it was clear. The temperature was 72, the dew point 66, and the relative humidity 81%. The pressure was 30.02 inches and steady. At Enid, it was partly cloudy. The temperature was 76, the dew point 63, and the relative humidity 63%. The wind was northeast at 7. The pressure was 29.99 inches and steady. At Guthrie, it was partly cloudy. The temperature was 73, the dew point 64, and the relative humidity 73%. The wind was northeast at 5. The pressure was 30.01 inches and rising. Observations from around the region. At Springfield, it was clear, with a temperature of 68. It was partly cloudy, with a temperature of 75 at Oklahoma City, 83 at Dallas-Fort Worth, and 74 at Tulsa. It was mostly cloudy, with a temperature of 73 at Wichita, and 74 at Woodward. Once again at 5 a.m., at Stillwater, it was partly cloudy. The temperature was 72. From the Norman Forecast Office, here is the forecast for Stillwater and surrounding area. Today, mostly sunny. Highs in the mid-90s. Northeast winds around 5 miles an hour. Tonight, mostly clear. Lows in the upper 60s. East winds around 5 miles an hour. Friday, sunny. Highs in the mid-90s. East winds 5 to 10 miles an hour. Friday night, mostly clear. Lows around 70. Southeast winds 5 to 10 miles an hour. Saturday, sunny. Highs in the upper 90s. South winds 10 to 15 miles an hour. Saturday night, mostly clear. Lows in the mid-70s. Sunday, sunny, hot with highs around 100. Sunday night, clear. Lows in the mid-70s. Monday, sunny, hot with highs around 100. Monday night, clear. Lows in the mid-70s. Tuesday, sunny, hot with highs around 100. Tuesday night, mostly clear. Lows in the mid-70s. Wednesday, sunny, hot with highs around 100. 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It's Stillwater, it was partly cloudy. The temperature was 72 degrees, the dew point 66, and the relative humidity 81%. The wind was northeast at 3 miles an hour. The pressure was 30.01 inches and steady. At Ponca City, it was clear. The temperature was 72, the dew point 66, and the relative humidity 81%. The pressure was 30.02 inches and steady. At Enid, it was partly cloudy. The temperature was 76, the dew point 63, and the relative humidity 63%. The wind was northeast at 7. The pressure was 29.99 inches and

steady. At Guthrie, it was partly cloudy. The temperature was 73, the dew point 64, and the relative humidity 73%. The wind was northeast at 5. The pressure was 30.01 inches and rising. Observations from around the region. At Springfield, it was clear, with a temperature of 68. It was partly cloudy, with a temperature of 75 at Oklahoma City, 83 at Dallas-Fort Worth, and 74 at Tulsa. It was mostly cloudy, with a temperature of 73 at Wichita, and 74 at Woodward. Once again at 5 a.m., at Stillwater, it was partly cloudy. The temperature was 72. This is your weather radio station WNG654 in Stillwater, operating on a frequency of 162.50 MHz. Programming originates from the National Weather Service Forecast Office in Norman, Oklahoma. From the Norman Forecast Office, here is the forecast for Stillwater and surrounding area. Today, mostly sunny. Highs in the mid-90s. Northeast winds around 5 miles an hour. Tonight, mostly clear. Lows in the upper 60s. East winds around 5 miles an hour. Friday, sunny. Highs in the mid-90s. East winds 5 to 10 miles an hour. Friday night, mostly clear. Lows around 70. Southeast winds 5 to 10 miles an hour. Saturday, sunny. Highs in the upper 90s. South winds 10 to 15 miles an hour. Saturday night, mostly clear. Lows in the mid-70s. Sunday, sunny, hot with highs around 100. Sunday night, clear. Lows in the mid-70s. Monday, sunny, hot with highs around 100. Monday night, clear. Lows in the mid-70s. Tuesday, sunny, hot with highs around 100. Tuesday night, mostly clear. Lows in the mid-70s. Wednesday, sunny, hot with highs around 100. 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At Stillwater, it was partly cloudy. The temperature was 72 degrees, the dew point 66, and the relative humidity 81%. The wind was northeast at 3 miles an hour. The pressure was 30.01 inches and steady. At Ponca City, it was clear. The temperature was 72, the dew point 66, and the relative humidity 81%. The pressure was 30.02 inches and steady. At Enid, it was partly cloudy. The temperature was 76, the dew point 63, and the relative humidity 63%. The wind was northeast at 7. The pressure was 29.99 inches and steady. At Guthrie, it was partly cloudy. The temperature was 73, the dew point 64, and the relative humidity 73%. The wind was northeast at 5. The pressure was 30.01 inches and rising. Observations from around the region. At Springfield, it was clear, with a temperature of 68. It was partly cloudy, with a temperature of 75 at Oklahoma City, 83 at Dallas-Fort Worth, and 74 at Tulsa. It was mostly cloudy, with a temperature of 73 at Wichita, and 74 at Woodward. Once again at 5 a.m., at Stillwater, it was partly cloudy. The temperature was 72. You are listening to Stillwater Weather Radio, and here are 6 a.m. weather observations. At Stillwater, it was partly cloudy. The temperature was 71 degrees, the dew point 65, and the relative humidity 81%. The wind was north at 7 miles an hour. The pressure was 30.02 inches and rising. At Guthrie, it was partly cloudy. The temperature was 72. The wind was north at 3. Observations from around the region. At Springfield, it was clear, with a temperature of 67. It was partly cloudy, with a temperature of 74 at Oklahoma City, 81 at Dallas-Fort Worth, and 73 at Tulsa. At Wichita, it was mostly cloudy, with a temperature of 72. Once again at 6 a.m., at Stillwater, it was partly cloudy. The temperature was 71. From the Norman Forecast Office, here is the forecast for Stillwater and surrounding area.

southeast winds 5 to 10 miles an hour. Saturday, sunny. Highs in the upper 90s. South winds 10 to 15 miles an hour. Saturday night, mostly clear. Lows in the mid-70s. Sunday, sunny, hot with highs around 100. Sunday night, clear. Lows in the mid-70s. Monday, sunny, hot with highs around 100. Monday night, clear. Lows in the mid-70s. Tuesday, sunny, hot with highs around 100. Tuesday night, mostly clear. Lows in the mid-70s. Wednesday, sunny, hot with highs around 100. 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At Stillwater, it was partly cloudy. The temperature was 71 degrees, the dew point 65, and the relative humidity 81%. The wind was north at 7 miles an hour. The pressure was 30.02 inches and rising. At Guthrie, it was partly cloudy. The temperature was 72. The wind was north at 3. Observations from around the region. At Springfield, it was clear, with a temperature of 67. It was partly cloudy, with a temperature of 74 at Oklahoma City, 81 at Dallas-Fort Worth, and 73 at Tulsa. At Wichita, it was mostly cloudy, with a temperature of 72. Once again at 6 a.m., at Stillwater, it was partly cloudy. The temperature was 71. From the Norman Forecast Office, here is the forecast for Stillwater and surrounding area. Today, mostly sunny. Highs in the mid-90s. Northeast winds around 5 miles an hour. Tonight, mostly clear. Lows in the upper 60s. East winds around 5 miles an hour. Friday, sunny. Highs in the mid-90s. East winds 5 to 10 miles an hour. Friday night, mostly clear. Lows around 70. Southeast winds 5 to 10 miles an hour. Saturday, sunny. Highs in the upper 90s. South winds 10 to 15 miles an hour. Saturday night, mostly clear. Lows in the mid-70s. Sunday, sunny, hot with highs around 100. Sunday night, clear. Lows in the mid-70s. Monday, sunny, hot with highs around 100. Monday night, clear. Lows in the mid-70s. Tuesday, sunny, hot with highs around 100. Tuesday night, mostly clear. Lows in the mid-70s. Wednesday, sunny, hot with highs around 100. 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At Stillwater, it was partly cloudy. The temperature was 71 degrees, the dew point 65, and the relative humidity 81%. The wind was north at 7 miles an hour. The pressure was 30.02 inches and rising. At Guthrie, it was partly cloudy. The temperature was 72. The wind was north at 3. Observations from around the region. At Springfield, it was clear, with a temperature of 67. It was partly cloudy, with a temperature of 74 at Oklahoma City, 81 at Dallas-Fort Worth, and 73 at Tulsa. At Wichita, it was mostly cloudy, with a temperature of 72. Once again at 6 a.m., at Stillwater, it was partly cloudy. The temperature was 71. You're listening to Stillwater Weather Radio, and here are 6 a.m. weather observations. At Stillwater, it was partly cloudy. The temperature was 71 degrees, the dew point 65, and the relative humidity 81%. The wind was north at 7 miles an hour. The pressure was 30.02 inches and rising. At Enid, it was partly cloudy. The temperature was 75. The wind was northeast at 7. At Guthrie, it was partly cloudy. The temperature was 72. The wind was north at 3. Observations from around the region. At Springfield, it was clear, with a temperature of 67. It was partly cloudy, with a temperature of 74 at Oklahoma City, 81 at Dallas-Fort Worth, and 73 at Tulsa. It was mostly cloudy, with a temperature of 72 at Wichita, and 74 at Woodward. Once again

64 in Stillwater, operating on a frequency of 162.50 MHz. Programming originates from the National Weather Service Forecast Office in Norman, Oklahoma. From the Norman Forecast Office, here is the forecast for Stillwater and surrounding area. Today, mostly sunny. Highs in the mid-90s. Northeast winds around 5 miles an hour. Tonight, mostly clear. Lows in the upper 60s. East winds around 5 miles an hour. Friday, sunny. Highs in the mid-90s. East winds 5 to 10 miles an hour. Friday night, mostly clear. Lows around 70. Southeast winds 5 to 10 miles an hour. Saturday, sunny. Highs in the upper 90s. South winds 10 to 15 miles an hour. Saturday night, mostly clear. Lows in the mid-70s. Sunday, sunny, hot with highs around 100. Sunday night, clear. Lows in the mid-70s. Monday, sunny, hot with highs around 100. Monday night, clear. Lows in the mid-70s. Tuesday, sunny, hot with highs around 100. Tuesday night, mostly clear. Lows in the mid-70s. Wednesday, sunny, hot with highs around 100. You're listening to Stillwater Weather Radio, and here are 6 a.m. weather observations. It's Stillwater, it was partly cloudy. The temperature was 71 degrees, the dew point 65, and the relative humidity 81%. The wind was north at 7 miles an hour. The pressure was 30.02 inches and rising. At Enid, it was partly cloudy. The temperature was 75. The wind was northeast at 7. At Guthrie, it was partly cloudy. The temperature was 72. The wind was north at 3. Observations from around the region. At Springfield, it was clear, with a temperature of 67. It was partly cloudy, with a temperature of 74 at Oklahoma City, 81 at Dallas-Fort Worth, and 73 at Tulsa. It was mostly cloudy, with a temperature of 72 at Wichita, and 74 at Woodward. Once again at 6 a.m., it's Stillwater, it was partly cloudy. The temperature was 71. From the Norman Forecast Office, here is the forecast for Stillwater and surrounding area. Today, mostly sunny. Highs in the mid-90s. Northeast winds around 5 miles an hour. Tonight, mostly clear. Lows in the upper 60s. East winds around 5 miles an hour. Friday, sunny. Highs in the mid-90s. East winds 5 to 10 miles an hour. Friday night, mostly clear. Lows around 70. Southeast winds 5 to 10 miles an hour. Saturday, sunny. Highs in the upper 90s. South winds 10 to 15 miles an hour. Saturday night, mostly clear. Lows in the mid-70s. Sunday, sunny, hot with highs around 100. Sunday night, clear. Lows in the mid-70s. Monday, sunny, hot with highs around 100. Monday night, clear. Lows in the mid-70s. Tuesday, sunny, hot with highs around 100. Tuesday night, mostly clear. Lows in the mid-70s. Wednesday, sunny, hot with highs around 100. 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It's Stillwater, it was partly cloudy. The temperature was 71 degrees. You're listening to Stillwater Weather Radio, and here are 6 a.m. weather observations. It's Stillwater, it was partly cloudy. The temperature was 71 degrees, the dew point 65, and the relative humidity 81%. The wind was north at 7 miles an hour. The pressure was 30.02 inches and rising. At Enid, it was partly cloudy. The temperature was 75. The wind was northeast at 7. At Guthrie, it was partly cloudy. The temperature was 72. The wind was north at 3. Observations from around the region. At Springfield, it was clear, with a temperature of 67. It was partly cloudy, with a temperature of 74 at Oklahoma City, 81 at Dallas-Fort Worth, and 70.

100. Tuesday night, mostly clear. Lows in the mid-70s. Wednesday, sunny, hot with highs around 100. 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It's Stillwater, it was partly cloudy. The temperature was 71 degrees, the dew point 65, and the relative humidity 81%. The wind was north at 7 miles an hour. The pressure was 30.02 inches and rising. At Enid, it was partly cloudy. The temperature was 75. The wind was northeast at 7. At Guthrie, it was partly cloudy. The temperature was 72. The wind was north at 3. Observations from around the region. At Springfield, it was clear, with a temperature of 67. It was partly cloudy, with a temperature of 74 at Oklahoma City, 81 at Dallas-Fort Worth, and 73 at Tulsa. It was mostly cloudy, with a temperature of 72 at Wichita, and 74 at Woodward. Once again at 6 a.m., at Stillwater, it was partly cloudy. The temperature was 71. From the Norman Forecast Office, here is the forecast for Stillwater and surrounding area. Today, mostly sunny. Highs in the mid-90s. Northeast winds around 5 miles an hour. Tonight, mostly clear. Lows in the upper 60s. East winds around 5 miles an hour. Friday, sunny. Highs in the mid-90s. East winds 5 to 10 miles an hour. Friday night, mostly clear. Lows around 70. Southeast winds 5 to 10 miles an hour. Saturday, sunny. Highs in the upper 90s. South winds 10 to 15 miles an hour. Saturday night, mostly clear. Lows in the mid-70s. Sunday, sunny, hot with highs around 100. Sunday night, clear. Lows in the mid-70s. Monday, sunny, hot with highs around 100. Monday night, clear. Lows in the mid-70s. Tuesday, sunny, hot with highs around 100. Tuesday night, mostly clear. Lows in the mid-70s. Wednesday, sunny, hot with highs around 100. You are listening to Stillwater Weather Radio, and here are 7 a.m. weather observations. It's Stillwater, it was partly cloudy. The temperature was 71 degrees, the dew point 65, and the relative humidity 81%. The wind was east at 6 miles an hour. The pressure was 30.03 inches and rising. At Guthrie, it was partly cloudy. The temperature was 72. Observations from around the region. At Springfield, it was clear, with a temperature of 69. It was partly cloudy, with a temperature of 80 at Dallas-Fort Worth, and 70 at Tulsa. It was mostly cloudy, with a temperature of 73 at Wichita, and 75 at Oklahoma City. Once again at 7 a.m., at Stillwater, it was partly cloudy. The temperature was 71. From the Norman Forecast Office, here is the forecast for Stillwater and surrounding area. Today, mostly sunny. Highs in the mid-90s. Northeast winds around 5 miles an hour. Tonight, mostly clear. Lows in the upper 60s. East winds around 5 miles an hour. Friday, sunny. Highs in the mid-90s. East winds 5 to 10 miles an hour. Friday night, mostly clear. Lows around 70. Southeast winds 5 to 10 miles an hour. Saturday, sunny. Highs in the upper 90s. South winds 10 to 15 miles an hour. Saturday night, mostly clear. Lows in the mid-70s. Sunday, sunny, hot with highs around 100. Sunday night, clear. Lows in the mid-70s. Monday, sunny, hot with highs around 100. Monday night, clear. Lows in the mid-70s. Tuesday, sunny, hot with highs around 100. Tuesday night, mostly clear. Lows in the mid-70s.

observations from around the region. At Springfield, it was clear, with a temperature of 69. It was partly cloudy, with a temperature of 80 at Dallas-Fort Worth, and 70 at Tulsa. It was mostly cloudy, with a temperature of 73 at Wichita, and 75 at Oklahoma City. Once again at 7 a.m., at Stillwater, it was partly cloudy. The temperature was 71. From the Norman Forecast Office, here is the forecast for Stillwater and surrounding area. Today, mostly sunny. Highs in the mid-90s. Northeast winds around 5 miles an hour. Tonight, mostly clear. Lows in the upper 60s. East winds around 5 miles an hour. Friday, sunny. Highs in the mid-90s. East winds 5 to 10 miles an hour. Friday night, mostly clear. Lows around 70. Southeast winds 5 to 10 miles an hour. Saturday, sunny. Highs in the upper 90s. South winds 10 to 15 miles an hour. Saturday night, mostly clear. Lows in the mid-70s. Sunday, sunny, hot with highs around 100. Sunday night, clear. Lows in the mid-70s. Monday, sunny, hot with highs around 100. Monday night, clear. Lows in the mid-70s. Tuesday, sunny, hot with highs around 100. Tuesday night, mostly clear. Lows in the mid-70s. Wednesday, sunny, hot with highs around 100. 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At Stillwater, it was partly cloudy. The temperature was 71 degrees, the dew point 65, and the relative humidity 81%. The wind was east at 6 miles an hour. The pressure was 30.03 inches and rising. At Guthrie, it was partly cloudy. The temperature was 72. Observations from around the region. At Springfield, it was clear, with a temperature of 69. It was partly cloudy, with a temperature of 80 at Dallas-Fort Worth, and 70 at Tulsa. It was mostly cloudy, with a temperature of 73 at Wichita, and 75 at Oklahoma City. Once again at 7 a.m., at Stillwater, it was partly cloudy. The temperature was 71. You're listening to Stillwater Weather Radio, and here are 7 a.m. weather observations. At Stillwater, it was partly cloudy. The temperature was 71 degrees, the dew point 65, and the relative humidity 81%. The wind was east at 6 miles an hour. The pressure was 30.03 inches and rising. At Ponca City, it was partly cloudy. The temperature was 71, the dew point 64, and the relative humidity 78%. The wind was north at 8. The pressure was 30.04 inches and rising. At Enid, it was mostly cloudy. The temperature was 74, the dew point 63, and the relative humidity 67%. The wind was northeast at 7. The pressure was 30.00 inches and rising. At Guthrie, it was partly cloudy. The temperature was 72, the dew point 63, and the relative humidity 73%. The pressure was 30.04 inches and rising. Observations from around the region. At Woodward, rain was falling, with a temperature of 70. At Springfield, it was clear, with a temperature of 69. It was partly cloudy, with a temperature of 80 at Dallas-Fort Worth, and 70 at Tulsa. It was mostly cloudy, with a temperature of 73 at Wichita, and 75 at Oklahoma City. Once again at 7 a.m., at Stillwater, it was partly cloudy. The temperature was 71. From the Norman Forecast Office, here is the forecast for Stillwater and surrounding area. Today, mostly sunny. Highs in the mid-90s. Northeast winds around 5 miles an hour. Tonight, mostly clear. Lows in the upper 60s. East winds around 5 miles an hour. Friday, sunny. Highs in the mid-90s. East winds 5 to 10 miles an hour. Friday night, mostly clear. Lows around 70. Southeast winds 5 to 10 miles an hour. Saturday, sunny. Highs in the upper 90s.

South winds 10 to 15 miles an hour. Saturday night, mostly clear. Lows in the mid-70s. Sunday, sunny, hot with highs around 100. Sunday night, clear. Lows in the mid-70s. Monday, sunny, hot with highs around 100. Monday night, clear. Lows in the mid-70s. Tuesday, sunny, hot with highs around 100. Tuesday night, mostly clear. Lows in the mid-70s. Wednesday, sunny, hot with highs around 100. 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At Stillwater, it was partly cloudy. The temperature was 71 degrees, the dew point 65, and the relative humidity 81%. The wind was east at 6 miles an hour. The pressure was 30.03 inches and rising. At Ponca City, it was partly cloudy. The temperature was 71, the dew point 64, and the relative humidity 78%. The wind was north at 8. The pressure was 30.04 inches and rising. At Enid, it was mostly cloudy. The temperature was 74, the dew point 63, and the relative humidity 67%. The wind was northeast at 7. The pressure was 30.00 inches and rising. At Guthrie, it was partly cloudy. The temperature was 72, the dew point 63, and the relative humidity 73%. The pressure was 30.04 inches and rising. Observations from around the region. At Woodward, rain was falling, with a temperature of 70. At Springfield, it was clear, with a temperature of 69. It was partly cloudy, with a temperature of 80 at Dallas-Fort Worth, and 70 at Tulsa. It was mostly cloudy, with a temperature of 73 at Wichita, and 75 at Oklahoma City. Once again at 7 a.m., at Stillwater, it was partly cloudy. The temperature was 71. From the Norman Forecast Office, here is the forecast for Stillwater and surrounding area. Today, mostly sunny. Highs in the mid-90s. Northeast winds around 5 miles an hour. Tonight, mostly clear. Lows in the upper 60s. East winds around 5 miles an hour. Friday, sunny. Highs in the mid-90s. East winds 5 to 10 miles an hour. Friday night, mostly clear. Lows around 70. Southeast winds 5 to 10 miles an hour. Saturday, sunny. Highs in the upper 90s. South winds 10 to 15 miles an hour. Saturday night, mostly clear. Lows in the mid-70s. Sunday, sunny, hot with highs around 100. Sunday night, clear. Lows in the mid-70s. Monday, sunny, hot with highs around 100. Monday night, clear. Lows in the mid-70s. Tuesday, sunny, hot with highs around 100. Tuesday night, mostly clear. Lows in the mid-70s. Wednesday, sunny, hot with highs around 100. You are listening to Stillwater Weather Radio, and here are 7 a.m. weather observations. At Stillwater, it was partly cloudy. The temperature was 71 degrees, the dew point 65, and the relative humidity 81%. The wind was east at 6 miles an hour. The pressure was 30.03 inches and rising. At Ponca City, it was partly cloudy. The temperature was 71, the dew point 64, and the relative humidity 78%. The wind was north at 8. The pressure was 30.04 inches and rising. At Enid, it was mostly cloudy. The temperature was 74, the dew point 63, and the relative humidity 67%. The wind was northeast at 7. The pressure was 30.00 inches and rising. At Guthrie, it was partly cloudy. The temperature was 72, the dew point 63, and the relative humidity 73%. The pressure was 30.04 inches and rising. Observations from around the region.

Highs in the mid-90s. East winds 5 to 10 miles an hour. Friday night, mostly clear. Lows around 70. Southeast winds 5 to 10 miles an hour. Saturday, sunny. Highs in the upper 90s. South winds 10 to 15 miles an hour. Saturday night, mostly clear. Lows in the mid-70s. Sunday, sunny, hot with highs around 100. Sunday night, clear. Lows in the mid-70s. Monday, sunny, hot with highs around 100. Monday night, clear. Lows in the mid-70s. Tuesday, sunny, hot with highs around 100. Tuesday night, mostly clear. Lows in the mid-70s. Wednesday, sunny, hot with highs around 100. You're listening to Stillwater Weather Radio, and here are 7 a.m. weather observations. It's Stillwater, it was partly cloudy. The temperature was 71 degrees, the dew point 65, and the relative humidity 81%. The wind was east at 6 miles an hour. The pressure was 30.03 inches and rising. At Ponca City, it was partly cloudy. The temperature was 71, the dew point 64, and the relative humidity 78%. The wind was north at 8. The pressure was 30.04 inches and rising. At Enid, it was mostly cloudy. The temperature was 74, the dew point 63, and the relative humidity 67%. The wind was northeast at 7. The pressure was 30.00 inches and rising. At Guthrie, it was partly cloudy. The temperature was 72, the dew point 63, and the relative humidity 73%. The pressure was 30.04 inches and rising. Observations from around the region. At Woodward, rain was falling, with a temperature of 70. At Springfield, it was clear, with a temperature of 69. It was partly cloudy, with a temperature of 80 at Dallas-Fort Worth, and 70 at Tulsa. It was mostly cloudy, with a temperature of 73 at Wichita, and 75 at Oklahoma City. Once again at 7 a.m., at Stillwater, it was partly cloudy. The temperature was 71. From the Norman Forecast Office, here is the forecast for Stillwater and surrounding area. Today, mostly sunny. Highs in the mid-90s. Northeast winds around 5 miles an hour. Tonight, mostly clear. Lows in the upper 60s. East winds around 5 miles an hour. Friday, sunny. Highs in the mid-90s. East winds 5 to 10 miles an hour. Friday night, mostly clear. Lows around 70. Southeast winds 5 to 10 miles an hour. Saturday, sunny. Highs in the upper 90s. South winds 10 to 15 miles an hour. Saturday night, mostly clear. Saturday, sunny. Highs in the upper 90s. South winds 10 to 15 miles an hour. Saturday night, mostly clear. Lows in the mid-70s. Sunday, sunny, hot with highs around 100. Sunday night, clear. Lows in the mid-70s. Monday, sunny, hot with highs around 100. Monday night, clear. Lows in the mid-70s. Tuesday, sunny, hot with highs around 100. Tuesday night, mostly clear. Lows in the mid-70s. Wednesday, sunny, hot with highs around 100. You're listening to Stillwater Weather Radio, and here are 7 a.m. weather observations. It's Stillwater, it was partly cloudy. The temperature was 71 degrees, the dew point 65, and the relative humidity 81%. The wind was east at 6 miles an hour. The pressure was 30.03 inches and rising. At Ponca City, it was partly cloudy. The temperature was 71, the dew point 64, and the relative humidity 78%. The wind was north at 8. The pressure was 30.04 inches and rising. At Enid, it was mostly cloudy. The temperature was 74, the dew point 63, and the relative humidity 67%. The wind was northeast at 7. The pressure was 30.00 inches and rising. At Guthrie, it was partly cloudy. The temperature was 72.

the dew point 63, and the relative humidity 73%. The pressure was 30.04 inches and rising. Observations from around the region. At Woodward, rain was falling with a temperature of 70. At Springfield, it was clear with a temperature of 69. It was partly cloudy with a temperature of 80 at Dallas-Fort Worth and 70 at Tulsa. It was mostly cloudy with a temperature of 73 at Wichita and 75 at Oklahoma City. Once again at 7 a.m., at Stillwater, it was partly cloudy. The temperature was 71. From the Norman Forecast Office, here is the forecast for Stillwater and surrounding area. Today, mostly sunny. Highs in the mid-90s. Northeast winds around 5 miles an hour. Tonight, mostly clear. Lows in the upper 60s. East winds around 5 miles an hour. Friday, sunny. Highs in the mid-90s. East winds 5 to 10 miles an hour. Friday night, mostly clear. Lows around 70. Southeast winds 5 to 10 miles an hour. Saturday, sunny. Highs in the upper 90s. South winds 10 to 15 miles an hour. Saturday night, mostly clear. Lows in the mid-70s. Sunday, sunny, hot with highs around 100. Sunday night, clear. Lows in the mid-70s. Monday, sunny, hot with highs around 100. Monday night, clear. Lows in the mid-70s. Tuesday, sunny, hot with highs around 100. Tuesday night, mostly clear. Lows in the mid-70s. Wednesday, sunny, hot with highs around 100. You're listening to Stillwater Weather Radio, and here are 7 a.m. weather observations. At Stillwater, it was partly cloudy. The temperature was 71 degrees, the dew point 65, and the relative humidity 81%. The wind was east at 6 miles an hour. The pressure was 30.03 inches and rising. At Ponca City, it was partly cloudy. The temperature was 71, the dew point 64, and the relative humidity 78%. The wind was north at 8. The pressure was 30.04 inches and rising. At Enid, it was mostly cloudy. The temperature was 74, the dew point 63, and the relative humidity 67%. The wind was northeast at 7. The pressure was 30.00 inches and rising. At Guthrie, it was partly cloudy. The temperature was 72, the dew point 63, and the relative humidity 73%. The pressure was 30.04 inches and rising. Observations from around the region. At Woodward, rain was falling with a temperature of 70. At Springfield, it was clear with a temperature of 69. It was partly cloudy with a temperature of 80 at Dallas-Fort Worth and 70 at Tulsa. It was mostly cloudy with a temperature of 73 at Wichita and 75 at Oklahoma City. Once again at 7 a.m., at Stillwater, it was partly cloudy. The temperature was 71. From the Norman Forecast Office, here is the forecast for Stillwater and surrounding area. Today, mostly sunny. Highs in the mid-90s. Northeast winds around 5 miles an hour. Tonight, mostly clear. Lows in the upper 60s. East winds around 5 miles an hour. Friday, sunny. Highs in the mid-90s. East winds 5 to 10 miles an hour. Friday night, mostly clear. Lows around 70. Southeast winds 5 to 10 miles an hour. Saturday, sunny. Highs in the upper 90s. South winds 10 to 15 miles an hour. Saturday night, mostly clear. Lows in the mid-70s. Sunday, sunny, hot with highs around 100. Sunday night, clear. Lows in the mid-70s. Monday, sunny, hot with highs around 100. Monday night, clear. Lows in the mid-70s. Tuesday, sunny, hot with highs around 100. Tuesday night, mostly clear. Lows in the mid-70s. Wednesday, sunny, hot with highs around 100. 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

The observations. It's still water. It was partly cloudy. The temperature was 71 degrees, the dew point 65, and the relative humidity 81%. The wind was east at 6 miles an hour. The pressure was 30.03 inches and rising. At Ponca City, it was partly cloudy. The temperature was 71, the dew point 64, and the relative humidity 78%. The wind was north at 8. The pressure was 30.04 inches and rising. At Enid, it was mostly cloudy. The temperature was 74, the dew point 63, and the relative humidity 67%. The wind was northeast at 7. The pressure was 30.00 inches and rising. At Guthrie, it was partly cloudy. The temperature was 72, the dew point 63, and the relative humidity 73%. The pressure was 30.04 inches and rising. Observations from around the region. At Woodward, rain was falling, with a temperature of 70. At Springfield, it was clear, with a temperature of 69. It was partly cloudy, with a temperature of 80 at Dallas-Fort Worth, and 70 at Tulsa. It was mostly cloudy, with a temperature of 73 at Wichita, and 75 at Oklahoma City. Once again at 7 a.m., at Stillwater, it was partly cloudy. The temperature was 71. From the Norman Forecast Office, here is the forecast for Stillwater and surrounding area. Today, mostly sunny. Highs in the mid-90s. Northeast winds around 5 miles an hour. Tonight, mostly clear. Lows in the upper 60s. East winds around 5 miles an hour. Friday, sunny. Highs in the mid-90s. East winds 5 to 10 miles an hour. Friday night, mostly clear. Lows around 70. Southeast winds 5 to 10 miles an hour. Saturday, sunny. Highs in the upper 90s. South winds 10 to 15 miles an hour. Saturday night, mostly clear. Lows in the mid-70s. Sunday, sunny, hot with highs around 100. Sunday night, clear. Lows in the mid-70s. Monday, sunny, hot with highs around 100. Monday night, clear. Lows in the mid-70s. Tuesday, sunny, hot with highs around 100. Tuesday night, mostly clear. Lows in the mid-70s. Wednesday, sunny, hot with highs around 100. 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At Stillwater, it was partly cloudy. The temperature was 71 degrees, the dew point 65, and the relative humidity 81%. The wind was east at 6 miles an hour. The pressure was 30.03 inches and rising. At Ponca City, it was partly cloudy. The temperature was 71, the dew point 64, and the relative humidity 78%. The wind was north at 8. The pressure was 30.04 inches and rising. At Enid, it was mostly cloudy. The temperature was 74, the dew point 63, and the relative humidity 67%. The wind was northeast at 7. The pressure was 30.00 inches and rising. At Guthrie, it was partly cloudy. The temperature was 72, the dew point 63, and the relative humidity 73%. The pressure was 30.04 inches and rising. Observations from around the region. At Woodward, rain was falling, with a temperature of 70. At Springfield, it was clear, with a temperature of 69. It was partly cloudy, with a temperature of 80 at Dallas-Fort Worth, and 70 at Tulsa. It was mostly cloudy, with a temperature of 73 at Wichita, and 75 at Oklahoma City. Once again at 7 a.m., at Stillwater, it was partly cloudy. The temperature was 71. This is your weather radio station WNG654 in Stillwater, operating on a frequency of 162.50 MHz. 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From the Norman Forecast Office, here is the forecast for Stillwater and surrounding area. Today, mostly sunny. Highs in the mid-90s. Northeast winds around 5 miles an hour.

100. Tuesday night, mostly clear. Lows in the mid-70s. Wednesday, sunny, hot with highs around 100. You're listening to Stillwater Weather Radio, and here are 7 a.m. weather observations. It's Stillwater, it was partly cloudy. The temperature was 71 degrees, the dew point 65, and the relative humidity 81%. The wind was east at 6 miles an hour. The pressure was 30.03 inches and rising. At Ponca City, it was partly cloudy. The temperature was 71, the dew point 64, and the relative humidity 78%. The wind was north at 8. The pressure was 30.04 inches and rising. At Enid, it was mostly cloudy. The temperature was 74, the dew point 63, and the relative humidity 67%. The wind was northeast at 7. The pressure was 30.00 inches and rising. At Guthrie, it was partly cloudy. The temperature was 72, the dew point 63, and the relative humidity 73%. The pressure was 30.04 inches and rising. Observations from around the region. At Woodward, rain was falling, with a temperature of 70. At Springfield, it was clear, with a temperature of 69. It was partly cloudy, with a temperature of 80 at Dallas-Fort Worth, and 70 at Tulsa. It was mostly cloudy, with a temperature of 73 at Wichita, and 75 at Oklahoma City. Once again at 7 a.m., at Stillwater, it was partly cloudy. The temperature was 71. From the Norman Forecast Office, here is the forecast for Stillwater and surrounding area. Today, mostly sunny. Highs in the mid-90s. Northeast winds around 5 miles an hour. Tonight, mostly clear. Lows in the upper 60s. East winds around 5 miles an hour. Friday, sunny. Highs in the mid-90s. East winds 5 to 10 miles an hour. Friday night, mostly clear. Lows around 70. Southeast winds 5 to 10 miles an hour. Saturday, sunny. Highs in the upper 90s. South winds 10 to 15 miles an hour. Saturday night, mostly clear. Lows in the mid-70s. Sunday, sunny, hot with highs around 100. Sunday night, clear. Lows in the mid-70s. Monday, sunny, hot with highs around 100. Monday night, clear. Lows in the mid-70s. Tuesday, sunny, hot with highs around 100. Tuesday night, mostly clear. Lows in the mid-70s. Wednesday, sunny, hot with highs around 100. You're listening to Stillwater Weather Radio, and here are 7 a.m. weather observations. It's Stillwater, it was partly cloudy. The temperature was 71 degrees, the dew point 65, and the relative humidity 81%. The wind was east at 6 miles an hour. The pressure was 30.03 inches and rising. At Ponca City, it was partly cloudy. The temperature was 71, the dew point 64, and the relative humidity 78%. The wind was north at 8. The pressure was 30.04 inches and rising. At Enid, it was mostly cloudy. The temperature was 74, the dew point 63, and the relative humidity 67%. The wind was northeast at 7. The pressure was 30.00 inches and rising. At Guthrie, it was partly cloudy. The temperature was 72, the dew point 63, and the relative humidity 73%. The pressure was 30.04 inches and rising. Observations from around the region. At Woodward, rain was falling, with a temperature of 70. At Springfield, it was clear, with a temperature of 69. It was partly cloudy, with a temperature of 80 at Dallas-Fort Worth, and 70 at Tulsa. It was mostly cloudy, with a temperature of 73 at Wichita, and 75 at Oklahoma City. Once again at 7 a.m., at Stillwater, it was partly cloudy. The temperature was 71. From the Norman Forecast Office, here is the forecast for Stillwater and surrounding area. Today, mostly sunny. Highs in the mid-90s. Northeast winds around 5 miles an hour. Tonight,

mostly clear. Lows in the upper 60s. East winds around 5 miles an hour. Friday, sunny. Highs in the mid-90s. East winds 5 to 10 miles an hour. Friday night, mostly clear. Lows around 70. Southeast winds 5 to 10 miles an hour. Saturday, sunny. Highs in the upper 90s. South winds 10 to 15 miles an hour. Saturday night, mostly clear. Lows in the mid-70s. Sunday, sunny, hot with highs around 100. Sunday night, clear. Lows in the mid-70s. Monday, sunny, hot with highs around 100. Monday night, clear. Lows in the mid-70s. Tuesday, sunny, hot with highs around 100. Tuesday night, mostly clear. Lows in the mid-70s. Wednesday, sunny, hot with highs around 100. 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At Stillwater, it was partly cloudy. The temperature was 71 degrees, the dew point 65, and the relative humidity 81%. The wind was east at 6 miles an hour. The pressure was 30.03 inches and rising. At Ponca City, it was partly cloudy. The temperature was 71, the dew point 64, and the relative humidity 78%. The wind was north at 8. The pressure was 30.04 inches and rising. At Enid, it was mostly cloudy. The temperature was 74, the dew point 63, and the relative humidity 67%. The wind was northeast at 7. The pressure was 30.00 inches and rising. At Guthrie, it was partly cloudy. The temperature was 72, the dew point 63, and the relative humidity 73%. The pressure was 30.04 inches and rising. Observations from around the region. At Woodward, rain was falling, with a temperature of 70. At Springfield, it was clear, with a temperature of 69. It was partly cloudy, with a temperature of 80 at Dallas-Fort Worth, and 70 at Tulsa. It was mostly cloudy, with a temperature of 73 at Wichita, and 75 at Oklahoma City. Once again at 7 a.m., at Stillwater, it was partly cloudy. The temperature was 71. From the Norman Forecast Office, here is the forecast for Stillwater and surrounding area. Today, mostly sunny. Highs in the mid-90s. Northeast winds around 5 miles an hour. Tonight, mostly clear. Lows in the upper 60s. East winds around 5 miles an hour. Friday, sunny. Highs in the mid-90s. East winds 5 to 10 miles an hour. Friday night, mostly clear. Lows around 70. Southeast winds 5 to 10 miles an hour. Saturday, sunny. Highs in the upper 90s. South winds 10 to 15 miles an hour. Saturday night, mostly clear. Lows in the mid-70s. Sunday, sunny, hot with highs around 100. Sunday night, clear. Lows in the mid-70s. Monday, sunny, hot with highs around 100. Monday night, clear. Lows in the mid-70s. Tuesday, sunny, hot with highs around 100. Tuesday night, mostly clear. Lows in the mid-70s. Wednesday, sunny, hot with highs around 100. 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At Stillwater, it was partly cloudy. The temperature was 71 degrees, the dew point 65, and the relative humidity 81%. The wind was east at 6 miles an hour. The pressure was 30.03 inches and rising. At Ponca City, it was partly cloudy. The temperature was 71, the dew point 64, and the relative humidity 78%. The wind was north at 8. The pressure was 30.04 inches and rising. At Enid, it was mostly cloudy. The temperature was 74, the dew point 63, and the relative humidity 67%. The wind was northeast at 7. The pressure was 30.00 inches and rising. At Guthrie, it was partly cloudy. The temperature was 72.

dew point 63, and the relative humidity 73%. The pressure was 30.04 inches and rising. Observations from around the region. At Woodward, rain was falling with a temperature of 70. At Springfield, it was clear with a temperature of 69. It was partly cloudy with a temperature of 80 at Dallas-Fort Worth and 70 at Tulsa. It was mostly cloudy with a temperature of 73 at Wichita and 75 at Oklahoma City. Once again at 7 a.m., at Stillwater, it was partly cloudy. The temperature was 71. From the Norman Forecast Office, here is the forecast for Stillwater and surrounding area. Today, mostly sunny. Highs in the mid-90s. Northeast wind around 5 miles an hour. Tonight, mostly clear. Lows in the upper 60s. East wind around 5 miles an hour. Friday, sunny. Highs in the mid-90s. East winds 5 to 10 miles an hour. Friday night, mostly clear. Lows around 70. Southeast winds 5 to 10 miles an hour. Saturday, sunny. Highs in the upper 90s. South winds 10 to 15 miles an hour. Saturday night, mostly clear. Lows in the mid-70s. Sunday, sunny, hot with highs around 100. Sunday night, clear. Lows in the mid-70s. Monday, sunny, hot with highs around 100. Monday night, clear. Lows in the mid-70s. Tuesday, sunny, hot with highs around 100. Tuesday night, mostly clear. Lows in the mid-70s. Wednesday, sunny, hot with highs around 100. You're listening to Stillwater Weather Radio, and here are 7 a.m. weather observations. At Stillwater, it was partly cloudy. The temperature was 71 degrees, the dew point 65, and the relative humidity 81%. The wind was east at 6 miles an hour. The pressure was 30.03 inches and rising. At Ponca City, it was partly cloudy. The temperature was 71, the dew point 64, and the relative humidity 78%. The wind was north at 8. The pressure was 30.04 inches and rising. At Enid, it was mostly cloudy. The temperature was 74, the dew point 63, and the relative humidity 67%. The wind was northeast at 7. The pressure was 30.00 inches and rising. At Guthrie, it was partly cloudy. The temperature was 72, the dew point 63, and the relative humidity 73%. The pressure was 30.04 inches and rising. Observations from around the region. At Woodward, rain was falling with a temperature of 70. At Springfield, it was clear with a temperature of 69. It was partly cloudy with a temperature of 80 at Dallas-Fort Worth and 70 at Tulsa. It was mostly cloudy with a temperature of 73 at Wichita and 75 at Oklahoma City. Once again at 7 a.m., at Stillwater, it was partly cloudy. The temperature was 71. This is your weather radio station WNG654 in Stillwater, operating on a frequency of 162.50 MHz. 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From the Norman Forecast Office, here is the forecast for Stillwater and surrounding area. Today, mostly sunny. Highs in the mid-90s. Northeast wind around 5 miles an hour. Tonight, mostly clear. Lows in the upper 60s. East wind around 5 miles an hour. Friday, sunny. Highs in the mid-90s. East winds 5 to 10 miles an hour. Friday night, mostly clear. Lows around 70. Southeast winds 5 to 10 miles an hour. Saturday, sunny. Highs in the upper 90s. South winds 10 to 15 miles an hour. Saturday night, mostly clear. Lows in the mid-70s. Sunday, sunny, hot with highs around 100. Sunday night, clear. Lows in the mid-70s. Monday, sunny, hot with highs around 100. Monday night, clear. Lows in the mid-70s. Tuesday, sunny, hot

Highs around 100. Tuesday night, mostly clear. Lows in the mid-70s. Wednesday, sunny, hot with highs around 100. You're listening to Stillwater Weather Radio, and here are 7 a.m. weather observations. It's Stillwater. It was partly cloudy. The temperature was 71 degrees, the dew point 65, and the relative humidity 81%. The wind was east at 6 miles an hour. The pressure was 30.03 inches and rising. At Ponca City, it was partly cloudy. The temperature was 71, the dew point 64, and the relative humidity 78%. The wind was north at 8. The pressure was 30.04 inches and rising. At Enid, it was mostly cloudy. The temperature was 74, the dew point 63, and the relative humidity 67%. The wind was northeast at 7. The pressure was 30.00 inches and rising. At Guthrie, it was partly cloudy. The temperature was 72, the dew point 63, and the relative humidity 73%. The pressure was 30.04 inches and rising. Observations from around the region. At Woodward, rain was falling, with a temperature of 70. At Springfield, it was clear, with a temperature of 69. It was partly cloudy, with a temperature of 80 at Dallas-Fort Worth, and 70 at Tulsa. It was mostly cloudy, with a temperature of 73 at Wichita, and 75 at Oklahoma City. Once again at 7 a.m., at Stillwater, it was partly cloudy. The temperature was 71. 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At Stillwater, it was partly sunny. The temperature was 72 degrees, the dew point 65, and the relative humidity 78%. The wind was east at 3 miles an hour. The pressure was 30.05 inches and rising. At Guthrie, it was partly sunny. The temperature was 76. The wind was east at 7. Observations from around the region. At Springfield, it was sunny, with a temperature of 71. At Dallas-Fort Worth, it was mostly sunny, with a temperature of 82. It was partly sunny, with a temperature of 75 at Wichita, 77 at Oklahoma City, and 73 at Tulsa. Once again at 8 a.m., at Stillwater, it was partly sunny. The temperature was 72. From the Norman Forecast Office, here is the forecast for Stillwater and surrounding area. Today, mostly sunny. Highs in the mid-90s. Northeast wind around 5 miles an hour. Tonight, mostly clear. Lows in the upper 60s. East wind around 5 miles an hour. Friday, sunny. Highs in the mid-90s. East winds 5 to 10 miles an hour. Friday night, mostly clear. Lows around 70. Southeast winds 5 to 10 miles an hour. Saturday, sunny. Highs in the upper 90s. South winds 10 to 15 miles an hour. Saturday night, mostly clear. Lows in the mid-70s. Sunday, sunny, hot with highs around 100. Sunday night, clear. Lows in the mid-70s. Monday, sunny, hot with highs around 100. Monday night, clear. Lows in the mid-70s. Tuesday, sunny, hot with highs around 100. Tuesday night, mostly clear. Lows in the mid-70s. Wednesday, sunny, hot with highs around 100. 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At Stillwater, it was partly sunny. The temperature was 72 degrees, the dew point 65, and the relative humidity 78%. The wind was east at 3 miles an hour. The pressure was 30.05 inches and rising. At Guthrie, it was partly sunny. The temperature was 76. The wind was east at 7. Observations from around the region. At Springfield, it was sunny, with a temperature of 71. At Dallas-Fort Worth, it was mostly sunny, with a temperature of 82. It was partly sunny, with a temperature of 75 at Wichita, 77 at Oklahoma City, and 73 at Tulsa. Once again at 8 a.m., at Stillwater, it was partly sunny.

in the mid-90s. East winds 5 to 10 miles an hour. Friday night, mostly clear. Lows around 70. Southeast winds 5 to 10 miles an hour. Saturday, sunny. Highs in the upper 90s. South winds 10 to 15 miles an hour. Saturday night, mostly clear. Lows in the mid-70s. Sunday, sunny, hot with highs around 100. Sunday night, clear. Lows in the mid-70s. Monday, sunny, hot with highs around 100. Monday night, clear. Lows in the mid-70s. Tuesday, sunny, hot with highs around 100. Tuesday night, mostly clear. Lows in the mid-70s. Wednesday, sunny, hot with highs around 100. 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It's Stillwater, it was partly sunny. The temperature was 72 degrees, the dew point 65, and the relative humidity 78%. The wind was east at 3 miles an hour. The pressure was 30.05 inches and rising. At Guthrie, it was partly sunny. The temperature was 76. The wind was east at 7. Observations from around the region. At Springfield, it was sunny, with a temperature of 71. At Dallas-Fort Worth, it was mostly sunny, with a temperature of 82. It was partly sunny, with a temperature of 75 at Wichita, 77 at Oklahoma City, and 73 at Tulsa. Once again at 8 a.m., at Stillwater, it was partly sunny. The temperature was 72. 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It's Stillwater, it was partly sunny. The temperature was 72 degrees, the dew point 65, and the relative humidity 78%. The wind was east at 3 miles an hour. The pressure was 30.05 inches and rising. At Ponca City, it was mostly sunny. The temperature was 74, the dew point 65, and the relative humidity 73%. The wind was north at 7. The pressure was 30.07 inches and rising. At Enid, it was partly sunny. The temperature was 77, the dew point 64, and the relative humidity 64%. The wind was northeast at 9. The pressure was 30.02 inches and rising. At Guthrie, it was mostly sunny. The temperature was 76, the dew point 64, and the relative humidity 66%. The wind was east at 7. The pressure was 30.05 inches and rising. Observations from around the region. At Woodward, rain was falling with a temperature of 70. At Springfield, it was sunny with a temperature of 71. At Dallas-Fort Worth, it was mostly sunny with a temperature of 82. It was partly sunny with a temperature of 75 at Wichita, 77 at Oklahoma City, and 73 at Tulsa. Once again at 8 a.m., at Stillwater, it was partly sunny. The temperature was 72. 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Programming originates from the National Weather Service Forecast Office in Norman, Oklahoma. From the Norman Forecast Office, here is the forecast for Stillwater and surrounding area. Today, mostly sunny. Highs in the mid-90s. Northeast winds around 5 miles an hour. Tonight, mostly clear. Lows in the upper 60s. East winds around 5 miles an hour. Friday, sunny. Highs in the mid-90s. East winds 5 to 10 miles an hour. Friday night, mostly clear. Lows around 70. Southeast winds 5 to 10 miles an hour. Saturday, sunny. Highs in the upper 90s. South winds 10 to 15 miles an hour. Saturday night, mostly clear. Lows in the mid-70s. Sunday, sunny, hot with highs around 100. Sunday night, clear. Lows in the mid-70s. Monday, sunny, hot with highs around 100. Monday night, clear. Lows in the mid-70s. Tuesday, sunny, hot with highs around 100. Tuesday night,

mostly clear. Lows in the mid-70s. Wednesday, sunny, hot with highs around 100. 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It's Stillwater. It was partly sunny. The temperature was 72 degrees, the dew point 65, and the relative humidity 78%. The wind was east at 3 miles an hour. The pressure was 30.05 inches and rising. At Ponca City, it was mostly sunny. The temperature was 74, the dew point 65, and the relative humidity 73%. The wind was north at 7. The pressure was 30.07 inches and rising. At Enid, it was partly sunny. The temperature was 77, the dew point 64, and the relative humidity 64%. The wind was northeast at 9. The pressure was 30.02 inches and rising. At Guthrie, it was mostly sunny. The temperature was 76, the dew point 64, and the relative humidity 66%. The wind was east at 7. The pressure was 30.05 inches and rising. Observations from around the region. At Woodward, rain was falling, with a temperature of 70. At Springfield, it was sunny, with a temperature of 71. At Dallas-Fort Worth, it was mostly sunny, with a temperature of 82. It was partly sunny, with a temperature of 75 at Wichita, 77 at Oklahoma City, and 73 at Tulsa. Once again at 8 a.m., at Stillwater, it was partly sunny. The temperature was 72. From the Norman Forecast Office, here is the forecast for Stillwater and surrounding area. Today, mostly sunny. Highs in the mid-90s. Northeast wind around 5 miles an hour. Tonight, mostly clear. Lows in the upper 60s. East wind around 5 miles an hour. Friday, sunny. Highs in the mid-90s. East winds 5 to 10 miles an hour. Friday night, mostly clear. Lows around 70. Southeast winds 5 to 10 miles an hour. Saturday, sunny. Highs in the upper 90s. South winds 10 to 15 miles an hour. Saturday night, mostly clear. Lows in the mid-70s. Sunday, sunny, hot with highs around 100. Sunday night, clear. Lows in the mid-70s. Monday, sunny, hot with highs around 100. Monday night, clear. Lows in the mid-70s. Tuesday, sunny, hot with highs around 100. Tuesday night, mostly clear. Lows in the mid-70s. Wednesday, sunny, hot with highs around 100. 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It's Stillwater. It was partly sunny. The temperature was 72 degrees, the dew point 65, and the relative humidity 78%. The wind was east at 3 miles an hour. The pressure was 30.05 inches and rising. At Ponca City, it was mostly sunny. The temperature was 74, the dew point 65, and the relative humidity 73%. The wind was north at 7. The pressure was 30.07 inches and rising. At Enid, it was partly sunny. The temperature was 77, the dew point 64, and the relative humidity 64%. The wind was northeast at 9. The pressure was 30.02 inches and rising. At Guthrie, it was mostly sunny. The temperature was 76, the dew point 64, and the relative humidity 66%. The wind was east at 7. The pressure was 30.05 inches and rising. Observations from around the region. At Woodward, rain was falling, with a temperature of 70. At Springfield, it was sunny, with a temperature of 71. At Dallas-Fort Worth, it was mostly sunny, with a temperature of 82. It was partly sunny, with a temperature of 75 at Wichita, 77 at Oklahoma City, and 73 at Tulsa. Once again at 8 a.m., at Stillwater, it was partly sunny. The temperature was 72. From the Norman Forecast Office, here is the forecast for Stillwater and surrounding area. Today, mostly sunny. Highs in the mid-90s. North

lows in the mid-70s. Monday, sunny, hot with highs around 100. Monday night, clear. Lows in the mid-70s. Tuesday, sunny, hot with highs around 100. Tuesday night, mostly clear. Lows in the mid-70s. Wednesday, sunny, hot with highs around 100. 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It's Stillwater, it was partly sunny. The temperature was 72 degrees, the dew point 65, and the relative humidity 78%. The wind was east at 3 miles an hour. The pressure was 30.05 inches and rising. At Ponca City, it was mostly sunny. The temperature was 74, the dew point 65, and the relative humidity 73%. The wind was north at 7. The pressure was 30.07 inches and rising. At Enid, it was partly sunny. The temperature was 77, the dew point 64, and the relative humidity 64%. The wind was northeast at 9. The pressure was 30.02 inches and rising. At Guthrie, it was mostly sunny. The temperature was 76, the dew point 64, and the relative humidity 66%. The wind was east at 7. The pressure was 30.05 inches and rising. Observations from around the region. At Woodward, rain was falling, with a temperature of 70. At Springfield, it was sunny, with a temperature of 71. At Dallas-Fort Worth, it was mostly sunny, with a temperature of 82. It was partly sunny, with a temperature of 75 at Wichita, 77 at Oklahoma City, and 73 at Tulsa. Once again at 8 a.m., at Stillwater, it was partly sunny. The temperature was 72. From the Norman Forecast Office, here is the forecast for Stillwater and surrounding area. Today, mostly sunny. Highs in the mid-90s. Northeast winds around 5 miles an hour. Tonight, mostly clear. Lows in the upper 60s. East winds around 5 miles an hour. Friday, sunny. Highs in the mid-90s. East winds 5 to 10 miles an hour. Friday night, mostly around 5 miles an hour. Friday, sunny. Highs in the mid-90s. East winds 5 to 10 miles an hour. Friday night, mostly clear. Lows around 70. Southeast winds 5 to 10 miles an hour. Saturday, sunny. Highs in the upper 90s. South winds 10 to 15 miles an hour. Saturday night, mostly clear. Lows in the mid-70s. Sunday, sunny, hot with highs around 100. Sunday night, clear. Lows in the mid-70s. Monday, sunny, hot with highs around 100. Monday night, clear. Lows in the mid-70s. Tuesday, sunny, hot with highs around 100. Tuesday night, mostly clear. Lows in the mid-70s. Wednesday, sunny, hot with highs around 100. 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It's Stillwater, it was partly sunny. The temperature was 72 degrees, the dew point 65, and the relative humidity 78%. The wind was east at 3 miles an hour. The pressure was 30.05 inches and rising. At Ponca City, it was mostly sunny. The temperature was 74, the dew point 65, and the relative humidity 73%. The wind was north at 7. The pressure was 30.07 inches and rising. At Enid, it was partly sunny. The temperature was 77, the dew point 64, and the relative humidity 64%. The wind was northeast at 9. The pressure was 30.02 inches and rising. At Guthrie, it was mostly sunny. The temperature was 76, the dew point 64, and the relative humidity 66%. The wind was east at 7. The pressure was 30.05 inches and rising. Observations from around the region. At Woodward, rain was falling, with a temperature of 70. At Springfield, it was sunny, with a temperature of 71. At Dallas-Fort Worth, it was mostly sunny, with a temperature of 82.

It was partly sunny, with a temperature of 75 at Wichita, 77 at Oklahoma City, and 73 at Tulsa. Once again at 8 a.m., at Stillwater, it was partly sunny. The temperature was 72. From the Norman Forecast Office, here is the forecast for Stillwater and surrounding area. Today, mostly sunny. Highs in the mid-90s. Northeast wind around 5 miles an hour. Tonight, mostly clear. Lows in the upper 60s. East wind around 5 miles an hour. Friday, sunny. Highs in the mid-90s. East winds 5 to 10 miles an hour. Friday night, mostly clear. Lows around 70. Southeast winds 5 to 10 miles an hour. Saturday, sunny. Highs in the upper 90s. South winds 10 to 15 miles an hour. Saturday night, mostly clear. Lows in the mid-70s. Sunday, sunny, hot with highs around 100. Sunday night, clear. Lows in the mid-70s. Monday, sunny, hot with highs around 100. Monday night, clear. Lows in the mid-70s. Tuesday, sunny, hot with highs around 100. Tuesday night, mostly clear. Lows in the mid-70s. Wednesday, sunny, hot with highs around 100. 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At Stillwater, it was partly sunny. The temperature was 72 degrees, the dew point 65, and the relative humidity 78%. The wind was east at 3 miles an hour. The pressure was 30.05 inches and rising. At Ponca City, it was mostly sunny. The temperature was 74, the dew point 65, and the relative humidity 73%. The wind was north at 7. The pressure was 30.07 inches and rising. At Enid, it was partly sunny. The temperature was 77, the dew point 64, and the relative humidity 64%. The wind was northeast at 9. The pressure was 30.02 inches and rising. At Guthrie, it was mostly sunny. The temperature was 76, the dew point 64, and the relative humidity 66%. The wind was east at 7. The pressure was 30.05 inches and rising. Observations from around the region. At Woodward, rain was falling, with a temperature of 70. At Springfield, it was sunny, with a temperature of 71. At Dallas-Fort Worth, it was mostly sunny, with a temperature of 82. It was partly sunny, with a temperature of 75 at Wichita, 77 at Oklahoma City, and 73 at Tulsa. Once again at 8 a.m., at Stillwater, it was partly sunny. The temperature was 72. From the Norman Forecast Office, here is the forecast for Stillwater and surrounding area. Today, mostly sunny. Highs in the mid-90s. Northeast winds around 5 miles an hour. Tonight, mostly clear. Lows in the upper 60s. East winds around 5 miles an hour. Friday, sunny. Highs in the mid-90s. East winds 5 to 10 miles an hour. Friday night, mostly clear. Lows around 70. Southeast winds 5 to 10 miles an hour. Saturday, sunny. Highs in the upper 90s. South winds 10 to 15 miles an hour. Saturday night, mostly clear. Lows in the mid-70s. Sunday, sunny, hot with highs around 100. Sunday night, clear. Lows in the mid-70s. Monday, sunny, hot with highs around 100. Monday night, clear. Lows in the mid-70s. Tuesday, sunny, hot with highs around 100. Tuesday night, mostly clear. Lows in the mid-70s. Wednesday, sunny, hot with highs around 100. 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At Stillwater, it was partly sunny. The temperature was 72 degrees, the dew point 65, and the relative humidity 78%. The wind was east at 3 miles an hour. The pressure was 30.05 inches and rising. At Ponca City, it was mostly sunny.

Temperature was 74, the dew point 65, and the relative humidity 73%. The wind was north at 7. The pressure was 30.07 inches and rising. At Enid, it was partly sunny. The temperature was 77, the dew point 64, and the relative humidity 64%. The wind was northeast at 9. The pressure was 30.02 inches and rising. At Guthrie, it was mostly sunny. The temperature was 76, the dew point 64, and the relative humidity 66%. The wind was east at 7. The pressure was 30.05 inches and rising. Observations from around the region. At Woodward, rain was falling, with a temperature of 70. At Springfield, it was sunny, with a temperature of 71. At Dallas-Fort Worth, it was mostly sunny, with a temperature of 82. It was partly sunny, with a temperature of 75 at Wichita, 77 at Oklahoma City, and 73 at Tulsa. Once again at 8 a.m., at Stillwater, it was partly sunny. The temperature was 72. From the Norman Forecast Office, here is the forecast for Stillwater and surrounding area. Today, mostly sunny. Highs in the mid-90s. Northeast winds around 5 miles an hour. Tonight, mostly clear. Lows in the upper 60s. East winds around 5 miles an hour. Friday, sunny. Highs in the mid-90s. East winds 5 to 10 miles an hour. Friday night, mostly clear. Lows around 70. Southeast winds 5 to 10 miles an hour. Saturday, sunny. Highs in the upper 90s. South winds 10 to 15 miles an hour. Saturday night, mostly clear. Lows in the mid-70s. Sunday, sunny, hot with highs around 100. Sunday night, clear. Lows in the mid-70s. Monday, sunny, hot with highs around 100. Monday night, clear. Lows in the mid-70s. Tuesday, sunny, hot with highs around 100. Tuesday night, mostly clear. Lows in the mid-70s. Wednesday, sunny, hot with highs around 100. You're listening to Stillwater Weather Radio, and here are 8 a.m. weather observations. At Stillwater, it was partly sunny. The temperature was 72 degrees, the dew point 65, and the relative humidity 78%. The wind was east at 3 miles an hour. The pressure was 30.05 inches and rising. At Ponca City, it was mostly sunny. The temperature was 74, the dew point 65, and the relative humidity 73%. The wind was north at 7. The pressure was 30.07 inches and rising. At Enid, it was partly sunny. The temperature was 77, the dew point 64, and the relative humidity 64%. The wind was northeast at 9. The pressure was 30.02 inches and rising. At Guthrie, it was mostly sunny. The temperature was 76, the dew point 64, and the relative humidity 66%. The wind was east at 7. The pressure was 30.05 inches and rising. Observations from around the region. At Woodward, rain was falling, with a temperature of 70. At Springfield, it was sunny, with a temperature of 71. At Dallas-Fort Worth, it was mostly sunny, with a temperature of 82. It was partly sunny, with a temperature of 75 at Wichita, 77 at Oklahoma City, and 73 at Tulsa. Once again at 8 a.m., at Stillwater, it was partly sunny. The temperature was 72. 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From the Norman Forecast Office, here is the forecast for Stillwater and surrounding area. Today, mostly sunny. Highs in the mid-90s. Northeast winds around 5 miles an hour. Tonight, mostly clear. Lows in the upper 60s. East winds around 5 miles an hour. Friday, sunny. Highs in the mid-90s. East winds 5 to 10 miles an hour. Friday night,

water, it was partly sunny. The temperature was 72 degrees, the dew point 65, and the relative humidity 78%. The wind was east at 3 miles an hour. The pressure was 30.05 inches and rising. At Ponca City, it was mostly sunny. The temperature was 74, the dew point 65, and the relative humidity 73%. The wind was north at 7. The pressure was 30.07 inches and rising. At Enid, it was partly sunny. The temperature was 77, the dew point 64, and the relative humidity 64%. The wind was northeast at 9. The pressure was 30.02 inches and rising. At Guthrie, it was mostly sunny. The temperature was 76, the dew point 64, and the relative humidity 66%. The wind was east at 7. The pressure was 30.05 inches and rising. Observations from around the region. At Woodward, rain was falling, with a temperature of 70. At Springfield, it was sunny, with a temperature of 71. At Dallas-Fort Worth, it was mostly sunny, with a temperature of 82. It was partly sunny, with a temperature of 75 at Wichita, 77 at Oklahoma City, and 73 at Tulsa. Once again at 8 a.m., at Stillwater, it was partly sunny. The temperature was 72. From the Norman Forecast Office, here is the forecast for Stillwater and surrounding area. Today, mostly sunny. Highs in the mid-90s. Northeast winds around 5 miles an hour. Tonight, mostly clear. Lows in the upper 60s. East winds around 5 miles an hour. Friday, sunny. Highs in the mid-90s. East winds 5 to 10 miles an hour. Friday night, mostly clear. Lows around 70. Southeast winds 5 to 10 miles an hour. Saturday, sunny. Highs in the upper 90s. South winds 10 to 15 miles an hour. Saturday night, mostly clear. Lows in the mid-70s. Sunday, sunny, hot with highs around 100. Sunday night, clear. Lows in the mid-70s. Monday, sunny, hot with highs around 100. Monday night, clear. Lows in the mid-70s. Tuesday, sunny, hot with highs around 100. Tuesday night, mostly clear. Lows in the mid-70s. Wednesday, sunny, hot with highs around 100. 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At Stillwater, it was partly sunny. The temperature was 72 degrees, the dew point 65, and the relative humidity 78%. The wind was east at 3 miles an hour. The pressure was 30.05 inches and rising. At Ponca City, it was mostly sunny. The temperature was 74, the dew point 65, and the relative humidity 73%. The wind was north at 7. The pressure was 30.07 inches and rising. At Enid, it was partly sunny. The temperature was 77, the dew point 64, and the relative humidity 64%. The wind was northeast at 9. The pressure was 30.02 inches and rising. At Guthrie, it was mostly sunny. The temperature was 76, the dew point 64, and the relative humidity 66%. The wind was east at 7. The pressure was 30.05 inches and rising. Observations from around the region. At Woodward, rain was falling, with a temperature of 70. At Springfield, it was sunny, with a temperature of 71. At Dallas-Fort Worth, it was mostly sunny, with a temperature of 82. It was partly sunny, with a temperature of 75 at Wichita, 77 at Oklahoma City, and 73 at Tulsa. Once again at 8 a.m., at Stillwater, it was partly sunny. The temperature was 72. From the Norman Forecast Office, here is the forecast for Stillwater and surrounding area. Today, mostly sunny. Highs in the mid-90s. Northeast winds around 5 miles an hour. Tonight, mostly clear. Lows in the upper 60s. East winds around 5 miles an hour. Friday, sunny. Highs in the mid-90s.

East winds 5 to 10 miles an hour. Friday night, mostly clear. Lows around 70. Southeast winds 5 to 10 miles an hour. Saturday, sunny. Highs in the upper 90s. South winds 10 to 15 miles an hour. Saturday night, mostly clear. Lows in the mid 70s. Sunday, sunny, hot with highs around 100. Sunday night, clear. Lows in the mid 70s. Monday, sunny, hot with highs around 100. Monday night, clear. Lows in the mid 70s. Tuesday, sunny, hot with highs around 100. Tuesday night, mostly clear. Lows in the mid 70s. Wednesday, sunny, hot with highs around 100. 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At Stillwater, it was partly sunny. The temperature was 72 degrees, the dew point 65, and the relative humidity 78%. The wind was east at 3 miles an hour. The pressure was 30.05 inches and rising. At Ponca City, it was mostly sunny. The temperature was 74, the dew point 65, and the relative humidity 73%. The wind was north at 7. The pressure was 30.07 inches and rising. At Enid, it was partly sunny. The temperature was 77, the dew point 64, and the relative humidity 64%. The wind was northeast at 9. The pressure was 30.02 inches and rising. At Guthrie, it was mostly sunny. The temperature was 76, the dew point 64, and the relative humidity 66%. The wind was east at 7. The pressure was 30.05 inches and rising. Observations from around the region. At Woodward, rain was falling, with a temperature of 70. At Springfield, it was sunny, with a temperature of 71. At Dallas-Fort Worth, it was mostly sunny, with a temperature of 82. It was partly sunny, with a temperature of 75 at Wichita, 77 at Oklahoma City, and 73 at Tulsa. Once again at 8 a.m., at Stillwater, it was partly sunny. The temperature was 72. From the Norman Forecast Office, here is the forecast for Stillwater and surrounding area. Today, mostly sunny. Highs in the mid-90s. Northeast winds around 5 miles an hour. Tonight, mostly clear. Lows in the upper 60s. East winds around 5 miles an hour. Friday, sunny. Highs in the mid-90s. East winds 5 to 10 miles an hour. Friday night, mostly clear. Lows around 70. Southeast winds 5 to 10 miles an hour. Saturday, sunny. Highs in the upper 90s. South winds 10 to 15 miles an hour. Saturday night, mostly clear. Lows in the mid-70s. Sunday, sunny, hot with highs around 100. Sunday night, clear. Lows in the mid-70s. Monday, sunny, hot with highs around 100. Monday night, clear. Lows in the mid-70s. Tuesday, sunny, hot with highs around 100. Tuesday night, mostly clear. Lows in the mid-70s. Wednesday, sunny, hot with highs around 100. 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At Stillwater, it was partly sunny. The temperature was 72 degrees, the dew point 65, and the relative humidity 78%. The wind was east at 3 miles an hour. The pressure was 30.05 inches and rising. At Ponca City, it was mostly sunny. The temperature was 74, the dew point 65, and the relative humidity 73%. The wind was north at 7. The pressure was 30.07 inches and rising. At Enid, it was partly sunny. The temperature was 77, the dew point 64, and the relative humidity 64%. The wind was northeast at 9. The pressure was 30.02 inches and rising. At Guthrie, it was mostly sunny. The temperature was 76, the dew point 64, and the relative humidity 66%. The wind was east at 7. The pressure was 30.0.

5 inches and rising. Observations from around the region. Edward Ward, rain was falling with a temperature of 70. At Springfield, it was sunny with a temperature of 71. At Dallas-Fort Worth, it was mostly sunny with a temperature of 82. It was partly sunny with a temperature of 75 at Wichita, 77 at Oklahoma City, and 73 at Tulsa. Once again at 8 a.m., at Stillwater, it was partly sunny. The temperature was 72. From the Norman Forecast Office, here is the forecast for Stillwater and surrounding area. Today, mostly sunny. Highs in the mid-90s. Northeast winds around 5 miles an hour. Tonight, mostly clear. Lows in the upper 60s. East winds around 5 miles an hour. Friday, sunny. Highs in the mid-90s. East winds 5 to 10 miles an hour. Friday night, mostly clear. Lows around 70. Southeast winds 5 to 10 miles an hour. Saturday, sunny. Highs in the upper 90s. South winds 10 to 15 miles an hour. Saturday night, mostly clear. Lows in the mid-70s. Sunday, sunny, hot with highs around 100. Sunday night, clear. Lows in the mid-70s. Monday, sunny, hot with highs around 100. Monday night, clear. Lows in the mid-70s. Tuesday, sunny, hot with highs around 100. Tuesday night, mostly clear. Lows in the mid-70s. Wednesday, sunny, hot with highs around 100. 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At Stillwater, it was partly sunny. The temperature was 72 degrees, the dew point 65, and the relative humidity 78%. The wind was east at 3 miles an hour. The pressure was 30.05 inches and rising. At Ponca City, it was mostly sunny. The temperature was 74, the dew point 65, and the relative humidity 73%. The wind was north at 7. The pressure was 30.07 inches and rising. At Enid, it was partly sunny. The temperature was 77, the dew point 64, and the relative humidity 64%. The wind was northeast at 9. The pressure was 30.02 inches and rising. At Guthrie, it was mostly sunny. The temperature was 76, the dew point 64, and the relative humidity 66%. The wind was east at 7. The pressure was 30.05 inches and rising. Observations from around the region. Edward Ward, rain was falling with a temperature of 70. At Springfield, it was sunny with a temperature of 71. At Dallas-Fort Worth, it was mostly sunny with a temperature of 82. It was partly sunny with a temperature of 75 at Wichita, 77 at Oklahoma City, and 73 at Tulsa. Once again at 8 a.m., at Stillwater, it was partly sunny. The temperature was 72. 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From the Norman Forecast Office, here is the forecast for Stillwater and surrounding area. Today, mostly sunny. Highs in the mid-90s. Northeast winds around 5 miles an hour. Tonight, mostly clear. Lows in the upper 60s. East winds around 5 miles an hour. Friday, sunny. Highs in the mid-90s. East winds 5 to 10 miles an hour. Friday night, mostly clear. Lows around 70. Southeast winds 5 to 10 miles an hour. Saturday, sunny. Highs in the upper 90s. South winds 10 to 15 miles an hour. Saturday night, mostly clear. Lows in the mid-70s. Sunday, sunny, hot with highs around 100. Sunday night, clear. Lows in the mid-70s. Monday, sunny, hot with highs around 100. Monday night, clear. Lows in the mid-70s. Tuesday, sunny, hot with highs around 100.

night, mostly clear. Lows in the mid-70s. Wednesday, sunny, hot with highs around 100. You're listening to Stillwater Weather Radio, and here are 8 a.m. weather observations. At Stillwater, it was partly sunny. The temperature was 72 degrees, the dew point 65, and the relative humidity 78%. The wind was east at 3 miles an hour. The pressure was 30.05 inches and rising. At Ponca City, it was mostly sunny. The temperature was 74, the dew point 65, and the relative humidity 73%. The wind was north at 7. The pressure was 30.07 inches and rising. At Enid, it was partly sunny. The temperature was 77, the dew point 64, and the relative humidity 64%. The wind was northeast at 9. The pressure was 30.02 inches and rising. At Guthrie, it was mostly sunny. The temperature was 76, the dew point 64, and the relative humidity 66%. The wind was east at 7. The pressure was 30.05 inches and rising. Observations from around the region. At Woodward, rain was falling, with a temperature of 70. At Springfield, it was sunny, with a temperature of 71. At Dallas-Fort Worth, it was mostly sunny, with a temperature of 82. It was partly sunny, with a temperature of 75 at Wichita, 77 at Oklahoma City, and 73 at Tulsa. Once again at 8 a.m., at Stillwater, it was partly sunny. The temperature was 72. 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At Stillwater, it was partly sunny. The temperature was 77 degrees, the dew point 66, and the relative humidity 68%. The wind was northeast at 5 miles an hour. The pressure was 30.07 inches and rising. At Guthrie, it was partly sunny. The temperature was 79. The wind was east at 6. Observations from around the region. At Springfield, it was sunny, with a temperature of 76. At Dallas-Fort Worth, it was mostly sunny, with a temperature of 85. At Tulsa, it was partly sunny, with a temperature of 78. It was cloudy, with a temperature of 77 at Wichita, and 79 at Oklahoma City. Once again at 9 a.m., at Stillwater, it was partly sunny. The temperature was 77. From the Norman Forecast Office, here is the forecast for Stillwater and surrounding area. Today, mostly sunny. Highs in the mid-90s. Northeast winds around 5 miles an hour. Tonight, mostly clear. Lows in the upper 60s. East winds around 5 miles an hour. Friday, sunny. Highs in the mid-90s. East winds 5 to 10 miles an hour. Friday night, mostly clear. Lows around 70. Southeast winds 5 to 10 miles an hour. Saturday, sunny. Highs in the upper 90s. South winds 10 to 15 miles an hour. Saturday night, mostly clear. Lows in the mid-70s. Sunday, sunny, hot with highs around 100. Sunday night, clear. Lows in the mid-70s. Monday, sunny, hot with highs around 100. Monday night, clear. Lows in the mid-70s. Tuesday, sunny, hot with highs around 100. Tuesday night, mostly clear. Lows in the mid-70s. Wednesday, sunny, hot with highs around 100. 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At Stillwater, it was partly sunny. The temperature was 77 degrees, the dew point 66, and the relative humidity 68%. The wind was northeast at 5 miles an hour. The pressure was 30.07 inches and rising. At Guthrie, it was partly sunny. The temperature was 79. The wind was east at 6. Observations from around the region. At Springfield, it was sunny, with a temperature of 76. At Dallas-Fort Worth, it was mostly sunny, with a temperature of 85. At Tulsa, it was partly sunny, with a temperature of 78. It was cloudy, with a temperature of 77 at Wichita,

northeast winds around 5 miles an hour. Tonight, mostly clear. Lows in the upper 60s. East winds around 5 miles an hour. Friday, sunny. Highs in the mid-90s. East winds 5 to 10 miles an hour. Friday night, mostly clear. Lows around 70. Southeast winds 5 to 10 miles an hour. Saturday, sunny. Highs in the upper 90s. South winds 10 to 15 miles an hour. Saturday night, mostly clear. Lows in the mid-70s. Sunday, sunny, hot with highs around 100. Sunday night, clear. Lows in the mid-70s. Monday, sunny, hot with highs around 100. Monday night, clear. Lows in the mid-70s. Tuesday, sunny, hot with highs around 100. Tuesday night, mostly clear. Lows in the mid-70s. Wednesday, sunny, hot with highs around 100. 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At Stillwater, it was mostly sunny. The temperature was 77 degrees, the dew point 66, and the relative humidity 68%. The wind was northeast at 5 miles an hour. The pressure was 30.07 inches and rising. At Enid, it was partly sunny. The temperature was 78. The wind was northeast at 5. At Guthrie, it was partly sunny. The temperature was 79. The wind was east at 6. Observations from around the region. At Springfield, it was sunny, with a temperature of 76. It was mostly sunny, with a temperature of 71 at Woodward, and 85 at Dallas-Fort Worth. At Tulsa, it was partly sunny, with a temperature of 78. It was cloudy, with a temperature of 77 at Wichita, and 79 at Oklahoma City. Once again at 9 a.m., at Stillwater, it was mostly sunny. The temperature was 77. From the Norman Forecast Office, here is the forecast for Stillwater and surrounding area. Today, mostly sunny. Highs in the mid-90s. Northeast winds around 5 miles an hour. Tonight, mostly clear. Lows in the upper 60s. East winds around 5 miles an hour. Friday, sunny. Highs in the mid-90s. East winds 5 to 10 miles an hour. Friday night, mostly clear. Lows around 70. Southeast winds 5 to 10 miles an hour. Saturday, sunny. Highs in the upper 90s. South winds 10 to 15 miles an hour. Saturday night, mostly clear. Lows in the mid-70s. Sunday, sunny, hot with highs around 100. Sunday night, clear. Lows in the mid-70s. Monday, sunny, hot with highs around 100. Monday night, clear. Lows in the mid-70s. Tuesday, sunny, hot with highs around 100. Tuesday night, mostly clear. Lows in the mid-70s. Wednesday, sunny, hot with highs around 100. 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At Stillwater, it was mostly sunny. The temperature was 77 degrees, the dew point 66, and the relative humidity 68%. The wind was northeast at 5 miles an hour. The pressure was 30.07 inches and rising. At Enid, it was partly sunny. The temperature was 78. The wind was northeast at 5. At Guthrie, it was partly sunny. The temperature was 79. The wind was east at 6. Observations from around the region. At Springfield, it was sunny, with a temperature of 76. It was mostly sunny, with a temperature of 71 at Woodward, and 85 at Dallas-Fort Worth. At Tulsa, it was partly sunny, with a temperature of 78. It was cloudy, with a temperature of 77 at Wichita, and 79 at Oklahoma City. Once again at 9 a.m., at Stillwater, it was mostly sunny.

temperature of 77 at Wichita and 79 at Oklahoma City. Once again at 9 a.m., it's still water, it was mostly sunny. The temperature was 77. From the Norman Forecast Office, here is the forecast for Stillwater and surrounding area. Today, mostly sunny. Highs in the mid-90s. Northeast wind around 5 miles an hour. Tonight, mostly clear. Lows in the upper 60s. East wind around 5 miles an hour. Friday, sunny. Highs in the mid-90s. East winds 5 to 10 miles an hour. Friday night, mostly clear. Lows around 70. Southeast winds 5 to 10 miles an hour. Saturday, sunny. Highs in the upper 90s. South winds 10 to 15 miles an hour. Saturday night, mostly clear. Lows in the mid-70s. Sunday, sunny, hot with highs around 100. Sunday night, clear. Lows in the mid-70s. Monday, sunny, hot with highs around 100. Monday night, clear. Lows in the mid-70s. Tuesday, sunny, hot with highs around 100. Tuesday night, mostly clear. Lows in the mid-70s. Wednesday, sunny, hot with highs around 100. 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It's Stillwater, it was mostly sunny. The temperature was 77 degrees, the dew point 66, and the relative humidity 68%. The wind was northeast at 5 miles an hour. The pressure was 30.07 inches and rising, 7 degrees, the dew point 66, and the relative humidity 68%. The wind was northeast at 5 miles an hour. The pressure was 30.07 inches and rising. At Enid, it was partly sunny. The temperature was 78. The wind was northeast at 5. At Guthrie, it was partly sunny. The temperature was 79. The wind was east at 6. Observations from around the region. At Springfield, it was sunny, with a temperature of 76. It was mostly sunny, with a temperature of 71 at Woodward, and 85 at Dallas-Fort Worth. At Tulsa, it was partly sunny, with a temperature of 78. It was cloudy, with a temperature of 77 at Wichita, and 79 at Oklahoma City. Once again at 9 a.m., at Stillwater, it was mostly sunny. The temperature was 77. From the Norman Forecast Office, here is the forecast for Stillwater and surrounding area. Today, mostly sunny. Highs in the mid-90s. Northeast winds around 5 miles an hour. Tonight, mostly clear. Lows in the upper 60s. East winds around 5 miles an hour. Friday, sunny. Highs in the mid-90s. East winds 5 to 10 miles an hour. Friday night, mostly clear. Lows around 70. Southeast winds 5 to 10 miles an hour. Saturday, sunny. Highs in the upper 90s. South winds 10 to 15 miles an hour. Saturday night, mostly clear. Lows in the mid-70s. Sunday, sunny, hot with highs around 100. Sunday night, clear. Lows in the mid-70s. Monday, sunny, hot with highs around 100. Monday night, clear. Lows in the mid-70s. Tuesday, sunny, hot with highs around 100. Tuesday night, mostly clear. Lows in the mid-70s. Wednesday, sunny, hot with highs around 100. 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It's Stillwater, it was mostly sunny. The temperature was 77 degrees, the dew point 66, and the relative humidity 68%. The wind was northeast at 5 miles an hour. The pressure was 30.07 inches and rising. At Enid, it was partly sunny. The temperature was 78. The wind was northeast at 5. At Guthrie, it was partly sunny. The temperature was 79. The wind was east at 6. Observations from around the region. At Springfield, it was sunny, with a temperature of 76. It was mostly sunny, with a temperature of 76.

0: Fort Worth.
1: At Tulsa, it was partly sunny, with a temperature of 78. It was cloudy, with a temperature of 77 at Wichita, and 79 at Oklahoma City. Once again at 9 a.m., at Stillwater, it was mostly sunny. The temperature was 77. From the Norman Forecast Office, here is the forecast for Stillwater and surrounding area. Today, mostly sunny. Highs in the mid-90s. Northeast winds around 5 miles an hour. Tonight, mostly clear. Lows in the upper 60s. East winds around 5 miles an hour. Friday, sunny. Highs in the mid-90s. East winds 5 to 10 miles an hour. Friday night, mostly clear. Lows around 70. Southeast winds 5 to 10 miles an hour. Saturday, sunny. Highs in the upper 90s. South winds 10 to 15 miles an hour. Saturday night, mostly clear. Lows in the mid-70s. Sunday, sunny, hot with highs around 100. Sunday night, clear. Lows in the mid-70s. Monday, sunny, hot with highs around 100. Monday night, clear. Lows in the mid-70s. Tuesday, sunny, hot with highs around 100. Tuesday night, mostly clear. Lows in the mid-70s. Wednesday, sunny, hot with highs around 100. 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At Stillwater, it was mostly sunny. The temperature was 77 degrees, the dew point 66, and the relative humidity 68%. The wind was northeast at 5 miles an hour. The pressure was 30.07 inches and rising. At Enid, it was partly sunny. The temperature was 78. The wind was northeast at 5. At Guthrie, it was partly sunny. The temperature was 79. The wind was east at 6. Observations from around the region. At Springfield, it was sunny, with a temperature of 76. It was mostly sunny, with a temperature of 71 at Woodward, and 85 at Dallas-Fort Worth. At Tulsa, it was partly sunny, with a temperature of 78. It was cloudy, with a temperature of 77 at Wichita, and 79 at Oklahoma City. Once again at 9 a.m., at Stillwater, it was mostly sunny. The temperature was 77. This is your weather radio station WNG654 in Stillwater, operating on a frequency of 162.50 MHz. 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From the Norman Forecast Office, here is the forecast for Stillwater and surrounding area. Today, mostly sunny. Highs in the mid-90s. Northeast winds around 5 miles an hour. Tonight, mostly clear. Lows in the upper 60s. East winds around 5 miles an hour. Friday, sunny. Highs in the mid-90s. East winds 5 to 10 miles an hour. Friday night, mostly clear. Lows around 70. Southeast winds 5 to 10 miles an hour. Saturday, sunny. Highs in the upper 90s. South winds 10 to 15 miles an hour. Saturday night, mostly clear. Lows in the mid-70s. Sunday, sunny, hot with highs around 100. Sunday night, clear. Lows in the mid-70s. Monday, sunny, hot with highs around 100. Monday night, clear. Lows in the mid-70s. Tuesday, sunny, hot with highs around 100. Tuesday night, mostly clear. Lows in the mid-70s. Wednesday, sunny, hot with highs around 100. 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At Stillwater, it was mostly sunny. The temperature was 77 degrees, the dew point 66, and the relative humidity 68%. The wind was northeast at 5 miles an hour. The pressure was 30.07 inches and rising. At Enid, it was partly sunny. The temperature was 78. The wind was northeast at 5. At Guthrie, it was partly sunny. The temperature was 79. The wind was

mostly clear. Lows around 70. Southeast winds 5 to 10 miles an hour. Saturday, sunny. Highs in the upper 90s. South winds 10 to 15 miles an hour. Saturday night, mostly clear. Lows in the mid 70s. Sunday, sunny, hot with highs around 100. Sunday night, clear. Lows in the mid 70s. Monday, sunny, hot with highs around 100. Monday night, clear. Lows in the mid 70s. Tuesday, sunny, hot with highs around 100. Tuesday night, mostly clear. Lows in the mid 70s. Wednesday, sunny, hot with highs around 100. 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At Stillwater, it was mostly sunny. The temperature was 77 degrees, the dew point 66, and the relative humidity 68%. The wind was northeast at 5 miles an hour. The pressure was 30.07 inches and rising. At Enid, it was partly sunny. The temperature was 78. The wind was northeast at 5. At Guthrie, it was partly sunny. The temperature was 79. The wind was east at 6. Observations from around the region. At Springfield, it was sunny, with a temperature of 76. It was mostly sunny, with a temperature of 71 at Woodward, and 85 at Dallas-Fort Worth. At Tulsa, it was partly sunny, with a temperature of 78. It was cloudy, with a temperature of 77 at Wichita, and 79 at Oklahoma City. Once again at 9 a.m., at Stillwater, it was mostly sunny. The temperature was 77. 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Programming originates from the National Weather Service Forecast Office in Norman, Oklahoma. From the Norman Forecast Office, here is the forecast for Stillwater and surrounding area. Today, mostly sunny. Highs in the mid-90s. Northeast winds around 5 miles an hour. Tonight, mostly clear. Lows in the upper 60s. East winds around 5 miles an hour. Friday, sunny. Highs in the mid-90s. East winds 5 to 10 miles an hour. Friday night, mostly clear. Lows around 70. Southeast winds 5 to 10 miles an hour. Saturday, sunny. Highs in the upper 90s. South winds 10 to 15 miles an hour. Saturday night, mostly clear. Lows in the mid-70s. Sunday, sunny, hot with highs around 100. Sunday night, clear. Lows in the mid-70s. Monday, sunny, hot with highs around 100. Monday night, clear. Lows in the mid-70s. Tuesday, sunny, hot with highs around 100. Tuesday night, mostly clear. Lows in the mid-70s. Wednesday, sunny, hot with highs around 100. 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At Stillwater, it was mostly sunny. The temperature was 77 degrees, the dew point 66, and the relative humidity 68%. The wind was northeast at 5 miles an hour. The pressure was 30.07 inches and rising. At Enid, it was partly sunny. The temperature was 78. The wind was northeast at 5. At Guthrie, it was partly sunny. The temperature was 79. The wind was east at 6. Observations from around the region. At Springfield, it was sunny, with a temperature of 76. It was mostly sunny, with a temperature of 71 at Woodward, and 85 at Dallas-Fort Worth. At Tulsa, it was partly sunny, with a temperature of 78. It was cloudy, with a temperature of 77 at Wichita, and 79 at Oklahoma City. Once again at 9 a.m., at Stillwater, it was mostly sunny. The temperature was 77. From the Norman Forecast Office, here is the forecast for Stillwater and surrounding area. Today, mostly sunny. Highs in the mid-90s. Northeast winds around 5 miles an hour. Tonight, mostly clear.

Tuesday night, mostly clear. Lows in the mid-70s. Wednesday, sunny, hot with highs around 100. You're listening to Stillwater Weather Radio, and here are 10 a.m. weather observations. At Stillwater, it was partly sunny. The temperature was 80 degrees, the dew point 67, and the relative humidity 64%. The wind was northeast at 5 miles an hour. The pressure was 30.08 inches and rising. At Enid, it was cloudy. The temperature was 81. The wind was north at 5. At Guthrie, it was partly sunny. The temperature was 83. The wind was east at 5. Observations from around the region. At Springfield, it was sunny, with a temperature of 80. At Dallas-Fort Worth, it was mostly sunny, with a temperature of 88. It was partly sunny, with a temperature of 73 at Woodward and 82 at Tulsa. It was cloudy, with a temperature of 80 at Wichita and 82 at Oklahoma City. Once again at 10 a.m., at Stillwater, it was partly sunny. The temperature was 80. From the Norman Forecast Office, here is the forecast for Stillwater and surrounding area. Today, mostly sunny. Highs in the mid-90s. Northeast wind around 5 miles an hour. Tonight, mostly clear. Lows in the upper 60s. East wind around 5 miles an hour. Friday, sunny. Highs in the mid-90s. East winds 5 to 10 miles an hour. Friday night, mostly clear. Lows around 70. Southeast winds 5 to 10 miles an hour. Saturday, sunny. Highs in the upper 90s. South winds 10 to 15 miles an hour. Saturday night, mostly clear. Lows in the mid-70s. Sunday, sunny, hot with highs around 100. Sunday night, clear. Lows in the mid-70s. Monday, sunny, hot with highs around 100. Monday night, clear. Lows in the mid-70s. Tuesday, sunny, hot with highs around 100. Tuesday night, mostly clear. Lows in the mid-70s. Wednesday, sunny, hot with highs around 100. 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At Stillwater, it was partly sunny. The temperature was 80 degrees, the dew point 67, and the relative humidity 64%. The wind was northeast at 5 miles an hour. The pressure was 30.08 inches and rising. At Enid, it was cloudy. The temperature was 81. The wind was north at 5. At Guthrie, it was partly sunny. The temperature was 83. The wind was east at 5. Observations from around the region. At Springfield, it was sunny, with a temperature of 80. At Dallas-Fort Worth, it was mostly sunny, with a temperature of 88. It was partly sunny, with a temperature of 73 at Woodward and 82 at Tulsa. It was cloudy, with a temperature of 80 at Wichita and 82 at Oklahoma City. Once again at 10 a.m., at Stillwater, it was partly sunny. The temperature was 80. From the Norman Forecast Office, here is the forecast for Stillwater and surrounding area. Today, mostly sunny. Highs in the mid-90s. Northeast wind around 5 miles an hour. Tonight, mostly clear. Lows in the upper 60s. East wind around 5 miles an hour. Friday, sunny. Highs in the mid-90s. East winds 5 to 10 miles an hour. Friday night, mostly clear. Lows around 70. Southeast winds 5 to 10 miles an hour. Saturday, sunny. Highs in the upper 90s. South winds 10 to 15 miles an hour. Saturday night, mostly clear. Lows in the mid-70s. Sunday, sunny, hot with highs around 100. Sunday night, clear. Lows in the mid-70s. Monday, sunny, hot with highs around 100. Monday night, clear.

the mid-70s. Wednesday, sunny, hot with highs around 100. You're listening to Stillwater Weather Radio, and here are 10 a.m. weather observations. At Stillwater, it was partly sunny. The temperature was 80 degrees, the dew point 67, and the relative humidity 64%. The wind was northeast at 5 miles an hour. The pressure was 30.08 inches and rising. At Enid, it was cloudy. The temperature was 81. The wind was north at 5. At Guthrie, it was partly sunny. The temperature was 83. The wind was east at 5. Observations from around the region. At Springfield, it was sunny, with a temperature of 80. At Dallas-Fort Worth, it was mostly sunny, with a temperature of 88. It was partly sunny, with a temperature of 73 at Woodward, and 82 at Tulsa. It was cloudy, with a temperature of 80 at Wichita, and 82 at Oklahoma City. Once again at 10 a.m., at Stillwater, it was partly sunny. The temperature was 80. From the Norman Forecast Office, here is the forecast for Stillwater and surrounding area. Today, mostly sunny. Highs in the mid-90s. Northeast winds around 5 miles an hour. Tonight, mostly clear. Lows in the upper 60s. East winds around 5 miles an hour. Friday, sunny. Highs in the mid-90s. East winds 5 to 10 miles an hour. Friday night, mostly clear. Lows around 70. Southeast winds 5 to 10 miles an hour. Saturday, sunny. Highs in the upper 90s. South winds 10 to 15 miles an hour. Saturday night, mostly clear. Lows in the mid-70s. Sunday, sunny, hot with highs around 100. Sunday night, clear. Lows in the mid-70s. Monday, sunny, hot with highs around 100. Monday night, clear. Lows in the mid-70s. Tuesday, sunny, hot with highs around 100. Tuesday night, mostly clear. Lows in the mid-70s. Wednesday, sunny, hot with highs around 100. 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At Stillwater, it was partly sunny. The temperature was 80 degrees, the dew point 67, and the relative humidity 64%. The wind was northeast at 5 miles an hour. The pressure was 30.08 inches and rising. At Enid, it was cloudy. The temperature was 81. The wind was north at 5. At Guthrie, it was partly sunny. The temperature was 83. The wind was east at 5. Observations from around the region. At Springfield, it was sunny, with a temperature of 80. At Dallas-Fort Worth, it was mostly sunny, with a temperature of 88. It was partly sunny, with a temperature of 73 at Woodward, and 82 at Tulsa. It was cloudy, with a temperature of 80 at Wichita, and 82 at Oklahoma City. Once again at 10 a.m., at Stillwater, it was partly sunny. The temperature was 80. From the Norman Forecast Office, here is the forecast for Stillwater and surrounding area. Today, mostly sunny. Highs in the mid-90s. Northeast winds around 5 miles an hour. Tonight, mostly clear. Lows in the upper 60s. East winds around 5 miles an hour. Friday, sunny. Highs in the mid-90s. East winds 5 to 10 miles an hour. Friday night, mostly clear. Lows around 70. Southeast winds 5 to 10 miles an hour. Saturday, sunny. Highs in the upper 90s. South winds 10 to 15 miles an hour. Saturday night, mostly clear. Lows in the mid-70s. Sunday, sunny, hot with highs around 100. Sunday night, clear. Lows in the mid-70s. Monday, sunny, hot with highs around 100. Monday night, clear. Lows in the mid-70s. Tuesday, sunny, hot with highs around 100. Tuesday night, mostly clear. Lows in the mid-70s. Wednesday, sunny, hot with highs around 100.
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It's Stillwater. It was partly sunny. The temperature was 80 degrees, the dew point 67, and the relative humidity 64%. The wind was northeast at 5 miles an hour. The pressure was 30.08 inches and rising. At Enid, it was cloudy. The temperature was 81. The wind was north at 5. At Guthrie, it was partly sunny. The temperature was 83. The wind was east at 5. Observations from around the region. At Springfield, it was sunny, with a temperature of 80. At Dallas-Fort Worth, it was mostly sunny, with a temperature of 88. It was partly sunny, with a temperature of 73 at Woodward, and 82 at Tulsa. It was cloudy, with a temperature of 80 at Wichita, and 82 at Oklahoma City. Once again at 10 a.m., at Stillwater, it was partly sunny. The temperature was 80. From the Norman Forecast Office, here is the forecast for Stillwater and surrounding area. Today, mostly sunny. Highs in the mid-90s. Northeast winds around 5 miles an hour. Tonight, mostly clear. Lows in the upper 60s. East winds around 5 miles an hour. Friday, sunny. Highs in the mid-90s. East winds 5 to 10 miles an hour. Friday night, mostly clear. Lows around 70. Southeast winds 5 to 10 miles an hour. Saturday, sunny. Highs in the upper 90s. South winds 10 to 15 miles an hour. Saturday night, mostly clear. Lows in the mid-70s. Sunday, sunny, hot with highs around 100. Sunday night, clear. Lows in the mid-70s. Monday, sunny, hot with highs around 100. Monday night, clear. Lows in the mid-70s. Tuesday, sunny, hot with highs around 100. Tuesday night, mostly clear. Lows in the mid-70s. Wednesday, sunny, hot with highs around 100. 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It's Stillwater. It was partly sunny. The temperature was 80 degrees, the dew point 67, and the relative humidity 64%. The wind was northeast at 5 miles an hour. The pressure was 30.08 inches and rising. At Enid, it was cloudy. The temperature was 81. The wind was north at 5. At Guthrie, it was partly sunny. The temperature was 83. The wind was east at 5. Observations from around the region. At Springfield, it was sunny, with a temperature of 80. At Dallas-Fort Worth, it was mostly sunny, with a temperature of 88. It was partly sunny, with a temperature of 73 at Woodward, and 82 at Tulsa. It was cloudy, with a temperature of 80 at Wichita, and 82 at Oklahoma City. Once again at 10 a.m., at Stillwater, it was partly sunny. The temperature was 80. From the Norman Forecast Office, here is the forecast for Stillwater and surrounding area. Today, mostly sunny. Highs in the mid-90s. Northeast winds around 5 miles an hour. Tonight, mostly clear. Lows in the upper 60s. East winds around 5 miles an hour. Friday, sunny. Highs in the mid-90s. East winds 5 to 10 miles an hour. Friday night, mostly clear. Lows around 70. Southeast winds 5 to 10 miles an hour. Saturday, sunny. Highs in the upper 90s. South winds 10 to 15 miles an hour. Saturday night, mostly clear. Lows in the mid-70s. Sunday, sunny, hot with highs around 100. Sunday night, clear. Lows in the mid-70s. Monday, sunny, hot with highs around 100. Monday night, clear. Lows in the mid-70s. Tuesday, sunny, hot with highs around 100. Tuesday night, mostly clear.
lows in the mid-70s. Wednesday, sunny, hot with highs around 100. 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It's Stillwater. It was partly sunny. The temperature was 80 degrees, the dew point 67, and the relative humidity 64%. The wind was northeast at 5 miles an hour. The pressure was 30.08 inches and rising. At Enid, it was cloudy. The temperature was 81. The wind was north at 5. At Guthrie, it was partly sunny. The temperature was 83. The wind was east at 5. Observations from around the region. At Springfield, it was sunny, with a temperature of 80. At Dallas-Fort Worth, it was mostly sunny, with a temperature of 88. It was partly sunny, with a temperature of 73 at Woodward, and 82 at Tulsa. It was cloudy, with a temperature of 80 at Wichita, and 82 at Oklahoma City. Once again at 10 a.m., at Stillwater, it was partly sunny at Woodward, and 82 at Tulsa. It was cloudy, with a temperature of 80 at Wichita, and 82 at Oklahoma City. Once again at 10 a.m., at Stillwater, it was partly sunny. The temperature was 80. From the Norman Forecast Office, here is the forecast for Stillwater and surrounding area. Today, mostly sunny. Highs in the mid-90s. Northeast winds around 5 miles an hour. Tonight, mostly clear. Lows in the upper 60s. East winds around 5 miles an hour. Friday, sunny. Highs in the mid-90s. East winds 5 to 10 miles an hour. Friday night, mostly clear. Lows around 70. Southeast winds 5 to 10 miles an hour. Saturday, sunny. Highs in the upper 90s. South winds 10 to 15 miles an hour. Saturday night, mostly clear. Lows in the mid-70s. Sunday, sunny, hot with highs around 100. Sunday night, clear. Lows in the mid-70s. Monday, sunny, hot with highs around 100. Monday night, clear. Lows in the mid-70s. Tuesday, sunny, hot with highs around 100. Tuesday night, mostly clear. Lows in the mid-70s. Wednesday, sunny, hot with highs around 100. 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It's Stillwater. It was partly sunny. The temperature was 80 degrees, the dew point 67, and the relative humidity 64%. The wind was northeast at 5 miles an hour. The pressure was 30.08 inches and rising. At Enid, it was cloudy. The temperature was 81. The wind was north at 5. At Guthrie, it was partly sunny. The temperature was 83. The wind was east at 5. Observations from around the region. At Springfield, it was sunny, with a temperature of 80. At Dallas-Fort Worth, it was mostly sunny, with a temperature of 88. It was partly sunny, with a temperature of 73 at Woodward, and 82 at Tulsa. It was cloudy, with a temperature of 80 at Wichita, and 82 at Oklahoma City. Once again at 10 a.m., at Stillwater, it was partly sunny. The temperature was 80. From the Norman Forecast Office, here is the forecast for Stillwater and surrounding area. Today, mostly sunny. Highs in the mid-90s. Northeast winds around 5 miles an hour. Tonight, mostly clear. Lows in the upper 60s. East winds around 5 miles an hour. Friday, sunny. Highs in the mid-90s. East winds 5 to 10 miles an hour. Friday night, mostly clear. Lows around 70. Southeast winds 5 to 10 miles an hour. Saturday, sunny. Highs in the upper 90s. South winds 10 to 15 miles an hour. Saturday night, mostly clear. Lows in the mid-70s. Sunday, sunny, hot with highs around 100. Sunday night, clear. Lows in the mid-70s. Monday, sunny, hot with highs around 100. Monday night, clear. Lows in the mid-70s. Tuesday, sunny, hot with highs around 100.
Tuesday night, mostly clear. Lows in the mid-70s.

Wednesday, sunny, hot with highs around 100. You're listening to Stillwater Weather Radio, and here are 10 a.m. weather observations. It's Stillwater, it was partly sunny. The temperature was 80 degrees, the dew point 67, and the relative humidity 64%. The wind was northeast at 5 miles an hour. The pressure was 30.08 inches and rising. At Enid, it was cloudy. The temperature was 81. The wind was north at 5. At Guthrie, it was partly sunny. The temperature was 83. The wind was east at 5. Observations from around the region. At Springfield, it was sunny, with a temperature of 80. At Dallas-Fort Worth, it was mostly sunny, with a temperature of 88. It was partly sunny, with a temperature of 73 at Woodward, and 82 at Tulsa. It was cloudy, with a temperature of 80 at Wichita, and 82 at Oklahoma City. Once again at 10 a.m., at Stillwater, it was partly sunny. The temperature was 80. From the Norman Forecast Office, here is the forecast for Stillwater and surrounding area. Today, mostly sunny. Highs in the mid-90s. Northeast winds around 5 miles an hour. Tonight, mostly clear. Lows in the upper 60s. East winds around 5 miles an hour. Friday, sunny. Highs in the mid-90s. East winds 5 to 10 miles an hour. Friday night, mostly clear. Lows around 70. Southeast winds 5 to 10 miles an hour. Saturday, sunny. Highs in the upper 90s. South winds 10 to 15 miles an hour. Saturday night, mostly clear. Lows in the mid-70s. Sunday, sunny, hot with highs around 100. Sunday night, clear. Lows in the mid-70s. Monday, sunny, hot with highs around 100. Monday night, clear. Lows in the mid-70s. Tuesday, sunny, hot with highs around 100. Tuesday night, mostly clear. Lows in the mid-70s. Wednesday, sunny, hot with highs around 100. 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It's Stillwater, it was partly sunny. The temperature was 80 degrees, the dew point 67, and the relative humidity 64%. The wind was northeast at 5 miles an hour. The pressure was 30.08 inches and rising. At Enid, it was cloudy. The temperature was 81. The wind was north at 5. At Guthrie, it was partly sunny. The temperature was 83. The wind was east at 5. Observations from around the region. At Springfield, it was sunny, with a temperature of 80. At Dallas-Fort Worth, it was mostly sunny, with a temperature of 88. It was partly sunny, with a temperature of 73 at Woodward, and 82 at Tulsa. It was cloudy, with a temperature of 80 at Wichita, and 82 at Oklahoma City. Once again at 10 a.m., at Stillwater, it was partly sunny. The temperature was 80. From the Norman Forecast Office, here is the forecast for Stillwater and surrounding area. Today, mostly sunny. Highs in the mid-90s. Northeast winds around 5 miles an hour. Tonight, mostly clear. Lows in the upper 60s. East winds around 5 miles an hour. Friday, sunny. Highs in the mid-90s. East winds 5 to 10 miles an hour. Friday night, mostly clear. Lows around 70. Southeast winds 5 to 10 miles an hour. Saturday, sunny. Highs in the upper 90s. South winds 10 to 15 miles an hour. Saturday night, mostly clear. Lows in the mid-70s. Sunday, sunny, hot with highs around 100. Sunday night, clear. Lows in the mid-70s. Monday, sunny, hot with highs around 100. Monday night, clear. Lows in the mid-70s. Tuesday, sunny, hot with highs around 100. Tuesday night, mostly clear. Lows in the mid-70s. Wednesday, sunny, hot with highs around 100. 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
It's still water. It was partly sunny. The temperature was 80 degrees, the dew point 67, and the relative humidity 64%. The wind was northeast at 5 miles an hour. The pressure was 30.08 inches and rising. At Enid, it was cloudy. The temperature was 81. The wind was north at 5. At Guthrie, it was partly sunny. The temperature was 83. The wind was east at 5. Observations from around the region. At Springfield, it was sunny, with a temperature of 80. At Dallas-Fort Worth, it was mostly sunny, with a temperature of 88. It was partly sunny, with a temperature of 73 at Woodward, and 82 at Tulsa. It was cloudy, with a temperature of 80 at Wichita, and 82 at Oklahoma City. Once again at 10 a.m., at Stillwater, it was partly sunny. The temperature was 80. From the Norman Forecast Office, here is the forecast for Stillwater and surrounding area. Today, mostly sunny. Highs in the mid-90s. Northeast winds around 5 miles an hour. Tonight, mostly clear. Lows in the upper 60s. East winds around 5 miles an hour. Friday, sunny. Highs in the mid-90s. East winds 5 to 10 miles an hour. Friday night, mostly clear. Lows around 70. Southeast winds 5 to 10 miles an hour. Saturday, sunny. Highs in the upper 90s. South winds 10 to 15 miles an hour. Saturday night, mostly clear. Lows in the mid-70s. Sunday, sunny, hot with highs around 100. Sunday night, clear. Lows in the mid-70s. Monday, sunny, hot with highs around 100. Monday night, clear. Lows in the mid-70s. Tuesday, sunny, hot with highs around 100. Tuesday night, mostly clear. Lows in the mid-70s. Wednesday, sunny, hot with highs around 100. 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At Stillwater, it was partly sunny. The temperature was 80 degrees, the dew point 67, and the relative humidity 64%. The wind was northeast at 5 miles an hour. The pressure was 30.08 inches and rising. At Enid, it was cloudy. The temperature was 81. The wind was north at 5. At Guthrie, it was partly sunny. The temperature was 83. The wind was east at 5. Observations from around the region. At Springfield, it was sunny, with a temperature of 80. At Dallas-Fort Worth, it was mostly sunny, with a temperature of 88. It was partly sunny, with a temperature of 73 at Woodward, and 82 at Tulsa. It was cloudy, with a temperature of 80 at Wichita, and 82 at Oklahoma City. Once again at 10 a.m., at Stillwater, it was partly sunny. The temperature was 80. From the Norman Forecast Office, here is the forecast for Stillwater and surrounding area. Today, mostly sunny. Highs in the mid-90s. Northeast winds around 5 miles an hour. Tonight, mostly clear. Lows in the upper 60s. East winds around 5 miles an hour. Friday, sunny. Highs in the mid-90s. East winds 5 to 10 miles an hour. Friday night, mostly clear. Lows around 70. Southeast winds 5 to 10 miles an hour. Saturday, sunny. Highs in the upper 90s. South winds 10 to 15 miles an hour. Saturday night, mostly clear. Lows in the mid-70s. Sunday, sunny, hot with highs around 100. Sunday night, clear. Lows in the mid-70s. Monday, sunny, hot with highs around 100. Monday night, clear. Lows in the mid-70s. Tuesday, sunny, hot with highs around 100. Tuesday night, mostly clear. Lows in the mid-70s. Wednesday, sunny, hot with highs around 100.

5 miles an hour. Tonight, mostly clear. Lows in the upper 60s. East wind around 5 miles an hour. Friday, sunny. Highs in the mid-90s. East winds 5 to 10 miles an hour. Friday night, mostly clear. Lows around 70. Southeast winds 5 to 10 miles an hour. Saturday, sunny. Highs in the upper 90s. South winds 10 to 15 miles an hour. Saturday night, mostly clear. Lows in the mid-70s. Sunday, sunny, hot with highs around 100. Sunday night, clear. Lows in the mid-70s. Monday, sunny, hot with highs around 100. Monday night, clear. Lows in the mid-70s. Tuesday, sunny, hot with highs around 100. Tuesday night, mostly clear. Lows in the mid-70s. Wednesday, sunny, hot with highs around 100. 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At Stillwater, it was partly sunny. The temperature was 80 degrees, the dew point 67, and the relative humidity 64%. The wind was northeast at 5 miles an hour. The pressure was 30.08 inches and rising. At Enid, it was cloudy. The temperature was 81. The wind was north at 5. At Guthrie, it was part sunny. The temperature was 83. The wind was east at 5. Observations from around the region. At Springfield, it was sunny, with a temperature of 80. At Dallas-Fort Worth, it was mostly sunny, with a temperature of 88. It was partly sunny, with a temperature of 73 at Woodward, and 82 at Tulsa. It was cloudy, with a temperature of 80 at Wichita, and 82 at Oklahoma City. Once again at 10 a.m., at Stillwater, it was partly sunny. The temperature was 80. From the Norman Forecast Office, here is the forecast for Stillwater and surrounding area. Today, mostly sunny. Highs in the mid-90s. Northeast wind around 5 miles an hour. Tonight, mostly clear. Lows in the upper 60s. East wind around 5 miles an hour. Friday, sunny. Highs in the mid-90s. East winds 5 to 10 miles an hour. Friday night, mostly clear. Lows around 70. Southeast winds 5 to 10 miles an hour. Saturday, sunny. Highs in the upper 90s. South winds 10 to 15 miles an hour. Saturday night, mostly clear. Lows in the mid-70s. Sunday, sunny, hot with highs around 100. Sunday night, clear. Lows in the mid-70s. Monday, sunny, hot with highs around 100. Monday night, clear. Lows in the mid-70s. Tuesday, sunny, hot with highs around 100. Tuesday night, mostly clear. Lows in the mid-70s. Wednesday, sunny, hot with highs around 100. You are listening to Stillwater Weather Radio, and here are 10 a.m. weather observations. At Stillwater, it was partly sunny. The temperature was 80 degrees, the dew point 67, and the relative humidity 64%. The wind was northeast at 5 miles an hour. The pressure was 30.08 inches and rising. At Enid, it was cloudy. The temperature was 81. The wind was north at 5. At Guthrie, it was partly sunny. The temperature was 83. The wind was east at 5. Observations from around the region. At Springfield, it was sunny, with a temperature of 80. At Dallas-Fort Worth, it was mostly sunny, with a temperature of 88. It was partly sunny, with a temperature of 73 at Woodward, and 82 at Tulsa. It was cloudy, with a temperature of 80 at Wichita, and 82 at Oklahoma City. Once again at 10 a.m., at Stillwater, it was partly sunny. The temperature was 80. 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

and rising. At Ponca City, it was partly sunny. The temperature was 84, the dew point 66, and the relative humidity 54%. The wind was northeast at 10. The pressure was 30.11 inches and rising. At Guthrie, it was cloudy. The temperature was 86, the dew point 67, and the relative humidity 52%. The pressure was 30.09 inches and rising. Observations from around the region. It was mostly sunny, with a temperature of 90 at Dallas-Fort Worth and 82 at Springfield. It was partly sunny, with a temperature of 85 at Wichita and 86 at Tulsa. It was cloudy, with a temperature of 76 at Woodward and 85 at Oklahoma City. Once again at 11 a.m., at Stillwater, it was partly sunny. The temperature was 82. From the Norman Forecast Office, here is the forecast for Stillwater and surrounding area. Today, mostly sunny. Highs in the mid-90s. Northeast winds around 5 miles an hour. Tonight, mostly clear. Lows in the upper 60s. East winds around 5 miles an hour. Friday, sunny. Highs in the mid-90s. East winds 5 to 10 miles an hour. Friday night, mostly clear. Lows around 70. Southeast winds 5 to 10 miles an hour. Saturday, sunny. Highs in the upper 90s. South winds 10 to 15 miles an hour. Saturday night, mostly clear. Lows in the mid-70s. Sunday, sunny, hot with highs around 100. Sunday night, clear. Lows in the mid-70s. Monday, sunny, hot with highs around 100. Monday night, clear. Lows in the mid-70s. Tuesday, sunny, hot with highs around 100. Tuesday night, mostly clear. Lows in the mid-70s. Wednesday, sunny, hot with highs around 100. 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At Stillwater, it was partly sunny. The temperature was 82 degrees, the dew point 68, and the relative humidity 62%. The wind was northeast at 5 miles an hour. The pressure was 30.10 inches and rising. At Ponca City, it was partly sunny. The temperature was 84, the dew point 66, and the relative humidity 54%. The wind was northeast at 10. The pressure was 30.11 inches and rising. At Guthrie, it was cloudy. The temperature was 86, the dew point 67, and the relative humidity 52%. The pressure was 30.09 inches and rising. Observations from around the region. It was mostly sunny, with a temperature of 90 at Dallas-Fort Worth and 82 at Springfield. It was partly sunny, with a temperature of 85 at Wichita and 86 at Tulsa. It was cloudy, with a temperature of 76 at Woodward and 85 at Oklahoma City. Once again at 11 a.m., at Stillwater, it was partly sunny. The temperature was 82. From the Norman Forecast Office, here is the forecast for Stillwater and surrounding area. Today, mostly sunny. Highs in the mid-90s. Northeast winds around 5 miles an hour. Tonight, mostly clear. Lows in the upper 60s. East winds around 5 miles an hour. Friday, sunny. Highs in the mid-90s. East winds 5 to 10 miles an hour. Friday night, mostly clear. Lows around 70. Southeast winds 5 to 10 miles an hour. Saturday, sunny. Highs in the upper 90s. South winds 10 to 15 miles an hour. Saturday night, mostly clear. Lows in the mid-70s. Sunday, sunny, hot with highs around 100. Sunday night, clear. Lows in the mid-70s. Monday, sunny, hot with highs around 100. Monday night, clear. Lows in the mid-70s. Tuesday, sunny, hot with highs around 100.

Tuesday night, mostly clear. Lows in the mid-70s. Wednesday, sunny, hot with highs around 100. You're listening to Stillwater Weather Radio, NERR 11 a.m. weather observations. It's Stillwater, it was partly sunny. The temperature was 82 degrees, the dew point 68, and the relative humidity 62%. The wind was northeast at 5 miles an hour. The pressure was 30.10 inches and rising. At Ponca City, it was partly sunny. The temperature was 84, the dew point 66, and the relative humidity 54%. The wind was northeast at 10. The pressure was 30.11 inches and rising. At Guthrie, it was cloudy. The temperature was 86, the dew point 67, and the relative humidity 52%. The pressure was 30.09 inches and rising. Observations from around the region. It was mostly sunny, with a temperature of 90 at Dallas-Fort Worth and 82 at Springfield. It was partly sunny, with a temperature of 85 at Wichita and 86 at Tulsa. It was cloudy, with a temperature of 76 at Woodward and 85 at Oklahoma City. Once again at 11 a.m., at Stillwater, it was partly sunny. The temperature was 82. From the Norman Forecast Office, here is the forecast for Stillwater and surrounding area. Today, mostly sunny. Highs in the mid-90s. Northeast winds around 5 miles an hour. Tonight, mostly clear. Lows in the upper 60s. East winds around 5 miles an hour. Friday, sunny. Highs in the mid-90s. East winds 5 to 10 miles an hour. Friday night, mostly clear. Lows around 70. Southeast winds 5 to 10 miles an hour. Saturday, sunny. Highs in the upper 90s. South winds 10 to 15 miles an hour. Saturday night, mostly clear. Lows in the mid-70s. Sunday, sunny, hot with highs around 100. Sunday night, clear. Lows in the mid-70s. Monday, sunny, hot with highs around 100. Monday night, clear. Lows in the mid-70s. Tuesday, sunny, hot with highs around 100. Tuesday night, mostly clear. Lows in the mid-70s. Wednesday, sunny, hot with highs around 100. 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It's Stillwater, it was partly sunny. The temperature was 82 degrees, the dew point 68, and the relative humidity 62%. The wind was northeast at 5 miles an hour. The pressure was 30.10 inches and rising. At Ponca City, it was partly sunny. The temperature was 84, the dew point 66, and the relative humidity 54%. The wind was northeast at 10. The pressure was 30.11 inches and rising. At Guthrie, it was cloudy. The temperature was 86, the dew point 67, and the relative humidity 52%. The pressure was 30.09 inches and rising. Observations from around the region. It was mostly sunny, with a temperature of 90 at Dallas-Fort Worth and 82 at Springfield. It was partly sunny, with a temperature of 85 at Wichita and 86 at Tulsa. It was cloudy, with a temperature of 76 at Woodward and 85 at Oklahoma City. Once again at 11 a.m., at Stillwater, it was partly sunny. The temperature was 82. From the Norman Forecast Office, here is the forecast for Stillwater and surrounding area. Today, mostly sunny. Highs in the mid-90s. Northeast winds around 5 miles an hour. Tonight, mostly clear. Lows in the upper 60s. East winds around 5 miles an hour. Friday, sunny. Highs in the mid-90s. East winds 5 to 10 miles an hour. Friday night, mostly clear. Lows around 70. Southeast winds 5 to 10 miles an hour. Saturday, sunny. Highs in the upper 90s. South winds 10 to 15 miles an hour. Saturday night, mostly clear. Lows in the mid-70s. Sunday, sunny, hot with highs around 100. Sunday night.

clear. Lows in the mid-70s. Monday, sunny, hot with highs around 100. Monday night, clear. Lows in the mid-70s. Tuesday, sunny, hot with highs around 100. Tuesday night, mostly clear. Lows in the mid-70s. Wednesday, sunny, hot with highs around 100. 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It's Stillwater, it was partly sunny. The temperature was 82 degrees, the dew point 68, and the relative humidity 62%. The wind was northeast at 5 miles an hour. The pressure was 30.10 inches and rising. At Ponca City, it was partly sunny. The temperature was 84, the dew point 66, and the relative humidity 54%. The wind was northeast at 10. The pressure was 30.11 inches and rising. At Guthrie, it was cloudy. The temperature was 86, the dew point 67, and the relative humidity 52%. The pressure was 30.09 inches and rising. Observations from around the region. It was mostly sunny, with a temperature of 90 at Dallas-Fort Worth and 82 at Springfield. It was partly sunny, with a temperature of 85 at Wichita and 86 at Tulsa. It was cloudy, with a temperature of 76 at Woodward and 85 at Oklahoma City. Once again at 11 a.m., at Stillwater, it was partly sunny. The temperature was 82. From the Norman Forecast Office, here is the forecast for Stillwater and surrounding area. Today, mostly sunny. Highs in the mid-90s. Northeast wind around 5 miles an hour. Tonight, mostly clear. Lows in the upper 60s. East wind around 5 miles an hour. Friday, sunny. Highs in the mid-90s. East winds 5 to 10 miles an hour. Friday night, mostly clear. Lows around 70. Southeast winds 5 to 10 miles an hour. Saturday, sunny. Highs in the upper 90s. South winds 10 to 15 miles an hour. Saturday night, mostly clear. Lows in the mid-70s. Sunday, sunny, hot with highs around 100. Sunday night, clear. Lows in the mid-70s. Monday, sunny, hot with highs around 100. Monday night, clear. Lows in the mid-70s. Tuesday, sunny, hot with highs around 100. Tuesday night, mostly clear. Lows in the mid-70s. Wednesday, sunny, hot with highs around 100. 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It's Stillwater, it was partly sunny. The temperature was 82 degrees, the dew point 68, and the relative humidity 62%. The wind was northeast at 5 miles an hour. The pressure was 30.10 inches and rising. At Ponca City, it was partly sunny. The temperature was 84, the dew point 66, and the relative humidity 54%. The wind was northeast at 10. The pressure was 30.11 inches and rising. At Guthrie, it was cloudy. The temperature was 86, the dew point 67, and the relative humidity 52%. The pressure was 30.09 inches and rising. Observations from around the region. It was mostly sunny, with a temperature of 90 at Dallas-Fort Worth and 82 at Springfield. It was partly sunny, with a temperature of 85 at Wichita and 86 at Tulsa. It was cloudy, with a temperature of 76 at Woodward and 85 at Oklahoma City. Once again at 11 a.m., at Stillwater, it was partly sunny. The temperature was 82. From the Norman Forecast Office, here is the forecast for Stillwater and surrounding area. Today, mostly sunny. Highs in the mid-90s. Northeast wind around 5 miles an hour. Tonight, mostly clear. Lows in the upper 60s. East wind around 5 miles an hour. Friday, sunny. Highs in the mid-90s. East winds 5 to 10 miles an hour. Friday night, mostly clear. Lows around 70. Southeast winds 5 to 10 miles an hour. Saturday, sunny.
Highs in the upper 90s. South winds 10 to 15 miles an hour. Saturday night, mostly clear. Lows in the mid 70s. Sunday, sunny, hot with highs around 100. Sunday night, clear. Lows in the mid 70s. Monday, sunny, hot with highs around 100. Monday night, clear. Lows in the mid 70s. Tuesday, sunny, hot with highs around 100. Tuesday night, mostly clear. Lows in the mid 70s. Wednesday, sunny, hot with highs around 100. You're listening to Stillwater Weather Radio, NERA 11 AM weather observations. It's Stillwater, it was partly sunny. The temperature was 82 degrees, the dew point 68, and the relative humidity 62%. The wind was northeast at 5 miles an hour. The pressure was 30.10 inches and rising. At Ponca City, it was partly sunny. The temperature was 84, the dew point 66, and the relative humidity 54%. The wind was northeast at 10. The pressure was 30.11 inches and rising. At Guthrie, it was cloudy. The temperature was 86, the dew point 67, and the relative humidity 52%. The pressure was 30.09 inches and rising. Observations from around the region. It was mostly sunny, with a temperature of 90 at Dallas-Fort Worth and 82 at Springfield. It was partly sunny, with a temperature of 85 at Wichita and 86 at Tulsa. It was cloudy, with a temperature of 76 at Woodward and 85 at Oklahoma City. Once again at 11 a.m., it's still water, it was partly sunny. The temperature was 82. This is your weather radio station WNG654 in Stillwater, operating on a frequency of 162.50 MHz. Programming originates from the National Weather Service Forecast Office in Norman, Oklahoma. From the Norman Forecast Office, here is the forecast for Stillwater and surrounding area. Today, mostly sunny. Highs in the mid-90s. Northeast winds around 5 miles an hour. Tonight, mostly clear. Lows in the upper 60s. East winds around 5 miles an hour. Friday, sunny. Highs in the mid-90s. East winds 5 to 10 miles an hour. Friday night, mostly clear. Lows around 70. Southeast winds 5 to 10 miles an hour. Saturday, sunny. Highs in the upper 90s. South winds 10 to 15 miles an hour. Saturday night, mostly clear. Lows in the mid-70s. Sunday, sunny, hot with highs around 100. Sunday night, clear. Lows in the mid-70s. Monday, sunny, hot with highs around 100. Monday night, clear. Lows in the mid-70s. Tuesday, sunny, hot with highs around 100. Tuesday night, mostly clear. Lows in the mid-70s. Wednesday, sunny, hot with highs around 100. You're listening to Stillwater Weather Radio, NERA 11 AM weather observations. It's Stillwater, it was partly sunny. The temperature was 82 degrees, the dew point 68, and the relative humidity 62%. The wind was northeast at 5 miles an hour. The pressure was 30.10 inches and rising. At Ponca City, it was partly sunny. The temperature was 84, the dew point 66, and the relative humidity 54%. The wind was northeast at 10. The pressure was 30.11 inches and rising. At Guthrie, it was cloudy. The temperature was 86, the dew point 67, and the relative humidity 52%. The pressure was 30.09 inches and rising. Observations from around the region. It was mostly sunny, with a temperature of 90 at Dallas-Fort Worth and 82 at Springfield. It was partly sunny, with a temperature of 85 at Wichita and 86 at Tulsa. It was cloudy, with a temperature of 76 at Woodward and 85 at Oklahoma City. Once again at 11 a.m., it's still water, it was partly sunny. The temperature was 82. From the Norman Forecast Office, here is the forecast for Stillwater and surrounding area. Today, mostly sunny,

Highs in the mid-90s. Northeast winds around 5 miles an hour. Tonight, mostly clear. Lows in the upper 60s. East winds around 5 miles an hour. Friday, sunny. Highs in the mid-90s. East winds 5 to 10 miles an hour, mostly clear. Lows in the upper 60s. East winds around 5 miles an hour. Friday, sunny. Highs in the mid-90s. East winds 5 to 10 miles an hour. Friday night, mostly clear. Lows around 70. Southeast winds 5 to 10 miles an hour. Saturday, sunny. Highs in the upper 90s. South winds 10 to 15 miles an hour. Saturday night, mostly clear. Lows in the mid-70s. Sunday, sunny, hot with highs around 100. Sunday night, clear. Lows in the mid-70s. Monday, sunny, hot with highs around 100. Monday night, clear. Lows in the mid-70s. Tuesday, sunny, hot with highs around 100. Tuesday night, mostly clear. Lows in the mid-70s. Wednesday, sunny, hot with highs around 100. 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It's Stillwater, it was partly sunny. The temperature was 82 degrees, the dew point 68, and the relative humidity 62%. The wind was northeast at 5 miles an hour. The pressure was 30.10 inches and rising. At Ponca City, it was partly sunny. The temperature was 84, the dew point 66, and the relative humidity 54%. The wind was northeast at 10. The pressure was 30.11 inches and rising. At Guthrie, it was cloudy. The temperature was 86, the dew point 67, and the relative humidity 52%. The pressure was 30.09 inches and rising. Observations from around the region. It was mostly sunny, with a temperature of 90 at Dallas-Fort Worth and 82 at Springfield. It was partly sunny, with a temperature of 85 at Wichita and 86 at Tulsa. It was cloudy, with a temperature of 76 at Woodward and 85 at Oklahoma City. Once again at 11 a.m., at Stillwater, it was partly sunny. The temperature was 82. From the Norman Forecast Office, here is the forecast for Stillwater and surrounding area. Today, mostly sunny. Highs in the mid-90s. Northeast winds around 5 miles an hour. Tonight, mostly clear. Lows in the upper 60s. East winds around 5 miles an hour. Friday, sunny. Highs in the mid-90s. East winds 5 to 10 miles an hour. Friday night, mostly clear. Lows around 70. Southeast winds 5 to 10 miles an hour. Saturday, sunny. Highs in the upper 90s. South winds 10 to 15 miles an hour. Saturday night, mostly clear. Lows in the mid-70s. Sunday, sunny, hot with highs around 100. Sunday night, clear. Lows in the mid-70s. Monday, sunny, hot with highs around 100. Monday night, clear. Lows in the mid-70s. Tuesday, sunny, hot with highs around 100. Tuesday night, mostly clear. Lows in the mid-70s. Wednesday, sunny, hot with highs around 100. 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It's Stillwater, it was partly sunny. The temperature was 82 degrees, the dew point 68, and the relative humidity 62%. The wind was northeast at 5 miles an hour. The pressure was 30.10 inches and rising. At Ponca City, it was partly sunny. The temperature was 84, the dew point 66, and the relative humidity 54%. The wind was northeast at 10. The pressure was 30.11 inches and rising. At Guthrie, it was cloudy. The temperature was 86, the dew point 67, and the relative humidity 52%. The pressure was 30.09 inches and rising. Observations from around the region. It was mostly sunny, with a temperature of 90 at Dallas-Fort Worth and 82 at

Springfield. It was partly sunny, with a temperature of 85 at Wichita and 86 at Tulsa. It was cloudy, with a temperature of 76 at Woodward and 85 at Oklahoma City. Once again at 11 a.m., at Stillwater, it was partly sunny. The temperature was 82. From the Norman Forecast Office, here is the forecast for Stillwater and surrounding area. Today, mostly sunny. Highs in the mid-90s. Northeast winds around 5 miles an hour. Tonight, mostly clear. Lows in the upper 60s. East winds around 5 miles an hour. Friday, sunny. Highs in the mid-90s. East winds 5 to 10 miles an hour. Friday night, mostly clear. Lows around 70. Southeast winds 5 to 10 miles an hour. Saturday, sunny. Highs in the upper 90s. South winds 10 to 15 miles an hour. Saturday night, mostly clear. Lows in the mid-70s. Sunday, sunny, hot with highs around 100. Sunday night, clear. Lows in the mid-70s. Monday, sunny, hot with highs around 100. Monday night, clear. Lows in the mid-70s. Tuesday, sunny, hot with highs around 100. Tuesday night, mostly clear. Lows in the mid-70s. Wednesday, sunny, hot with highs around 100. 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It's Stillwater, it was partly sunny. The temperature was 82 degrees, the dew point 68, and the relative humidity 62%. The wind was northeast at 5 miles an hour. The pressure was 30.10 inches and rising. At Ponca City, it was partly sunny. The temperature was 84, the dew point 66, and the relative humidity 54%. The wind was northeast at 10. The pressure was 30.11 inches and rising. At Guthrie, it was cloudy. The temperature was 86, the dew point 67, and the relative humidity 52%. The pressure was 30.09 inches and rising. Observations from around the region. It was mostly sunny, with a temperature of 90 at Dallas-Fort Worth and 82 at Springfield. It was partly sunny, with a temperature of 85 at Wichita and 86 at Tulsa. It was cloudy, with a temperature of 76 at Woodward and 85 at Oklahoma City. Once again at 11 a.m., at Stillwater, it was partly sunny. The temperature was 82. From the Norman Forecast Office, here is the forecast for Stillwater and surrounding area. Today, mostly sunny. Highs in the mid-90s. Northeast winds around 5 miles an hour. Tonight, mostly clear. Lows in the upper 60s. East winds around 5 miles an hour. Friday, sunny. Highs in the mid-90s. East winds 5 to 10 miles an hour. Friday night, mostly clear. Lows around 70. Southeast winds 5 to 10 miles an hour. Saturday, sunny. Highs in the upper 90s. South winds 10 to 15 miles an hour. Saturday night, mostly clear. Lows in the mid-70s. Sunday, sunny, hot with highs around 100. Sunday night, clear. Lows in the mid-70s. Monday, sunny, hot with highs around 100. Monday night, clear. Lows in the mid-70s. Tuesday, sunny, hot with highs around 100. Tuesday night, mostly clear. Lows in the mid-70s. Wednesday, sunny, hot with highs around 100. From the Norman Forecast Office, here is the forecast for Stillwater and surrounding area. Rest of today, partly sunny. Highs in the mid-90s. Northeast winds around 5 miles an hour. Tonight, mostly clear. Lows in the upper 60s. Northeast winds around 5 miles an hour. Friday, sunny. Highs in the mid-90s. East winds around 5 miles an hour. Friday night, clear. Lows in the lower 70s. Southeast winds around 5 miles an hour. Saturday, sunny, hot with highs around 100.
South winds 10 to 15 miles an hour. Saturday night, mostly clear. Lows in the mid-70s. Sunday, sunny, hot with highs around 100. Sunday night, clear. Lows in the mid-70s. Monday, sunny, hot with highs around 100. Monday night, clear. Lows in the mid-70s. Tuesday, sunny, hot with highs around 100. Tuesday night, mostly clear. Lows in the mid-70s. Wednesday, sunny, hot with highs around 100. 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It's Stillwater, it was partly sunny. The temperature was 82 degrees, the dew point 68, and the relative humidity 62%. The wind was northeast at 5 miles an hour. The pressure was 30.10 inches and rising. At Ponca City, it was partly sunny. The temperature was 84, the dew point 66, and the relative humidity 54%. The wind was northeast at 10. The pressure was 30.11 inches and rising. At Guthrie, it was cloudy. The temperature was 86, the dew point 67, and the relative humidity 52%. The pressure was 30.09 inches and rising. Observations from around the region. It was mostly sunny, with a temperature of 90 at Dallas-Fort Worth and 82 at Springfield. It was partly sunny, with a temperature of 85 at Wichita and 86 at Tulsa. It was cloudy, with a temperature of 76 at Woodward and 85 at Oklahoma City. Once again at 11 a.m., at Stillwater, it was partly sunny. The temperature was 82. This is your weather radio station WNG654 in Stillwater, operating on a frequency of 162.50 MHz. Programming originates from the National Weather Service Forecast Office in Norman, Oklahoma. From the Norman Forecast Office, here is the forecast for Stillwater and surrounding area. Rest of today, partly sunny. Highs in the mid-90s. Northeast winds around 5 miles an hour. Tonight, mostly clear. Lows in the upper 60s. Northeast winds around 5 miles an hour. Friday, sunny. Highs in the mid-90s. East winds around 5 miles an hour. Friday night, clear. Lows in the lower 70s. Southeast winds around 5 miles an hour. Saturday, sunny, hot with highs around 100. South winds 10 to 15 miles an hour. Saturday night, mostly clear. Lows in the mid-70s. Sunday, sunny, hot with highs around 100. Sunday night, clear. Lows in the mid-70s. Monday, sunny, hot with highs around 100. Monday night, clear. Lows in the mid-70s. Tuesday, sunny, hot with highs around 100. Tuesday night, mostly clear. Lows in the mid-70s. Wednesday, sunny, hot with highs around 100. 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It's Stillwater, it was partly sunny. The temperature was 82 degrees, the dew point 68, and the relative humidity 62%. The wind was northeast at 5 miles an hour. The pressure was 30.10 inches and rising. At Ponca City, it was partly sunny. The temperature was 84, the dew point 66, and the relative humidity 54%. The wind was northeast at 10. The pressure was 30.11 inches and rising. At Guthrie, it was cloudy. The temperature was 86, the dew point 67, and the relative humidity 52%. The pressure was 30.09 inches and rising. Observations from around the region. It was mostly sunny, with a temperature of 90 at Dallas-Fort Worth and 82 at Springfield. It was partly sunny, with a temperature of 85 at Wichita and 86 at Tulsa. It was cloudy, with a temperature of 76 at Woodward and 85 at Oklahoma City. Once again at 11 a.m., at Stillwater, it was partly sunny. The temperature was 82. From the Norman Forecast Office, here is the forecast for Stillwater and surrounding area. Rest of today, partly sunny.
highs in the mid-90s, northeast winds.

mostly clear. Lows in the mid-70s. Wednesday, sunny, hot with highs around 100. You're listening to Stillwater Weather Radio, NERR 11 a.m. weather observations. It's Stillwater, it was partly sunny. The temperature was 82 degrees, the dew point 68, and the relative humidity 62%. The wind was northeast at 5 miles an hour. The pressure was 30.10 inches and rising. At Ponca City, it was partly sunny. The temperature was 84, the dew point 66, and the relative humidity 54%. The wind was northeast at 10. The pressure was 30.11 inches and rising. At Guthrie, it was cloudy. The temperature was 86, the dew point 67, and the relative humidity 52%. The pressure was 30.09 inches and rising. Observations from around the region. It was mostly sunny, with a temperature of 90 at Dallas-Fort Worth, and 82 at Springfield. It was partly sunny, with a temperature of 85 at Wichita, and 86 at Tulsa. It was cloudy, with a temperature of 76 at Woodward, and 85 at Oklahoma City. Once again at 11 a.m., at Stillwater, it was partly sunny. The temperature was 82. From the Norman Forecast Office, here is the forecast for Stillwater and surrounding area. Rest of today, partly sunny. Highs in the mid-90s. Northeast winds around 5 miles an hour. Tonight, mostly clear. Lows in the upper 60s. Northeast winds around 5 miles an hour. Friday, sunny. Highs in the mid-90s. East winds around 5 miles an hour. Friday night, clear. Lows in the lower 70s. Southeast winds around 5 miles an hour. Saturday, sunny, hot with highs around 100. South winds 10 to 15 miles an hour. Saturday night, mostly clear. Lows in the mid-70s. Sunday, sunny, hot with highs around 100. Sunday night, clear. Lows in the mid-70s. Monday, sunny, hot with highs around 100. Monday night, clear. Lows in the mid-70s. Tuesday, sunny, hot with highs around 100. Tuesday night, mostly clear. Lows in the mid-70s. Wednesday, sunny, hot with highs around 100. 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It's Stillwater, it was partly sunny. The temperature was 82 degrees, the dew point 68, and the relative humidity 62%. The wind was northeast at 5 miles an hour. The pressure was 30.10 inches and rising. At Ponca City, it was partly sunny. The temperature was 84, the dew point 66, and the relative humidity 54%. The wind was northeast at 10. The pressure was 30.11 inches and rising. At Guthrie, it was cloudy. The temperature was 86, the dew point 67, and the relative humidity 52%. The pressure was 30.09 inches and rising. Observations from around the region. It was mostly sunny, with a temperature of 90 at Dallas-Fort Worth, and 82 at Springfield. It was partly sunny, with a temperature of 85 at Wichita, and 86 at Tulsa. It was cloudy, with a temperature of 76 at Woodward, and 85 at Oklahoma City. Once again at 11 a.m., at Stillwater, it was partly sunny. The temperature was 82. From the Norman Forecast Office, here is the forecast for Stillwater and surrounding area. Rest of today, partly sunny. Highs in the mid-90s. Northeast winds around 5 miles an hour. Tonight, mostly clear. Lows in the upper 60s. Northeast winds around 5 miles an hour. Friday, sunny. Highs in the mid-90s. East winds around 5 miles an hour. Friday night, clear. Lows in the lower 70s. Southeast winds around 5 miles an hour. Saturday, sunny, hot with highs around 100. South winds 10 to 15 miles an hour. Saturday night, mostly clear. Lows in the mid-70s. Sunday, sunny, hot with highs around 100. Sunday night, clear.

was in the mid-70s. Monday, sunny, hot with highs around 100. Monday night, clear. Lows in the mid-70s. Tuesday, sunny, hot with highs around 100. Tuesday night, mostly clear. Lows in the mid-70s. Wednesday, sunny, hot with highs around 100. 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It's Stillwater, it was partly sunny. The temperature was 82 degrees, the dew point 68, and the relative humidity 62%. The wind was northeast at 5 miles an hour. The pressure was 30.10 inches and rising. At Ponca City, it was partly sunny. The temperature was 84, the dew point 66, and the relative humidity 54%. The wind was northeast at 10. The pressure was 30.11 inches and rising. At Guthrie, it was cloudy. The temperature was 86, the dew point 67, and the relative humidity 52%. The pressure was 30.09 inches and rising. Observations from around the region. It was mostly sunny, with a temperature of 90 at Dallas-Fort Worth and 82 at Springfield. It was partly sunny, with a temperature of 85 at Wichita and 86 at Tulsa. It was cloudy, with a temperature of 76 at Woodward and 85 at Oklahoma City. Once again at 11 a.m., at Stillwater, it was partly sunny. The temperature was 82. From the Norman Forecast Office, here is the forecast for Stillwater and surrounding area. Rest of today, partly sunny. Highs in the mid-90s. Northeast winds around 5 miles an hour. Tonight, mostly clear. Lows in the upper 60s. Northeast winds around 5 miles an hour. Friday, sunny. Highs in the mid-90s. East winds around 5 miles an hour. Friday night, clear. Lows in the lower 70s. Southeast winds around 5 miles an hour. Saturday, sunny, hot with highs around 100. South winds 10 to 15 miles an hour. Saturday night, mostly clear. Lows in the mid-70s. Sunday, sunny, hot with highs around 100. Sunday night, clear. Lows in the mid-70s. Monday, sunny, hot with highs around 100. Monday night, clear. Lows in the mid-70s. Tuesday, sunny, hot with highs around 100. Tuesday night, mostly clear. Lows in the mid-70s. Wednesday, sunny, hot with highs around 100. 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It's Stillwater, it was partly sunny. The temperature was 82 degrees, the dew point 68, and the relative humidity 62%. The wind was northeast at 5 miles an hour. The pressure was 30.10 inches and rising. At Ponca City, it was partly sunny. The temperature was 84, the dew point 66, and the relative humidity 54%. The wind was northeast at 10. The pressure was 30.11 inches and rising. At Guthrie, it was cloudy. The temperature was 86, the dew point 67, and the relative humidity 52%. The pressure was 30.09 inches and rising. Observations from around the region. It was mostly sunny, with a temperature of 90 at Dallas-Fort Worth and 82 at Springfield. It was partly sunny, with a temperature of 85 at Wichita and 86 at Tulsa. It was cloudy, with a temperature of 76 at Woodward and 85 at Oklahoma City. Once again at 11 a.m., at Stillwater, it was partly sunny. The temperature was 82. From the Norman Forecast Office, here is the forecast for Stillwater and surrounding area. Rest of today, partly sunny. Highs in the mid-90s. Northeast winds around 5 miles an hour. Tonight, mostly clear. Lows in the upper 60s. Northeast winds around 5 miles an hour. Friday, sunny. Highs in the mid-90s. East winds around 5 miles an hour. Friday night, clear. Lows in the lower 70s. Southeast winds around 5 miles an hour. Saturday, sunny, hot with highs around 100.

South winds 10 to 15 miles an hour. Saturday night, mostly clear. Lows in the mid-70s. Sunday, sunny, hot with highs around 100. Sunday night, clear. Lows in the mid-70s. Monday, sunny, hot with highs around 100. Monday night, clear. Lows in the mid-70s. Tuesday, sunny, hot with highs around 100. Tuesday night, mostly clear. Lows in the mid-70s. Wednesday, sunny, hot with highs around 100. 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It's Stillwater, it was partly sunny. The temperature was 82 degrees, the dew point 68, and the relative humidity 62%. The wind was northeast at 5 miles an hour. The pressure was 30.10 inches and rising. At Ponca City, it was partly sunny. The temperature was 84, the dew point 66, and the relative humidity 54%. The wind was northeast at 10. The pressure was 30.11 inches and rising. At Guthrie, it was cloudy. The temperature was 86, the dew point 67, and the relative humidity 52%. The pressure was 30.09 inches and rising. Observations from around the region. It was mostly sunny, with a temperature of 90 at Dallas-Fort Worth and 82 at Springfield. It was partly sunny, with a temperature of 85 at Wichita and 86 at Tulsa. It was cloudy, with a temperature of 76 at Woodward and 85 at Oklahoma City. Once again at 11 a.m., at Stillwater, it was partly sunny. The temperature was 82. From the Norman Forecast Office, here is the forecast for Stillwater and surrounding area. Rest of today, partly sunny. Highs in the mid-90s. Northeast winds around 5 miles an hour. Tonight, mostly clear. Lows in the upper 60s. Northeast winds around 5 miles an hour. Friday, sunny. Highs in the mid-90s. East winds around 5 miles an hour. Friday night, clear. Lows in the lower 70s. Southeast winds around 5 miles an hour. Saturday, sunny, hot with highs around 100. South winds 10 to 15 miles an hour. Saturday night, mostly clear. Lows in the mid-70s. Sunday, sunny, hot with highs around 100. Sunday night, clear. Lows in the mid-70s. Monday, sunny, hot with highs around 100. Monday night, clear. Lows in the mid-70s. Tuesday, sunny, hot with highs around 100. Tuesday night, mostly clear. Lows in the mid-70s. Wednesday, sunny, hot with highs around 100. 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It's Stillwater, it was partly sunny. The temperature was 82 degrees, the dew point 68, and the relative humidity 62%. The wind was northeast at 5 miles an hour. The pressure was 30.10 inches and rising. At Ponca City, it was partly sunny. The temperature was 84, the dew point 66, and the relative humidity 54%. The wind was northeast at 10. The pressure was 30.11 inches and rising. At Guthrie, it was cloudy. The temperature was 86, the dew point 67, and the relative humidity 52%. The pressure was 30.09 inches and rising. Observations from around the region. It was mostly sunny, with a temperature of 90 at Dallas-Fort Worth and 82 at Springfield. It was partly sunny, with a temperature of 85 at Wichita and 86 at Tulsa. It was cloudy, with a temperature of 76 at Woodward and 85 at Oklahoma City. Once again at 11 a.m., at Stillwater, it was partly sunny. The temperature was 82. You are listening to Stillwater Weather Radio, and here are noon weather observations. At Stillwater, it was partly sunny. The temperature was 82.

From the Norman Forecast Office, here is the forecast for Stillwater and surrounding area. Rest of today, partly sunny. Highs in the mid-90s. Northeast winds around 5 miles an hour. Tonight, mostly clear. Lows in the upper 60s. Northeast winds around 5 miles an hour. Friday, sunny. Highs in the mid-90s. East winds around 5 miles an hour. Friday night, clear. Lows in the lower 70s. Southeast winds around 5 miles an hour. Saturday, sunny, hot with highs around 100. South winds 10 to 15 miles an hour. Saturday night, mostly clear. Lows in the mid-70s. Sunday, sunny, hot with highs around 100. Sunday night, clear. Lows in the mid-70s. Monday, sunny, hot with highs around 100. Monday night, clear. Lows in the mid-70s. Tuesday, sunny, hot with highs around 100. Tuesday night, mostly clear. Lows in the mid-70s. Wednesday, sunny, hot with highs around 100. 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It's Stillwater. It was partly sunny. The temperature was 87 degrees, the dew point 67, and the relative humidity 51%. The wind was east at 6 miles an hour. The pressure was 30.11 inches and rising. At Guthrie, it was partly sunny. The temperature was 88. The wind was northwest at 5. Observations from around the region. At Springfield, it was sunny, with a temperature of 85. At Dallas-Fort Worth, it was mostly sunny, with a temperature of 94. It was partly sunny, with a temperature of 86 at Wichita, and 91 at Tulsa. It was cloudy, with a temperature of 76 at Woodward, and 87 at Oklahoma City. Once again at noon, at Stillwater, it was partly sunny. The temperature was 87. From the Norman Forecast Office, here is the forecast for Stillwater and surrounding area. Rest of today, partly sunny. Highs in the mid-90s. Northeast winds around 5 miles an hour. Tonight, mostly clear. Lows in the upper 60s. Northeast winds around 5 miles an hour. Friday, sunny. Highs in the mid-90s. East winds around 5 miles an hour. Friday night, clear. Lows in the lower 70s. Southeast winds around 5 miles an hour. Saturday, sunny, hot with highs around 100. South winds 10 to 15 miles an hour. Saturday night, mostly clear. Lows in the mid-70s. Sunday, sunny, hot with highs around 100. Sunday night, clear. Lows in the mid-70s. Monday, sunny, hot with highs around 100. Monday night, clear. Lows in the mid-70s. Tuesday, sunny, hot with highs around 100. Tuesday night, mostly clear. Lows in the mid-70s. Wednesday, sunny, hot with highs around 100. 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It's Stillwater. It was partly sunny. The temperature was 87 degrees, the dew point 67, and the relative humidity 51%. The wind was east at 6 miles an hour. The pressure was 30.11 inches and rising. At Guthrie, it was partly sunny. The temperature was 88. The wind was northwest at 5. Observations from around the region. At Springfield, it was sunny, with a temperature of 85. At Dallas-Fort Worth, it was mostly sunny, with a temperature of 94. It was partly sunny, with a temperature of 86 at Wichita, and 91 at Tulsa. It was cloudy, with a temperature of 76 at Woodward, and 87 at Oklahoma City. Once again at noon, at Stillwater, it was partly sunny. The temperature was 87. From the Norman Forecast Office, here is the forecast for Stillwater and surrounding area.

5 miles an hour. Friday night, clear. Lows in the lower 70s. Southeast winds around 5 miles an hour. Saturday, sunny, hot with highs around 100. South winds 10 to 15 miles an hour. Saturday night, mostly clear. Lows in the mid 70s. Sunday, sunny, hot with highs around 100. Sunday night, clear. Lows in the mid 70s. Monday, sunny, hot with highs around 100. Monday night, clear. Lows in the mid 70s. Tuesday, sunny, hot with highs around 100. Tuesday night, mostly clear. Lows in the mid 70s. Wednesday, sunny, hot with highs around 100. 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It's Stillwater, it was partly sunny. The temperature was 87 degrees, the dew point 67, and the relative humidity 51%. The wind was east at 6 miles an hour. The pressure was 30.11 inches and rising. At Guthrie, it was partly sunny. The temperature was 88. The wind was northwest at 5. Observations from around the region. At Springfield, it was sunny, with a temperature of 85. At Dallas-Fort Worth, it was mostly sunny, with a temperature of 94. It was partly sunny, with a temperature of 86 at Wichita, and 91 at Tulsa. It was cloudy, with a temperature of 76 at Woodward, and 87 at Oklahoma City. Once again at noon, at Stillwater, it was partly sunny. The temperature was 87. From the Norman Forecast Office, here is the forecast for Stillwater and surrounding area. Rest of today, partly sunny. Highs in the mid-90s. Northeast winds around 5 miles an hour. Tonight, mostly clear. Lows in the upper 60s. Northeast winds around 5 miles an hour. Friday, sunny. Highs in the mid-90s. East winds around 5 miles an hour. Friday night, clear. Lows in the lower 70s. Southeast winds around 5 miles an hour. Saturday, sunny, hot with highs around 100. South winds 10 to 15 miles an hour. Saturday night, mostly clear. Lows in the mid-70s. Sunday, sunny, hot with highs around 100. Sunday night, clear. Lows in the mid-70s. Monday, sunny, hot with highs around 100. Monday night, clear. Lows in the mid-70s. Tuesday, sunny, hot with highs around 100. Tuesday night, mostly clear. Lows in the mid-70s. Wednesday, sunny, hot with highs around 100. You're listening to Stillwater Weather Radio, and here are noon weather observations. It's Stillwater, it was partly sunny. The temperature was 87 degrees, the dew point 67, and the relative humidity 51%. The wind was east at 6 miles an hour. The pressure was 30.11 inches and rising. At Guthrie, it was partly sunny. The temperature was 88. The wind was northwest at 5. Observations from around the region. At Springfield, it was sunny, with a temperature of 85. At Dallas-Fort Worth, it was mostly sunny, with a temperature of 94. It was partly sunny, with a temperature of 86 at Wichita, and 91 at Tulsa. It was cloudy, with a temperature of 76 at Woodward, and 87 at Oklahoma City. Once again at noon, at Stillwater, it was partly sunny. The temperature was 87. From the Norman Forecast Office, here is the forecast for Stillwater and surrounding area. Rest of today, partly sunny. Highs in the mid-90s. Northeast winds around 5 miles an hour. Tonight, mostly clear. Lows in the upper 60s. Northeast winds around 5 miles an hour. Friday, sunny. Highs in the mid-90s. East winds around 5 miles an hour. Friday night, clear. Lows in the lower 70s. Southeast winds around 5 miles an hour. Saturday, sunny, hot with highs around 100. South winds 10 to 15 miles an hour. Saturday night, mostly clear. Lows in the mid-70s.
Sunday, sunny, hot with highs around 100. Sunday night, clear. Lows in the mid-70s. Monday, sunny, hot with highs around 100. Monday night, clear. Lows in the mid-70s. Tuesday, sunny, hot with highs around 100. Tuesday night, mostly clear. Lows in the mid-70s. Wednesday, sunny, hot with highs around 100. 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It's Stillwater. It was partly sunny. The temperature was 87 degrees, the dew point 67, and the relative humidity 51%. The wind was east at 6 miles an hour. The pressure was 30.11 inches and rising. At Guthrie, it was partly sunny. The temperature was 88. The wind was northwest at 5. Observations from around the region. At Springfield, it was sunny, with a temperature of 85. At Dallas-Fort Worth, it was mostly sunny, with a temperature of 94. It was partly sunny, with a temperature of 86 at Wichita, and 91 at Tulsa. It was cloudy, with a temperature of 76 at Woodward, and 87 at Oklahoma City. Once again at noon, at Stillwater, it was partly sunny. The temperature was 87. From the Norman Forecast Office, here is the forecast for Stillwater and surrounding area. Rest of today, partly sunny. Highs in the mid-90s. Northeast winds around 5 miles an hour. Tonight, mostly clear. Lows in the upper 60s. Northeast winds around 5 miles an hour. Friday, sunny. Highs in the mid-90s. East winds around 5 miles an hour. Friday night, clear. Lows in the lower 70s. Southeast winds around 5 miles an hour. Saturday, sunny, hot with highs around 100. South winds 10 to 15 miles an hour. Saturday night, mostly clear. Lows in the mid-70s. Sunday, sunny, hot with highs around 100. Sunday night, clear. Lows in the mid-70s. Monday, sunny, hot with highs around 100. Monday night, clear. Lows in the mid-70s. Tuesday, sunny, hot with highs around 100. Tuesday night, mostly clear. Lows in the mid-70s. Wednesday, sunny, hot with highs around 100. You are listening to Stillwater Weather Radio, and here are noon weather observations. It's Stillwater. It was partly sunny. The temperature was 87 degrees, the dew point 67, and the relative humidity 51%. The wind was east at 6 miles an hour. The pressure was 30.11 inches and rising. At Guthrie, it was partly sunny. The temperature was 88. The wind was northwest at 5. Observations from around the region. At Springfield, it was sunny, with a temperature of 85. At Dallas-Fort Worth, it was mostly sunny, with a temperature of 94. It was partly sunny, with a temperature of 86 at Wichita, and 91 at Tulsa. It was cloudy, with a temperature of 76 at Woodward, and 87 at Oklahoma City. Once again at noon, at Stillwater, it was partly sunny. The temperature was 87. From the Norman Forecast Office, here is the forecast for Stillwater and surrounding area. Rest of today, partly sunny. Highs in the mid-90s. Northeast winds around 5 miles an hour. Tonight, mostly clear. Lows in the upper 60s. Northeast winds around 5 miles an hour. Friday, sunny. Highs in the mid-90s. East winds around 5 miles an hour. Friday in the upper 60s. Northeast winds around 5 miles an hour. Friday, sunny. Highs in the mid-90s. East winds around 5 miles an hour. Friday night, clear. Lows in the lower 70s. Southeast winds around 5 miles an hour. Saturday, sunny, hot with highs around 100. South winds 10 to

was partly sunny. The temperature was 87 degrees, the dew point 67, and the relative humidity 51%. The wind was east at 6 miles an hour. The pressure was 30.11 inches and rising. At Guthrie, it was partly sunny. The temperature was 88. The wind was northwest at 5. Observations from around the region. At Springfield, it was sunny, with a temperature of 85. At Dallas-Fort Worth, it was mostly sunny, with a temperature of 94. It was partly sunny, with a temperature of 86 at Wichita, and 91 at Tulsa. It was cloudy, with a temperature of 76 at Woodward, and 87 at Oklahoma City. Once again at noon, at Stillwater, it was partly sunny. The temperature was 87. This is your weather radio station WNG 654 in Stillwater, operating on a frequency of 162.50 MHz. 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From the Norman Forecast Office, here is the forecast for Stillwater and surrounding area. Rest of today, partly sunny. Highs in the mid-90s. Northeast wind around 5 miles an hour. Tonight, mostly clear. Lows in the upper 60s. Northeast wind around 5 miles an hour. Friday, sunny. Highs in the mid-90s. East wind around 5 miles an hour. Friday night, clear. Lows in the lower 70s. Southeast wind around 5 miles an hour. Saturday, sunny, hot with highs around 100. South winds 10 to 15 miles an hour. Saturday night, mostly clear. Lows in the mid-70s. Sunday, sunny, hot with highs around 100. Sunday night, clear. Lows in the mid-70s. Monday, sunny, hot with highs around 100. Monday night, clear. Lows in the mid-70s. Tuesday, sunny, hot with highs around 100. Tuesday night, mostly clear. Lows in the mid-70s. Wednesday, sunny, hot with highs around 100. 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At Stillwater, it was partly sunny. The temperature was 87 degrees, the dew point 67, and the relative humidity 51%. The wind was east at 6 miles an hour. The pressure was 30.11 inches and rising. At Guthrie, it was partly sunny. The temperature was 88. The wind was northwest at 5. Observations from around the region. At Springfield, it was sunny, with a temperature of 85. At Dallas-Fort Worth, it was mostly sunny, with a temperature of 94. It was partly sunny, with a temperature of 86 at Wichita, and 91 at Tulsa. It was cloudy, with a temperature of 76 at Woodward, and 87 at Oklahoma City. Once again at noon, at Stillwater, it was partly sunny. The temperature was 87. From the Norman Forecast Office, here is the forecast for Stillwater and surrounding area. Rest of today, partly sunny. Highs in the mid-90s. Northeast wind around 5 miles an hour. Tonight, mostly clear. Lows in the upper 60s. Northeast wind around 5 miles an hour. Friday, sunny. Highs in the mid-90s. East wind around 5 miles an hour. Friday night, clear. Lows in the lower 70s. Southeast wind around 5 miles an hour. Saturday, sunny, hot with highs around 100. South winds 10 to 15 miles an hour. Saturday night, mostly clear. Lows in the mid-70s. Sunday, sunny, hot with highs around 100. Sunday night, clear. Lows in the mid-70s. Monday, sunny, hot with highs around 100. Monday night, clear. Lows in the mid-70s. Tuesday, sunny, hot with highs around 100. Tuesday night, mostly clear. Lows in the mid-70s. Wednesday, sunny, hot with highs around 100. 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At Stillwater, it was partly sunny. The temperature was 87 degrees, the dew point 67, and the

Sunday night, clear. Lows in the mid-70s. Monday, sunny, hot with highs around 100. Monday night, clear. Lows in the mid-70s. Tuesday, sunny, hot with highs around 100. Tuesday night, mostly clear. Lows in the mid-70s. Wednesday, sunny, hot with highs around 100. 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At Stillwater, it was partly sunny. The temperature was 87 degrees, the dew point 67, and the relative humidity 51%. The wind was east at 6 miles an hour. The pressure was 30.11 inches and rising. At Guthrie, it was partly sunny. The temperature was 88. The wind was northwest at 5. Observations from around the region. At Springfield, it was sunny, with a temperature of 85. At Dallas-Fort Worth, it was mostly sunny, with a temperature of 94. It was partly sunny, with a temperature of 86 at Wichita, and 91 at Tulsa. It was cloudy, with a temperature of 76 at Woodward, and 87 at Oklahoma City. Once again at noon, at Stillwater, it was partly sunny. The temperature was 87. From the Norman Forecast Office, here is the forecast for Stillwater and surrounding area. Rest of today, partly sunny. Highs in the mid-90s. Northeast winds around 5 miles an hour. Tonight, mostly clear. Lows in the upper 60s. Northeast winds around 5 miles an hour. Friday, sunny. Highs in the mid-90s. East winds around 5 miles an hour. Friday night, clear. Lows in the lower 70s. Southeast winds around 5 miles an hour. Saturday, sunny, hot with highs around 100. South winds 10 to 15 miles an hour. Saturday night, mostly clear. Lows in the mid-70s. Sunday, sunny, hot with highs around 100. Sunday night, clear. Lows in the mid-70s. Monday, sunny, hot with highs around 100. Monday night, clear. Lows in the mid-70s. Tuesday, sunny, hot with highs around 100. Tuesday night, mostly clear. Lows in the mid-70s. Wednesday, sunny, hot with highs around 100. You are listening to Stillwater Weather Radio, and here are 1 p.m. weather observations. At Stillwater, it was partly sunny. The temperature was 89 degrees, the dew point 66, and the relative humidity 46%. The wind was variable at 3 miles an hour. The pressure was 30.09 inches and falling. At Ponca City, it was cloudy. The temperature was 88, the dew point 66, and the relative humidity 48%. The wind was variable at 6. The pressure was 30.10 inches and falling. At Guthrie, it was partly sunny. The temperature was 91, the dew point 65, and the relative humidity 41%. The pressure was 30.08 inches and falling. Observations from around the region. At Springfield, it was sunny, with a temperature of 88. At Dallas-Fort Worth, it was mostly sunny, with a temperature of 95. It was partly sunny, with a temperature of 88 at Wichita, and 92 at Tulsa. At Oklahoma City, it was cloudy, with a temperature of 91. Once again at 1 p.m., at Stillwater, it was partly sunny. The temperature was 89. From the Norman Forecast Office, here is the forecast for Stillwater and surrounding area. Rest of today, partly sunny. Highs in the mid-90s. Northeast winds around 5 miles an hour. Tonight, mostly clear. Lows in the upper 60s. Northeast winds around 5 miles an hour. Friday, sunny. Highs in the mid-90s. East winds around 5 miles an hour. Friday night, clear. Lows in the lower 70s. Southeast winds around 5 miles an hour. Saturday, sunny, hot with highs around

Around 100. South winds 10 to 15 miles an hour. Saturday night, mostly clear. Lows in the mid-70s. Sunday, sunny, hot with highs around 100. Sunday night, clear. Lows in the mid-70s. Monday, sunny, hot with highs around 100. Monday night, clear. Lows in the mid-70s. Tuesday, sunny, hot with highs around 100. Tuesday night, mostly clear. Lows in the mid-70s. Wednesday, sunny, hot with highs around 100. You're listening to Stillwater Weather Radio, and here are 1 p.m. weather observations. It's Stillwater, it was partly sunny. The temperature was 89 degrees, the dew point 66, and the relative humidity 46%. The wind was variable at 3 miles an hour. The pressure was 30.09 inches and falling. At Ponca City, it was cloudy. The temperature was 88, the dew point 66, and the relative humidity 48%. The wind was variable at 6. The pressure was 30.10 inches and falling. At Guthrie, it was partly sunny. The temperature was 91, the dew point 65, and the relative humidity 41%. The pressure was 30.08 inches and falling. Observations from around the region. At Springfield, it was sunny, with a temperature of 88. At Dallas-Fort Worth, it was mostly sunny, with a temperature of 95. It was partly sunny, with a temperature of 88 at Wichita, and 92 at Tulsa. At Oklahoma City, it was cloudy, with a temperature of 91. Once again at 1 p.m., at Stillwater, it was partly sunny. The temperature was 89. From the Norman Forecast Office, here is the forecast for Stillwater and surrounding area. Rest of today, partly sunny. Highs in the mid-90s. Northeast winds around 5 miles an hour. Tonight, mostly clear. Lows in the upper 60s. Northeast winds around 5 miles an hour. Friday, sunny. Highs in the mid-90s. East winds around 5 miles an hour. Friday night, clear. Lows in the lower 70s. Southeast winds around 5 miles an hour. Saturday, sunny, hot with highs around 100. South winds 10 to 15 miles an hour. Saturday night, mostly clear. Lows in the mid-70s. Sunday, sunny, hot with highs around 100. Sunday night, clear. Lows in the mid-70s. Monday, sunny, hot with highs around 100. Monday night, clear. Lows in the mid-70s. Tuesday, sunny, hot with highs around 100. Tuesday night, mostly clear. Lows in the mid-70s. Wednesday, sunny, hot with highs around 100. 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It's Stillwater, it was partly sunny. The temperature was 89 degrees, the dew point 66, and the relative humidity 46%. The wind was variable at 3 miles an hour. The pressure was 30.09 inches and falling. At Ponca City, it was cloudy. The temperature was 88, the dew point 66, and the relative humidity 48%. The wind was variable at 6. The pressure was 30.10 inches and falling. At Guthrie, it was partly sunny. The temperature was 91, the dew point 65, and the relative humidity 41%. The pressure was 30.08 inches and falling. Observations from around the region. At Springfield, it was sunny, with a temperature of 88. At Dallas-Fort Worth, it was mostly sunny, with a temperature of 95. It was partly sunny, with a temperature of 88 at Wichita, and 92 at Tulsa. At Oklahoma City, it was cloudy, with a temperature of 91. Once again at 1 p.m., at Stillwater, it was partly sunny. The temperature was 89. From the Norman Forecast Office, here is the forecast for Stillwater and surrounding area. Rest of today, partly sunny. Highs in the mid-90s. Northeast winds around 5 miles an hour. Tonight, mostly clear. Lows in the upper 60s. Northeast winds around 5 miles an hour.

Friday, sunny. Highs in the mid-90s. East winds around 5 miles an hour. Friday night, clear. Lows in the lower 70s. Southeast winds around 5 miles an hour. Saturday, sunny, hot with highs around 100. South winds 10 to 15 miles an hour. Saturday night, mostly clear. Lows in the mid-70s. Sunday, sunny, hot with highs around 100. Sunday night, clear. Lows in the mid-70s. Monday, sunny, hot with highs around 100. Monday night, clear. Lows in the mid-70s. Tuesday, sunny, hot with highs around 100. Tuesday night, mostly clear. Lows in the mid-70s. Wednesday, sunny, hot with highs around 100. 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It's Stillwater, it was partly sunny. The temperature was 89 degrees, the dew point 66, and the relative humidity 46%. The wind was variable at 3 miles an hour. The pressure was 30.09 inches and falling. At Ponca City, it was cloudy. The temperature was 88, the dew point 66, and the relative humidity 48%. The wind was variable at 6. The pressure was 30.10 inches and falling. At Guthrie, it was partly sunny. The temperature was 91, the dew point 65, and the relative humidity 41%. The pressure was 30.08 inches and falling. Observations from around the region. At Springfield, it was sunny, with a temperature of 88. At Dallas-Fort Worth, it was mostly sunny, with a temperature of 95. It was partly sunny, with a temperature of 88 at Wichita, and 92 at Tulsa. At Oklahoma City, it was cloudy, with a temperature of 91. Once again at 1 p.m., at Stillwater, it was partly sunny. The temperature was 89. From the Norman Forecast Office, here is the forecast for Stillwater and surrounding area. Rest of today, partly sunny. Highs in the mid-90s. Northeast winds around 5 miles an hour. Tonight, mostly clear. Lows in the upper 60s. Northeast winds around 5 miles an hour. Friday, sunny. Highs in the mid-90s. East winds around 5 miles an hour. Friday night, clear. Lows in the lower 70s. Southeast winds around 5 miles an hour. Saturday, sunny, hot with highs around 100. South winds 10 to 15 miles an hour. Saturday night, mostly clear. Lows in the mid-70s. Sunday, sunny, hot with highs around 100. Sunday night, clear. Lows in the mid-70s. Monday, sunny, hot with highs around 100. Monday night, clear. Lows in the mid-70s. Tuesday, sunny, hot with highs around 100. Tuesday night, mostly clear. Lows in the mid-70s. Wednesday, sunny, hot with highs around 100. 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At Stillwater, it was mostly sunny. The temperature was 89 degrees, the dew point 66, and the relative humidity 46%. The wind was variable at 3 miles an hour. The pressure was 30.09 inches and falling. At Enid, it was cloudy. The temperature was 87. The wind was north at 7. At Guthrie, it was partly sunny. The temperature was 91. Observations from around the region. At Springfield, it was sunny, with a temperature of 88. At Dallas-Fort Worth, it was mostly sunny, with a temperature of 95. It was partly sunny, with a temperature of 88 at Wichita, 82 at Woodward, and 92 at Tulsa. At Oklahoma City, it was cloudy, with a temperature of 91. Once again at 1 p.m., at Stillwater, it was mostly sunny. The temperature was 89. 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From the Norman Forecast Office, here is

Highs in the mid-90s. East winds around 5 miles an hour. Friday night, clear. Lows in the lower 70s. Southeast winds around 5 miles an hour. Saturday, sunny, hot with highs around 100. South winds 10 to 15 miles an hour. Saturday night, mostly clear. Lows in the mid-70s. Sunday, sunny, hot with highs around 100. Sunday night, clear. Lows in the mid-70s. Monday, sunny, hot with highs around 100. Monday night, clear. Lows in the mid-70s. Tuesday, sunny, hot with highs around 100. Tuesday night, mostly clear. Lows in the mid-70s. Wednesday, sunny, hot with highs around 100. 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It's Stillwater, it was mostly sunny. The temperature was 89 degrees, the dew point 66, and the relative humidity 46%. The wind was variable at 3 miles an hour. The pressure was 30.09 inches and falling. At Enid, it was cloudy. The temperature was 87. The wind was north at 7. At Guthrie, it was partly sunny. The temperature was 91. Observations from around the region. At Springfield, it was sunny, with a temperature of 88. At Dallas-Fort Worth, it was mostly sunny, with a temperature of 95. It was partly sunny, with a temperature of 88 at Wichita, 82 at Woodward, and 92 at Tulsa. At Oklahoma City, it was cloudy, with a temperature of 91. Once again at 1 p.m., at Stillwater, it was mostly sunny. The temperature was 89. From the Norman Forecast Office, here is the forecast for Stillwater and surrounding area. Rest of today, partly sunny. Highs in the mid-90s. Northeast winds around 5 miles an hour. Tonight, mostly clear. Lows in the upper 60s. Northeast winds around 5 miles an hour. Friday, sunny. Highs in the mid-90s. East winds around 5 miles an hour. Friday night, clear. Lows in the lower 70s. Southeast winds around 5 miles an hour. Saturday, sunny, hot with highs around 100. South winds 10 to 15 miles an hour. Saturday night, mostly clear. Lows in the mid-70s. Sunday, sunny, hot with highs around 100. Sunday night, clear. Lows in the mid-70s. Monday, sunny, hot with highs around 100. Monday night, clear. Lows in the mid-70s. Tuesday, sunny, hot with highs around 100. Tuesday night, mostly clear. Lows in the mid-70s. Wednesday, sunny, hot with highs around 100. 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At Stillwater, it was mostly sunny. The temperature was 89 degrees, the dew point 66, and the relative humidity 46%. The wind was variable at 3 miles an hour. The pressure was 30.09 inches and falling. At Enid, it was cloudy. The temperature was 87. The wind was north at 7. At Guthrie, it was partly sunny. The temperature was 91. Observations from around the region. At Springfield, it was sunny, with a temperature of 88. At Dallas-Fort Worth, it was mostly sunny, with a temperature of 95. It was partly sunny, with a temperature of 88 at Wichita, 82 at Woodward, and 92 at Tulsa. At Oklahoma City, it was cloudy, with a temperature of 91. Once again at 1 p.m., at Stillwater, it was mostly sunny. The temperature was 89. From the Norman Forecast Office, here is the forecast for Stillwater and surrounding area. Rest of today, partly sunny. Highs in the mid-90s. Northeast winds around 5 miles an hour. Tonight, mostly clear. Lows in the upper 60s. Northeast winds around 5 miles an hour. Friday, sunny. Highs in the mid-90s. East winds around 5 miles an hour. Friday night, clear. Lows in the lower 70s.
southeast winds around 5 miles an hour. Saturday, sunny, hot with highs around 100. South winds 10 to 15 miles an hour. Saturday night, mostly clear. Lows in the mid-70s. Sunday, sunny, hot with highs around 100. Sunday night, clear. Lows in the mid-70s. Monday, sunny, hot with highs around 100. Monday night, clear. Lows in the mid-70s. Tuesday, sunny, hot with highs around 100. Tuesday night, mostly clear. Lows in the mid-70s. Wednesday, sunny, hot with highs around 100. 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At Stillwater, it was mostly sunny. The temperature was 89 degrees, the dew point 66, and the relative humidity 46%. The wind was variable at 3 miles an hour. The pressure was 30.09 inches and falling. At evening, it was cloudy. The temperature was 87. The wind was north at 7. At Guthrie, it was partly sunny. The temperature was 91. Observations from around the region. At Springfield, it was sunny, with a temperature of 88. At Dallas-Fort Worth, it was mostly sunny, with a temperature of 95. It was partly sunny, with a temperature of 88 at Wichita, 82 at Woodward, and 92 at Tulsa. At Oklahoma City, it was cloudy, with a temperature of 91. Once again at 1 p.m., at Stillwater, it was mostly sunny. The temperature was 89. From the Norman Forecast Office, here is the forecast for Stillwater and surrounding area. Rest of today, partly sunny. Highs in the mid-90s. Northeast winds around 5 miles an hour. Tonight, mostly clear. Lows in the upper 60s. Northeast winds around 5 miles an hour. Friday, sunny. Highs in the mid-90s. East winds around 5 miles an hour. Friday night, clear. Lows in the lower 70s. Southeast winds around 5 miles an hour. Saturday, sunny, hot with highs around 100. South winds 10 to 15 miles an hour. Saturday night, mostly clear. Lows in the mid-70s. Sunday, sunny, hot with highs around 100. Sunday night, clear. Lows in the mid-70s. Monday, sunny, hot with highs around 100. Monday night, clear. Lows in the mid-70s. Tuesday, sunny, hot with highs around 100. Tuesday night, mostly clear. Lows in the mid-70s. Wednesday, sunny, hot with highs around 100. From the Norman Forecast Office, here is the forecast for Stillwater and surrounding area. Rest of today, partly sunny. Near steady temperature in the lower 90s. Northeast winds around 5 miles an hour with gusts up to 20 miles an hour. Tonight, mostly clear. Lows in the upper 60s. Northeast winds around 5 miles an hour with gusts up to 20 miles an hour. Tonight, mostly clear. Lows in the upper 60s. Northeast winds around 5 miles an hour. Friday, sunny. Highs in the mid-90s. East winds around 5 miles an hour. Friday night, clear. Lows in the lower 70s. Southeast winds around 5 miles an hour. Saturday, sunny, hot with highs around 100. South winds 10 to 15 miles an hour. Saturday night, mostly clear. Lows in the mid-70s. Sunday, sunny, hot with highs around 100. Sunday night, clear. Lows in the mid-70s. Monday, sunny, hot with highs around 100. Monday night, clear. Lows in the mid-70s. Tuesday, sunny, hot with highs around 100. Tuesday night, clear. Lows in the mid-70s. Wednesday, sunny, hot with highs around 100.
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the temperature was 89. From the Norman Forecast Office, here is the forecast for Stillwater and surrounding area. Rest of today, partly sunny. Near steady temperature in the lower 90s. Northeast winds around 5 miles an hour with gusts up to 20 miles an hour. Tonight, mostly clear. Lows in the upper 60s. Northeast winds around 5 miles an hour. Friday, sunny. Highs in the mid-90s. East winds around 5 miles an hour. Friday night, clear. Lows in the lower 70s. Southeast winds around 5 miles an hour. Saturday, sunny, hot with highs around 100. South winds 10 to 15 miles an hour. Saturday night, mostly clear. Lows in the mid-70s. Sunday, sunny, hot with highs around 100. Sunday night, clear. Lows in the mid-70s. Monday, sunny, hot with highs around 100. Monday night, clear. Lows in the mid-70s. Tuesday, sunny, hot with highs around 100. Tuesday night, clear. Lows in the mid-70s. Wednesday, sunny, hot with highs around 100. You're listening to Stillwater Weather Radio, and here are 1 p.m. weather observations. It's Stillwater, it was mostly sunny. The temperature was 89 degrees, the dew point 66, and the relative humidity 46%. The wind was variable at 3 miles an hour. The pressure was 30.09 inches and falling. At Enid, it was cloudy. The temperature was 87. The wind was north at 7. At Guthrie, it was partly sunny. The temperature was 91. Observations from around the region. At Springfield, it was sunny, with a temperature of 88. At Dallas-Fort Worth, it was mostly sunny, with a temperature of 95. It was partly sunny, with a temperature of 88 at Wichita, 82 at Woodward, and 92 at Tulsa. At Oklahoma City, it was cloudy, with a temperature of 91. Once again at 1 p.m., at Stillwater, it was mostly sunny. The temperature was 89. From the Norman Forecast Office, here is the forecast for Stillwater and surrounding area. Rest of today, partly sunny. Near steady temperature in the lower 90s. Northeast winds around 5 miles an hour with gusts up to 20 miles an hour. Tonight, mostly clear. Lows in the upper 60s. Northeast winds around 5 miles an hour. Friday, sunny. Highs in the mid-90s. East winds around 5 miles an hour. Friday night, clear. Lows in the lower 70s. Southeast winds around 5 miles an hour. Saturday, sunny, hot with highs around 100. South winds 10 to 15 miles an hour. Saturday night, mostly clear. Lows in the mid-70s. Sunday, sunny, hot with highs around 100. Sunday night, clear. Lows in the mid-70s. Monday, sunny, hot with highs around 100. Monday night, clear. Lows in the mid-70s. Tuesday, sunny, hot with highs around 100. Tuesday night, clear. Lows in the mid-70s. Wednesday, sunny, hot with highs around 100. 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It's Stillwater, it was mostly sunny. The temperature was 89 degrees, the dew point 66, and the relative humidity 46%. The wind was variable at 3 miles an hour. The pressure was 30.09 inches and falling. At Enid, it was cloudy. The temperature was 87. The wind was north at 7. At Guthrie, it was partly sunny. The temperature was 91. Observations from around the region. At Springfield, it was sunny, with a temperature of 88. At Dallas-Fort Worth, it was mostly sunny, with a temperature of 95. It was partly sunny, with a temperature of 88 at Wichita, 82 at Woodward,

and 92 at Tulsa. At Oklahoma City, it was cloudy, with a temperature of 91. Once again at 1 p.m., at Stillwater, it was mostly sunny. The temperature was 89. From the Norman Forecast Office, here is the forecast for Stillwater and surrounding area. Rest of today, partly sunny. Near steady temperature in the lower 90s. Northeast winds around 5 miles. Up to 20 miles an hour. Tonight, mostly clear. Lows in the upper 60s. Northeast winds around 5 miles an hour. Friday, sunny. Highs in the mid-90s. East winds around 5 miles an hour. Friday night, clear. Lows in the lower 70s. Southeast winds around 5 miles an hour. Saturday, sunny, hot with highs around 100. South winds 10 to 15 miles an hour. Saturday night, mostly clear. Lows in the mid-70s. Sunday, sunny, hot with highs around 100. Sunday night, clear. Lows in the mid-70s. Monday, sunny, hot with highs around 100. Monday night, clear. Lows in the mid-70s. Tuesday, sunny, hot with highs around 100. Tuesday night, clear. Lows in the mid-70s. Wednesday, sunny, hot with highs around 100. 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At Stillwater, it was mostly sunny. The temperature was 89 degrees, the dew point 66, and the relative humidity 46%. The wind was variable at 3 miles an hour. The pressure was 30.09 inches and falling. At Enid, it was cloudy. The temperature was 87. The wind was north at 7. At Guthrie, it was partly sunny. The temperature was 91. Observations from around the region. At Springfield, it was sunny, with a temperature of 88. At Dallas-Fort Worth, it was mostly sunny, with a temperature of 95. It was partly sunny, with a temperature of 88 at Wichita, 82 at Woodward, and 92 at Tulsa. At Oklahoma City, it was cloudy, with a temperature of 91. Once again at 1 p.m., at Stillwater, it was mostly sunny. The temperature was 89. 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At Stillwater, it was partly sunny. The temperature was 90 degrees, the dew point 67, and the relative humidity 46%. The pressure was 30.07 inches and falling. At Guthrie, it was partly sunny. The temperature was 94. The wind was north at 6. Observations from around the region. At Springfield, it was sunny, with a temperature of 89. It was mostly sunny, with a temperature of 90 at Wichita, and 98 at Dallas-Fort Worth. It was cloudy, with a temperature of 92 at Oklahoma City, and 93 at Tulsa. Once again at 2 p.m., at Stillwater, it was partly sunny. The temperature was 90. From the Norman Forecast Office, here is the forecast for Stillwater and surrounding area. Rest of today, partly sunny. Near steady temperature in the lower 90s. Northeast winds around 5 miles an hour with gusts up to 20 miles an hour. Tonight, mostly clear. Lows in the upper 60s. Northeast winds around 5 miles an hour. Friday, sunny. Highs in the mid-90s. East winds around 5 miles an hour. Friday night, clear. Lows in the lower 70s. Southeast winds around 5 miles an hour. Saturday, sunny, hot with highs around 100. South winds 10 to 15 miles an hour. Saturday night, mostly clear. Lows in the mid-70s. Sunday, sunny, hot with highs around 100. Sunday night, clear. Lows in the mid-70s. Monday, sunny, hot with highs around 100. Monday night, clear. Lows in the mid-70s. Tuesday, sunny, hot with highs around 100. Tuesday night, clear. Lows in the mid-70s. Wednesday, sunny, hot with highs around 100. 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

at Wichita, and 98 at Dallas-Fort Worth. It was cloudy, with a temperature of 92 at Oklahoma City, and 93 at Tulsa. Once again at 2 p.m., at Stillwater, it was partly sunny. The temperature was 90. From the Norman Forecast Office, here is the forecast for Stillwater and surrounding area. Rest of today, partly sunny. Near steady temperature in the lower 90s. Northeast winds around 5 miles an hour with gusts up to 20 miles an hour. Tonight, mostly clear. Lows in the upper 60s. Northeast winds around 5 miles an hour. Friday, sunny. Highs in the mid-90s. East winds around 5 miles an hour. Friday night, clear. Lows in the lower 70s. Southeast winds around 5 miles an hour. Saturday, sunny, hot with highs around 100. South winds 10 to 15 miles an hour. Saturday night, mostly clear. Lows in the mid-70s. Sunday, sunny, hot with highs around 100. Sunday night, clear. Lows in the mid-70s. Monday, sunny, hot with highs around 100. Monday night, clear. Lows in the mid-70s. Tuesday, sunny, hot with highs around 100. Tuesday night, clear. Lows in the mid-70s. Wednesday, sunny, hot with highs around 100. 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It's Stillwater, it was partly sunny. The temperature was 90 degrees, the dew point 67, and the relative humidity 46%. The pressure was 30.07 inches and falling. At Guthrie, it was partly sunny. The temperature was 94. The wind was north at 6. Observations from around the region. At Springfield, it was sunny, with a temperature of 89. It was mostly sunny, with a temperature of 90 at Wichita, and 98 at Dallas-Fort Worth. It was cloudy, with a temperature of 92 at Oklahoma City, and 93 at Tulsa. Once again at 2 p.m., at Stillwater, it was partly sunny. The temperature was 90. 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At Stillwater, it was partly sunny. The temperature was 90 degrees, the dew point 67, and the relative humidity 46%. The pressure was 30.07 inches and falling. At Enid, it was cloudy. The temperature was 88. The wind was northeast at 9. At Guthrie, it was partly sunny. The temperature was 94. The wind was north at 6. Observations from around the region. At Springfield, it was sunny, with a temperature of 89. It was mostly sunny, with a temperature of 90 at Wichita, 86 at Woodward, and 98 at Dallas-Fort Worth. It was cloudy, with a temperature of 92 at Oklahoma City, and 93 at Tulsa. Once again at 2 p.m., at Stillwater, it was partly sunny. The temperature was 90. From the Norman Forecast Office, here is the forecast for Stillwater and surrounding area. Rest of today, partly sunny. Near steady temperature in the lower 90s. Northeast winds around 5 miles an hour with gusts up to 20 miles an hour. Tonight, mostly clear. Lows in the upper 60s. Northeast winds around 5 miles an hour. Friday, sunny. Highs in the mid-90s. East winds around 5 miles an hour. Friday night, clear. Lows in the lower 70s. Southeast winds around 5 miles an hour. Saturday, sunny, hot with highs around 100. South winds 10 to 15 miles an hour. Saturday night, mostly clear. Lows in the mid-70s. Sunday, sunny, hot with highs around 100. Sunday night, clear. Lows in the mid-70s. Monday, sunny, hot with highs around 100. Monday night, clear. Lows in the mid-70s. Tuesday, sunny, hot with highs around 100. Tuesday night, clear. Lows in the mid-70s. Wednesday, sunny, hot with highs around 100. This is your weather radio station WNG 654 in Stillwater, operating on a frequency of 106.

The temperature was 88. The wind was northeast at 9. At Guthrie, it was partly sunny. The temperature was 94. The wind was north at 6. Observations from around the region. At Springfield, it was sunny with a temperature of 89. It was mostly sunny with a temperature of 90 at Wichita, 86 at Woodward, and 98 at Dallas-Fort Worth. It was cloudy with a temperature of 92 at Oklahoma City and 93 at Tulsa. Once again at 2 p.m., at Stillwater, it was partly sunny. The temperature was 90. From the Norman Forecast Office, here is the forecast for Stillwater and surrounding area. Rest of today, partly sunny. Near steady temperature in the lower 90s. Northeast winds around 5 miles an hour with gusts up to 20 miles an hour. Tonight, mostly clear. Lows in the upper 60s. Northeast winds around 5 miles an hour. Friday, sunny. Highs in the mid-90s. East winds around 5 miles an hour. Friday night, clear. Lows in the lower 70s. Southeast winds around 5 miles an hour. Saturday, sunny, hot with highs around 100. South winds 10 to 15 miles an hour. Saturday night, mostly clear. Lows in the mid-70s. Sunday, sunny, hot with highs around 100. Sunday night, clear. Lows in the mid-70s. Monday, sunny, hot with highs around 100. Monday night, clear. Lows in the mid-70s. Tuesday, sunny, hot with highs around 100. Tuesday night, clear. Lows in the mid-70s. Wednesday, sunny, hot with highs around 100. 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At Stillwater, it was partly sunny. The temperature was 90 degrees, the dew point 67, and the relative humidity 46%. The pressure was 30.07 inches and falling. At Enid, it was cloudy. The temperature was 88. The wind was northeast at 9. At Guthrie, it was partly sunny. The temperature was 94. The wind was north at 6. Observations from around the region. At Springfield, it was sunny with a temperature of 89. It was mostly sunny with a temperature of 90 at Wichita, 86 at Woodward, and 98 at Dallas-Fort Worth. It was cloudy with a temperature of 92 at Oklahoma City and 93 at Tulsa. Once again at 2 p.m., at Stillwater, it was partly sunny. The temperature was 90. From the Norman Forecast Office, here is the forecast for Stillwater and surrounding area. Rest of today, partly sunny. Near steady temperature in the lower 90s. Northeast winds around 5 miles an hour with gusts up to 20 miles an hour. Tonight, mostly clear. Lows in the upper 60s. Northeast winds around 5 miles an hour. Friday, sunny. Highs in the mid-90s. East winds around 5 miles an hour. Friday night, clear. Lows in the lower 70s. Southeast winds around 5 miles an hour. Saturday, sunny, hot with highs around 100. South winds 10 to 15 miles an hour. Saturday night, mostly clear. Lows in the mid-70s. Sunday, sunny, hot with highs around 100. Sunday night, clear. Lows in the mid-70s. Monday, sunny, hot with highs around 100. Monday night, clear. Lows in the mid-70s. Tuesday, sunny, hot with highs around 100. Tuesday night, clear. Lows in the mid-70s. Wednesday, sunny, hot with highs around 100. 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At Stillwater, it was partly sunny. The temperature was 90 degrees, the dew point 67, and the relative humidity 46%. The pressure was 30.07 inches and falling.
and humid. It was cloudy. The temperature was 88. The wind was northeast at 9. At Guthrie, it was partly sunny. The temperature was 94. The wind was north at 6. Observations from around the region. At Springfield, it was sunny with a temperature of 89. It was mostly sunny with a temperature of 90 at Wichita, 86 at Woodward, and 98 at Dallas-Fort Worth. It was cloudy with a temperature of 92 at Oklahoma City and 93 at Tulsa. Once again at 2 p.m., at Stillwater, it was partly sunny. The temperature was 90. From the Norman Forecast Office, here is the forecast for Stillwater and surrounding area. Rest of today, partly sunny. Near steady temperature in the lower 90s. Northeast winds around 5 miles an hour with gusts up to 20 miles an hour. Tonight, mostly clear. Lows in the upper 60s. Northeast winds around 5 miles an hour. Friday, sunny. Highs in the mid-90s. East winds around 5 miles an hour. Friday night, clear. Lows in the lower 70s. Southeast winds around 5 miles an hour. Saturday, sunny, hot with highs around 100. South winds 10 to 15 miles an hour. Saturday night, mostly clear. Lows in the mid-70s. Sunday, sunny, hot with highs around 100. Sunday night, clear. Lows in the mid-70s. Monday, sunny, hot with highs around 100. Monday night, clear. Lows in the mid-70s. Tuesday, sunny, hot with highs around 100. Tuesday night, clear. Lows in the mid-70s. Wednesday, sunny, hot with highs around 100. 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At Stillwater, it was partly sunny. The temperature was 90 degrees, the dew point 67, and the relative humidity 46%. The pressure was 30.07 inches and falling. At Enid, it was cloudy. The temperature was 88. The wind was northeast at 9. At Guthrie, it was partly sunny. The temperature was 94. The wind was north at 6. Observations from around the region. At Springfield, it was sunny with a temperature of 89. It was mostly sunny with a temperature of 90 at Wichita, 86 at Woodward, and 98 at Dallas-Fort Worth. It was cloudy with a temperature of 92 at Oklahoma City and 93 at Tulsa. Once again at 2 p.m., at Stillwater, it was partly sunny. The temperature was 90. From the Norman Forecast Office. Once again at 2 p.m., at Stillwater, it was partly sunny. The temperature was 90. From the Norman Forecast Office, here is the forecast for Stillwater and surrounding area. Rest of today, partly sunny. Near steady temperature in the lower 90s. Northeast winds around 5 miles an hour with gusts up to 20 miles an hour. Tonight, mostly clear. Lows in the upper 60s. Northeast winds around 5 miles an hour. Friday, sunny. Highs in the mid-90s. East winds around 5 miles an hour. Friday night, clear. Lows in the lower 70s. Southeast winds around 5 miles an hour. Saturday, sunny. Hot with highs around 100. South winds 10 to 15 miles an hour. Saturday night, mostly clear. Lows in the mid-70s. Sunday, sunny, hot with highs around 100. Sunday night, clear. Lows in the mid-70s. Monday, sunny, hot with highs around 100. Monday night, clear. Lows in the mid-70s. Tuesday, sunny, hot with highs around 100. Tuesday night, clear. Lows in the mid-70s. Wednesday, sunny, hot with highs around 100. 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At Stillwater, it was partly sunny. The temperature was 90 degrees, the dew point 67, and the relative humidity 46%. The pressure was 30.07 inches and falling. At Enid, it was cloudy. The temperature was 88.
The wind was northeast at 9.

It was mostly sunny, with a temperature of 90 at Wichita, 86 at Woodward, and 98 at Dallas-Fort Worth. It was cloudy, with a temperature of 92 at Oklahoma City, and 93 at Tulsa. Once again at 2 p.m., at Stillwater, it was partly sunny. The temperature was 90. From the Norman Forecast Office, here is the forecast for Stillwater and surrounding area. Rest of today, partly sunny. Near steady temperature in the lower 90s. Northeast winds around 5 miles an hour with gusts up to 20 miles an hour. Tonight, mostly clear. Lows in the upper 60s. Northeast winds around 5 miles an hour. Friday, sunny. Highs in the mid-90s. East winds around 5 miles an hour. Friday night, clear. Lows in the lower 70s. Southeast winds around 5 miles an hour. Saturday, sunny, hot with highs around 100. South winds 10 to 15 miles an hour. Saturday night, mostly clear. Lows in the mid-70s. Sunday, sunny, hot with highs around 100. Sunday night, clear. Lows in the mid-70s. Monday, sunny, hot with highs around 100. Monday night, clear. Lows in the mid-70s. Tuesday, sunny, hot with highs around 100. Tuesday night, clear. Lows in the mid-70s. Wednesday, sunny, hot with highs around 100. You are listening to Stillwater Weather Radio, and here are 2 p.m. weather observations. At Stillwater, it was partly sunny. The temperature was 90 degrees, the dew point 67, and the relative humidity 46%. The pressure was 30.07 inches and falling. At Enid, it was cloudy. The temperature was 88. The wind was northeast at 9. At Guthrie, it was partly sunny. The temperature was 94. The wind was north at 6. Observations from around the region. At Springfield, it was sunny, with a temperature of 89. It was mostly sunny, with a temperature of 90 at Wichita, 86 at Woodward, and 98 at Dallas-Fort Worth. It was cloudy, with a temperature of 92 at Oklahoma City, and 93 at Tulsa. Once again at 2 p.m., at Stillwater, it was partly sunny. The temperature was 90. From the Norman Forecast Office, here is the forecast for Stillwater and surrounding area. Rest of today, partly sunny. Near steady temperature in the lower 90s. Northeast winds around 5 miles an hour with gusts up to 20 miles an hour. Tonight, mostly clear. Lows in the upper 60s. Northeast winds around 5 miles an hour. Friday, sunny. Highs in the mid-90s. East winds around 5 miles an hour. Friday night, clear. Lows in the lower 70s. Southeast winds around 5 miles an hour. Saturday, sunny, hot with highs around 100. South winds 10 to 15 miles an hour. Saturday night, mostly clear. Lows in the mid-70s. Sunday, sunny, hot with highs around 100. Sunday night, clear. Lows in the mid-70s. Monday, sunny, hot with highs around 100. Monday night, clear. Lows in the mid-70s. Tuesday, sunny, hot with highs around 100. Tuesday night, clear. Lows in the mid-70s. Wednesday, sunny, hot with highs around 100. 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At Stillwater, it was partly sunny. The temperature was 90 degrees, the dew point 67, and the relative humidity 46%. The pressure was 30.07 inches and falling. At Enid, it was cloudy. The temperature was 88. The wind was northeast at 9. At Guthrie, it was partly sunny. The temperature was 94. The wind was north at 6. Observations from around the region. At Springfield, it was sunny, with a temperature of 80.

Monday night, clear. Lows in the mid-70s. Tuesday, sunny, hot with highs around 100. Tuesday night, clear. Lows in the mid-70s. Wednesday, sunny, hot with highs around 100. 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It's Stillwater, it was partly sunny. The temperature was 90 degrees, the dew point 67, and the relative humidity 46%. The pressure was 30.07 inches and falling. At Enid, it was cloudy. The temperature was 88. The wind was northeast at 9. At Guthrie, it was partly sunny. The temperature was 94. The wind was north at 6. Observations from around the region. At Springfield, it was sunny, with a temperature of 89. It was mostly sunny, with a temperature of 90 at Wichita, 86 at Woodward, and 98 at Dallas-Fort Worth. It was cloudy, with a temperature of 92 at Oklahoma City, and 93 at Tulsa. Once again at 2 p.m., it's still water, it was partly sunny. The temperature was 90. From the Norman Forecast Office, here is the forecast for Stillwater and surrounding area. Rest of today, partly sunny. Near steady temperature in the lower 90s. Northeast winds around 5 miles an hour with gusts up to 20 miles an hour. Tonight, mostly clear. Lows in the upper 60s. Northeast winds around 5 miles an hour. Friday, sunny. Highs in the mid-90s. East winds around 5 miles an hour. Friday night, clear. Lows in the lower 70s. Southeast winds around 5 miles an hour. Saturday, sunny, hot with highs around 100. South winds 10 to 15 miles an hour. Saturday night, mostly clear. Lows in the mid-70s. Sunday, sunny, hot with highs around 100. Sunday night, clear. Lows in the mid-70s. Monday, sunny, hot with highs around 100. Monday night, clear. Lows in the mid-70s. Tuesday, sunny, hot with highs around 100. Tuesday night, clear. Lows in the mid-70s. Wednesday, sunny, hot with highs around 100. 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It's Stillwater, it was partly sunny. The temperature was 90 degrees, the dew point 67, and the relative humidity 46%. The pressure was 30.07 inches and falling. At Enid, it was cloudy. The temperature was 88. The wind was northeast at 9. At Guthrie, it was partly sunny. The temperature was 94. The wind was north at 6. Observations from around the region. At Springfield, it was sunny, with a temperature of 89. It was mostly sunny, with a temperature of 90 at Wichita, 86 at Woodward, and 98 at Dallas-Fort Worth. It was cloudy, with a temperature of 92 at Oklahoma City, and 93 at Tulsa. Once again at 2 p.m., it's still water, it was partly sunny. The temperature was 90. This is your weather radio station WNG654 in Stillwater, operating on a frequency of 162.50 MHz. 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From the Norman Forecast Office, here is the forecast for Stillwater and surrounding area. Rest of today, partly sunny. Near steady temperature in the lower 90s. Northeast winds around 5 miles an hour with gusts up to 20 miles an hour. Tonight, mostly clear. Lows in the upper 60s. Northeast winds around 5 miles an hour. Friday, sunny. Highs in the mid-90s. East winds around 5 miles an hour. Friday night, clear. Lows in the lower 70s. Southeast winds around 5 miles an hour. Saturday, sunny. Hot with highs around 100. South winds 10 to 15 miles an hour. Saturday night, mostly clear. Lows in the mid-70s. Sunday, sunny, hot with highs around 100. Sunday night, clear. Lows in the mid-70s. Monday, sunny, hot with highs around

100. Monday night, clear. Lows in the mid-70s. Tuesday, sunny, hot with highs around 100. Tuesday night, clear. Lows in the mid-70s. Wednesday, sunny, hot with highs around 100. 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It's Stillwater, it was partly sunny. The temperature was 90 degrees, the dew point 67, and the relative humidity 46%. The pressure was 30.07 inches and falling. At Enid, it was cloudy. The temperature was 88. The wind was northeast at 9. At Guthrie, it was partly sunny. The temperature was 94. The wind was north at 6. Observations from around the region. At Springfield, it was sunny, with a temperature of 89. It was mostly sunny, with a temperature of 90 at Wichita, 86 at Woodward, and 98 at Dallas-Fort Worth. It was cloudy, with a temperature of 92 at Oklahoma City, and 93 at Tulsa. Once again at 2 p.m., at Stillwater, it was partly sunny. The temperature was 90. From the Norman Forecast Office, here is the forecast for Stillwater and surrounding area. Rest of today, partly sunny. Near steady temperature in the lower 90s. Northeast winds around 5 miles an hour with gusts up to 20 miles an hour. Tonight, mostly clear. Lows in the upper 60s. Northeast winds around 5 miles an hour. Friday, sunny. Highs in the mid-90s. East winds around 5 miles an hour. Friday night, clear. Lows in the lower 70s. Southeast winds around 5 miles an hour. Saturday, sunny, hot with highs around 100. South winds 10 to 15 miles an hour. Saturday night, mostly clear. Lows in the mid-70s. Sunday, sunny, hot with highs around 100. Sunday night, clear. Lows in the mid-70s. Monday, sunny, hot with highs around 100. Monday night, clear. Lows in the mid-70s. Tuesday, sunny, hot with highs around 100. Tuesday night, clear. Lows in the mid-70s. Wednesday, sunny, hot with highs around 100. You're listening to Stillwater Weather Radio, and here are 3 p.m. weather observations. It's Stillwater, it was cloudy. The temperature was 91 degrees, the dew point 66, and the relative humidity 43%. The wind was north at 6 miles an hour. The pressure was 30.06 inches and falling. At Guthrie, it was cloudy. The temperature was 95. The wind was northeast at 8. Observations from around the region. It was mostly sunny, with a temperature of 91 at Wichita, and 89 at Springfield. It was partly sunny, with a temperature of 99 at Dallas-Fort Worth, and 96 at Tulsa. At Oklahoma City, it was cloudy, with a temperature of 92. Once again at 3 p.m., at Stillwater, it was cloudy. The temperature was 91. From the Norman Forecast Office, here is the forecast for Stillwater and surrounding area. Rest of today, partly sunny. Near steady temperature in the lower 90s. Northeast winds around 5 miles an hour with gusts up to 20 miles an hour. Tonight, mostly clear. Lows in the upper 60s. Northeast winds around 5 miles an hour. Friday, sunny. Highs in the mid-90s. East winds around 5 miles an hour. Friday night, clear. Lows in the lower 70s. Southeast winds around 5 miles an hour. Saturday, sunny, hot with highs around 100. South winds 10 to 15 miles an hour. Saturday night, mostly clear. Lows in the mid-70s. Sunday, sunny, hot with highs around 100. Sunday night, clear. Lows in the mid-70s. Monday, sunny, hot with highs around 100. Monday night, clear. Lows in the mid-70s. Tuesday, sunny, hot with highs around 100. Tuesday night, clear. Lows in the mid-70s. Wednesday, sunny, hot with highs around 100. You're listening.

temperature was 95. The wind was northeast at 8. Observations from around the region. It was mostly sunny, with a temperature of 91 at Wichita and 89 at Springfield. It was partly sunny, with a temperature of 99 at Dallas-Fort Worth and 96 at Tulsa. At Oklahoma City, it was cloudy, with a temperature of 92. Once again at 3 p.m., at Stillwater, it was cloudy. The temperature was 91. From the Norman Forecast Office, here is the forecast for Stillwater and surrounding area. Rest of today, partly sunny. Near steady temperature in the lower 90s. Northeast wind around 5 miles an hour with gusts up to 20 miles an hour. Tonight, mostly clear. Lows in the upper 60s. Northeast wind around 5 miles an hour. Friday, sunny. Highs in the mid-90s. East wind around 5 miles an hour. Friday night, clear. Lows in the lower 70s. Southeast wind around 5 miles an hour. Saturday, sunny, hot with highs around 100. South winds 10 to 15 miles an hour. Saturday night, mostly clear. Lows in the mid-70s. Sunday, sunny, hot with highs around 100. Sunday night, clear. Lows in the mid-70s. Monday, sunny, hot with highs around 100. Monday night, clear. Lows in the mid-70s. Tuesday, sunny, hot with highs around 100. Tuesday night, clear. Lows in the mid-70s. Wednesday, sunny, hot with highs around 100. 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At Stillwater, it was cloudy. The temperature was 91 degrees, the dew point 66, and the relative humidity 43%. The wind was north at 6 miles an hour. The pressure was 30.06 inches and falling. At Enid, it was cloudy. The temperature was 93. The wind was north at 6. At Guthrie, it was cloudy. The temperature was 95. The wind was northeast at 8. Observations from around the region. At Springfield, it was sunny, with a temperature of 89. It was mostly sunny, with a temperature of 91 at Wichita and 89 at Woodward. It was partly sunny, with a temperature of 99 at Dallas-Fort Worth and 96 at Tulsa. At Oklahoma City, it was cloudy, with a temperature of 92. Once again at 3 p.m., at Stillwater, it was cloudy. The temperature was 91. This is your weather radio station WNG654 in Stillwater, operating on a frequency of 162.50 MHz. 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From the Norman Forecast Office, here is the forecast for Stillwater and surrounding area. Rest of today, partly sunny. Near steady temperature in the lower 90s. Northeast wind around 5 miles an hour with gusts up to 20 miles an hour. Tonight, mostly clear. Lows in the upper 60s. Northeast wind around 5 miles an hour. Friday, sunny. Highs in the mid-90s. East wind around 5 miles an hour. Friday night, clear. Lows in the lower 70s. Southeast wind around 5 miles an hour. Saturday, sunny, hot with highs around 100. South winds 10 to 15 miles an hour. Saturday night, mostly clear. Lows in the mid-70s. Sunday, sunny, hot with highs around 100. Sunday night, clear. Lows in the mid-70s. Monday, sunny, hot with highs around 100. Monday night, clear. Lows in the mid-70s. Tuesday, sunny, hot with highs around 100. Tuesday night, clear. Lows in the mid-70s. Wednesday, sunny, hot with highs around 100. You're listening to Stillwater Weather Radio, and here are 3 p.m. weather observations. At Stillwater, it was cloudy. The temperature was 91 degrees, the dew point 66, and the relative humidity 43%. The wind was north at 6 miles an hour. The pressure was 30.06 inches and falling.

23. The wind was north at 6. At Guthrie, it was cloudy. The temperature was 95. The wind was northeast at 8. Observations from around the region. At Springfield, it was sunny, with a temperature of 89. It was mostly sunny, with a temperature of 91 at Wichita, and 89 at Woodward. It was partly sunny, with a temperature of 99 at Dallas-Fort Worth, and 96 at Tulsa. At Oklahoma City, it was cloudy, with a temperature of 92. Once again at 3 p.m., at Stillwater, it was cloudy. The temperature was 91. From the Norman Forecast Office, here is the forecast for Stillwater and surrounding area. Rest of today, partly sunny. Near steady temperature in the lower 90s. Northeast winds around 5 miles an hour with gusts up to 20 miles an hour. Tonight, mostly clear. Lows in the upper 60s. Northeast winds around 5 miles an hour. Friday, sunny. Highs in the mid-90s. East winds around 5 miles an hour. Friday night, clear. Lows in the lower 70s. Southeast winds around 5 miles an hour. Saturday, sunny, hot with highs around 100. South winds 10 to 15 miles an hour. Saturday night, mostly clear. Lows in the mid-70s. Sunday, sunny, hot with highs around 100. Sunday night, clear. Lows in the mid-70s. Monday, sunny, hot with highs around 100. Monday night, clear. Lows in the mid-70s. Tuesday, sunny, hot with highs around 100. Tuesday night, clear. Lows in the mid-70s. Wednesday, sunny, hot with highs around 100. You are listening to Stillwater Weather Radio, and here are 3 p.m. weather observations. At Stillwater, it was cloudy. The temperature was 91 degrees, the dew point 66, and the relative humidity 43%. The wind was north at 6 miles an hour. The pressure was 30.06 inches and falling. At Enid, it was cloudy. The temperature was 93. The wind was north at 6. At Guthrie, it was cloudy. The temperature was 95. The wind was northeast at 8. Observations from around the region. At Springfield, it was sunny, with a temperature of 89. It was mostly sunny, with a temperature of 91 at Wichita, and 89 at Woodward. It was partly sunny, with a temperature of 99 at Dallas-Fort Worth, and 96 at Tulsa. At Oklahoma City, it was cloudy, with a temperature of 92. Once again at 3 p.m., at Stillwater, it was cloudy. The temperature was 91. 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From the Norman Forecast Office, here is the forecast for Stillwater and surrounding area. Rest of today, partly sunny. Near steady temperature in the lower 90s. Northeast winds around 5 miles an hour with gusts up to 20 miles an hour. Tonight, mostly clear. Lows in the upper 60s. Northeast winds around 5 miles an hour. Friday, sunny. Highs in the mid-90s. East winds around 5 miles an hour. Friday night, clear. Lows in the lower 70s. Southeast winds around 5 miles an hour. Saturday, sunny. Hot with highs around 100. South winds 10 to 15 miles an hour. Saturday night, mostly clear. Lows in the mid-70s. Sunday, sunny, hot with highs around 100. Sunday night, clear. Lows in the mid-70s. Monday, sunny, hot with highs around 100. Monday night, clear. Lows in the mid-70s. Tuesday, sunny, hot with highs around 100. Tuesday night, clear. Lows in the mid-70s. Wednesday, sunny, hot with highs around 100. 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At Stillwater, it was cloudy. The temperature was 91 degrees, the dew point

66 and the relative humidity 43%. The wind was north at 6 miles an hour. The pressure was 30.06 inches and falling. At Enid, it was cloudy. The temperature was 93. The wind was north at 6. At Guthrie, it was cloudy. The temperature was 95. The wind was northeast at 8. Observations from around the region. At Springfield, it was sunny with a temperature of 89. It was mostly sunny with a temperature of 91 at Wichita and 89 at Woodward. It was partly sunny with a temperature of 99 at Dallas-Fort Worth and 96 at Tulsa. At Oklahoma City, it was cloudy with a temperature of 92. Once again at 3 p.m., at Stillwater, it was cloudy. The temperature was 91. From the Norman Forecast Office, here is the forecast for Stillwater and surrounding area. Rest of today, partly sunny. Near steady temperature in the lower 90s. Northeast winds around 5 miles an hour with gusts up to 20 miles an hour. Tonight, mostly clear. Lows in the upper 60s. Northeast winds around 5 miles an hour. Friday, sunny. Highs in the mid-90s. East winds around 5 miles an hour. Friday night, clear. Lows in the lower 70s. Southeast winds around 5 miles an hour. Saturday, sunny, hot with highs around 100. South winds 10 to 15 miles an hour. Saturday night, mostly clear. Lows in the mid-70s. Sunday, sunny, hot with highs around 100. Sunday night, clear. Lows in the mid-70s. Monday, sunny, hot with highs around 100. Monday night, clear. Lows in the mid-70s. Tuesday, sunny, hot with highs around 100. Tuesday night, clear. Lows in the mid-70s. Wednesday, sunny, hot with highs around 100. 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At Stillies. Wednesday, sunny, hot with highs around 100. 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At Stillwater, it was cloudy. The temperature was 91 degrees, the dew point 66, and the relative humidity 43%. The wind was north at 6 miles an hour. The pressure was 30.06 inches and falling. At Enid, it was cloudy. The temperature was 93. The wind was north at 6. At Guthrie, it was cloudy. The temperature was 95. The wind was northeast at 8. Observations from around the region. At Springfield, it was sunny with a temperature of 89. It was mostly sunny. Temperature of 91 at Wichita and 89 at Woodward. It was partly sunny, with a temperature of 99 at Dallas-Fort Worth and 96 at Tulsa. At Oklahoma City, it was cloudy, with a temperature of 92. Once again at 3 p.m., at Stillwater, it was cloudy. The temperature was 91. From the Norman Forecast Office, here is the forecast for Stillwater and surrounding area. Rest of today, partly sunny. Near steady temperature in the lower 90s. Northeast winds around 5 miles an hour with gusts up to 20 miles an hour. Tonight, mostly clear. Lows in the upper 60s. Northeast winds around 5 miles an hour. Friday, sunny. Highs in the mid-90s. East winds around 5 miles an hour. Friday night, clear. Lows in the lower 70s. Southeast winds around 5 miles an hour. Saturday, sunny. Hot with highs around 100. South winds 10 to 15 miles an hour. Saturday night, mostly clear. Lows in the mid-70s. Sunday, sunny, hot with highs around 100. Sunday night, clear. Lows in the mid-70s. Monday, sunny, hot with highs around 100. Monday night, clear. Lows in the mid-70s. Tuesday, sunny, hot with highs around 100. Tuesday night, clear. Lows in the mid-70s. Wednesday, sunny, hot with highs around 100. 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

Weather Radio, and here are 3 p.m. weather observations. It's still water, it was cloudy. The temperature was 91 degrees, the dew point 66, and the relative humidity 43%. The wind was north at 6 miles an hour. The pressure was 30.06 inches and falling. At Enid, it was cloudy. The temperature was 93. The wind was north at 6. At Guthrie, it was cloudy. The temperature was 95. The wind was northeast at 8. Observations from around the region. At Springfield, it was sunny, with a temperature of 89. It was mostly sunny, with a temperature of 91 at Wichita, and 89 at Woodward. It was partly sunny, with a temperature of 99 at Dallas-Fort Worth, and 96 at Tulsa. At Oklahoma City, it was cloudy, with a temperature of 92. Once again at 3 p.m., at Stillwater, it was cloudy. The temperature was 91. From the Norman Forecast Office, here is the forecast for Stillwater and surrounding area. Rest of today, partly sunny. Near steady temperature in the lower 90s. Northeast wind around 5 miles an hour with gusts up to 20 miles an hour. Tonight, mostly clear. Lows in the upper 60s. Northeast wind around 5 miles an hour. Friday, sunny. Highs in the mid-90s. East wind around 5 miles an hour. Friday night, clear. Lows in the lower 70s. Southeast wind around 5 miles an hour. Saturday, sunny, hot with highs around 100. South winds 10 to 15 miles an hour. Saturday night, mostly clear. Lows in the mid-70s. Sunday, sunny, hot with highs around 100. Sunday night, clear. Lows in the mid-70s. Monday, sunny, hot with highs around 100. Monday night, clear. Lows in the mid-70s. Tuesday, sunny, hot with highs around 100. Tuesday night, clear. Lows in the mid-70s. Wednesday, sunny, hot with highs around 100. 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It's still water, it was cloudy. The temperature was 91 degrees, the dew point 66, and the relative humidity 43%. The wind was north at 6 miles an hour. The pressure was 30.06 inches and falling. At Enid, it was cloudy. The temperature was 93. The wind was north at 6. At Guthrie, it was cloudy. The temperature was 95. The wind was northeast at 8. Observations from around the region. At Springfield, it was sunny, with a temperature of 89. It was mostly sunny, with a temperature of 91 at Wichita, and 89 at Woodward. It was partly sunny, with a temperature of 99 at Dallas-Fort Worth, and 96 at Tulsa. At Oklahoma City, it was cloudy, with a temperature of 92. Once again at 3 p.m., at Stillwater, it was cloudy. The temperature was 91. From the Norman Forecast Office, here is the forecast for Stillwater and surrounding area. Rest of today, partly sunny. Near steady temperature in the lower 90s. Northeast wind around 5 miles an hour with gusts up to 20 miles an hour. Tonight, mostly clear. Lows in the upper 60s. Northeast wind around 5 miles an hour. Friday, sunny. Highs in the mid-90s. East wind around 5 miles an hour. Friday night, clear. Lows in the lower 70s. Southeast wind around 5 miles an hour. Saturday, sunny, hot with highs around 100. South winds 10 to 15 miles an hour. Saturday night, mostly clear. Lows in the mid-70s. Sunday, sunny, hot with highs around 100. Sunday night, clear. Lows in the mid-70s. Monday, sunny, hot with highs around 100. Monday night, clear. Lows in the mid-70s. Tuesday, sunny, hot with highs around 100. Tuesday night, clear. Lows in the mid-70s. Wednesday, sunny, hot with highs around 100.
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It's Stillwater, it was cloudy. The temperature was 91 degrees, the dew point 66, and the relative humidity 43%. The wind was north at 6 miles an hour. The pressure was 30.06 inches and falling. At Enid, it was cloudy. The temperature was 93. The wind was north at 6. At Guthrie, it was cloudy. The temperature was 95. The wind was northeast at 8. Observations from around the region. At Springfield, it was sunny, with a temperature of 89. It was mostly sunny, with a temperature of 91 at Wichita, and 89 at Woodward. It was partly sunny, with a temperature of 99 at Dallas-Fort Worth, and 96 at Tulsa. At Oklahoma City, it was cloudy, with a temperature of 92. Once again at 3 p.m., at Stillwater, it was cloudy. The temperature was 91. From the Norman Forecast Office, here is the forecast for Stillwater and surrounding area. Rest of today, partly sunny. Near steady temperature in the lower 90s. Northeast winds around 5 miles an hour with gusts up to 20 miles an hour. Tonight, mostly clear. Lows in the upper 60s. Northeast winds around 5 miles an hour. Friday, sunny. Highs in the mid-90s. East winds around 5 miles an hour. Friday night, clear. Lows in the lower 70s. Southeast winds around 5 miles an hour. Saturday, sunny, hot with highs around 100. South winds 10 to 15 miles an hour. Saturday night, mostly clear. Lows in the mid-70s. Sunday, sunny, hot with highs around 100. Sunday night, clear. Lows in the mid-70s. Monday, sunny, hot with highs around 100. Monday night, clear. Lows in the mid-70s. Tuesday, sunny, hot with highs around 100. Tuesday night, clear. Lows in the mid-70s. Wednesday, sunny, hot with highs around 100. You are listening to Stillwater Weather Radio, and here are 3 p.m. weather observations. It's Stillwater, it was cloudy. The temperature was 91 degrees, the dew point 66, and the relative humidity 43%. The wind was north at 6 miles an hour. The pressure was 30.06 inches and falling. At Enid, it was cloudy. The temperature was 93. The wind was north at 6. At Guthrie, it was cloudy. The temperature was 95. The wind was northeast at 8. Observations from around the region. At Springfield, it was sunny, with a temperature of 89. It was mostly sunny, with a temperature of 91 at Wichita, and 89 at Woodward. It was partly sunny, with a temperature of 99 at Dallas-Fort Worth, and 96 at Tulsa. At Oklahoma City, it was cloudy, with a temperature of 92. Once again at 3 p.m., at Stillwater, it was cloudy. The temperature was 91. 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From the Norman Forecast Office, here is the forecast for Stillwater and surrounding area. Rest of today, partly sunny. Near steady temperature in the lower 90s. Northeast winds around 5 miles an hour with gusts up to 20 miles an hour. Tonight, mostly clear. Lows in the upper 60s. Northeast winds around 5 miles an hour. Friday, sunny. Highs in the mid-90s. East winds around 5 miles an hour. Friday night, clear. Lows in the lower 70s. Southeast winds around 5 miles an hour. Saturday, sunny. Hot with highs around 100. South winds 10 to 15 miles an hour. Saturday night, mostly clear. Lows in the mid-70s. Sunday, sunny, hot with highs around 100. Sunday night, clear. Lows in the mid-70s. Monday, sunny, hot with highs around 100. Monday night, clear.
lows in the mid-70s. Tuesday, sunny, hot with high

sunny, with a temperature of 99 at Dallas-Fort Worth and 96 at Tulsa. At Oklahoma City, it was cloudy, with a temperature of 92. Once again at 3 p.m., at Stillwater, it was cloudy. The temperature was 91. From the Norman Forecast Office, here is the forecast for Stillwater and surrounding area. Rest of today, partly sunny. Near steady temperature in the lower 90s. Northeast winds around 5 miles an hour with gusts up to 20 miles an hour. Tonight, mostly clear. Lows in the upper 60s. Northeast winds around 5 miles an hour. Friday, sunny. Highs in the mid-90s. East winds around 5 miles an hour. Friday night, clear. Lows in the lower 70s. Southeast winds around 5 miles an hour. Saturday, sunny, hot with highs around 100. South winds 10 to 15 miles an hour. Saturday night, mostly clear. Lows in the mid-70s. Sunday, sunny, hot with highs around 100. Sunday night, clear. Lows in the mid-70s. Monday, sunny, hot with highs around 100. Monday night, clear. Lows in the mid-70s. Tuesday, sunny, hot with highs around 100. Tuesday night, clear. Lows in the mid-70s. Wednesday, sunny, hot with highs around 100. 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At Stillwater, it was cloudy. The temperature was 91 degrees, the dew point 66, and the relative humidity 43%. The wind was north at 6 miles an hour. The pressure was 30.06 inches and falling. At Enid, it was cloudy. The temperature was 93. The wind was north at 6. At Guthrie, it was cloudy. The temperature was 95. The wind was northeast at 8. Observations from around the region. At Springfield, it was sunny, with a temperature of 89. It was mostly sunny, with a temperature of 91 at Wichita, and 89 at Woodward. It was partly sunny, with a temperature of 99 at Dallas-Fort Worth, and 96 at Tulsa. At Oklahoma City, it was cloudy, with a temperature of 92. Once again at 3 p.m., at Stillwater, it was cloudy. The temperature was 91. 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From the Norman Forecast Office, here is the forecast for Stillwater and surrounding area. Rest of today, partly sunny. Near steady temperature in the lower 90s. Northeast winds around 5 miles an hour with gusts up to 20 miles an hour. Tonight, mostly clear. Lows in the upper 60s. Northeast winds around 5 miles an hour. Friday, sunny. Highs in the mid-90s. East winds around 5 miles an hour. Friday night, clear. Lows in the lower 70s. Southeast winds around 5 miles an hour. Saturday, sunny, hot with highs around 100. South winds 10 to 15 miles an hour. Saturday night, mostly clear. Lows in the mid-70s. Sunday, sunny, hot with highs around 100. Sunday night, clear. Lows in the mid-70s. Monday, sunny, hot with highs around 100. Monday night, clear. Lows in the mid-70s. Tuesday, sunny, hot with highs around 100. Tuesday night, clear. Lows in the mid-70s. Wednesday, sunny, hot with highs around 100. 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At Stillwater, it was cloudy. The temperature was 91 degrees, the dew point 66, and the relative humidity 43%. The wind was north at 6 miles an hour. The pressure was 30.06 inches and falling. At Enid, it was cloudy. The temperature was 93. The wind was north at 6. At Guthrie, it was cloudy. The temperature was 95. The wind was northeast at 8.

Tonight, mostly clear. Lows in the upper 60s. Northeast winds around 5 miles an hour. Friday, sunny. Highs in the mid-90s. East winds around 5 miles an hour. Friday night, clear. Lows in the lower 70s. Southeast winds around 5 miles an hour. Saturday, sunny, hot with highs around 100. South winds 10 to 15 miles an hour. Saturday night, mostly clear. Lows in the mid-70s. Sunday, sunny, hot with highs around 100. Sunday night, clear. Lows in the mid-70s. Monday, sunny, hot with highs around 100. Monday night, clear. Lows in the mid-70s. Tuesday, sunny, hot with highs around 100. Tuesday night, clear. Lows in the mid-70s. Wednesday, sunny, hot with highs around 100. 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It's Stillwater, it was cloudy. The temperature was 92 degrees, the dew point 65, and the relative humidity 40%. The wind was northeast at 5 miles an hour. The pressure was 30.04 inches and falling. At Enid, it was mostly sunny. The temperature was 94. The wind was east at 5. At Guthrie, it was cloudy. The temperature was 93. The wind was north at 7. Observations from around the region. It was sunny, with a temperature of 92 at Woodward and 88 at Springfield. At Wichita, it was mostly sunny, with a temperature of 93. It was partly sunny, with a temperature of 101 at Dallas-Fort Worth and 96 at Tulsa. At Oklahoma City, it was cloudy, with a temperature of 94. Once again at 4 p.m., at Stillwater, it was cloudy. The temperature was 92. This is your weather radio station WNG654 in Stillwater, operating on a frequency of 162.50 MHz. 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From the Norman Forecast Office, here is the forecast for Stillwater and surrounding area. Rest of today, partly sunny. Near steady temperature in the lower 90s. Northeast wind around 5 miles an hour with gusts up to 20 miles an hour. Tonight, mostly clear. Lows in the upper 60s. Northeast wind around 5 miles an hour. Friday, sunny. Highs in the mid-90s. East wind around 5 miles an hour. Friday night, clear. Lows in the lower 70s. Southeast wind around 5 miles an hour. Saturday, sunny, hot with highs around 100. South winds 10 to 15 miles an hour. Saturday night, mostly clear. Lows in the mid-70s. Sunday, sunny, hot with highs around 100. Sunday night, clear. Lows in the mid-70s. Monday, sunny, hot with highs around 100. Monday night, clear. Lows in the mid-70s. Tuesday, sunny, hot with highs around 100. Tuesday night, clear. Lows in the mid-70s. Wednesday, sunny, hot with highs around 100. You're listening to Stillwater Weather Radio, and here are 4 p.m. weather observations. It's Stillwater, it was cloudy. The temperature was 92 degrees, the dew point 65, and the relative humidity 40%. The wind was northeast at 5 miles an hour. The pressure was 30.04 inches and falling. At Enid, it was mostly sunny. The temperature was 94. The wind was east at 5. At Guthrie, it was cloudy. The temperature was 93. The wind was north at 7. Observations from around the region. It was sunny, with a temperature of 92 at Woodward and 88 at Springfield. At Wichita, it was mostly sunny, with a temperature of 93. It was partly sunny, with a temperature of 101 at Dallas-Fort Worth and 96 at Tulsa. At Oklahoma City, it was cloudy, with a temperature of 94. Once again at 4 p.m., at Stillwater, it was cloudy. The temperature was 92. From the Norman Forecast Office.

surrounding area. Rest of today, partly sunny. Near steady temperature in the lower 90s. Northeast winds around 5 miles an hour with gusts up to 20 miles an hour. Tonight, mostly clear. Lows in the upper 60s. Northeast winds around 5 miles an hour. Friday, sunny. Highs in the mid-90s. East winds around 5 miles an hour. Friday night, clear. Lows in the lower 70s. Southeast winds around 5 miles an hour. Saturday, sunny, hot with highs around 100. South winds 10 to 15 miles an hour. Saturday night, mostly clear. Lows in the mid-70s. Sunday, sunny, hot with highs around 100. Sunday night, clear. Lows in the mid-70s. Monday, sunny, hot with highs around 100. Monday night, clear. Lows in the mid-70s. Tuesday, sunny, hot with highs around 100. Tuesday night, clear. Lows in the mid-70s. Wednesday, sunny, hot with highs around 100. 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At Stillwater, it was cloudy. The temperature was 92 degrees, the dew point 65, and the relative humidity 40%. The wind was northeast at 5 miles an hour. The pressure was 30.04 inches and falling. At Enid, it was mostly sunny. The temperature was 94. The wind was east at 5. At Guthrie, it was cloudy. The temperature was 93. The wind was north at 7. Observations from around the region. It was sunny, with a temperature of 92 at Woodward and 88 at Springfield. At Wichita, it was mostly sunny, with a temperature of 93. It was partly sunny, with a temperature of 101 at Dallas-Fort Worth and 96 at Tulsa. At Oklahoma City, it was cloudy, with a temperature of 94. Once again at 4 p.m., at Stillwater, it was cloudy. The temperature was 92. This is your weather radio station WNG654 in Stillwater, operating on a frequency of 162.50 MHz. 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From the Norman Forecast Office, here is the forecast for Stillwater and surrounding area. Rest of today, partly sunny. Near steady temperature in the lower 90s. Northeast winds around 5 miles an hour with gusts up to 20 miles an hour. Tonight, mostly clear. Lows in the upper 60s. Northeast winds around 5 miles an hour. Friday, sunny. Highs in the mid-90s. East winds around 5 miles an hour. Friday night, clear. Lows in the lower 70s. Southeast winds around 5 miles an hour. Saturday, sunny, hot with highs around 100. South winds 10 to 15 miles an hour. Saturday night, mostly clear. Lows in the mid-70s. Sunday, sunny, hot with highs around 100. Sunday night, clear. Lows in the mid-70s. Monday, sunny, hot with highs around 100. Monday night, clear. Lows in the mid-70s. Tuesday, sunny, hot with highs around 100. Tuesday night, clear. Lows in the mid-70s. Wednesday, sunny, hot with highs around 100. 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At Stillwater, it was cloudy. The temperature was 92 degrees, the dew point 65, and the relative humidity 40%. The wind was northeast at 5 miles an hour. The pressure was 30.04 inches and falling. At Enid, it was mostly sunny. The temperature was 94. The wind was east at 5. At Guthrie, it was cloudy. The temperature was 93. The wind was north at 7. Observations from around the region. It was sunny, with a temperature of 92 at Woodward and 88 at Springfield. At Wichita, it was mostly sunny, with a temperature of 93. It was partly sunny, with a temperature of 101 at Dallas-Fort Worth and 96 at Tulsa.
At Oklahoma City, it was cloudy, with a temperature of 94. Once again at 4 p.m., at Stillwater, it was cloudy. The temperature was 92. From the Norman Forecast Office, here is the forecast for Stillwater and surrounding area. Rest of today, partly sunny. Near steady temperature in the lower 90s. Northeast wind around 5 miles an hour with gusts up to 20 miles an hour. Tonight, mostly clear. Lows in the upper 60s. Northeast wind around 5 miles an hour. Friday, sunny. Highs in the mid-90s. East wind around 5 miles an hour. Friday night, clear. Lows in the lower 70s. Southeast wind around 5 miles an hour. Saturday, sunny, hot with highs around 100. South winds 10 to 15 miles an hour. Saturday night, mostly clear. Lows in the mid-70s. Sunday, sunny, hot with highs around 100. Sunday night, clear. Lows in the mid-70s. Monday, sunny, hot with highs around 100. Monday night, clear. Lows in the mid-70s. Tuesday, sunny, hot with highs around 100. Tuesday night, clear. Lows in the mid-70s. Wednesday, sunny, hot with highs around 100. 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Wednesday, sunny, hot with highs around 100. 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At Stillwater, it was cloudy. The temperature was 92 degrees, the dew point 65, and the relative humidity 40%. The wind was northeast at 5 miles an hour. The pressure was 30.04 inches and falling. At Enid, it was mostly sunny. The temperature was 94. The wind was east at 5. At Guthrie, it was cloudy. The temperature was 93. The wind was north at 7. Observations from around the region. It was sunny, with a temperature of 92 at Woodward and 88 at Springfield. At Wichita, it was mostly sunny, with a temperature of 93. It was partly sunny, with a temperature of 101 at Dallas-Fort Worth, and 96 at Tulsa. At Oklahoma City, it was cloudy, with a temperature of 94. Once again at 4 p.m., at Stillwater, it was cloudy. The temperature was 92. From the Norman Forecast Office, here is the forecast for Stillwater and surrounding area. Rest of today, partly sunny. Near steady temperature in the lower 90s. Northeast wind around 5 miles an hour with gusts up to 20 miles an hour. Tonight, mostly clear. Lows in the upper 60s. Northeast wind around 5 miles an hour. Friday, sunny. Highs in the mid-90s. East wind around 5 miles an hour. Friday night, clear. Lows in the lower 70s. Southeast wind around 5 miles an hour. Saturday, sunny, hot with highs around 100. South winds 10 to 15 miles an hour. Saturday night, mostly clear. Lows in the mid-70s. Sunday, sunny, hot with highs around 100. Sunday night, clear. Lows in the mid-70s. Monday, sunny, hot with highs around 100. Monday night, clear. Lows in the mid-70s. Tuesday, sunny, hot with highs around 100. Tuesday night, clear. Lows in the mid-70s. Wednesday, sunny, hot with highs around 100. 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At Stillwater, it was cloudy. The temperature was 92 degrees, the dew point 65, and the relative humidity 40%. The wind was northeast at 5 miles an hour. The pressure was 30.04 inches and falling. At Enid, it was mostly sunny. The temperature was 94. The wind was east at 5. At Guthrie, it was cloudy. The temperature was 93. The wind was north at 7. Observations from around the region. It was sunny, with a temperature of 92 at Woodward and 88 at Springfield.
At Wichita, it was mostly sunny, with a temperature of 93.

It's sunny with a temperature of 101 at Dallas-Fort Worth and 96 at Tulsa. At Oklahoma City, it was cloudy with a temperature of 94. Once again at 4 p.m., at Stillwater, it was cloudy. The temperature was 92. From the Norman Forecast Office, here is the forecast for Stillwater and surrounding area. Rest of today, partly sunny. Near steady temperature in the lower 90s. Northeast winds around 5 miles an hour with gusts up to 20 miles an hour. Tonight, mostly clear. Lows in the upper 60s. Northeast winds around 5 miles an hour. Friday, sunny. Highs in the mid-90s. East winds around 5 miles an hour. Friday night, clear. Lows in the lower 70s. Southeast winds around 5 miles an hour. Saturday, sunny, hot with highs around 100. South winds 10 to 15 miles an hour. Saturday night, mostly clear. Lows in the mid-70s. Sunday, sunny, hot with highs around 100. Sunday night, clear. Lows in the mid-70s. Monday, sunny, hot with highs around 100. Monday night, clear. Lows in the mid-70s. Tuesday, sunny, hot with highs around 100. Tuesday night, clear. Lows in the mid-70s. Wednesday, sunny, hot with highs around 100. 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At Stillwater, it was cloudy. The temperature was 92 degrees, the dew point 65, and the relative humidity 40%. The wind was northeast at 5 miles an hour. The pressure was 30.04 inches and falling. At Enid, it was mostly sunny. The temperature was 94. The wind was east at 5. At Guthrie, it was cloudy. The temperature was 93. The wind was north at 7. Observations from around the region. It was sunny, with a temperature of 92 at Woodward and 88 at Springfield. At Wichita, it was mostly sunny, with a temperature of 93. It was partly sunny, with a temperature of 101 at Dallas-Fort Worth and 96 at Tulsa. At Oklahoma City, it was cloudy, with a temperature of 94. Once again at 4 p.m., at Stillwater, it was cloudy. The temperature was 92. 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From the Norman Forecast Office, here is the forecast for Stillwater and surrounding area. Rest of today, partly sunny. Near steady temperature in the lower 90s. Northeast winds around 5 miles an hour with gusts up to 20 miles an hour. Tonight, mostly clear. Lows in the upper 60s. Northeast winds around 5 miles an hour. Friday, sunny. Highs in the mid-90s. East winds around 5 miles an hour. Friday night, clear. Lows in the lower 70s. Southeast winds around 5 miles an hour. Saturday, sunny, hot with highs around 100. South winds 10 to 15 miles an hour. Saturday night, mostly clear. Lows in the mid-70s. Sunday, sunny, hot with highs around 100. Sunday night, clear. Lows in the mid-70s. Monday, sunny, hot with highs around 100. Monday night, clear. Lows in the mid-70s. Tuesday, sunny, hot with highs around 100. Tuesday night, clear. Lows in the mid-70s. Wednesday, sunny, hot with highs around 100. 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At Stillwater, it was cloudy. The temperature was 92 degrees, the dew point 65, and the relative humidity 40%. The wind was northeast at 5 miles an hour. The pressure was 30.04 inches and falling. At Enid, it was mostly sunny. The temperature was 94. The wind was east at 5. At Guthrie, it was cloudy. The temperature was 93. The wind was north.

of an hour. Friday, sunny. Highs in the mid-90s. East wind around 5 miles an hour. Friday night, clear. Lows in the lower 70s. Southeast wind around 5 miles an hour. Saturday, sunny, hot with highs around 100. South winds 10 to 15 miles an hour. Saturday night, mostly clear. Lows in the mid-70s. Sunday, sunny, hot with highs around 100. Sunday night, clear. Lows in the mid-70s. Monday, sunny, hot with highs around 100. Monday night, clear. Lows in the mid-70s. Tuesday, sunny, hot with highs around 100. Tuesday night, clear. Lows in the mid-70s. Wednesday, sunny, hot with highs around 100. 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It's Stillwater, it was cloudy. The temperature was 92 degrees, the dew point 65, and the relative humidity 40%. The wind was northeast at 5 miles an hour. The pressure was 30.04 inches and falling. At evening, it was mostly sunny. The temperature was 94. The wind was east at 5. At Guthrie, it was cloudy. The temperature was 93. The wind was north at 7. Observations from around the region. It was sunny, with a temperature of 92 at Woodward and 88 at Springfield. At Wichita, it was mostly sunny, with a temperature of 93. It was partly sunny, with a temperature of 101 at Dallas-Fort Worth and 96 at Tulsa. At Oklahoma City, it was cloudy, with a temperature of 94. Once again at 4 p.m., at Stillwater, it was cloudy. The temperature was 92. 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From the Norman Forecast Office, here is the forecast for Stillwater and surrounding area. Rest of today, partly sunny. Near steady temperature in the lower 90s. Northeast wind around 5 miles an hour with gusts up to 20 miles an hour. Tonight, mostly clear. Lows in the upper 60s. Northeast wind around 5 miles an hour. Friday, sunny. Highs in the mid-90s. East wind around 5 miles an hour. Friday night, clear. Lows in the lower 70s. Southeast wind around 5 miles an hour. Saturday, sunny, hot with highs around 100. South winds 10 to 15 miles an hour. Saturday night, mostly clear. Lows in the mid-70s. Sunday, sunny, hot with highs around 100. Sunday night, clear. Lows in the mid-70s. Monday, sunny, hot with highs around 100. Monday night, clear. Lows in the mid-70s. Tuesday, sunny, hot with highs around 100. Tuesday night, clear. Lows in the mid-70s. Wednesday, sunny, hot with highs around 100. You're listening to Stillwater Weather Radio, and here are 4 p.m. weather observations. It's Stillwater, it was cloudy. The temperature was 92 degrees, the dew point 65, and the relative humidity 40%. The wind was northeast at 5 miles an hour. The pressure was 30.04 inches and falling. At evening, it was mostly sunny. The temperature was 94. The wind was east at 5. At Guthrie, it was cloudy. The temperature was 93. The wind was north at 7. Observations from around the region. It was sunny, with a temperature of 92 at Woodward and 88 at Springfield. At Wichita, it was mostly sunny, with a temperature of 93. It was partly sunny, with a temperature of 101 at Dallas-Fort Worth and 96 at Tulsa. At Oklahoma City, it was cloudy, with a temperature of 94. Once again at 4 p.m., at Stillwater, it was cloudy. The temperature was 92. 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It's Stillwater, it was partly sunny. The temperature

to 20 miles an hour. Tonight, mostly clear. Lows in the upper 60s. Northeast winds around 5 miles an hour. Friday, sunny. Highs in the mid-90s. East winds around 5 miles an hour. Friday night, clear. Lows in the lower 70s. Southeast winds around 5 miles an hour. Saturday, sunny, hot with highs around 100. South winds 10 to 15 miles an hour. Saturday night, mostly clear. Lows in the mid-70s. Sunday, sunny, hot with highs around 100. Sunday night, clear. Lows in the mid-70s. Monday, sunny, hot with highs around 100. Monday night, clear. Lows in the mid-70s. Tuesday, sunny, hot with highs around 100. Tuesday night, clear. Lows in the mid-70s. Wednesday, sunny, hot with highs around 100. 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It's Stillwater, it was partly sunny. The temperature was 93 degrees, the dew point 65, and the relative humidity 39%. The wind was north at 7 miles an hour. The pressure was 30.02 inches and falling. At Guthrie, it was partly sunny. The temperature was 95. The wind was east at 8. Observations from around the region. At Springfield, it was sunny, with a temperature of 89. It was mostly sunny, with a temperature of 93 at Wichita, and 92 at Woodward. It was partly sunny, with a temperature of 100 at Dallas-Fort Worth, and 96 at Tulsa. At Oklahoma City, it was cloudy, with a temperature of 94. Once again at 5 p.m., at Stillwater, it was partly sunny. The temperature was 93. This is your weather radio station WNG654 in Stillwater, operating on a frequency of 162.50 MHz. 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From the Norman Forecast Office, here is the forecast for Stillwater and surrounding area. Rest of today, partly sunny. Near steady temperature in the lower 90s. Northeast winds around 5 miles an hour with gusts up to 20 miles an hour. Tonight, mostly clear. Lows in the upper 60s. Northeast winds around 5 miles an hour. Friday, sunny. Highs in the mid-90s. East winds around 5 miles an hour. Friday night, clear. Lows in the lower 70s. Southeast winds around 5 miles an hour. Saturday, sunny, hot with highs around 100. South winds 10 to 15 miles an hour. Saturday night, mostly clear. Lows in the mid-70s. Sunday, sunny, hot with highs around 100. Sunday night, clear. Lows in the mid-70s. Monday, sunny, hot with highs around 100. Monday night, clear. Lows in the mid-70s. Tuesday, sunny, hot with highs around 100. Tuesday night, clear. Lows in the mid-70s. Wednesday, sunny, hot with highs around 100. 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It's Stillwater, it was partly sunny. The temperature was 93 degrees, the dew point 65, and the relative humidity 39%. The wind was north at 7 miles an hour. The pressure was 30.02 inches and falling. At Guthrie, it was partly sunny. The temperature was 95. The wind was east at 8. Observations from around the region. At Springfield, it was sunny, with a temperature of 89. It was mostly sunny, with a temperature of 93 at Wichita, and 92 at Woodward. It was partly sunny, with a temperature of 100 at Dallas-Fort Worth, and 96 at Tulsa. At Oklahoma City, it was cloudy, with a temperature of 94. Once again at 5 p.m., at Stillwater, it was partly sunny. The temperature was 93. From the Norman Forecast Office, here is the forecast for Stillwater and surrounding area. Rest of today, partly sunny. Near steady temperature in the lower 90s. Northeast winds around 5 miles an hour with gusts.

15 miles an hour. Saturday night, mostly clear. Lows in the mid-70s. Sunday, sunny, hot with highs around 100. Sunday night, clear. Lows in the mid-70s. Monday, sunny, hot with highs around 100. Monday night, clear. Lows in the mid-70s. Tuesday, sunny, hot with highs around 100. Tuesday night, clear. Lows in the mid-70s. Wednesday, sunny, hot with highs around 100. 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It's Stillwater, it was partly sunny. The temperature was 93 degrees, the dew point 65, and the relative humidity 39%. The wind was north at 7 miles an hour. The pressure was 30.02 inches and falling. At Guthrie, it was partly sunny. The temperature was 95. The wind was east at 8. Observations from around the region. At Springfield, it was sunny, with a temperature of 89. It was mostly sunny, with a temperature of 93 at Wichita, and 92 at Woodward. It was partly sunny, with a temperature of 100 at Dallas-Fort Worth, and 96 at Tulsa. At Oklahoma City, it was cloudy, with a temperature of 94. Once again at 5 p.m., at Stillwater, it was partly sunny. The temperature was 93. This is your weather radio station WNG654 in Stillwater, operating on a frequency of 162.50 MHz. 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From the Norman Forecast Office, here is the forecast for Stillwater and surrounding area. Rest of today, partly sunny. Near steady temperature in the lower 90s. Northeast wind around 5 miles an hour with gusts up to 20 miles an hour. Tonight, mostly clear. Lows in the upper 60s. Northeast wind around 5 miles an hour. Friday, sunny. Highs in the mid-90s. East wind around 5 miles an hour. Friday night, clear. Lows in the lower 70s. Southeast wind around 5 miles an hour. Saturday, sunny, hot with highs around 100. South winds 10 to 15 miles an hour. Saturday night, mostly clear. Lows in the mid-70s. Sunday, sunny, hot with highs around 100. Sunday night, clear. Lows in the mid-70s. Monday, sunny, hot with highs around 100. Monday night, clear. Lows in the mid-70s. Tuesday, sunny, hot with highs around 100. Tuesday night, clear. Lows in the mid-70s. Wednesday, sunny, hot with highs around 100. 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It's Stillwater, it was partly sunny. The temperature was 93 degrees, the dew point 65, and the relative humidity 39%. The wind was north at 7 miles an hour. The pressure was 30.02 inches and falling. At Guthrie, it was partly sunny. The temperature was 95. The wind was east at 8. Observations from around the region. At Springfield, it was sunny, with a temperature of 89. It was mostly sunny, with a temperature of 93 at Wichita, and 92 at Woodward. It was partly sunny, with a temperature of 100 at Dallas-Fort Worth, and 96 at Tulsa. At Oklahoma City, it was cloudy, with a temperature of 94. Once again at 5 p.m., at Stillwater, it was partly sunny. The temperature was 93. From the Norman Forecast Office, here is the forecast for Stillwater and surrounding area. Rest of today, partly sunny. Near steady temperature in the lower 90s. Northeast wind around 5 miles an hour with gusts up to 20 miles an hour. Tonight, mostly clear. Lows in the upper 60s. Northeast wind around 5 miles an hour. Friday, sunny. Highs in the mid-90s. East wind around 5 miles an hour. Friday night, clear. Lows in the lower 70s. Southeast wind around 5 miles an hour. Saturday, sunny, hot with highs around 100.
South winds 10 to 15 miles an hour. Saturday night, mostly clear. Lows in the mid-70s. Sunday, sunny, hot with highs around 100. Sunday night, clear. Lows in the mid-70s. Monday, sunny, hot with highs around 100. Monday night, clear. Lows in the mid-70s. Tuesday, sunny, hot with highs around 100. Tuesday night, clear. Lows in the mid-70s. Wednesday, sunny, hot with highs around 100. 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It's Stillwater, it was partly sunny. The temperature was 93 degrees, the dew point 65, and the relative humidity NERR 5 p.m. weather observations. It's Stillwater, it was partly sunny. The temperature was 93 degrees, the dew point 65, and the relative humidity 39%. The wind was north at 7 miles an hour. The pressure was 30.02 inches and falling. At Guthrie, it was partly sunny. The temperature was 95. The wind was east at 8. Observations from around the region. At Springfield, it was sunny, with a temperature of 89. It was mostly sunny, with a temperature of 93 at Wichita, and 92 at Woodward. It was partly sunny, with a temperature of 100 at Dallas-Fort Worth, and 96 at Tulsa. At Oklahoma City, it was cloudy, with a temperature of 94. Once again at 5 p.m., at Stillwater, it was partly sunny. The temperature was 93. From the Norman Forecast Office, here is the forecast for Stillwater and surrounding area. Rest of today, partly sunny. Near steady temperature in the lower 90s. Northeast wind around 5 miles an hour with gusts up to 20 miles an hour. Tonight, mostly clear. Lows in the upper 60s. Northeast wind around 5 miles an hour. Friday, sunny. Highs in the mid-90s. East wind around 5 miles an hour. Friday night, clear. Lows in the lower 70s. Southeast wind around 5 miles an hour. Saturday, sunny, hot with highs around 100. South winds 10 to 15 miles an hour. Saturday night, mostly clear. Lows in the mid-70s. Sunday, sunny, hot with highs around 100. Sunday night, clear. Lows in the mid-70s. Monday, sunny, hot with highs around 100. Monday night, clear. Lows in the mid-70s. Tuesday, sunny, hot with highs around 100. Tuesday night, clear. Lows in the mid-70s. Wednesday, sunny, hot with highs around 100. 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It's Stillwater, it was partly sunny. The temperature was 93 degrees, the dew point 65, and the relative humidity 39%. The wind was north at 7 miles an hour. The pressure was 30.02 inches and falling. At Guthrie, it was partly sunny. The temperature was 95. The wind was east at 8. Observations from around the region. At Springfield, it was sunny, with a temperature of 89. It was mostly sunny, with a temperature of 93 at Wichita, and 92 at Woodward. It was partly sunny, with a temperature of 100 at Dallas-Fort Worth, and 96 at Tulsa. At Oklahoma City, it was cloudy, with a temperature of 94. Once again at 5 p.m., at Stillwater, it was partly sunny. The temperature was 93. From the Norman Forecast Office, here is the forecast for Stillwater and surrounding area. Rest of today, partly sunny. Near steady temperature in the lower 90s. Northeast wind around 5 miles an hour with gusts up to 20 miles an hour. Tonight, mostly clear. Lows in the upper 60s. Northeast wind around 5 miles an hour. Friday, sunny. Highs in the mid-90s. East wind around 5 miles an hour. Friday night, clear. Lows in the lower 70s. Southeast wind around 5 miles an hour. Saturday, sunny, hot with highs around 100. South winds 10 to 15 miles an hour. Saturday night,
mostly clear.

70s. Tuesday, sunny, hot with highs around 100. Tuesday night, clear. Lows in the mid-70s. Wednesday, sunny, hot with highs around 100. Wednesday night, mostly clear. Lows in the mid-70s. Thursday, sunny, hot with highs around 100. 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It's Stillwater, it was partly sunny. The temperature was 93 degrees, the dew point 65, and the relative humidity 39%. The wind was north at 7 miles an hour. The pressure was 30.02 inches and falling. At Guthrie, it was partly sunny. The temperature was 95. The wind was east at 8. Observations from around the region. At Springfield, it was sunny, with a temperature of 89. It was mostly sunny, with a temperature of 93 at Wichita, and 92 at Woodward. It was partly sunny, with a temperature of 100 at Dallas-Fort Worth, and 96 at Tulsa. At Oklahoma City, it was cloudy, with a temperature of 94. Once again at 5 p.m., at Stillwater, it was partly sunny. The temperature was 93. From the Norman Forecast Office, here is the forecast for Stillwater and surrounding area. Tonight, mostly clear. Lows in the upper 60s. Northeast winds around 5 miles an hour. Friday, sunny. Highs in the mid-90s. East winds around 5 miles an hour. Friday night, clear. Lows in the lower 70s. Southeast winds around 5 miles an hour. Saturday, sunny, hot with highs around 100. South winds 10 to 15 miles an hour. Saturday night, mostly clear. Lows in the mid-70s. South winds 10 to 15 miles an hour with gusts up to 25 miles an hour. Sunday, sunny, hot with highs around 100. Sunday night, clear. Lows in the mid-70s. Monday, sunny, hot with highs around 100. Monday night, clear. Lows in the mid-70s. Tuesday, sunny, hot with highs around 100. Tuesday night, clear. Lows in the mid-70s. Wednesday, sunny, hot with highs around 100. Wednesday night, mostly clear. Lows in the mid-70s. Thursday, sunny, hot with highs around 100. 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It's Stillwater, it was partly sunny. The temperature was 93 degrees, the dew point 65, and the relative humidity 39%. The wind was north at 7 miles an hour. The pressure was 30.02 inches and falling. At Guthrie, it was partly sunny. The temperature was 95. The wind was east at 8. Observations from around the region. At Springfield, it was sunny, with a temperature of 89. It was mostly sunny, with a temperature of 93 at Wichita, and 92 at Woodward. It was partly sunny, with a temperature of 100 at Dallas-Fort Worth, and 96 at Tulsa. At Oklahoma City, it was cloudy, with a temperature of 94. Once again at 5 p.m., at Stillwater, it was partly sunny. The temperature was 93. From the Norman Forecast Office, here is the forecast for Stillwater and surrounding area. Tonight, mostly clear. Lows in the upper 60s. Northeast winds around 5 miles an hour. Friday, sunny. Highs in the mid-90s. East winds around 5 miles an hour. Friday night, clear. Lows in the lower 70s. Southeast winds around 5 miles an hour. Saturday, sunny, hot with highs around 100. South winds 10 to 15 miles an hour. Saturday night, mostly clear. Lows in the mid-70s. South winds 10 to 15 miles an hour with gusts up to 25 miles an hour. Sunday, sunny, hot with highs around 100. Sunday night, clear. Lows in the mid-70s.

with a temperature of 89. It was mostly sunny, with a temperature of 93 at Wichita and 92 at Woodward. It was partly sunny, with a temperature of 100 at Dallas-Fort Worth and 96 at Tulsa. At Oklahoma City, it was cloudy, with a temperature of 94. Once again at 5 p.m., at Stillwater, it was partly sunny. The temperature was 93. From the Norman Forecast Office, here is the forecast for Stillwater and surrounding area. Tonight, mostly clear. Lows in the upper 60s. Northeast wind around 5 miles an hour. Friday, sunny. Highs in the mid-90s. East wind around 5 miles an hour. Friday night, clear. Lows in 70s. Southeast wind around 5 miles an hour. Saturday, sunny, hot with highs around 100. South winds 10 to 15 miles an hour. Saturday night, mostly clear. Lows in the mid-70s. South winds 10 to 15 miles an hour with gusts up to 25 miles an hour. Sunday, sunny, hot with highs around 100. Sunday night, clear. Lows in the mid-70s. Monday, sunny, hot with highs around 100. Monday night, clear. Lows in the mid-70s. Tuesday, sunny, hot with highs around 100. Tuesday night, clear. Lows in the mid-70s. Wednesday, sunny, hot with highs around 100. Wednesday night, mostly clear. Lows in the mid-70s. Thursday, sunny, hot with highs around 100. You're listening to Stillwater Weather Radio, and here are 5 p.m. weather observations. At Stillwater, it was partly sunny. The temperature was 93 degrees, the dew point 65, and the relative humidity 39%. The wind was north at 7 miles an hour. The pressure was 30.02 inches and falling. At Guthrie, it was partly sunny. The temperature was 95. The wind was east at 8. Observations from around the region. At Springfield, it was sunny, with a temperature of 89. It was mostly sunny, with a temperature of 93 at Wichita and 92 at Woodward. It was partly sunny, with a temperature of 100 at Dallas-Fort Worth and 96 at Tulsa. At Oklahoma City, it was cloudy, with a temperature of 94. Once again at 5 p.m., at Stillwater, it was partly sunny. The temperature was 93. From the Norman Forecast Office, here is the forecast for Stillwater and surrounding area. Tonight, mostly clear. Lows in the upper 60s. Northeast wind around 5 miles an hour. Friday, sunny. Highs in the mid-90s. East wind around 5 miles an hour. Friday night, clear. Lows in the lower 70s. Southeast wind around 5 miles an hour. Saturday, sunny, hot with highs around 100. South winds 10 to 15 miles an hour. Saturday night, mostly clear. Lows in the mid-70s. South winds 10 to 15 miles an hour with gusts up to 25 miles an hour. Sunday, sunny, hot with highs around 100. Sunday night, clear. Lows in the mid-70s. Monday, sunny, hot with highs around 100. Monday night, clear. Lows in the mid-70s. Tuesday, sunny, hot with highs around 100. Tuesday night, clear. Lows in the mid-70s. Wednesday, sunny, hot with highs around 100. Wednesday night, mostly clear. Lows in the mid-70s. Thursday, sunny, hot with highs around 100. 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At Stillwater, it was partly sunny. The temperature was 93 degrees, the dew point 65, and the relative humidity 39%. The wind was north at 7 miles an hour. The pressure was 30.02 inches and falling. At Guthrie, it was partly sunny. The temperature was 95. The wind was east at 8. Observations from around the region. At Springfield, it was sunny, with a temperature of 89. It was mostly sunny, with a temperature of 93 at Wichita and 92 at Woodward.

It was partly sunny, with a temperature of 100 at Dallas-Fort Worth and 96 at Tulsa. At Oklahoma City, it was cloudy, with a temperature of 94. Once again at 5 p.m., at Stillwater, it was partly sunny. The temperature was 93. From the Norman Forecast Office, here is the forecast for Stillwater and surrounding area. Tonight, mostly clear. Lows in the upper 60s. Northeast wind around 5 miles an hour. Friday, sunny. Highs in the mid-90s. East wind around 5 miles an hour. Friday night, clear. Lows in the lower 70s. Southeast wind around 5 miles an hour. Saturday, sunny, hot with highs around 100. South winds 10 to 15 miles an hour. Saturday night, mostly clear. Lows in the mid-70s. South winds 10 to 15 miles an hour with gusts up to 25 miles an hour. Sunday, sunny, hot with highs around 100. Sunday night, clear. Lows in the mid-70s. Monday, sunny, hot with highs around 100. Monday night, clear. Lows in the mid-70s. Tuesday, sunny, hot with highs around 100. Tuesday night, clear. Lows in the mid-70s. Wednesday, sunny, hot with highs around 100. Wednesday night, mostly clear. Lows in the mid-70s. Thursday, sunny, hot with highs around 100. 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At Stillwater, it was partly sunny. The temperature was 93 degrees, the dew point 65, and the relative humidity 39%. The wind was north at 7 miles an hour. The pressure was 30.02 inches and falling. At Guthrie, it was partly sunny. The temperature was 95. The wind was east at 8. Observations from around the region. At Springfield, it was sunny, with a temperature of 89. It was mostly sunny, with a temperature of 93 at Wichita, and 92 at Woodward. It was partly sunny, with a temperature of 100 at Dallas-Fort Worth, and 96 at Tulsa. At Oklahoma City, it was cloudy, with a temperature of 94. Once again at 5 p.m., at Stillwater, it was partly sunny. The temperature was 93. From the Norman Forecast Office, here is the forecast for Stillwater and surrounding area. Tonight, mostly clear. Lows in the upper 60s. Northeast wind around 5 miles an hour. Friday, sunny. Highs in the mid-90s. East wind around 5 miles an hour. Friday night, clear. Lows in the lower 70s. Southeast wind around 5 miles an hour. Saturday, sunny, hot with highs around 100. South winds 10 to 15 miles an hour. Saturday night, mostly clear. Lows in the mid-70s. South winds 10 to 15 miles an hour with gusts up to 25 miles an hour. Sunday, sunny, hot with highs around 100. Sunday night, clear. Lows in the mid-70s. Monday, sunny, hot with highs around 100. Monday night, clear. Lows in the mid-70s. Tuesday, sunny, hot with highs around 100. Tuesday night, clear. Lows in the mid-70s. Wednesday, sunny, hot with highs around 100. Wednesday night, mostly clear. Lows in the mid-70s. Thursday, sunny, hot with highs around 100. 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At Stillwater, it was mostly sunny. The temperature was 93 degrees, the dew point 65, and the relative humidity 39%. The wind was north at 9 miles an hour. The pressure was 30.00 inches and falling. At Ponca City, it was sunny. The temperature was 93, the dew point 62, and the relative humidity 35%. The wind was north at 8. The pressure was

30.00 inches and falling. At Guthrie, it was mostly sunny. The temperature was 95, the dew point 61, and the relative humidity 32%. The wind was northeast at 7. The pressure was 29.99 inches and falling. Observations from around the region. It was mostly sunny, with a temperature of 93 at Wichita, 99 at Dallas-Fort Worth, and 88 at Springfield. It was partly sunny, with a temperature of 95 at Oklahoma City, and 96 at Tulsa. Once again at 6 p.m., at Stillwater, it was mostly sunny. The temperature was 93. From the Norman Forecast Office, here is the forecast for Stillwater and surrounding area. Tonight, mostly clear. Lows in the upper 60s. Northeast wind around 5 miles an hour. Friday, sunny. Highs in the mid-90s. East wind around 5 miles an hour. Friday night, clear. Lows in the lower 70s. Southeast wind around 5 miles an hour. Saturday, sunny, hot with highs around 100. South winds 10 to 15 miles an hour. Saturday night, mostly clear. Lows in the mid-70s. South winds 10 to 15 miles an hour with gusts up to 25 miles an hour. Sunday, sunny, hot with highs around 100. Sunday night, clear. Lows in the mid-70s. Monday, sunny, hot with highs around 100. Monday night, clear. Lows in the mid-70s. Tuesday, sunny, hot with highs around 100. Tuesday night, clear. Lows in the mid-70s. Wednesday, sunny, hot with highs around 100. Wednesday night, mostly clear. Lows in the mid-70s. Thursday, sunny, hot with highs around 100. 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At Stillwater, it was mostly sunny. The temperature was 93 degrees, the dew point 65, and the relative humidity 39%. The wind was north at 9 miles an hour. The pressure was 30.00 inches and falling. At Ponca City, it was sunny. The temperature was 93, the dew point 62, and the relative humidity 35%. The wind was north at 8. The pressure was 30.00 inches and falling. At Guthrie, it was mostly sunny. The temperature was 95, the dew point 61, and the relative humidity 32%. The wind was northeast at 7. The pressure was 29.99 inches and falling. Observations from around the region. It was mostly sunny, with a temperature of 93 at Wichita, 99 at Dallas-Fort Worth, and 88 at Springfield. It was partly sunny, with a temperature of 95 at Oklahoma City, and 96 at Tulsa. Once again at 6 p.m., at Stillwater, it was mostly sunny. The temperature was 93. From the Norman Forecast Office, here is the forecast for Stillwater and surrounding area. Tonight, mostly clear. Lows in the upper 60s. Northeast wind around 5 miles an hour. Friday, sunny. Highs in the mid-90s. East wind around 5 miles an hour. Friday night, clear. Lows in the lower 70s. Southeast wind around 5 miles an hour. Saturday, sunny, hot with highs around 100. South winds 10 to 15 miles an hour. Saturday night, mostly clear. Lows in the mid-70s. South winds 10 to 15 miles an hour with gusts up to 25 miles an hour. Sunday, sunny, hot with highs around 100. Sunday night, clear. Lows in the mid-70s. Monday, sunny, hot with highs around 100. Monday night, clear. Lows in the mid-70s. Tuesday, sunny, hot with highs around 100. Tuesday night, clear. Lows in the mid-70s. Wednesday, sunny, hot with highs around 100. Wednesday night, mostly clear. Lows in the mid-70s. Thursday, sunny, hot with highs around 100. 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At Stillwater, it was mostly sunny. The temperature was 93.

3 degrees, the dew point 65, and the relative humidity 39%. The wind was north at 9 miles an hour. The pressure was 30.00 inches and falling. At Ponca City, it was sunny. The temperature was 93, the dew point 62, and the relative humidity 35%. The wind was north at 8. The pressure was 30.00 inches and falling. At Guthrie, it was mostly sunny. The temperature was 95, the dew point 61, and the relative humidity 32%. The wind was northeast at 7. The pressure was 29.99 inches and falling. Observations from around the region. It was mostly sunny, with a temperature of 93 at Wichita, 99 at Dallas-Fort Worth, and 88 at Springfield. It was partly sunny, with a temperature of 95 at Oklahoma City, and 96 at Tulsa. Once again at 6 p.m., at Stillwater, it was mostly sunny. The temperature was 93. From the Norman Forecast Office, here is the forecast for Stillwater and surrounding area. Tonight, mostly clear. Lows in the upper 60s. Northeast wind around 5 miles an hour. Friday, sunny. Highs in the mid-90s. East wind around 5 miles an hour. Friday night, clear. Lows in the lower 70s. Southeast wind around 5 miles an hour. Saturday, sunny, hot with highs around 100. South winds 10 to 15 miles an hour. Saturday night, mostly clear. Lows in the mid-70s. South winds 10 to 15 miles an hour with gusts up to 25 miles an hour. Sunday, sunny, hot with highs around 100. Sunday night, clear. Lows in the mid-70s. Monday, sunny, hot with highs around 100. Monday night, clear. Lows in the mid-70s. Tuesday, sunny, hot with highs around 100. Tuesday night, clear. Lows in the mid-70s. Wednesday, sunny, hot with highs around 100. Wednesday night, mostly clear. Lows in the mid-70s. Thursday, sunny, hot with highs around 100. 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At Stillwater, it was mostly sunny. The temperature was 93 degrees, the dew point 65, and the relative humidity 39%. The wind was north at 9 miles an hour. The pressure was 30.00 inches and falling. At Ponca City, it was sunny. The temperature was 93, the dew point 62, and the relative humidity 35%. The wind was north at 8. The pressure was 30.00 inches and falling. At Guthrie, it was mostly sunny. The temperature was 95, the dew point 61, and the relative humidity 32%. The wind was northeast at 7. The pressure was 29.99 inches and falling. Observations from around the region. It was mostly sunny, with a temperature of 93 at Wichita, 99 at Dallas-Fort Worth, and 88 at Springfield. It was partly sunny, with a temperature of 95 at Oklahoma City, and 96 at Tulsa. Once again at 6 p.m., at Stillwater, it was mostly sunny. The temperature was 93. From the Norman Forecast Office, here is the forecast for Stillwater and surrounding area. Tonight, mostly clear. Lows in the upper 60s. Northeast wind around 5 miles an hour. Friday, sunny. Highs in the mid-90s. East wind around 5 miles an hour. Friday night, clear. Lows in the lower 70s. Southeast wind around 5 miles an hour. Saturday, sunny, hot with highs around 100. South winds 10 to 15 miles an hour. Saturday night, mostly clear. Lows in the mid-70s. South winds 10 to 15 miles an hour with gusts up to 25 miles an hour. Sunday, sunny, hot with highs around 100. Sunday night, clear. Lows in the mid-70s. Monday, sunny, hot with highs around 100. Monday night, clear. Lows in the mid-70s. Tuesday, sunny, hot with highs around 100. Tuesday night, clear. Lows in the mid-70s.

Wednesday, sunny, hot with highs around 100. Wednesday night, mostly clear. Lows in the mid-70s. Thursday, sunny, hot with highs around 100. You're listening to Stillwater Weather Radio, and here are 6 p.m. weather observations. It's Stillwater, it was mostly sunny. The temperature was 93 degrees, the dew point 65, and the relative humidity 39%. The wind was north at 9 miles an hour. The pressure was 30.00 inches and falling. At Guthrie, it was mostly sunny. The temperature was 95. The wind was northeast at 7. Observations from around the region. At Woodward, it was sunny, with a temperature of 92. It was mostly sunny, with a temperature of 93 at Wichita, 99 at Dallas-Fort Worth, and 88 at Springfield. It was partly sunny, with a temperature of 95 at Oklahoma City, and 96 at Tulsa. Once again at 6 p.m., at Stillwater, it was mostly sunny. The temperature was 93. This is your weather radio station WNG654 in Stillwater, operating on a frequency of 162.50 MHz. Programming originates from the National Weather Service Forecast Office in Norman, Oklahoma. From the Norman Forecast Office, here is the forecast for Stillwater and surrounding area. Tonight, mostly clear. Lows in the upper 60s. Northeast winds around 5 miles an hour. Friday, sunny. Highs in the mid-90s. East winds around 5 miles an hour. Friday night, clear. Lows in the lower 70s. Southeast winds around 5 miles an hour. Saturday, sunny, hot with highs around 100. South winds 10 to 15 miles an hour. Saturday night, mostly clear. Lows in the mid-70s. South winds 10 to 15 miles an hour with gusts up to 25 miles an hour. Sunday, sunny, hot with highs around 100. Sunday night, clear. Lows in the mid-70s. Monday, sunny, hot with highs around 100. Monday night, clear. Lows in the mid-70s. Tuesday, sunny, hot with highs around 100. Tuesday night, clear. Lows in the mid-70s. Wednesday, sunny, hot with highs around 100. Wednesday night, mostly clear. Lows in the mid-70s. Thursday, sunny, hot with highs around 100. 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At Stillwater, it was mostly sunny. The temperature was 93 degrees, the dew point 65, and the relative humidity 39%. The wind was north at 9 miles an hour. The pressure was 30.00 inches and falling. At Guthrie, it was mostly sunny. The temperature was 95. The wind was northeast at 7. Observations from around the region. At Woodward, it was sunny, with a temperature of 92. It was mostly sunny, with a temperature of 93 at Wichita, 99 at Dallas-Fort Worth, and 88 at Springfield. It was partly sunny, with a temperature of 95 at Oklahoma City, and 96 at Tulsa. Once again at 6 p.m., at Stillwater, it was mostly sunny. The temperature was 93. From the Norman Forecast Office, here is the forecast for Stillwater and surrounding area. Tonight, mostly clear. Lows in the upper 60s. Northeast winds around 5 miles an hour. Friday, sunny. Highs in the mid-90s. East winds around 5 miles an hour. Friday night, clear. Lows in the lower 70s. Southeast winds around 5 miles an hour. Saturday, sunny, hot with highs around 100. South winds 10 to 15 miles an hour. Saturday night, mostly clear. Lows in the mid-70s. South winds 10 to 15 miles an hour with gusts up to 25 miles an hour. Sunday, sunny, hot with highs around 100. Sunday night, clear. Lows in the mid-70s. Monday, sunny, hot with highs around 100. Monday night, clear. Lows in the mid-70s. Tuesday, sunny, hot with highs around 100. Tuesday night,

Thursday, sunny, hot with highs around 100. You are listening to Stillwater Weather Radio, and here are 6 p.m. weather observations. At Stillwater, it was mostly sunny. The temperature was 93 degrees, the dew point 65, and the relative humidity 39%. The wind was north at 9 miles an hour. The pressure was 30.00 inches and falling. At Guthrie, it was mostly sunny. The temperature was 95. The wind was northeast at 7. Observations from around the region. At Woodward, it was sunny, with a temperature of 92. It was mostly sunny, with a temperature of 93 at Wichita, 99 at Dallas-Fort Worth, and 88 at Springfield. It was partly sunny, with a temperature of 95 at Oklahoma City, and 96 at Tulsa. Once again at 6 p.m., at Stillwater, it was mostly sunny. The temperature was 93. From the Norman Forecast Office, here is the forecast for Stillwater and surrounding area. Tonight, mostly clear. Lows in the upper 60s. Northeast wind around 5 miles an hour. Friday, sunny. Highs in the mid-90s. East wind around 5 miles an hour. Friday night, clear. Lows in the lower 70s. Southeast wind around 5 miles an hour. Saturday, sunny, hot with highs around 100. South winds 10 to 15 miles an hour. Saturday night, mostly clear. Lows in the mid-70s. South winds 10 to 15 miles an hour with gusts up to 25 miles an hour. Sunday, sunny, hot with highs around 100. Sunday night, clear. Lows in the mid-70s. Monday, sunny, hot with highs around 100. Monday night, clear. Lows in the mid-70s. Tuesday, sunny, hot with highs around 100. Tuesday night, clear. Lows in the mid-70s. Wednesday, sunny, hot with highs around 100. Wednesday night, mostly clear. Lows in the mid-70s. Thursday, sunny, hot with highs around 100. 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At Stillwater, it was mostly sunny. The temperature was 93 degrees, the dew point 65, and the relative humidity 39%. The wind was north at 9 miles an hour. The pressure was 30.00 inches and falling. At Guthrie, it was mostly sunny. The temperature was 95. The wind was northeast at 7. Observations from around the region. At Woodward, it was sunny, with a temperature of 92. It was mostly sunny, with a temperature of 93 at Wichita, 99 at Dallas-Fort Worth, and 88 at Springfield. It was partly sunny, with a temperature of 95 at Oklahoma City, and 96 at Tulsa. Once again at 6 p.m., at Stillwater, it was mostly sunny. The temperature was 93. From the Norman Forecast Office, here is the forecast for Stillwater and surrounding area. Tonight, mostly clear. Lows in the upper 60s. Northeast wind around 5 miles an hour. Friday, sunny. Highs in the mid-90s. East wind around 5 miles an hour. Friday night, clear. Lows in the lower 70s. Southeast wind around 5 miles an hour. Saturday, sunny, hot with highs around 100. South winds 10 to 15 miles an hour. Saturday night, mostly clear. Lows in the mid-70s. South winds 10 to 15 miles an hour with gusts up to 25 miles an hour. Sunday, sunny, hot with highs around 100. Sunday night, clear. Lows in the mid-70s. Monday, sunny, hot with highs around 100. Monday night, clear. Lows in the mid-70s. Tuesday, sunny, hot with highs around 100. Tuesday night, clear. Lows in the mid-70s. Wednesday, sunny, hot with highs around 100. Wednesday night, mostly clear. Lows in the mid-70s. Thursday, sunny, hot with highs around 100. 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At Stillwater, it was mostly sunny.
The temperature was 93 degrees, the dew point 65, and the relative humidity 39%. The wind was north at 9 miles an hour. The pressure was 30.00 inches and falling. At Guthrie, it was mostly sunny. The temperature was 95. The wind was northeast at 7. Observations from around the region. At Woodward, it was sunny, with a temperature of 92. It was mostly sunny, with a temperature of 93 at Wichita, 99 at Dallas-Fort Worth, and 88 at Springfield. It was partly sunny, with a temperature of 95 at Oklahoma City, and 96 at Tulsa. Once again at 6 p.m., at Stillwater, it was mostly sunny. The temperature was 93. This is your weather radio station WNG654 in Stillwater, operating on a frequency of 162.50 MHz. 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From the Norman Forecast Office, here is the forecast for Stillwater and surrounding area. Tonight, mostly clear. Lows in the upper 60s. Northeast winds around 5 miles an hour. Friday, sunny. Highs in the mid-90s. East winds around 5 miles an hour. Friday night, clear. Lows in the lower 70s. Southeast winds around 5 miles an hour. Saturday, sunny, hot with highs around 100. South winds 10 to 15 miles an hour. Saturday night, mostly clear. Lows in the mid-70s. South winds 10 to 15 miles an hour with gusts up to 25 miles an hour. Sunday, sunny, hot with highs around 100. Sunday night, clear. Lows in the mid-70s. Monday, sunny, hot with highs around 100. Monday night, clear. Lows in the mid-70s. Tuesday, sunny, hot with highs around 100. Tuesday night, clear. Lows in the mid-70s. Wednesday, sunny, hot with highs around 100. Wednesday night, mostly clear. Lows in the mid-70s. Thursday, sunny, hot with highs around 100. 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At Stillwater, it was mostly sunny. The temperature was 93 degrees, the dew point 65, and the relative humidity 39%. The wind was north at 9 miles an hour. The pressure was 30.00 inches and falling. At Guthrie, it was mostly sunny. The temperature was 95. The wind was northeast at 7. Observations from around the region. At Woodward, it was sunny, with a temperature of 92. It was mostly sunny, with a temperature of 93 at Wichita, 99 at Dallas-Fort Worth, and 88 at Springfield. It was partly sunny, with a temperature of 95 at Oklahoma City, and 96 at Tulsa. Once again at 6 p.m., at Stillwater, it was mostly sunny. The temperature was 93. From the Norman Forecast Office, here is the forecast for Stillwater and surrounding area. Tonight, mostly clear. Lows in the upper 60s. Northeast winds around 5 miles an hour. Friday, sunny. Highs in the mid-90s. East winds around 5 miles an hour. Friday night, clear. Lows in the lower 70s. Southeast winds around 5 miles an hour. Saturday, sunny, hot with highs around 100. South winds 10 to 15 miles an hour. Saturday night, mostly clear. Lows in the mid-70s. South winds 10 to 15 miles an hour with gusts up to 25 miles an hour. Sunday, sunny, hot with highs around 100. Sunday night, clear. Lows in the mid-70s. Monday, sunny, hot with highs around 100. Monday night, clear. Lows in the mid-70s. Tuesday, sunny, hot with highs around 100. Tuesday night, clear. Lows in the mid-70s. Wednesday, sunny, hot with highs around 100. Wednesday night, mostly clear. Lows in the mid-70s. Thursday, sunny, hot with highs around 100. 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Thursday, sunny,

was mostly sunny. The temperature was 95. The wind was northeast at 7. Observations from around the region. At Woodward, it was sunny with a temperature of 92. It was mostly sunny with a temperature of 93 at Wichita, 99 at Dallas-Fort Worth, and 88 at Springfield. It was partly sunny with a temperature of 95 at Oklahoma City and 96 at Tulsa. Once again at 6 p.m., at Stillwater, it was mostly sunny. The temperature was 93. From the Norman Forecast Office, here is the forecast for Stillwater and surrounding area. Tonight, mostly clear. Lows in the upper 60s. Northeast winds around 5 miles an hour. Friday, sunny. Highs in the mid-90s. East winds around 5 miles an hour. Friday night, clear. Lows in the lower 70s. Southeast winds around 5 miles an hour. Saturday, sunny, hot with highs around 100. South winds 10 to 15 miles an hour. Saturday night, mostly clear. Lows in the mid-70s. South winds 10 to 15 miles an hour with gusts up to 25 miles an hour. Sunday, sunny, hot with highs around 100. Sunday night, clear. Lows in the mid-70s. Monday, sunny, hot with highs around 100. Monday night, clear. Lows in the mid-70s. Tuesday, sunny, hot with highs around 100. Tuesday night, clear. Lows in the mid-70s. Wednesday, sunny, hot with highs around 100. Wednesday night, mostly clear. Lows in the mid-70s. Thursday, sunny, hot with highs around 100. 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At Stillwater, it was mostly sunny. The temperature was 93 degrees, the dew point 65, and the relative humidity 39%. The wind was north at 9 miles an hour. The pressure was 30.00 inches and falling. At Guthrie, it was mostly sunny. The temperature was 95. The wind was northeast at 7. Observations from around the region. At Woodward, it was sunny with a temperature of 92. It was mostly sunny with a temperature of 93 at Wichita, 99 at Dallas-Fort Worth, and 88 at Springfield. It was partly sunny with a temperature of 95 at Oklahoma City and 96 at Tulsa. Once again at 6 p.m., at Stillwater, it was mostly sunny. The temperature was 93. From the Norman Forecast Office, here is the forecast for Stillwater and surrounding area. Tonight, mostly clear. Lows in the upper 60s. Northeast winds around 5 miles an hour. Friday, sunny. Highs in the mid-90s. East winds around 5 miles an hour. Friday night, clear. Lows in the lower 70s. Southeast winds around 5 miles an hour. Saturday, sunny, hot with highs around 100. South winds 10 to 15 miles an hour. Saturday night, mostly clear. Lows in the mid-70s. South winds 10 to 15 miles an hour with gusts up to 25 miles an hour. Sunday, sunny, hot with highs around 100. Sunday night, clear. Lows in the mid-70s. Monday, sunny, hot with highs around 100. Monday night, clear. Lows in the mid-70s. Tuesday, sunny, hot with highs around 100. Tuesday night, clear. Lows in the mid-70s. Wednesday, sunny, hot with highs around 100. Wednesday night, mostly clear. Lows in the mid-70s. Thursday, sunny, hot with highs around 100. 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At Stillwater, it was mostly sunny. The temperature was 93 degrees, the dew point 65, and the relative humidity 39%. The wind was north at 9 miles an hour. The pressure was 30.00.

south winds 10 to 15 miles an hour with gusts up to 25 miles an hour. Sunday, sunny, hot with highs around 100. Sunday night, clear. Lows in the mid-70s. Monday, sunny, hot with highs around 100. Monday night, clear. Lows in the mid-70s. Tuesday, sunny, hot with highs around 100. Tuesday night, clear. Lows in the mid-70s. Wednesday, sunny, hot with highs around 100. Wednesday night, mostly clear. Lows in the mid-70s. Thursday, sunny, hot with highs around 100. 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At Stillwater, it was mostly sunny. The temperature was 93 degrees, the dew point 65, and the relative humidity 39%. The wind was north at 9 miles an hour. The pressure was 30.00 inches and falling. At Guthrie, it was mostly sunny. The temperature was 95. The wind was northeast at 7. Observations from around the region. At Woodward, it was sunny, with a temperature of 92. It was mostly sunny, with a temperature of 93 at Wichita, 99 at Dallas-Fort Worth, and 88 at Springfield. It was partly sunny, with a temperature of 95 at Oklahoma City, and 96 at Tulsa. Once again at 6 p.m., at Stillwater, it was mostly sunny. The temperature was 93. From the Norman Forecast Office, here is the forecast for Stillwater and surrounding area. Tonight, mostly clear. Lows in the upper 60s. Northeast winds around 5 miles an hour. Friday, sunny. Highs in the mid-90s. East winds around 5 miles an hour. Friday night, clear. Lows in the lower 70s. Southeast winds around 5 miles an hour. Saturday, sunny, hot with highs around 100. South winds 10 to 15 miles an hour. Saturday night, mostly clear. Lows in the mid-70s. South winds 10 to 15 miles an hour with gusts up to 25 miles an hour. Sunday, sunny, hot with highs around 100. Sunday night, clear. Lows in the mid-70s. Monday, sunny, hot with highs around 100. Monday night, clear. Lows in the mid-70s. Tuesday, sunny, hot with highs around 100. Tuesday night, clear. Lows in the mid-70s. Wednesday, sunny, hot with highs around 100. Wednesday night, mostly clear. Lows in the mid-70s. Thursday, sunny, hot with highs around 100. 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At Stillwater, it was sunny. The temperature was 91 degrees, the dew point 67, and the relative humidity 44%. The wind was north at 3 miles an hour. The pressure was 29.99 inches and falling. At Guthrie, it was sunny. The temperature was 93. The wind was northeast at 8. Observations from around the region. At Springfield, it was clear, with a temperature of 85. It was partly cloudy, with a temperature of 92 at Wichita, 93 at Oklahoma City, and 93 at Tulsa. At Dallas-Fort Worth, it was mostly cloudy, with a temperature of 97. Once again at 7 p.m., at Stillwater, it was sunny. The temperature was 91. From the Norman Forecast Office, here is the forecast for Stillwater and surrounding area. Tonight, mostly clear. Lows in the upper 60s. Northeast winds around 5 miles an hour. Friday, sunny. Highs in the mid-90s. East winds around 5 miles an hour. Friday night, clear. Lows in the lower 70s. Southeast winds around 5 miles an hour. Saturday, sunny, hot with highs around 100. South winds 10 to 15 miles an hour. Saturday night, mostly clear. Lows in